0: Wise, it will be mostly cloudy tonight, lows in the upper 60s. Clouds giving way to some sun tomorrow with a thunderstorm in spots. Will be humid with a high near 80. Less humid by Saturday with some sunshine and a high in the low 80s. I'm meteorologist Brian Thompson.
1: All right, now we're talking 74 in Asbury Park, 69 degrees in Camden, 67 in Princeton. 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Labor Day weekend at the Parsippany Hilton, Saturday night, September 5th. 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
17: Expanding access to HIV medications is slashing transmission of the virus by almost 45% nationwide. A new study co-authored by UNC Chapel Hill researchers found modern antiviral treatments prevented nearly 200,000 new infections across the country since 2011. Researchers warn any future disruption in federal drug assistance could trigger tens of thousands of preventable infections by 2030. With students heading back to school around the nation, a dietitian offering some tips on packing lunches and trying to keep them healthy. Dr. Margarita Shook with the Cleveland Clinic says children do not have a lot of time to eat lunch, so she recommends keeping it simple, balanced, and to include something your children will definitely eat.
18: Talk through different options. Maybe we try a different fruit. It's important to have those conversations with your kids because we never want to assume that they're eating all of it.
17: 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Health update, I'm Scott Pringle.
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3: How long? Okay. Yeah. Steve Trevelise talking to you till 11 o'clock tonight. Jersey's opening lines at 10. We give you the opening line of the song we play every weekend on New Jersey 101.5. When the music comes out to play, right after Eric Scott sends you off into it with a little yacht rock, EJ takes over. It's Eric versus Eric. And the music that you grew up with all weekend long. You're the opening line. You get it right. I got tickets to Fix and Peter Asher's opening. Also, we've got tickets to Max Weinberg's Jukebox at the Stone Pony this Sunday night. He was on last night. He was on the night before. He is great. You should see it. The Weaklings back him. Glenn Burtnick, great show. I will hook you up. Just hang out till 10 o'clock. But right now, you know about the big lawsuit between Meta and 47 states, New Jersey being one of them. $17 billion Meta settled without agreeing to have done anything wrong. New Jersey getting $565 million out of this. The basic line here is that they put enough things in there to screw up our kids. And they've come up with all these rules and guidelines and how long they could be on and different features that have been put in now to keep kids more or less tamer on social media. But regardless of that, it was basically the exploitation of the kids that brought this whole thing up in the first place. Basically, they were being on, they're on there, they're being taken to certain places, different places that they shouldn't have been taken to. They're on too long. Of course, it's not the parents' fault. It's Meta's fault. Meta says, all right, look, we'll settle this. So if the kid, if the idea is that the kids were basically damaged and that's why this money's being changing hands, then why should the state get the money? No. $565 million New Jersey's getting. What are they going to do with the money? Well, we're going to put it into mental health. Oh, really? What does that mean? Does that mean that all kids in New Jersey who were on Instagram and Facebook are victims of mental health? I think not. So if there's money to be had, then I think that kids who can prove, parents who can prove that they actually were damaged in some way by Meta, bullying, exploitation, whatever, should get a piece of that money. Maybe another class action suit. Maybe a lawyer starts rounding kids up or families up and saying, hey. But the other thing is, instead of going into the abyss, why don't we just put it into schools, put it into somewhere? Where would you put the money? Tom is in Milford. Tom, thanks for waiting, man. I appreciate it.
23: Yeah, absolutely, Steve.
3: What do you think?
23: Question, but also a joke, is if the state is getting awarded 500 and however many millions of dollars, do they have to pay taxes on that? Capital gains, maybe? Like everybody, like every other citizen out there, that if they got awarded 500 million, do they have to kick a third of it back or half of it back like they do with the lottery?
3: That's a good question. They're doing it over a certain amount of years. I think it is like over time. I don't think they're getting it like one.
23: It's such a big scam, and they're gonna take their half or all of it and do whatever they want to do with it anyway.
3: They're gonna tax themselves.
23: Administration.
3: Yeah. So that's it. That'll be the contingency. Yeah, that should be the contingency. All right. Yeah, I love that, Tom. All right. You guys keep the taxes. Give us the rest.
23: Yeah, or don't line the Democratic National Party's campaign funds next term with all this money that's being kicked back.
3: Don't bet that they won't if we have a Democratic governor. Tom, thanks for the call to New Jersey 101.5. Good stuff. Let's go to Joe's in Patterson. Joe, thanks for waiting. What do you think?
1: Hey, Steve. You know, I have a crazy idea, but it makes sense. And what I would do is, I was never in favor of this, but I would pay off the college student loans. Mm-hmm. But let me finish. So you pay the student loans off with this money, but then the students have to pay back the principal. So they owe the state the principal. But interest would stop on these student loans because the interest is killing them, these sure. student loans. And kids will never be able to pay back the interest. So if you just have to pay back the principal, maybe these kids can pay the money back over time. But with the interest, it's an impossible task for these kids. They're behind the eight ball.
3: No, I agree with you.
1: With student loans. Yeah.
3: I agree with you. But the only thing is, again, the only thing that gets me about this money came for a reason. They didn't just gift $17 billion and say, do whatever you want with it. Basically, the case is, you know, through, you know, Facebook, these kids have been exploited through Facebook. They've been led different places. So if these kids were actually damaged in any way, then those kids specifically should benefit. Not the state, not the kids going to. In other words, if there's a direct correlation that Facebook screwed up these kids, then those kids who can prove that they were screwed up in some way should benefit. Makes sense?
1: But maybe when you're in college, they use the computer all the time. Yeah, you can defend anything nowadays. It's amazing. So,
3: I agree. But I think that's what they should do. Joe, thanks for the call to New Jersey 101.5. It just seems so simple to me, right? If my sons were damaged somehow, on Facebook, exploited. They go on there and they're being shown things that they shouldn't see. They're going to places they shouldn't be going to, blah, blah, blah, blah. They end up damaged by it in some way. And I could say, look, this is a direct result as to what they're finding on Instagram, what they're seeing on social media. Then I'm going to sue the social media company. Well, the state did that for me. And they recouped $565 million in a class action suit. Should I not get any of that money? Or is it just we did it, we got the money, we keep the money? And as Tom was saying, they're going to tax the money. So they're going to get a percentage of it anyway in taxes. Georgie and Hazlitt, what are you thinking?
2: I think you're amazing, Steve. I don't know how many times you got laid off or whatever, because you bring up such great topics and you make such a great stand on your own.
3: Thankfully,
2: you know?
3: Just once.
2: You're the only guy that has cojones in the place. But I'll just, that's, you know, beside the point. But how often kids have been damaged, like you just said? They've been torn apart since the COVID.
3: Right.
2: Between the COVID, the video games, and the video phones, all controlled by a basic conglomerate of the media. And, I mean, your radio media is the same. And that's why I called you out and said you're not the same old media. If that gets you fired, you've taken that chance before.
3: Exactly.
2: So that's the point. Right. So whatever the point is. And I've been an ass to you a couple of times. Excuse my language. I hope that's a jack, you know, jack or whatever, you donkey, whatever.
3: I get it.
2: The point is that what if we took the money and the kids work and or work together?
3: Mm-hmm.
2: Everybody likes competition. We like to have the sports. And I hear sports is great.
3: Right.
2: But we got to get past, like, the, you know what I mean, the individual, because it's going to be competing against robots and stuff. And the kids got to really pick up their pace. And they're falling off because of the ease of AI and everything.
3: Well, you
2: so
3: know what?
2: These kids are even, you know, but like I said, it's just anti-socialism.
3: Yeah.
2: Of everything. So what if we made them cut their own lawns, cut their parents' own lawns and pay them? But then you'd have to get rid of the aliens, illegal aliens, right? That could help people. It could hurt people. But I'm saying we have to get them involved in work. Some of these guys don't work at all. They never worked, you know what I mean?
3: Now, George, I understand. Thanks for the kind words. Thanks for the call to New Jersey 101.5. 1-800-283-101.5. Okay, I got an open board. I can get you on if you call right now. How do you feel about this? Okay, we win this settlement, one of 47 states, New Jersey, $17 billion settlement for Meta. and New Jersey's cut $565 million. Eric Scott says it could go over $700 million. What's going to happen to the money? Is it going to go into the abyss? We're never going to know. We're going to stop talking about it. Then you see later on, we do an investigation and find out, you know, who got what. Eric was talking about an earlier settlement where, like, electric Mustangs were purchased. What the hell? Can you trust these people? If you were going to be the caretaker of the $565 million that New Jersey got from the Meta settlement, what would you do with the money? Here's New Jersey 101.5 Fast Traffic.
5: Better news in Monmouth County and Middletown. The flooding has eased. 36 northbound reopened Wilson Avenue to Church Street. And in Woodbridge, that stall tractor trailer near the Menlo Park Mall, gone. Everything open. You're clear on Route 1 north and at Ford Avenue. The crash on the Parkway South, but at 137 in Cranford, gone. You're clear there. But that crash in Irvington on the Parkway southbound near 143 blocking a lane. That's an overturned car. Next report in 15 minutes on New Jersey 101.5.
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6: New Jersey 101.5 instant weather. We still could have a few heavy thunderstorms around early. Otherwise, we'll have a mostly cloudy sky, lows in the upper 60s tonight. Clouds and some sun tomorrow with a thunderstorm in spots, and we'll be humid with a high near 80. Overall, a pretty nice weekend. Less humid Saturday with some sun, highs in the low 80s. Partly sunny, a little more humid on Sunday with maybe a stray shower with highs again in the 80s. I'm meteorologist Brian Thompson.
3: Right now, we've got 75 in Point Pleasant Beach, 71 Milburn, 73 Elizabeth, fast traffic, instant weather. Every 15 minutes on New Jersey 101.5.
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0: and you never know where.
1: Very, very early Eric Clapton. 1970? I believe this was 461 Ocean Boulevard. I'm not sure. All right, so we're talking about the Meta settlement from New Jersey getting $565 million out of it. What should be done with the money? And do we have anything on the app chat, Anthony Santano? We have an app chat. You can always reach us there. I've got Facebook here. I've got Instagram. You can always get me there. A lot of people want the property taxes to go down. Some say put it back into the schools. Don't worry, Governor Whirlybird, we'll waste it on something. You know, it's like you'll never hear about it again. It won't be like, this is what we did with the money. Here's a press conference to tell you what we're doing with the money. No, you just never hear about it again. And then they brag on, well, I got you $565 million to cut costs. BS. Go ahead. What do we got on the app?
2: Yeah, we've got JB from Allentown who simply says, balance the state budget.
0: But that's not what that's for.
2: Right. It feels like this.
1: And $565 doesn't even make a dent in the state budget.
2: You don't think
1: what else?
2: So?
1: No.
2: I'm bad at math. I feel like it would cover.
1: That's why you're in communications. All right, what else? Right. You were math. You're making money.
2: NJ Tiger from Washington says, I think a part of the settlement should go to help fund the zero cell phone policies that the state has enacted for schools.
0: How do you have to fund that? It doesn't cost money to take kids' cell phones.
2: Yeah, they
0: it?
2: Mentioned pouches for cell
0: Unless
2: phones.
0: Unless you're going to hold it for ransom.
2: Yeah, $560 million for pouches for cell phones. That doesn't seem...
0: Yeah, I mean, you don't need to fund it. I mean, just give me a phone. Put it in this bag. I mean, really. All right, what else?
2: And then we've got Kellyanna from Lakewood. She says, what should be done with the money? It's easy to me. Take a big chunk of it and devote it to troubled kids. But in what? How?
0: Well, yeah, you could devote it to troubled kids. But again, the kids that all did this, it wasn't all about being, you know, not all troubled kids did this. Tom in Princeton, what do you think should be done with the money?
3: I think we should buy every illegal alien a new home.
0: Well, that's probably what will be done with the money. But what do you think should be done with the money?
3: That's what I think. I think they should buy them a new home and make sure they're comfortable.
0: I think, you know what? If that's what Tom wants to do, who am I to argue with Tom? Because as we all know,

0: Enough of this. Damn. What are we going to do with the money? Divided among the 9.55 million legal taxpaying citizens of New Jersey, $59 each. Then we could all meet and catch a rising star. Okay. Joe is in Hamilton. What would you do with the money, Joe?
1: Hey, Steve, what we need to do, since it's for the kids,
0: right?
1: Set up a scholarship fund for New Jersey kids.
0: That's not bad. $565 million in scholarship money for kids who want to major in computer science and AI technology. I like that, Joe.
1: One of your previous guests said we need to compete against it. Well, compete. Go for the scholarship, kid.
0: Yeah. That, you know what, Joe? Very, very good. That's a good one. 1-800-283-101.5. Mark, I would buy a new hat. Okay. Give some to the veterans and the homeless. Again, I sympathize with veterans. I sympathize with homeless. But there's part of this money. Like I said, if my children were damaged through social media, and that's what basically what they're saying here with this whole thing, right? They charge that the Meta violated child privacy and intentionally built addictive features that exposed young users to mental harms. Well, if my kids were harmed mentally and I'm going after Meta because of this in a lawsuit, and I won that lawsuit, I get the money, right? So I'm thinking of the state of New Jersey as the lawyer to get those damaged the money. So now that they got the money, why shouldn't the kids who were damaged and led down the wrong path through the addictive measures, et cetera, through those features, why should they each not get a check? So, I mean, really, the sensible thing to do here, and all the other thing, property taxes, veterans, homelessness, college, et cetera, it's all great causes, charity, all great causes. But if the idea is we're suing you because these kids got hurt, then the kids who got hurt should get a piece of the action. It is that simple, in my opinion. What's yours? 1-800-283-101.5. Steve Trevelise. Remember the time you cried at a concert? Probably wasn't that long ago. I want to hear about that time coming up, because the only thing that ever makes me cry. I just can't. So emotional when I hear it. People now wiping tears on the roads of New Jersey. That's not rain.
2: Oh, that's laughter. Tears of laughter.
0: Joy.
2: It's 8:30. I'm Levon Putney with your New Jersey 101.5 News Flash. NJ Transit's North Jersey coastline running on time, at least close to on time this evening after service stopped for a bit earlier because of flooding in South Amboy, but NJ Transit officials say expect delays if there are. Earlier, they were saying up to 30 minutes, but lately back on track. You have Jackson, Stafford, North Brunswick, East Brunswick now, all within a past week. They were the latest among almost 40 municipalities now within the state to ban AI data centers. Now, for the rest of the areas, Governor Sherrill signed a bill into law today requiring data centers to report energy and water usage to the State Public Utilities Board twice a year. Well, Jersey City property owners are about to pay 15% more in property taxes after City Council voted last night to approve a revised budget to get out of a fiscal hole they've been in, do some cuts around the city's spending after getting a state bailout, too. And President Trump signed an executive order today to change Lake Ontario's name to Lake America, like he did a few years ago with Gulf of Mexico. His way of messing with Canada again. And that's your New Jersey 101.5 News Flash. Here is Fast Traffic.
3: It's an overturned car in the parkway southbound at exit 143 in Irvington. Two left lanes are out. You're backed up from exit 145. Then east of that, good news on the turnpike. Eastern and Western Spur southbound looking great from Newark Liberty Airport down to the Gothels Bridge. And it looks like we still have flooding in Elizabeth. 1 and 9 northbound is shut down Jersey Street to Anna Street. Next report in 15 minutes on New Jersey 101.5.
4: New Jersey, 101.5 instant weather. A few showers and thunderstorms around tonight, especially early. Lows will be in the upper 60s. Clouds giving way to some sunshine tomorrow with a thunderstorm in spots, high near 80. Less humid Saturday with some sunshine. A beautiful start to the weekend. Highs in the low 80s. Maybe a stray shower Sunday. Partly sunny, warm and humid with highs in the 80s. I'm meteorologist Brian Thompson.
2: All right, I'll take it. 77 now in Ocean City, 71 in Patterson, 74 degrees in Tom's River. Next update at 9. 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
0: All right, what do you think should be done with the $565 million New Jersey's getting from the Meta settlement?
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4: Apple is redesigning its retail stores to get ready for a wave of new home devices coming out later on this year. The lineup includes an upgraded Apple TV set-top box, a new HomePod Mini, and the long-expected debut of a home hub with a display that runs a new operating system and interface for controlling smart home gadgets. The store's redesign will let shoppers try the home hub in person. 75% of Americans do not want a data center built near them. That's the result of a new poll from Heatmap. The survey included people from all demographics. That result is up from 42% last August. Twitch and Amazon are facing a class action lawsuit. It was brought by a streamer in Connecticut who says the platforms used his streams and videos to train AI models without his permission or license. The lawsuit alleges Twitch and Amazon violated their contract by the action and that creators lost money or property as a result. Twitch did add a setting to opt out of AI training earlier this month. Tech Report, I'm Tammy Trujillo.
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3: What a great Bill Spadia promo that would be. Don't you think so? Your morning rush for the morning rush. 1-800-283-101.5. You got to give him that. I'll tell him at Dina's when I see him September 18th with comedian Rich Franchese and Joseph Anthony. It was one of the funniest comics you'll ever see. All right. So we settled with Meta. 47 states settled with Meta, New Jersey being one of them. Our cut, $565 million, because they claimed kids were damaged from spending too much time on Facebook and Instagram. Kids don't go on Facebook. We go on Facebook. Instagram. So if the kids were the ones that were damaged, they should be the ones getting the money. And if the parents were the reason that the kids were damaged, like without our negligence and screwing up our children, we would have never got this money. We should be getting money. Instead, state's getting the money. Why should they get the money? What should they do with the money? 1-800-283-101.5. Mary in Pennington, your thoughts. Hi.
4: I'm
3: going to
4: kind of tack a little bit onto what you were thinking.
3: Okay.
4: I think the money should go to the children. Right. Since they're the ones that were damaged. Mm-hmm. But instead of just giving them cash, I think that they should, the funds should be set aside to pay for either the counseling or the addiction services that they need moving forward. Because, you know, depending the different ways that they were harmed, one of the things, for example, if they realize that they do have an addiction problem now and... Right. So that's something that ought to help, whether it's mental health services or other type of counseling.
3: Yeah, and you know what? If that can be proven, then absolutely. So that's why somebody's got to go after this money. We can't just let this lie. There's got to be like a lawyer out there who could, you know, start advertising. You know, your kid's been damaged by Facebook. Call the law offices or blah, blah, blah. And then this way we get this. They go after this money. And if there are kids, I mean, like I said, there are families. There was a girl at Central Regional High School was bullied on Facebook and ended up taking her own life. I mean, there were serious repercussions here. And those families.
4: Exactly.
3: And those people who suffered should get counseling. Counseling should get it reimbursed, and pain and suffering. Whatever you can prove, you can have. But here's a pool of money to go after.
4: I totally agree.
3: All right, Mary. Thanks for the call to New Jersey 101.5. You know, I'm not like, I don't know. I mean, you know, it's a goofy show. We mess around a lot. But seriously, I mean, when you really break it down and think about it, the whole idea of a lawsuit is that somebody got damaged. Somebody's not, they're not admitting anything, which a lot of times the way it goes, we're going to give you the money, we're not going to admit any fault or guilt or whatever, okay. But why did you give us the money? So if I would imagine that if someone went to whoever's in charge of this money, whoever would be in charge of this money, and basically said, you know, I'm so glad you sued Facebook because my son or daughter experienced this, that, and the other. I could really use some help with all the pain, suffering, medical expenses, et cetera, therapy. It put us through. And there should be reimbursement there. That's why, I'm assuming that's why they gave him the money, right? I mean, why would Meta give them the money? To cover the expenses. I would imagine, not just, are they paying them off? Is it like, okay, we're going to give this money just to go away? Not say anything? Well, they already said something. I would imagine the reason that this money was awarded, or this money was agreed upon, God only knows what would have been awarded had they gone that far. But that would be for the damaged children. 1-800-283-101.5. So I go to social media, and I'm looking at, you know, some of what's going up here. Give it back to the children's schools and after-school programs to get them off the internet. Okay, I like that. give some to, let's see, what else we got here? I mean, yeah, it's pretty much the same stuff, but this is not something that we reduce property taxes with. This is not something that, you know, I like the idea of programs in the schools. If you want to put more athletics in the schools or something like that, that may be nice for part of it. But part of it should be, here, give everyone over 18 about $74 each. School funding, better education for our children is our best investment. All right. If you want to call, I'd love to hear from you. We also have the app chat. Anthony, have we done anything on the app chat, Anthony? No? Okay. So, moving on. If you happen to go to the Harry Styles show last night, you heard him pay tribute to Dolly Parton. And basically, you know, he just didn't go crazy. Just basically mentioned about the influence that she had on him. He honored her during the Garden show, calling her an inspiration to his career. And then they played this.

0: and basically, I want to say a proper thank you to all the musicians over the years that have inspired me, Dolly. We love you. Thanks so much. And the place went nuts. Only instead of him singing the song, he just pulled his fiance, Zoe Kravitz, to the dance. And they danced, and everybody in the audience danced, and they waved the cell phones. They used to wave lighters. John Mayer paid tribute to Parton with the same song during his show for Sirius. Closed the set with I'll Always Love You on guitar before transitioning into Gravity. There's not a dry eye in the house. And a lot of times what's good about a concert is that it's dark. So if you want to cry, you can cry. And there are times in concerts when you have cried. And I would love to know what were the shows or the moments in those shows that make you cry. My pal Dan Turi, ticket prices. Okay, I get that. But tell me a time that you cried at a concert. Was it a song? Was it something that was said? Was it something that came out? Was it a tribute that was being paid? But there's so many times that when you go to a show, you cry. Years ago, around maybe 2000, Paul McCartney was playing, was it the Wachovia or the Com, whatever it was down there. Before it was the Wells Fargo, it was the Wachovia. I forget what it was. But anyway, Paul McCartney was playing down there. And a bunch of us who had all worked in 1990 when Paul played the Vet, we all worked together at YSP. Now time had gone by. We're all at different radio stations. And we go, Andre Garner, who got to interview Paul McCartney because he's number one Beatles fan. He's like the fifth Beatle, Andre. We love him. And he was there for MGK. And, you know, he was there with Scott Siegelbaum and Debbie Calton, who worked at MGK. And I was there. And John Russell still worked at YSP. And I was at Alice. A whole bunch of us who now had all worked together for the first one. We're now at different radio stations, but we got together at this show. And then during the show, Paul gets on stage and he does the John Lennon tribute. And there's not a dry eye in the house. And as soon as he finishes Here Today, he comes out with a ukulele. You know, George loved the ukulele. More tears in the house. And it was so many times, and it's well known with like McCartney, that grown men just break down and cry. Because it's not only the magnet of the song as much as it's the piece of your childhood that you're mourning, that you're remembering where you were, how you felt, and what the songs represent. So 1-800-283-101.5. So many people cry at Bruce Springsteen shows, especially lately. Well, I mean, so really, you know, can you get through Jungle Land without shedding a tear? Can you get through Thunder Road without shedding a tear? I don't know how they do it. I don't know how Paul McCartney, like, if I had to go on stage, Glenn Stewart, my best friend from the B Street Band, if I had to go on stage and talk about him and pay tribute, I had to do it once. I was afraid I was going to start crying. I mean, every night, Paul McCartney would go up there and he would do that John Lennon rap and he would play those songs. He would play and not break down. There was a clip of Andy Williams, the old Andy Williams show, like from the 60s, Moon River, all that. Andy Williams' best friend was Robert Kennedy. And when Robert Kennedy was assassinated, Andy Williams had a variety show on Channel 4. And he came out like days after Kennedy's assassinated, and he sings Abraham, Martin, and John. And how he doesn't lose it is beyond me. But that's what they do. They're pros. So 1-800-283-101.5, think about this. Have you ever cried at a concert? Tell me what made you cry. Was it a song? You know, was it somebody come out? Was it a tribute? Did the artist, like Harry Styles, pay tribute to Dolly Parton and that made you cry? Was it an emotional moment because of the song itself and the memories you've attached to it? But tell me about the time that you cried at a concert. 1-800-283-101.5. I'm Steve Trevelise. 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
1: Ax accident on Route 1 southbound approaching Woodbridge Avenue, blocking a lane. You've got delays from the Menlo Park Mall. The overturned car in the parkway southbound at 143. Everything is off on.

0: 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Fast traffic, instant weather every 15 minutes on New Jersey 101.5.
1: 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The Jack and Cheryl Morris Cancer Center at Robert Wood Johnson University Hospital and Rutgers Cancer Institute was recognized as a top 100 cancer program by U.S. News and World Report and a top 10 program in the New York metro area.
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11: Apple is redesigning its retail stores to get ready for a wave of new home devices coming out later on this year. The lineup includes an upgraded Apple TV set-top box, a new HomePod Mini, and the long-expected debut of a home hub with a display that runs a new operating system and interface for controlling smart home gadgets. The store's redesign will let shoppers try the home hub in person. 75% of Americans do not want a data center built near them. That's the result of a new poll from Heatmap. The survey included people from all demographics. That result is up from 42% last August. Twitch and Amazon are facing a class action lawsuit. It was brought by a streamer in Connecticut who says the platforms used his streams and videos to train AI models without his permission or license. The lawsuit alleges Twitch and Amazon violated their contract by the action and that creators lost money or property as a result. Twitch did add a setting to opt out of AI training earlier this month. Tech Report, I'm Tammy Trujillo.
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0: Make the time.
18: About nothing and everything all at once.
0: I mean, I make the time to come in here every Monday through Thursday from 7 to 11. All right. All right, so what do we got, Anthony?
19: All right. So we've got Kellyanna back in Lakewood.

0: She said amen to the previous caller that was on the line. The settlement is because of kids, and the money should go to the kids. I'm glad that I am not a kid today. Amen.
1: All right. Unless you thought you were going to get $565 million, in which case, it ain't such a bad thing to be a kid today.
0: And then we've got Mike Kay in Woodbridge, who said they must have had amazing lawyers there because I don't know how they sold the fact that a habit that can be easily broken by just not doing it is the same as an addiction. That is wild. I don't know if I agree.
1: It's called 2026. Everything's an addiction in 2026. Basically, what they're saying was that these kids were being led down the path of indignation. They were led down the wrong path. Intentionally built addictive features that exposed young users to mental harms. And for this, they should pay. Mm. They should pay the kids who were exposed to the addictive issues and mental harms. Not the state of New Jersey.
0: Agreed.
1: Who's going to throw it into the abyss. The abyss. What else we got?
0: That is all we've got on my end.
1: All right. Did you ever cry at a concert?
0: No, I didn't.
1: You never cried at a concert? You emotionless bastard. You never cried.
0: I got to watch a police officer cry at a concert. That was nice.
1: You saw a police officer cry?
0: Yeah, my buddy Josh. I took him to see Evanescence. He's been a fan of them since he was like a kid.
1: Right.
0: And the station actually was nice enough to give me tickets to go see them at PNC this past year.
1: Really?
0: So I took him. He was like all about it. He went and I think their closing song is called My Immortal, and I looked over at him, and he was, like, sobbing. And I watched this grown man, who I know is a full-time police officer, is absolutely great, uncontrollable.
1: Well,
0: I mean...
1: that's what a good song is. Bruce was interviewed once by 60 Minutes, and he says, you know, I know I can do it, and I like doing it. Mm-hmm. I mean, he's got the ability to just, you know, you pull something out of the air. You know, and he said that, too. There's nothing there. All of a sudden, he pulls a song out of the air. And from what he pulls out of the air, he can mess with your emotions. And there, I'm telling you, you listen to Born to Run, you listen to the album, you're crying. Backstreets, if you really get into the music and you really get into the narration and the story and what's going on, you get emotional. A lot, and then like in those situations, then you get situations where you're attached or you certain things like when John Lennon died, and you're listening to Beautiful Boy, the song he wrote about his son, who was 5 years old. And, you know, he said goodnight to him that night and never came home. Mm. You cry. There's certain... Dolly Parton. When Dolly Parton sang, I'll Always Love You.
0: Yeah.
1: She's married forever. She was stone in love with her husband. You could make the argument that, you know, she died a year later. You know, possibly a broken heart, too. But... when you think about that, when she sang I'll Always Love You, as much as she was singing it to her husband, she was singing it to you and to me and to everybody. She loved the world. She did so much. It was more important to her to give back. She was a philanthropist and a half to make people happy. Like you could take I'll Always Love You from Dolly Parton as a direct message. It wasn't just a hit song. So she said, you know, when I die, that'll be the song that they'll play. And then when Harry Styles does that tribute and everybody's got all this Dolly love that, you know, and they start playing and Harry's smart enough not to sing it, smart enough not to, you know, to sing it.
0: Right.
1: But to let it go and start dancing to it, which is the way you pay tribute. Mm. And everybody in the audience just goes back. You know what I mean? That's a tearjerker moment. That's you're there to cry. And it's okay to cry. Because you don't feel bad when you look around and everyone else is crying. I cried when the Giants went to the Super Bowl the first time. And I'm thinking, what a moron. Then I look around and everybody's crying. Then it's like, oh, it's pretty cool. I can cry. There are certain songs, especially at concerts, or certain tributes at concerts. When Paul McCartney came out and did the John Lennon thing. And how they're able to do it every night. I guess maybe you get so jaded to it that you don't hear it. But I put on my social media, anything on the app chat too, I put on my social media, you know, Robert Plant walking on stage made Jody cry. Probably silly, but I saw Monica, probably silly, but I saw John Denver. He played the eagle and the hawk on stage. It was a live eagle and a hawk with a video of eagles and hawks soaring. It was majestic, beautiful, and breathtaking. I choked up. Yeah. I mean, think about it. 1-800-283-101.5. What made you cry? Larry, seen Van Halen during their last tour they ever did. David Lee Roth vocals were horrendous. Cried the

0: whole way through.
1: Oh, God.
0: Glenn Campbell, his last concert, he has Alzheimer's. He's not going to be able to do it anymore. And he was at the point where he would open with Gentle on My Mind, and he could play the guitar, never lost the ability to play the guitar, but he would read off index cards. He would read the vocals. The last show, he couldn't remember the vocals. So the entire audience stands up and sings the song for him.
1: Oh, that's beautiful.
0: Is there a more emotional moment?
1: Yeah, you'd get me with that one.
0: All right. 1-800-283-101.5. The man who always makes me cry every time I see him, Freddie Rubino, should be on his way shortly. Tell me what.
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3: It's 71 degrees here at 9 o'clock. I'm Levon Putney. A messy day around New Jersey with heavy rain and reports of flooded roads. Relatively few power outages. PSE&G just had about 4,200 in the dark. JCP&L crews had a few hundred to tend to. Just one of those rough weather days for getting around flooded roads. Well, now to the guy accused of stealing a 40-foot sailboat from a New Jersey Jersey City marina this past Saturday night, cutting off the tracking devices on board, sailing off to Rhode Island, only to dock there, where police killed him in a shootout Wednesday morning.
4: Cops say it happened in Newport, Rhode Island, where the boat was found. The boat was stolen on August 22nd from the Liberty Harbor Marina in Jersey City, and surveillance video captured the theft. Police alerted the Coast Guard, who tracked it down to Newport Harbor. Authorities say when they approached the suspect, he refused their commands, pulled a gun, and shots rang out. Cops say one officer was grazed by a bullet and the suspect was killed. In New York, I'm Lisa Salvati.
3: Two 11-year-olds were riding an electric dirt bike around 1 yesterday afternoon in Bayville when police say they rolled through a stop sign at an intersection and crashed right into a side of a Ford pickup. The boy who was driving was treated and released from a hospital, but not the girl. She died. An 11-year-old girl died after that crash. Well, now to meta settlement yesterday with New Jersey and 46 states to end the lawsuit over tactics used to hook kids to Instagram and Facebook.
5: What Meta is going to do here immediately, subject to the court's approval, of course, of this settlement, but what they're able to do immediately to start to remedy these harms is completely groundbreaking.
3: State Attorney General Jennifer Davenport there yesterday on ABC News saying young users should soon notice new restrictions like a daily time limit of 2 hours and a midnight to 6 a.m. block on using their social media sites. The complete New Jersey 101.5 forecast, that's coming up now. New Jersey Fast Traffic.
6: All right, Levon, some flooded roads in Princeton. Quaker Road is shut down between Nassau Park Boulevard and Mercer Road, and Moore Street is closed between Nassau Street and Hamilton Avenue. That's because of a fallen tree. 206 is blocked off with a large tree and wires down. Franklin Corner Road in toward Carter Road in Lawrenceville. All of that in Mercer County. And Woodbridge, somebody broke down on 440 northbound by the parkway. It's a stalled truck, and the right lane is closed. And 1 and 9 in Elizabeth, subject to closure northbound with flooding by East Jersey Street. Traffic every 15 minutes on New Jersey 101.5.
7: New Jersey 101.5 instant weather. A few showers and a heavier thunderstorm or two early. Otherwise, it will be mostly cloudy tonight. Lows in the upper 60s. Clouds giving way to some sun tomorrow with a thunderstorm in spots. Will be humid with a high near 80. Less humid by Saturday with some sunshine and a high in the low 80s. I'm meteorologist Brian Thompson.
3: It's 77 degrees in Wildwood, 70 in Mount Holly, 67 degrees in Hackettstown. 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
0: Did you ever cry at a concert?
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We got Jersey's opening lines coming up at 10. We give you the opening line of a song we play every weekend on New Jersey 101.5. When the music comes out to play, Eric Scott kicks it off with the At Rockets, 7 o'clock tomorrow night. EJ takes it from there, and then we go through Mike Brand, Big Joe Henry, Dan Alexander. It goes on and on and on, just like the song. Speaking of songs, did you ever cry at a concert? A lot of Dolly Parton tributes going on. John Mayer with a terrific one. Harry Styles at Madison Square Garden pays tribute to Dolly and plays I'll Always Love You. And, you know, it sounded like this.

0: Now picture the entire garden waving their cell phones, losing it. Emotional moment. And have you ever cried at a concert? Have you ever lost it because of maybe the song, what the song meant to you, who you were there with when the song was being played, who was being paid tribute to, like Dolly Parton last night, or what they were singing about? Lyric in the, you know, a lyric that meant something to you. 1-800-283-101.5. Apparently, we have a very heartless audience because nobody cries at concerts. My guys don't cry at no concert. We don't cry at no stinking concert. You big wimp. I cry at a concert. As I was saying earlier, you know, when I went to the Paul McCartney show and a whole bunch of us that had worked at YSP, now working at other radio stations, and Paul does the Lennon tribute, comes out with the ukulele, does the George tribute. For me, like at the end of the show, he comes out and he says, "Now I haven't played this. We've never played this live." And he goes into the Sgt. Pepper reprise, and he goes into the end. And during the end, the drummer kind of messed up the solo, and he looks at him, and he goes back to the audience, and he plays. And I'm thinking to myself, you know, the last time he did this, you know, John was over there, and George was over there, and you know what I mean? And the tears are coming down my face. Next day, we're all on email. Well, where did you lose it? Where did you lose it? Where did you? And everybody had an answer, because and you would see like there was a video of Paul in concert, video, right? And you see like all these celebrities in the audience in tears. So it's not uncommon. We got the app chat. You always get me on the app chat. You could be the first caller if you want. That's okay. Do we have anything on the app chat?
1: Yes, we've got Al in Farmingdale.
0: They'll admit it in print. They just don't want to get on and say it.
1: No one is willing to be vulnerable on the air.
0: No vulnerable people. We're men here in New Jersey, 101.5. Right. Men.
1: Al did say he cried one time,
0: though.
1: He said when he saw Bernie Williams at Carnegie Hall in January.
0: Really?
1: Yeah, they closed the show with Take Me Out to the Ball Game. My uncle and I got emotional thinking of my grandfather and his father.
0: That's what I'm talking about. Yeah, Bernie Williams, of all people, singing it. All right, any others?
1: Yeah, and then we've got Double D, Danny D, the DJ. He says, "Hi, Steve and Co. That John Denver story sounded amazing."
0: Yeah, and you know what? He's right. How about this? Joe gives me the U2 tribute in Philadelphia, November 2001, to the 9/11 victims. So simple, just names and a song filling the arena. The Madison Square Garden tribute, when The Who were on stage singing Teenage Wasteland, and the firemen were in the audience, like, singing it right back to them. And when they inducted The Who into the Kennedy Center, they recreated that. And if that wasn't a chilling moment. 1-800-283-101.5. Andrew gives me, I wasn't there, but at the Metallica S&M, Symphony of Metallica concert in 2019, when the upright bass player from the San Francisco Symphony, Scott Pingle, got on stage and played the late Cliff Burton's bass solo masterpiece, Anesthesia, Pulling Teeth, as a tribute to him. Gave me goosebumps, too. 1-800-283-101.5. Tell me about the time you cried at a concert. Debbie. The lovely Debola when Davy Jones kissed my cheek. Gail, the last song Sinatra always sang is the end of his show, but it was the way and the emotion he showed while singing it. My way. Let's go to Janice in Florida. Hi, Janice.
2: Hello.
0: How are you, Janice?
2: Fine. How are you?
0: All right. Tell me the time you cried.
2: Well, I just wanted to call in to say that I think Fred Rubino is so fantastic. He's such a funny man, and I love watching his cooking shows.
0: Okay. Did you ever cry at a concert, Janice?
2: Have I what?
0: Have you ever cried at a concert?
2: No.
0: You sure? Who's your favorite artist? Who's your favorite singer?
2: Oh, God, I have so many.
0: Who makes you cry?
2: What makes me cry is all the deaths of these beautiful Hollywood stars that are happening today. That's what really makes me cry.
0: Oh, that's it. Janice, thanks for calling New Jersey 101.5. Joe is in Belleville. Giuseppe, I know you cry at concerts.
3: I was at a free show that Rival Sons performed at the Horseshoe Tavern in Morristown. I was front and center, and they surprised us with a cover of the Rolling Stones' Wild Horses.
0: Man.
3: And it was so beautiful that I cried, Steve, and I looked around. There were many other people teary-eyed. That's how beautiful it was.
0: You never have to worry when a song is real good and it makes you cry. You never have to worry about being the only guy in the room crying. You know?
3: I'm sorry I'm interrupting you.
0: No, go ahead.
3: You know I play the kazoo. I play kazoo be kazoos.
0: Uh-huh.
3: Last year we went to, we were in Savannah, Georgia, and she said, I'm going to take you to South Carolina, 15 minutes away to kazoo be kazoos. And I'm like family with those people.
0: Uh-huh.
3: And for the tour, there were 30 of us sitting, and they called me up in front of everybody, and they gave me a special kazoo, and I started to cry. And a woman in the audience said, look, he's crying. I said, miss, and children and everybody, I am crying. I'm a teacher. I'm honored, and it's okay to cry, whether you're sad, happy. These are happy tears. I said, yes, I'm a man, and I'm crying. I said, it is okay to cry if you need to cry, whether you're happy or sad.
0: Absolutely. Good stuff, Joe. Thanks for the call to New Jersey 101.5. People are a lot easier. People cry a lot easier now. They feel a lot less inhibited, I think, now. Like this generation of kids, more so than, you know, like when I was a kid, you know, it was unmanly to cry. What is this song? D. Clark, Raindrops? A man ain't supposed to cry. No, no, they can't be there. Wait a minute. It must be a cloud in my eyes. Rain keeps falling from the sky. Oh, no, they can't be teardrops because a man ain't supposed to cry. That was D. Clark, 1961, song called Raindrops. All right, Virginia, when Noel and Liam Gallagher got on stage after 16 years of feuding, it was incredible. Let's get Kim in Burlington. Kim, did you cry at a concert?
4: I did recently.
0: Tell me.
4: I saw Jelly Roll. He made me cry. But recently I just went to a Candlelight, and it was a four-string quartet, and they played Coldplay and Imagine Dragons.
0: Oh.
4: And it was absolutely beautiful and made me cry.
0: That's when you know they're really that good. You know, when they can touch that emotion inside you and make you cry, that's when you know they're the best. Kim, thanks for the call. Paul McCartney talked about it once. Like, it's just the way the sounds are arranged. You ever wonder, like, there are certain songs that'll make you cry, but the words make no sense. There's no reason to cry from what they're singing, but it's just something about the sounds, and it touches you almost it's like a scientific kind of way about it. Google it. I found it fascinating. Marianne, when I saw Elton John at Madison Square Garden, and he sang Don't Let the Sun Go Down on Me, and dedicated it to Matthew Shepard. Yeah, if anybody can make you cry, it would be Elton John. Justin Johnson, I have to read this. Many things just recently last week, Rush dedicating the Spirit of Radio to the late, great Pierre Robert. Seeing Bruce perform, I'll See You in My Dreams, with that whole mortality theme last year was another. Hearing Pearl Jam play the release on 9/11 in New York City, the first show back there after COVID. I think my whole row had tears. With the era of rock I love, too many moments like this as the performing acts thin out. 1-800-283-101.5, Steve Trevelise. Did you ever cry at a concert?
5: All right, Steve, a crash reported on eastbound Route 3 over by Patterson Plank Road in Secaucus. We do have some pretty heavy delays there. Also, a breakdown on the Bayonne Bridge entering New Jersey. The right lane is closed. We continue to have weather-related closures in Mercer County. Moore Street shut down in Princeton near Nassau Street. Quaker Road closed with flooding by Nassau Park Boulevard in Princeton. And in Lawrenceville, 206 is shut down with a large tree and wires down between Franklin Corner Road and Carter Road. We have a crash on 295 southbound. South of exit 40, the right lane and shoulder are closed. That's in Mount Laurel. No closures on the turnpike tonight. Traffic every 15 minutes on New Jersey 101.5.
6: New Jersey 101.5 instant weather. We still could have a few heavy thunderstorms around early. Otherwise, we'll have a mostly cloudy sky, lows in the upper 60s tonight. Clouds and some sun tomorrow with a thunderstorm in spots. It will be humid with a high near 80. Overall, a pretty nice weekend. Less humid Saturday with some sun, highs in the low 80s. Partly sunny, a little more humid on Sunday with maybe a stray shower with highs again in the 80s. I'm meteorologist Brian Thompson.
0: 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Fast traffic, instant weather. 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
13: From ABC News Tech Trends, we are now officially just a few days away from seeing the next generation of iPhones. Apple has sent out invitations for its new iPhone event set for September 9th, when the company is widely expected to introduce its first foldable phone. After Sony drew the ire of some gamers by announcing it will phase out physical video game discs in favor of all digital copies, Xbox is also going digital, but in a different way. At the end of this month, Microsoft will start beta testing a system that will essentially let gamers create digital versions of older games. That would open up options like cloud gaming support. Playing the game, though, will still require the physical disc. And Nokia is offering a dumb phone that is literally powerful. It's called the 300 Charge, and while it can do things like make and take calls and texts, it also packs a battery way bigger than it needs to be and a power bank mode that lets it charge other devices. With Tech Trends, I'm Sherry Preston, ABC News.
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0: Sure you can. They were going to call that song Hey Bullfrog, but then at the end of it, Paul started barking, so they decided to go with Hey Bulldog. All right, 1-800-283-101.5 is the number. Steve Trevelise, Freddie Rubino's coming in at 9:30. He's making his way here through the rain and the sleet and the snow that is New Jersey. Well, today the rain. Jersey's opening lines coming up at 10. We got some tremendous prizes. You got tickets to see The Fix. The Fix, along with Colin Bluestone. He was the voice of the zombies. Now. And Peter Asher. And Peter Asher, who sang with Peter and Gordon, had a number one hit with a song called The World Without Love. And his sister dated Paul McCartney, Jane Asher. And Peter Asher went on to produce James Taylor, Linda Ronstadt. How this guy's opening is beyond me. He does a weekly Beatles show. But he's really, really good. And he's going to be opening for The Fix. And The Fix, Cy Curnin, really good band as well. It's going to be next Friday. We're going to get you tickets for that if you hit the opening line while they last. We also got Max Weinberg's Jukebox. Now, if you go on my social media, you hear the interview I did with Max. We ran it last night, the night before. Weaklings are backing him up. And basically, Max Weinberg of the E Street Band plays the drums on a whole bunch of songs that you pick. And that's going to be great at the Stone Pony Sunday night, too, to make it easy. It's doors open at 7, show starts at 8. Great night had by all. It's like a two-hour show. We got those. We got gift cards to Fred Murray's Deli, Great Kosher Deli in Freehold, home of the Sloppy Joe Sandwich. And the Sloppy Joe Sandwich is corned beef, roast beef, turkey, pastrami, Russian dressing, homemade Russian dressing. It's about time you show up. And coleslaw. The coleslaw is to die for. And that's going to be, we got gift cards for that. So you got choices. You got choices, Freddie. Freddie Rubino is finally here.
1: I am here.
0: Your fans have already started calling.
1: Have they?
0: I say, have you ever cried at a concert? I love Freddie Rubino.
1: Of course, what's not to love?
0: I have an alphabetically typed list in order of importance.
1: I want to tell them peace and love and Steve Trevelise.
0: He's like Ringo.
1: Love and peace and Steve Trevelise.
0: Yes, love him. That's going to be the T-shirt. Have you ever cried at a concert?
1: Yes.
0: When?
1: My wife dropped a can of beer on my pinky toe. And it was inflamed.
0: It was inflamed.
1: And I cried.
0: Who was the band?
1: It was Black Sabbath.
0: Oh, no.
1: Yeah, and I was pumped. I was high. I was everything. And then she dropped the big can. You know what I mean? It's like the abnormally big. And I just said, open it. And she went, vroom, bang.
0: And that made him one can short of a six-pack.
1: And that was it for me.
0: That was it for you.
1: Our marriage is over at that point.
0: All right. They are remaking the Flintstones.
1: What?
0: A live version of the Flintstones.
1: And that's how you break it to me?
0: This is it, right? The live version of the Flintstones. Ryan Gosling is doing a live version of the Flintstones.
1: Which one's, what's he going to be? He can't be Fred.
0: He's going to be Mr. Slate. Flintstone! He's going to be Dino. But apparently, Universal released the movie in 1994. Remember the one with Goodman and Stephen Baldwin? It was horrendous.
1: Yes. Right?
0: They did that.
1: That was terrible.
0: Steven Spielberg was the executive producer of that movie.
1: See? Not everything's a home run.
0: That's the movie they don't talk about. Yabba dabba, shut up. Yabba dabba, don't.
1: You know, it's 99% that it will not be a good movie.
0: You pretty much know this, right? However, what do you think the Flintstones movie made?
1: In 1994.
0: Globally.
1: I think it made a lot of people angry. Sold a lot of Pepto-Bismol.
0: $340 million globally.
1: What?
0: $200
1: That's a hit.
0: And it also gave you the 2000 prequel the Flintstones in Viva Rock Vegas.
1: I haven't seen numbers like that since the last time I was on the Steve Strebelli show.
0: Now, in 2021, Fox was developing Bedrock.
1: Bedrock.
0: An animated sequel series to the Flintstones that had cast Elizabeth Banks to voice Fred.
1: What?
0: And Wilma's dog. Elizabeth Banks was going to voice Pebbles. And the show was announced as dead a few years later. Or as Barney's son would say, bam, bam, bam, bam.
1: Didn't they have a show with the kids grown up?
0: I thought they did.
1: I think they did. They tried that.
0: About an hour and a half, I think. Because I remember like Pebbles looked like a
1: stripper off
0: of
1: Route 34.
0: Yeah, exactly. And Bam Bam was a big dopey fool. I mean, do remember that?
1: Yeah, yeah.
0: I don't think it lasted long.
1: No.
0: Because remember Bewitched tried to do that with Tabitha?
1: Yeah.
0: Erin Murphy got it.
1: It's not going to work.
0: We didn't want the kids.
1: There are other shows that you wish would have had spinoffs. You thought, you know, that could... Seinfeld, they could have spun off Newman. They could have spun off any one of those characters.
0: But after seeing the success of Aftermath, they said, let us never do this again.
2: It is 9:30. I'm Levon Putney with your New Jersey 101.5 News Flash. This has been one stormy stretch this past month or so, and why stop now? It was one wet Thursday. Still reports of flooding on roads even in these evening hours. Only a few hundred power outages, though, around the state. And NJ Transit is saying train riders should be close to schedule now on the North Jersey coastline. They had some delays earlier from when service stopped for a bit because of flooding in South Amboy. Well, enrollment is down, yet operational costs up these days at Brookdale Community College in Monmouth County, where staff cuts are now planned. And health benefit costs alone are projected to jump from $11 million to $24 million next fiscal year. Well, Jersey City property owners are about to pay 15% more in property taxes after City Council voted Wednesday night to approve a revised budget to get out of a fiscal hole after getting a state bailout. And that's your New Jersey 101.5 News Flash. Here's fast traffic.
3: Hi, Levon. On the trains, we do have 30-minute delays on the Morrison Essex Gladstone Branch and Montclair Boonton line because of earlier weather-related wire issues near Newark Broad Street. And then we got an accident on 3 eastbound in Secaucus over by Patterson Plank Road. Harmon Meadows Boulevard is shut down with flooding right in that area, so that could have something to do with it, too. Bayonne Bridge entering New Jersey. It is a right lane stall. 206 is closed in Lawrenceville between Franklin Corner Road and Carter Road. That's a tree and wires down. 295 south in Mount Laurel. It's a crash exit 40. The right lane and shoulder blocked. Traffic every 15 minutes. Mitch Torres on New Jersey 101.5.
22: New Jersey 101.5 instant weather. A few showers and thunderstorms around tonight, especially early. Lows will be in the upper 60s. Clouds giving way to some sunshine tomorrow with a thunderstorm in spots, high near 80. Less humid Saturday with some sunshine. A beautiful start to the weekend. Highs in the low 80s. Maybe a stray shower Sunday. Partly sunny, warm and humid with highs in the 80s. I'm meteorologist Brian Thompson.
0: What do we got?
2: 74 degrees in Lavalette. 73 in Millville. 75 degrees in Perth Amboy. 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
12: Expanding access to HIV medications is slashing transmission of the virus by almost 45% nationwide. A new study co-authored by UNC Chapel Hill researchers found modern antiviral treatments prevented nearly 200,000 new infections across the country since 2011. Researchers warn any future disruption in federal drug assistance could trigger tens of thousands of preventable infections by 2030. With students heading back to school around the nation, a dietitian offering some tips on packing lunches and trying to keep them healthy. Dr. Margarita Shook with the Cleveland Clinic says children do not have a lot of time to eat lunch, so she recommends keeping it simple, balanced, and to include something your children will definitely eat.
13: Talk through different options. Maybe we try a different fruit. It's important to have those conversations with your kids because we never want to assume that they're eating all of it.
12: Shook says crackers, cheese, Greek yogurt, sliced fruits and veggies in addition to sandwiches are a good option. Health update, I'm Scott Pringle.
14: Working on a night moves. Trying to make some
15: front We're working on a night moves. Trying to make some working front page driving news. Getting Freddie Rubino down here is our first headline of the night. And here he is now.
16: Thank you. It's a pleasure to be back. And I can't wait to go home and go to sleep. No.
15: I'd like to thank the Academy.
16: You know.
15: What?
16: It's the crack of 8 o'clock.
15: The crack of 8 o'clock.
16: People my age get tired.
15: Yes.
16: So I said, I'm going to drive here. Let me make a nice big coffee.
15: Did you?
16: I made a big coffee to go. I'm in the car. I take two sips. The coffee bone's connected to the cake bone. So I pull into a station, and you know the gas station, they sell little things, hot dogs from the 80s.
15: We have a vending machine out there. We'd have done it.
16: Vintage.
15: 7-Eleven.
16: Vintage sausage.
15: Yeah.
16: So I buy a Drake's pie. The ones that look like a calzone.
15: Oh, those?
16: The beautiful.
15: Yeah, I remember those. Oh, yeah.
16: And I buy the cherry, my favorite. I take a bite, I'm like, something's a little tangy, but okay, let me forge. It might be me because I had a lot of pizza and the acid. So now I take a big bite, and I'm chewing it. And I'm like, oh, something's really bad. I couldn't spit it out. I was in the car, so I just swallowed it. So anything could happen here.
15: Oh, I thought you were going to say you found something in the cherry pie.
16: No, I went. And what, you know what? I
15: 1983 was a good year for cherry pie. Oh,
16: I'm looking for the date on it, but I didn't have my glasses. I'm like, but it's too late. I ate it. So anything could happen tonight. I don't know why I trusted it. The guy pumping the gas, it's my neighborhood place.
15: Gee, you couldn't get the sushi? You had to go for the cherry pie at the gas station? And you're shocked that something would be bad.
16: This guy hasn't changed his shirt in a year and a half.
15: And you think he changed the vending machine?
16: You think he threw pie out?
15: Everything goes good with pie.
16: And I blame Kennedy.
15: Yes. Why?
16: Because now he's trying to make things healthy.
15: Oh, yeah.
16: When you were a kid, did you ever think a Drake's cake would go bad?
15: No. That Twinkies are still good. From the 60s.
16: Yes.
15: That's what made them Twinkies.
16: It's just preservatives mixed with other preservatives. It was the safest thing.
15: That's the thing. Once they took the preserve, the flavor went with the preservatives.
16: Now it goes.
15: They're going to come up with a Drake's special pie, the preservative pie.
16: I'm buying
15: no fruit,
16: that.
15: Just preservatives.
16: I'm buying it. I'm all in.
15: And it'll stay good for the rest of your life.
16: Thank you. That's all I ask.
15: Evangelina in Indianapolis. Hi, Evangelina.
17: Hi, how you doing?
15: Good, how are you?
16: You never
17: know. I am doing great. And my favorite comedian is there again, and I get to say hi to Fred Rubino.
16: Yeah!
17: Better than Seinfeld.
16: You never know where Evangeline is going to be because she's driving a truck.
15: Yes.
16: So where are you?
17: I'm in Indianapolis. I am stopped on the freeway because apparently there's an accident up ahead. So I get to talk, you know, chit-chat, and I don't have to be worried about being distracted because I'm not moving.
15: So what do they do for fun in Indianapolis besides get, you know, get
16: crash their cars on the highway?
15: Yeah, besides crash their cars on the highway.
17: I try not to stop in Indianapolis. I pass through it almost daily.
15: So I don't
17: really care for the city. Sorry.
15: No. Okay.
16: I'm hoping that cherry pie passes through me quickly.
15: Or Indianapolis, whichever is first.
17: Right? That could have been a sushi pie.
15: Did you? No, we don't want that.
16: Sushi pie.
15: Sushi pie.
16: I think I took it to the prom when I was in high school.
15: Anything I say at this point gets me fired. Yeah. So we're going to move on from this point. And we're going to say, Evangelina, did you ever cry at a concert?
17: Yes, I did.
15: What happened? Tell me.
17: There was a lot of people there, and I got bumped, and I was carrying this wonderful, delicious meatball sandwich from Corbo's Bakery, and it was from Little Italy, and it fell out of my hand, and I cried.
15: Yeah. Oh, Evangelina, those emotional moments.
16: That brought a tear to my eye.
15: Not the guy on stage telling a great story, dropping the meatball. It's what really brought it home.
16: On top of spaghetti.
15: With cheese. Evangelina, be safe.
16: We love you, Evangelina.
15: I love you, Evangelina. Michael is in Philadelphia. What's up, Miguel?
18: Hey, Stephen. How are you? Good evening.
15: I'm good. How are you?
18: A little cold here, but I'm hanging in there.
15: Are you outside or inside?
18: Say that again?
15: Are you outside or inside?
18: Oh, no, I'm inside, but my asthma is backing up.
15: Oh, you got a cold.
18: Yeah, so.
16: Oh, I thought he said he was cold. I'm like, what's the weather in Philly today?
15: It's August.
18: No, I got the air conditioner. Air conditioner running.
15: Breathe deep, the gathering gloom. Did you ever cry at a concert, Michael?
18: Say that again?
15: Did you ever cry at a concert?
18: Not necessarily.
15: No, I'm going anywhere with this topic. I'm telling you. I thought this was a beautiful topic.
16: I thought
15: I'd get an emotional.
16: It was a good idea to have me on.
15: Yeah, I know, right? I'm not really exactly batting 1,000 tonight.
16: Mike, Judas Priest.
18: How are you?
16: Judas Priest never made you tear up a little bit?
18: The one time I seen, first time I seen him was in 82.
15: Right.
18: At the Garden, when they ripped up the seats and everything, and then he got banned. Then I seen them eight, 9 years ago in Jersey.
15: Wow.
18: I haven't seen him. I, to be honest with you, I haven't been to a show in almost 2 years.
15: That's what makes him cry. Yeah. Well, what makes you cry at the concert?
18: We were going to go see Journey at the end of October.
15: Yeah.
18: But instead we went on a cruise with the whole family to the Bahamas.
15: Yeah, I'd have given up. I would rather go on the cruise to the Bahamas.
16: Did you cry
15: in the Bahamas?
16: Did you cry? Wasn't that a Sinatra song? Crying in the Bahamas?
15: I think it was, actually. You made me cry in the Bahamas.
16: Have you seen the singer of Judas Priest lately?
15: Rob Halford?
16: He's got a cane,
15: are you
16: a long white beard.
15: Get out.
16: He's old.
15: Oh, my God.
18: He's like, what, 70-something?
16: Yeah, he's old.
15: 70-something.
16: You can't come out with a cane.
15: No. There's nothing rock and roll about a cane.
16: No.
15: No.
16: Although the new
15: album
16: is...
15: Unless you have a top hat with it.
16: Yeah, and a monocle.
15: And a monocle.
18: Fred, I got a question. Anytime you're going to be around here?
16: Who, me?
18: Yeah.
16: I have nothing booked around Philly at this point, but keep hope alive, Mike.
15: Yes.
16: I want you to keep hope alive.
15: We will find a way to get him down there, Mike.
18: I hear you. Steve, thank you very much for taking my call. You have a safe holiday weekend. And Fred, say hello to Christine.
16: Love you, Mike.
15: You got him, Mike. Oh, he's messing with your wife, man. Say hello to Christine.
16: Don't tell me what to do. You talk to her. I don't want to talk.
15: Look at this, man. I thought crying at the concert was going to make a big deal. And ugats is what I got.
16: You know what it is? I bet you more women. When I was a kid, I would just watch on TV the women crying at the Beatles.
15: Well, that was it. I'm telling you, I was saying this earlier. There's something in certain sounds. And the artists know how to put it in the music. Did you ever, like, choke up over songs that made no sense that you'd be crying about? But it's just the way the music, the sound, the musical chords were arranged that you would get your... And the words made no sense, but your emotion was drawn from the music.
16: And well, I never got that. It was always... It was like... It reminded me of some part of my life.
15: Right.
16: That's what gets me. Like my son has bright blue eyes. And when he was just born, his eyes were open and the nurses were calling him Bright Eyes. So that song that says Turn Around Bright Eyes gets me choked up to this day.
15: Okay.
16: Just thinking about the tuition that I spent on this kid.
15: I cry. I see the ticket prices. I cry. What are you going to do? Ah, look who's here. The Queen of Norway would like to weigh in.
16: Wow.
15: Hello, Your Majesty.
19: Hi, how's everyone? How are you, Travis and Reverend
16: Bean? Travis Leasing.
15: We're good, Queenie. How you doing?
16: The queen has renamed you.
15: Yes.
19: Thank you.
15: I dubbed thee.
16: Trellisi.
15: Sir Osis of liver. Sirloin of beef.
19: I was going to say hi. And how did you feel about Dolly Parton?
15: Yeah, it was bad. I felt so bad.
19: Yeah, I know.
15: You
19: lost so many people.
15: Yeah.
16: The trampoline business will never be the same. Yeah. I can tell you that.
15: You know who else we lost?
19: Yeah.
15: Tim Curry.
16: Yes.
15: Yeah,
16: yes.
15: How do I see you maps, Mom? Today, we'll be teaching his life history in Jersey schools. He's just a little broad guy. Sweet transvestite.
16: You can't even say that anymore.
15: Yeah. Today, he'd be a hero.
16: Don't get strung out. You cannot say the word transvestite anymore.
15: You can't?
16: I heard it was offensive.
15: That's why they canceled Klinger for Mesh.
16: That's why.
15: They'd be teaching his life story in New Jersey middle schools as well.
19: You can't say anything anymore.
16: You can't say. In Norway, I heard it's even worse.
15: Well, it's the salmon. That's the problem in Norway. It's the salmon. Sarah.
19: You can't even say, yo, you feel happy and gay.
15: Exactly. Yeah, there's no more pretty, witty, and gay. It's pretty, witty, and all right.
16: And Freddy. No,
15: pretty, witty, and Freddy. Pretty, witty, and Freddy.
16: Sarah, when was the last time you cried at a song?
19: I didn't cry, but The last concert I saw, that was a long time. I saw Tom Jones.
15: You did?
19: I guess I cried because I was too high up.
15: Did you throw your undies at Tom Jones?
19: No.
15: Oh, okay.
16: And in Norway, they wear long johns. Did you? It could have killed him.
15: Did he throw his undies at you?
19: I was real high up. My sister took me. Ah. My older sister. She took me to see the concert. I saw Tom Jones.
15: Wow.
16: Yeah, well, that, he's right? still got it, by the way.
15: He does. He does. He's on that The Voice, right?
16: He's on The Voice. Yeah. He's still got it.
15: Mm-hmm.
16: He's Welsh, right?
15: He's Welsh.
19: And I remember when I saw him back then that weekend, I remember I heard the news that he became a grandfather. That was a long time ago.
15: His son manages him.
16: Really?
15: Yeah, his son manages him.
16: He's cheap. The Welsh people are cheap.
15: Yeah, no, they are. Yeah.

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12: A new study shows common personal care products contain unlabeled toxic chemicals. The testing of over 110 items ranging from shampoo to baby lotions found evidence of unlabeled chemicals at about 85%. Many contain multiple ingredients known as carcinogens and health hazards. The products averaged over three times as many chemicals than were listed on the labels. An eye expert is alerting parents on what signs show a possible vision problem with children. Margene Culp, an optometry professor at The Ohio State University, says difficulty in keeping place when reading, problems seeing things clearly, and difficulty paying attention are all indications of possible vision trouble.
13: A lot of times children don't realize that they have a vision problem, and it's often hard for them to articulate how their vision is. And many problems are not obvious.
12: Studies show children who got screenings and glasses have a better chance of passing their state proficiency exam. Health update, I'm Scott Pringle.
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15: That's right. We don't want.

0: Freddie Rubino's here.
1: I'm just like everybody else.
2: Just like everybody else. No difference.
0: He blends.
1: I'm everyday people.
2: Everyday people. 1-800-283-101.5. So if you had to cast a cartoon character, right? If you had to cast a Flintstone movie, who would play Fred? They had John Goodman the last time.
1: John Goodman was like the perfect guy.
2: But now, you see what he looks like now?
1: Yeah, now he looks like he's like a raisin. He was a grape. Now he's a raisin.
2: Yeah, exactly.
1: He could play the California raisins.
2: A prune. like frail. How about this? Jim Brewer is Bugs Bunny.
1: Jim Brewer is Bugs Bunny? Jim Brewer, I tell you, lately, he's going out of his mind, it seems.
2: Yeah, he's
1: in every conspiracy thing, and he's so passionate about it.
2: Yeah.
1: I'm like, Jim, calm down. But he's out there. Him as Bugs Bunny.
2: As I watched him, the way he moves on Facebook, and I'm thinking about him like with ears, I could see him as Bugs Bunny.
1: I could see him as the coyote.
2: Oh, why? Wiley? No, because Wiley's too subdued. He's too much hyper and out there.
1: But he's got those crazy eyes.
2: Yeah. Who's the one? I just had a thought with the coyote. I forget now. Who played? It was Wiley that was Roadrunner. You know who Bugs Bunny is? Bugs Bunny is patterned after? Do you know the actor that Bugs Bunny was molded after?
1: No.
2: Take a guess.
1: That Bugs Bunny was...
2: character that they had in mind that they modeled Bugs Bunny after. Who was the actor that they modeled
1: James Cagney.
2: No.
1: Because he was a wise guy.
2: You will never get this in a million years.
1: In a million years? We only have till 11 o'clock.
2: You got 3 minutes because we're playing a game at 10.
1: Was it Fred and Murray?
2: No, it wasn't Fred or Murray.
1: I don't know. Groucho Marx.
2: Nope.
1: I'm close, ain't I?
2: Nope.
1: No?
2: You will not, but famous actor who had one of the most famous lines in movies.
1: Cary Grant.
2: No. Famous actor, famous line in movie, and once starred with Marilyn Monroe.
1: With Marilyn Monroe?
2: Famous actor, was in one of the greatest movies of all time.
1: On the Waterfront.
2: No. Famous actor in one of the greatest movies of all time had one of the greatest lines in that movie that is constantly quoted.
1: Constantly.
2: And at the end of his career, one of his last movies he ever made, Marilyn Monroe.
1: Constantly. I can't think of I shot all my pieces out. That's it.
2: Frankly, my dear,
1: I don't give a damn. James Cagney?
2: No.
1: Groucho?
2: Frankly, my dear, I don't give a damn.
1: I don't know.
2: Frankly, my dear, I don't give a damn.
1: I said that. Wasn't that...
2: Clark Gable.
1: Who did I say?
2: Not Clark Gable.
1: I said someone else.
2: Cary Grant.
1: But that's what I had in mind.
2: Frankly, my dear. Why would they? I don't give a damn.
1: No. He does not resemble Cary Grant in the least bit.
2: No, but he does. He was patterned after Clark Gable.
1: But what about Cary Grant?
2: He was patterned after Clark Griswold. Clark Gable, I'm telling you.
1: But Clark Gable wasn't a wise guy, mischievous.
2: To Mel Blanc, he was. I don't know. But I do know that
1: I think
2: Bugs
1: Mel
2: Bunny,
1: knew something we don't know.
2: Really? How about Christopher Walken as Gossamer?
1: Oh, Christopher Walken definitely as Gossamer.
2: Evil. Monsters make such interesting people. All right. 1-800-283-101.5. Jump on. We are playing Jersey's opening lines. We give you the opening line of a song we play every weekend on New Jersey 101.5 when the music comes out to play. And we got prizes. We got prizes, Jerry. We got tickets to Fix with Peter Asher opening and Colin Bluestone. We got tickets to see Max Weinberg's Jukebox at the Stone Pony. We got Fred and Murray's Deli tickets, gift cards, $50 gift cards.
1: I'll take it.
2: It's such a sandwich. You don't want it. You know what he's got now? Pastrami egg roll.
1: What?
2: Amazing.
1: Aren't there any laws in New Jersey?
2: It's 10 o'clock.
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4: Severe weather is impacting more than 40 million Americans in the Northeast tonight. Air travelers are being urged to check ahead. Ground delays have already impacted several airports, including New York's LaGuardia and JFK, Philadelphia, and New Jersey's Teterboro. In the southwesternmost county of Utah, nearly all electric customers are in the dark. Reports say more than 40,000 customers, or about 90% of that county, does not have power. Some outages are also being reported in northwestern Arizona. Dixie Power says there was a significant failure of an asset within PacifiCorp's transmission system. President Trump is speaking at a fundraiser in Houston tonight for Texas State Attorney General Ken Paxton's bid for a U.S. Senate seat. The Republicans locked in a tight race with Democratic State Representative James Tallarico. Leaders in both parties see the race as being key to deciding who controls the Senate. President Trump said today Russia's got no plans to attack any NATO member state. At the White House, Trump was asked by reporters about CIA Director John Ratcliffe's recent trip to Moscow, where he reportedly warned Russia not to attack any member of NATO.
5: I don't want to comment on that, but they're not going to attack me.
4: Reports had indicated Russia may be planning to test NATO with a limited incursion into one of its neighbors. Amid an escalating trade war with Canada, President Trump has followed through on a threat to change the name of Lake Ontario to Lake America, signing an executive order to that effect in the Oval Office today. Trump says Canada's been treating the U.S. poorly. The name of Lake Ontario predates the establishment of Canada, named by indigenous peoples in the 1600s. Jury deliberations will continue Friday in the Lindsey Clancy triple murder trial in Massachusetts. Closing arguments were given Thursday morning. Clancy has admitted to strangling her three young children in 2023, but has pled not guilty, claiming she was suffering from a postpartum psychotic break. I'm Scott Carr.
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6: And on the Garden State Parkway, we have got some debris in the center lane, northbound north of exit 48 in Bass River. The center lane is blocked. And then traveling on 295 south, again, we've had an accident in Mount Laurel, still blocking the right lane and shoulder between exit 40 and exit 36B. The New Jersey Turnpike and Parkway, they both are roadwork free. Outer Bridge Crossing is not. It's jammed in 2 New Jersey with one lane closed. Still slow on 3 eastbound in Secaucus. Looks like the wreck cleared up, but you do have flooding on the service road and flooding on Harmon Meadow Boulevard. Next report in 15 minutes on New Jersey 101.5.
7: New Jersey 101.5 instant weather. A few showers and a heavier thunderstorm or two early. Otherwise, it will be mostly cloudy tonight. Lows in the upper 60s. Clouds giving way to some sun tomorrow with a thunderstorm in spots. Will be humid with a high near 80. Less humid by Saturday with some sunshine and a high in the low 80s. I'm meteorologist Brian Thompson.

0: 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Traffic instant weather every 15 minutes on New Jersey 101.5. Coming up, Jersey's opening lines.
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11: Meta is settling its federal trial over social media addiction. Several states sued the tech giant, alleging it designed its social media platforms, including Facebook, WhatsApp, and Instagram, to engage children and get them addicted. They also claimed Meta misled users about the safety of the apps. As part of the settlement, Meta denied the allegations but committed to establishing daily limits and blocks on nighttime use for teenage users, along with enhanced age assurance measures. Meta will also pay nearly $17 billion in the settlement. OpenAI is losing yet another key executive. The Wall Street Journal says Chris Malone was head of data centers for OpenAI. It comes as the company has lost more than a dozen major executives so far in 2026. And Apple will host its newest launch event next month. Analysts anticipate the company will announce the latest iPhones and Apple Watches that could include Apple's first ever folding phone. This will mark the first launch event under CEO John Ternus. The event takes place September the 9th at Apple's headquarters in Cupertino, California. Tech Report, I'm Mark Mayfield.
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13: Now, from the man who brought you trivia, the show that asks, what else do we know about New Jersey, comes Jersey's opening lines. The first thing you hear on weekends when the music comes out to play.
0: Ain't it the truth? Ain't it the truth? It is Jersey's opening lines. We give you the opening line of a song we play every weekend on New Jersey 101.5. When the music comes out to play, have we got prizes? Freddie Rubino, have we got prizes?
14: I am a prize.
0: You
14: My
0: are
14: mother
0: a prize.
14: Said.
0: Yes. She lied. We got tickets to see The Fix, along with Colin Bluestone, who was the voice of the zombies, and Peter Asher. You know the zombies, right?
12: I love the zombies.
0: The zombies.
12: She's not there.
0: Right. She's not there.
12: Every
0: be at the
12: date
0: show.
12: I ever had when I went to pick her up.
0: And the other one, tell her no. No. September 4th, Hackensack Meridian Theater, the Cal Basie in Red Bank is where you're going to see it. BasieTheater.org. We got tickets to see Max Weinberg's Jukebox Sunday at the Stone Pony. Max Weinberg, E Street drummer with the Weaklings, are going to do the Max Weinberg Jukebox.
12: What happens there?
0: Oh, it's great. They go, he plays songs.
12: He plays top songs?
0: Yeah. All kinds of classic rock songs. He's great.
12: That's fantastic.
0: Yeah. At the Stone
12: Pony. What a great idea.
0: Asbury Park. We've got $25 gift certificates to Fred and Murray's Kosher Deli. I'm sorry, I think they're $50. $50 gift certificates.
12: What am I going to do with $50? How about $25? $10? All right, fine. You give me $10.
0: I can't eat $50. Just give me $25. $50 gift certificates to Fred and Murray's Kosher Deli in Freehold. And if that's not enough, tickets to Catch a Rising Star, any show in the month of September. So, 1-800-283-101.5. Your categories are 70s and 80s. You get it right, you got the prize. It is that easy. Let's start it off with Robert in Anchorage, Alaska.
12: Wow.
0: Hi, Robert.
12: Frozen Knishes.
0: You bring us some salmon.
14: I've got a frozen bagel story for you, but let me fill you in. Born in Brooklyn, raised in Brentwood, Long Island. Moved to Edison, New Jersey for a year in this apartment complex with like 20 buildings.
0: Right.
14: I moved out in 92. In 93, they said one building just blew up and disappeared. Luckily, only one person died of a heart attack in the next building. I don't know if you guys remember that. The big explosion around 92, 93.
0: The big explosion in 92?
12: I thought that was The Fix. That was the big explosion in 92.
0: The Fix was in. Oh, Robert, that's pretty good. So it blew you all the way to Anchorage, Alaska. What a blast that must have been, really.
14: I got out just in time. But here's the other story about food. Yes. Man, I'm working here in Alaska, and I go to their house to work on their security system, and I tell them I missed a pizza, and I've been here 30 years. They go, hey, we're going to hook you up. He goes in his freezer, he pulls out 8 frozen bagels from Long Island, and I got home, and I had a foodgasm. Those things are so good compared to the crap we get here in Alaska.
0: Yeah, really? What do you guys eat in Alaska?
12: Is it fish. A lot of fish.
0: Lots of fish, right?
12: The salmon.
0: The filet-o salmon
12: eats. Salmon sandwiches, salmon on a bagel, salmon a la vodka
0: salmonella,
12: sauce.
0: Salmonella. I like the good stuff. All right.
14: I want Freddie to come up here and we'll go to a show and then we'll get a pizza and we'll drive around and throw the pizza out the window yelling, get the food out of here.
12: That's what I like to hear. My fans in Alaska. Yeah. What could I say?
0: The Alaska contingency. Robert, thanks for the call to New Jersey 101.5. How do we beat that? Hi, Eddie. How are you?
15: God bless you on this happy 8/27/2026 to you, Mr. Steve Trevelise and Jeffrey and
0: Freddie
15: Marino.
12: That's my new stage Marino. Name. Jeffrey Marino.
0: If you don't like him, he's Jeffrey Marino. Would you like a song, Eddie? Which one, 70s or 80s?
15: I'll take a hot steaming cup of nice, easy 70s.
0: Wow. I got you. You ready? On the first part of the journey. On the first part of the journey.
15: That's the America classic. Horse with no name.
0: That is beautiful.
12: Beautiful.
0: That was beautiful. All right, I got an open board. 1-800-283-101.5. Call in. We're going to make this really easy for you. I want to give these tickets away. We got easy. We got The Fix. We got Max Weinberg's Jukebox. We got Catch a Rising Star. We got $50 gift certificates to Fred and Murray's Kosher Deli and Freehold. If you have never eaten at Fred and Murray's Kosher Deli and Freehold, you need to eat at Fred and Murray's Kosher Deli and Freehold. Food's amazing. And
12: you
0: they
12: do.
16: They give you so much.
12: You do. You need to eat there. You need to get the pastrami.
16: Oh, yeah.
12: You need a frozen knish sent to Alaska.
16: The knishka. They do the brisket knish. It's called the Kanishka.
12: That's too much. It's too much for me. I can't handle things like that. I get emotional. Have you ever cried at a deli? Yes.
16: 1-800-283-101.5. Meanwhile, I'll tell you what. I'll throw something out there as well. Okay? I'm gonna throw out a topic. And that this way, if you want to weigh in on the topic, and then you want to take a shot at the song, I'll let you do both. Okay, here we go.
12: That's very generous.
16: I'm that kind of guy, you know. But yes. Before we do that, I got to give George in Pennsylvania a shot. Hi, George.
17: Hey, how are you?
16: I'm good.
17: Time, no talk.
16: I know where you been. I'm here every week waiting for you. I got a candle burning by the phone. Now you got wax buildup.
17: I've my schedule changed. I'm working a post over here Thursday night, so I tune in again.
16: Oh, okay. You want 70s or 80s, George?
17: 70s today.
16: All right. Let me see.
12: Yeah, nice. You're hitting a home run today.
16: I'm doing all the work.
12: They don't want to hear me sing. That's why.
16: Sing the other windows. They can help you out. All right. Here we go. Here we go. From the 70s, there she stood in the street, smiling from her head to her feet.
17: That would be All Right Now by Free.
16: That would be All Right.
12: Wow, that was a tough one. A lot of people don't know Free.
16: No, you know who the lead singer was?
12: No.
16: Paul Rogers. You know who Paul Rogers went on to sing for? Bad Company.
12: Wow.
16: You know who else he went on to sing for?
12: REO Speedwagon.
16: No. The Firm.
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12: The Firm, I don't know
16: Fix. 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
12: I'm in my 60s, I don't know anything Firm.
16: Oh, the Firm. They did a song called Radioactive.
12: Oh, great song.
16: Remember that?
12: Yes, I love that song.
16: That was the Firm. It was Paul Rogers and Jimmy Page was in that band. And somebody else. It was one of those super bands they would make up in the 80s.
12: Right.
16: Yeah.
12: Radioactive. That's
16: radioactive.
12: That's the national song of Staten Island.
16: Exactly. Radioactive. It's got a certain glow all through its own. All right. 1-800-283-101.5. Jersey's opening lines. I get you on if you call right now. Come on. I got Fix tickets. I got Max Weinberg's Jukebox in Asbury Park at Stone Pony. I got gift certificates to Fred and Murray's. The food is fantastic. You want to eat it.
12: Oi.
16: Oi. And I got the Catch a Rising Star. Any show in the month of September. 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
18: This jam I see is on the Outer Bridge crossing coming into New Jersey, and it's all because of road work. Just one lane is open due to that construction. If you're south on the parkway at 149 in Bloomfield, the left lane is blocked with flooding. And then we've got construction on Truck Route 109 south at the Hackensack River Bridge. Now, we still have weather-related problems in Mercer County. More streets closed in Princeton with a tree down near Nassau Street. Quaker Road is closed as well right near Nassau Park Boulevard with flooding. 206 is shut down at Franklin Corner Road in Lawrenceville with a tree down. We're back on time on those New Jersey transit trains that were affected before. Next report in 15 minutes on New Jersey 101.5.
19: New Jersey 101.5 instant weather. We still could have a few heavy thunderstorms around early. Otherwise, we'll have a mostly cloudy sky, lows in the upper 60s tonight. Clouds and some sun tomorrow with a thunderstorm in spots, and we'll be humid with a high near 80. Overall, a pretty nice weekend. Less humid Saturday with some sun, highs in the low 80s. Partly sunny, a little more humid on Sunday with maybe a stray shower with highs again in the 80s. I'm meteorologist Brian Thompson.
16: And we have got 76 in Atlantic City, 69 Cherry Hill, 72 Rahway. Fast traffic instant weather. Weather every 15 minutes on New Jersey 101.5.
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26: From ABC News Tech Trends, we are now officially just a few days away from seeing the next generation of iPhones. Apple has sent out invitations for its new iPhone event set for September 9th, when the company is widely expected to introduce its first foldable phone. After Sony drew the ire of some gamers by announcing it will phase out physical video game discs in favor of all digital copies, Xbox is also going digital, but in a different way. At the end of this month, Microsoft will start beta testing a system that will essentially let gamers create digital versions of older games. That would open up options like cloud gaming support. Playing the game, though, will still require the physical disc. And Nokia is offering a dumb phone that is literally powerful. It's called the 300 Charge, and while it can do things like make and take calls and texts, it also packs a battery way bigger than it needs to be and a power bank mode that lets it charge other devices. With Tech Trends, I'm Sherry Preston, ABC News.
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0: new Troubles. It is Jersey's opening line. We give you the opening line of a song we play every weekend on New Jersey 101.5 when the music comes out to play. And if you get it right, very simple. Your categories are 70s and 80s. We want you to win, so they're going to be very easy. I got tickets to see The Fix, along with Colin Bluestone, Voice of the Zombies, and Peter Asher at the Basie Center, the Hackensack Meridian Health Theater at the Count Basie Center. I've got tickets to Max Weinberg's Jukebox Saturday at the Sunday night, Stone Pony. Shows at 8, doors open at 7. I got $50 gift certificates to Fred and Murray's Kosher Deli in Freehold. The food is fantastic. I got tickets to Catch a Rising Star, any show in the month of September. So, Freddie Rubino's got the 80s, don't you, Freddie?
1: Of course I do.
0: I got the 70s.
1: I got a lot of things.
0: He's got a lot of things. We don't talk about that. And Ellen is in Jackson. Hi, Ellen.
2: Hi, how are you?
0: Good, Ellen. How are you?
2: Well, I'm terrible at this game, but I'm going to try.
0: I appreciate it.
2: Give me something easy.
0: Something easy? All right.
1: Something easy.
0: All right. Are you, what are you playing for, Ellen? Do you want the Fix tickets, the Max tickets, the gift certificate, or the Catch tickets?
2: The deli.
0: You want the deli?
1: That's a smart woman.
0: All right, all right. What's your category now, 70s or 80s?
2: I guess 70s.
0: All right, you ready? I'm going to give you...
2: Real easy.
0: Real easy from the 70s.
1: That would be my sister.
0: Really, really easy. All right, are you ready? I remember when Rock was young.
2: Me and Susie had so much fun. Wait a minute. I remember when Rock was fun.
0: Right.
2: Me and Susie had so much fun. Oh, God.
0: What's the name of the song?
2: Something Rock. Doing the...
0: Something Rock.
1: She's
0: something.
1: Right. She's half right.
0: She's half right.
1: $25 gift certificate.
0: You can have the Dr. Brown's Benoist. All right, what's it called, Ellen? Come on.
2: What's that?
0: What's the name of the song?
2: Say it again.
0: All right. I remember when Rock was young, me and Susie had so much fun.
2: Yeah, so much fun.
0: Yeah. Ellen?
1: Ellen's gone. Oh, there she is.
2: This is really bad. I know the song and I can't think of the name.
0: I'll give you another one. How about I give you another one, okay? When I find myself in times of trouble, Mother Mary comes to me.
2: Mother Mary comes to me.
0: And what's the name of that song?
2: Speaking words of wisdom, let it be.
0: Let it be. Let her read, let her read, let her read, let her read. Wistful words of wisdom, John in Parsippany. What's going on, pal?
3: Hey, Steve, buddy, how you doing there? I just want to say I have a different, much different take on Bugs Bunny than what you mentioned there earlier.
0: You did.
3: Years ago when they revived the show This Is Your Life with Joe Campanella,
0: right?
3: They had as one of their honored guests Mel Blanc, the voice of the Bugs Bunny and the Looney Tunes characters. And Joe asked him, where'd you come up with the voice for Bugs? He says, well, the producer, Chuck Jones, told me that he was a tough little stinker. So right away, I thought the Bronx or Brooklyn. And if you're giving it a little thought, I came up with, what's up, Doc?
1: See, I'm telling you, he was a Weisenheimer.
0: He was a Weisenheimer. Do you want a song, John?
3: Actually, I just called in just to pass it on to you as an FYI. That's all.
1: That nugget of wisdom.
0: Oh, thank you, John. Thanks for calling New Jersey 101.5. Let's get Bob in Perth Amboy. Hi, Bob.
4: Hi, what's up? I'm going to try 70s.
0: You're going to try 70s. A man gets right to the point. You got to love that.
1: Yeah, Bob don't miss words.
0: All right, here we go. There's a port on a western bay. Bob?
4: Okay, there's a port on the western bay.
0: There's a port on a western bay.
4: Brandy.
0: Yeah! Brandy! Yeah! All right, Bob. Oh, see, I felt bad for Brandy. I mean, think about Brandy, right? Here's this woman who falls in love with this guy.
1: Right.
0: And she pours her heart out to him.
1: Yeah.
0: And she says to her, my life, my love, and my lady is the sea.
1: Is the sea.
0: The sea. I mean, if you're losing to the sea... Think about this.
1: Not even an ocean.
0: You put on your best dress, your perfume, the whole thing. You go, sorry, you're getting rejected for the sea.
1: She fell in love with Billy Ocean after that.
0: The ocean. I would rather talk to fish than hang out with you. The sea is where we are. The friggin' sea.
1: Oh.
0: And now she got to go back to that dopey bar and spend the rest of her life mourning this loser who's out on a boat. Happy just to be around the fish. My life, my love, and my lady is the sea. If I were Brandy, I would have said to him,
5: I'm a loser. I'm a
0: Jersey's
5: loser.
0: Jersey's opening line. Stick around.
6: President Trump is speaking at a fundraiser in Houston tonight for Republican State Attorney General Ken Paxton, who's in a tight race for a Senate seat from Texas with Democratic State Representative James Tallarico. Leaders in both parties see that race as being key to deciding which controls the Senate. Severe weather's firing up for more than 40 million Americans across the Northeast tonight. Air travelers are being urged to check ahead. Ground delays were issued earlier today at several airports, including New York's LaGuardia and JFK. Market traders will be watching Friday as Federal Reserve Chairman Kevin Warsh delivers the keynote speech at the central bank's annual symposium in Jackson Hole, Wyoming. Warsh's predecessors have used the event to discuss broad policy initiatives and to lay out conditions under which the Fed might adjust interest rates. Warsh has signaled a more hands-off approach, though, placing a greater emphasis on markets' direction when it comes to policy. I'm Scott Carr.
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8: Leaving New Jersey at the George Washington Bridge, the lower level is closed. You got about a 5 to 10 minute delay on the upper level. The Lincoln and Holland look pretty good. Outer Bridge Crossing, roadwork into New Jersey. Delays have cleared, at least for now. And again, we are roadwork free on the Turnpike and on the Garden State Parkway. We've had our share of weather-related issues, including in Mercer County. 206 remains shut down in Lawrenceville between Franklin Corner Road and Carter Road with a tree and wires down. And in Princeton, Quaker Road is shut down with flooding, Nassau Park Boulevard to Mercer Road. Traffic every 15 minutes on New Jersey 101.5.
9: New Jersey 101.5 instant weather. A few showers and thunderstorms around tonight, especially early. Lows will be in the upper 60s. Clouds giving way to some sunshine tomorrow with a thunderstorm in spots, high near 80. Less humid Saturday with some sunshine. A beautiful start to the weekend. Highs in the low 80s. Maybe a stray shower Sunday. Partly sunny, warm and humid with highs in the 80s. I'm meteorologist Brian Thompson.
0: 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Fast traffic, instant weather every 15 minutes on New Jersey 101.5.
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0: 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All right, Tommy. 1-800-283-101.5, Jersey's opening lines. We give you the opening line of a song we play every weekend on New Jersey 101.5. When the music comes out to play, Freddie Rubino's got the 80s. I got the 70s. We got fixed tickets with Colin Bluestone, the voice of the Zombies, and Peter Asher, September 4th at the Hackensack Meridian Theater at Count Basie Center. We got tickets to Max Weinberg's Jukebox Sunday at the Stone Pony. We got $50 gift certificates to Fred and Murray's Kosher Deli in Freehold, or catch a rising star any show in the month of September. Let us continue, shall we, Fred?
1: I like it. You know, Max Weinberg has like that. He has a certain style.
0: He does.
1: That he plays the drums at.
0: Straight up.
1: And it's different than a lot, almost every other drummer. And it's rare that drummers have like a certain, their own style, you know? Yeah. So it's very, that's got to be a great show.
0: Do you know when he left the E Street Band, that in between leaving there and he went to Ringo's All-Star Band, he was so bored. He started answering ads in the papers, and he was playing bar mitzvahs for $125. That's tantamount to Sinatra would go to the 500 Club and sing for Skinny D'Amato whenever things were going wrong. He said, you know what? I'm going to go sing for Skinny D'Amato, build the thing back up.
1: By the way, I do brisses and I do bar mitzvahs.
0: And we can cater that at the Kosher Deli. No problem, Fred and Murray's. Jason's on the Parkway. Hi, Jason.
20: Yo, what's going on, fellas?
0: You are. You ready to win?
20: Yep, I'm ready to win. I've never lost this game. Hit me with the 70s, baby.
0: Wow. Hot steaming cup of 70s for the man who has never lost his game. Gold Coast slave ship bound for cotton fields.
20: Holding the market down in New Orleans.
0: Get the hell out of here. Ah, damn you. Damn you, Jason. Congratulations.
1: That didn't age well, that song.
0: No, but he lives here. Let's go to Al in Lumberton. We call him Lumberton Al. Hello, Alphonse.
21: Yeah. Hey, how you doing?
0: Good, you?
2: I'm doing all right. I mean, dealing with the weather, I'm fine. But, yeah, I can reminisce the 500 Club in AC, D'Amato's place. Mm-hmm. That was the first club I went to.
0: Really?
2: When I turned 21.
0: How
2: yeah.
0: about that? Was wow. Sinatra there?
2: Yeah, 71.
0: Yeah. No, I mean, was Frank there? Did you happen to see him?
2: Oh, no. He wasn't there. No, about other people there. No. Oh. No, I never had the pleasure of, I love him, but I've never ever had the opportunity to see him.
0: Right, because he used
2: to, in person.
0: Every time he had a problem, you know, whenever, like, when he built up with the Bobby Sox, and then he got out of that because he got divorced, and he fell in love with Ava Gardner, and all the little teeny girls dumped him back to Skinny DeMottis Club. Builds his movie career up, right? That doesn't work. Back to Skinny DeMottis Club. He would always go back, and I was never afraid to go back and start the thing all over again and build himself up.
2: But that's the kind of guy he was.
0: Exactly.
2: That's what made him so great. You know, he was unbelievable. You know, just an unbelievable entertainer and a very philanthropic individual.
0: Oh, absolutely.
1: He picked himself up and got back in the race.
0: There you go. Yeah. what's your category?
2: 70s.
0: All right, 70.
1: Let me just say
0: yes.
1: that for all the times I've been on the show, you've given me the 70s. And nobody asked. Today, everybody's doing 70s.
0: I'm just saying. Yeah.
1: This show is under protest. Is officially
2: gotcha.
1: Under protest.
0: Here we go. All right. In the day we sweated out in the streets of a runaway American dream.
2: Day we sweated out in the streets
0: of a runaway American dream.
2: I can't even tell. No clue.
0: Al, in the day we sweated out on the streets of a runaway American dream. At night we ride in mansions of glory.
1: Say it with a gravelly voice.
0: I've
1: got rid of us in a runway.
0: Donald Trump sucks. Today we ride it out in the streets of a runaway. Al, no?
2: No.
0: I'm a loser. That's right.
1: You did your best. You went above and beyond.
0: Above and beyond. All right, let's go to John is in Barnegat. Hi, John.
21: Hey, good evening, gentlemen.
0: Are you having a good night, John?
21: I am a long drive DC back to Jersey, but
1: wow.
21: It's a great night.
0: Oh, I'm glad. You're going to win. We're going to reward you.
21: Well, bless you both.
0: In that order. Is it a 70s or an 80s, John?
21: I will take the 80s.
1: Yeah.
0: About time.
1: He's a winner.
0: Gets up off his ass. There's a little work around here. Let's go. What do we got?
1: All right, John. Are you ready?
21: Born ready.
0: You think he's doing it? Of course he's ready.
1: Right from the 1980s. Heard it from a friend who?
21: Heard it from a friend that you've been messing around.
0: Yeah.
21: Heard it from a friend who? Nah, I'm going to guess REO Speedwagon.
0: What's the name of the song?
21: Oh, I heard from a friend. Oh, my God, it's easy. It's
0: well,
21: going to be.
0: What is it?
21: I'm going to tell you. I'm avoiding traffic. We're doing, heard from a friend.
0: Yeah, please don't get hit before you tell me.
21: No.
1: Took it on the fender.
21: Off the road now.
1: Smash my face
21: around.
1: In the air,
21: you've been messing around.
0: What's the name of the song?
21: The neighborhood. Oh, let me just finish my lyric.
0: Come on. We got time.
21: Oh, bless you for that.
1: John will be at the Count Basie Theater next week.
0: Opening for Pete Rasher.
21: You guys got to be a little more serious on this.
0: All right, let John concentrate. Let John concentrate. All right. Heard
21: first
0: from a friend.
21: All, 2 minutes ago, you told me I won, and now you're pressuring me. All right. I heard the neighborhood. Messing around. You've been messing around.
1: Should I give him another one?
0: Yeah, give me another one.
1: Yes. Because of traffic.
0: All right. Take It on the Run, John.
1: Okay.
21: Take It on the Run.
1: All right, here we go. We're going to give you one more
0: time.
1: Anyone
0: ever asks you again, go ahead, give it to him.
1: Now in the street there is violence.
0: Oh. John?
21: I'm with you looking for the violence.
0: Now in the street there is violence and a lot of work to be done.
21: Guys, I'm going to listen to a new song called I'm a Loser.
0: You know what?
5: I'm a loser.
0: The man knows.
5: I'm a loser.
0: All right, let's get sweet Judy Blue Eyes on. Hi, Judy, Judy, Judy.
3: Hi, guys. It's great to talk to you two.
0: Same here,
1: Thank
0: Judy.
1: Thank you so much.
0: Are you ready to win, kiddo?
3: Hey, let's do it.
0: All right. 70s or 80s?
3: All right. I go for 70s.
1: Blimey.
0: Here we go.
3: All right.
0: Music is a world within itself and a language we can understand.
3: Oh, God. I don't want to have a senior moment at the moment. Oh.
0: You want another one?
1: That's a hard one.
3: I'm having my senior moment.
0: Well, you're going to the right show. I'll give you an easy one. All right, ready?
3: Okay.
0: A bottle of white, a bottle of red.
3: It's a Billy Joel song.
0: Right. What's the name of it?
3: Oh, my God. I've heard that a million times.
1: I got to hear it of that a million of times.
3: Yeah.
0: A bottle of red.
1: Where would you hear such an accent?
0: Yeah.
1: Where would you hear this accent, Judy?
3: Don't make me laugh.
1: Where would you go to hear an accent like this?
3: A bottle of red and a bottle of white. It's something play. Oh, my God. Wait a minute. Let me take a minute.
0: Take a minute to think.
1: Do traffic. Do John in traffic.
0: You ready?
3: I'm old. It takes me a little while here.
0: You want another one?
3: Restaurant. I know.
0: What was that? Say that again. Why?
3: I said, I know it's somewhere. We're at some restaurant in the song. I can't remember.
1: That's half of it.
0: Judy?
3: Yeah, I know you're going to play my favorite tune, I'm a Loser.
0: I know.
5: I'm a loser.
0: Oh. What happened? even the song, I can't do that to Judy. even the song said I can't do that to Judy. All right, 1-800-283-101.5. You know, Judy, you can call back. I'll give you another one. I don't care.
1: She almost stumbled on it.
0: Yeah, I know. She was like, you'd think it was a scene from an Italian restaurant. It was so good.
1: Something like that.
0: All right, 1-800-283-101.5. It is Jersey's opening lines. We give you the opening line. We got valuable prizes. The stuff that you would keep away from the wife and kids. It's fast traffic.
8: All right, Steve, Ocean County and a big problem on Route 88 in Brick. So we have all lanes shut down. Both directions between Post Road and Jack Martin Boulevard. This is on Route 88. A pickup truck struck a pole. There are no reported power problems in the area, but we have a lot of emergency activity on the scene, so avoid that if you can. Across the Hudson, leaving New Jersey, the lower deck is closed at the George Washington Bridge. We've got minor delays on the upper level, and the Gothels Bridge now starting to jam into New Jersey as they start road work. Next report in 15 minutes on New Jersey 101.5.
9: New Jersey 101.5 instant weather. We still could have a few heavy thunderstorms around early. Otherwise, we'll have a mostly cloudy sky, lows in the upper 60s tonight. Clouds and some sun tomorrow with a thunderstorm in spots, and we'll be humid with a high near 80. Overall, a pretty nice weekend. Less humid Saturday with some sun, highs in the low 80s. Partly sunny, a little more humid on Sunday with maybe a stray shower with highs again in the 80s. I'm meteorologist Brian Thompson.
0: We are looking right now at 74 degrees in Long Branch, 67 in Flemington, 72 Colts Neck. Best traffic, instant weather every 15 minutes on New Jersey 101.5.
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11: 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I'm Rory O'Neill.
10: It's the middle of West Nile virus season, and one expert's offering some tips to reduce the chances of getting the virus. Catherine Hill with Purdue University's College of Agriculture urges folks to remove any standing water from your property because she says it could be a breeding ground for mosquitoes, which can carry West Nile.
12: Dog bowls or pot plants that have water standing in them, just turn them over. You can flush out bird baths, and this really helps to reduce the mosquito numbers or burden in your area.
10: When spending time outdoors, she says to use EPA-approved repellent and protective clothing to reduce the chances of getting bitten. Health update, I'm Scott Pringle.
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14: Steve Trevelise, Freddie Rubino, who has a cooking show on Facebook. What did you make this week? Minute rice?
15: No, we made pasta with peas.
14: Pasta peas?
15: Untraditional. It was with sour cream.
14: Oh, yeah?
15: And it is
14: like
15: amazing.
14: A stroking off.
15: Yes, it was stroking off. That's how good it was.
14: You have to go to this.
15: But without the beef.
14: Without the beef. I don't want to hear about this. Okay. All right. And you try to play and plug the damn thing.
15: It's a great show.
14: Look at what he does.
15: You know, we should have called it Linguini Stroganoff.
14: Linguini Stroganoff.
15: Because that's what it sounds like.
14: Jersey's opening lines. We give you the opening line of a song we play every weekend on New Jersey 101.5. You get it right.
15: Will you just spit it out?
14: That's some pasta.
15: Where are you,
14: that's
15: Steve?
14: Some pasta peas.
15: Steve, where are you?
14: Let's go to Keith in Philly. Hello, Keith.
16: Hello.

0: are you?
1: I'm good.
0: What's the best thing happened to you today?
1: Nothing good.
0: Nothing good. Okay, this is the best thing that happened to you.
1: Yes, sir.
0: I must have had a miserable day. what is your category, Keith?
1: Sports.
0: Sports. I was thinking 70s or 80s since it's a music
2: 70s
0: show.
2: Sports.
1: All right. Yes. 70s. Showed 80.
0: Who quarterbacked the 75 Giants? What do you want?
1: 80s.
0: You want an 80s? You want an 80s sports question?
2: An 80s sports question.
1: No, sports question from the 80s.
0: Oh, you want a sports question from the 80s?
1: Yeah, that's fine.
0: No, give me a song. Give me an 80s song.
2: You're going to do a song. Mm-hmm. Okay, pay close attention.
0: Who was the Eagles quarterback in 1986?
1: 1986 was, it wasn't Charles. Was it Cunningham?
2: Yes.
0: It was Jaws for half the season, Cunningham for the other half of the season.
2: So he gets half a prize.
0: He gets half a sandwich. What do you want? You give him the music category now.
2: Okay, here's the music category from the 80s. Are you good with the 80s music?
1: Sometimes.
2: Okay, here's the line. Tell us what the name of the song is. Move yourself. You always live your life. Very high-pitched. Move yourself.
0: Move yourself.
1: Owner of the Broken Heart?
2: Yeah!
0: Oh, my God. I don't believe you got that. I do not believe you got that.
2: Move yourself. I have to really get...
0: You almost hurt yourself.
2: I hurt myself on that one.
0: Hurt myself.
2: Can I have a workman's comp application here?
0: Let's go to George in Lawrenceville. Hi, George.
3: Hi there. How are you guys doing tonight?
0: Good. How are you, George?
3: All righty. Thanks.
0: All right, George. You ready? Been studying all week?
3: Pretty much, yes.
0: People drive around the weekends and they hear these songs and they write down the opening line getting ready for tonight.
2: And they're very wise to do that.
0: Sometimes they run into traffic because they're too busy riding.
2: Right.
3: And then double check into Funkin' Waggles.
0: They funkin' their waggles.
2: Hey, watch your mouth, will you?
0: All right, what is your category, 70s or 80s?
3: I guess easy 70s.
0: Nice. Yo, easy 70s. I wouldn't embarrass you like that. I'm too nice a guy. All right, here we go. You're always dancing down the street.
3: Oh, what's wrong? But I guess dancing in the streets.
0: You know what? You were right.
4: No, senor! No, senor! No, senor! No, senor! No, senor!
0: All right, we're going to Tom in Hillsborough. Hi, Tom.
5: Hey, what's going on, man? How are you?
0: I'm good. How about you, pal?
5: I'm good. Doing great.
0: All right, 70s or 80s?
5: 80s. I'm better with 80s.
0: That would be you, Mr. 80s guy.
2: He's going to get an easy one. This is a bunt.
0: A bunt.
2: A bunting. Are you ready to bunt?
5: All right, let's do it.
2: What's the name of this song? I get up and nothing gets me down.
5: Oh, Jump.
2: Yeah!
0: Look at this.
6: I'm ready.
0: All right, bringing us home. It's Andrew. What do you got for me, Andrew? 70s or 80s?
7: 80s, first off, I want to donate a joke to either one of you guys could use, and you love the joke.
0: Go ahead.
2: I love it already.
7: How did Arnold Schwarzenegger throw out his back?
0: How does he?
7: I tried to bench press the piano.
0: No.
6: I'm a loser.
2: I don't even get that joke.
6: I'm a loser.
0: Did you get that joke?
4: No, senor! No, senor! No, senor! No, senor!
0: Was it a bad joke?
4: Si, senor!
2: As
4: si,
2: a comedian,
4: senor!
2: I'm...
4: Si, senor!
2: I'm happy I didn't get that joke.
0: I only have one question when he calls.
8: What the hell are you doing?
0: All right, Freddie Rubino, where are you going to be?
2: I'm going to be at fredrubino.com. I just want to say happy birthday in heaven to my buddy, Johnny Malta. We miss you, pal. And go to fredrubino.com and see where I'm playing next.
0: How about happy birthday to my mom, who passed away 30 years ago today?
2: Happy birthday, Ma.
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10: The State Department says 90 Americans are among roughly 1,300 people still missing after deadly flash flooding in Nepal. U.S. officials confirm 3 American citizens have been safely rescued. The flood happened Wednesday when the collapse of a glacier sent a deadly wall of water through a mountain valley in the border region. The death toll, already at more than 380, is expected to rise. Severe weather is impacting more than 40 million Americans in the Northeast. Forecasters say storms are capable of producing damaging winds, large hail, and tornadoes. There were ground stops issued at several major airports Thursday. Air travelers are being urged to check ahead. Nearly every electric customer in Utah's Washington County are in the dark tonight from a power outage. Rob Dawson has that.
11: Some of those outages extend to northwestern Arizona as well. Most of the customers are serviced by Dixie Power. The utility says on its website it's aware of the outage and says it was caused by a transmission system failure from another company. The utility says they have no information about restoration time and crews are monitoring the situation. High temperatures are expected to soar over 100 degrees in St. George through the weekend. I'm Rob Dawson.
10: An ICE officer charged in connection with a shooting in Minneapolis has been released from a jail in Texas. As an extradition fight continues over him, Democratic officials in Minnesota lost an extradition battle with Republican officials in Texas. Officials in Minnesota want Officer Christian Castro to be brought back to answer charges related to a shooting that injured a Venezuelan immigrant in January. The Trump administration says the state's charges are illegitimate. It's not clear if Castro will eventually have to appear in court to answer to the charges that include assault and falsely reporting a crime. President Trump speaking at a fundraiser tonight in Houston for the Texas State Attorney General Ken Paxton's bid for a U.S. Senate seat. The Republicans locked in a tight race with Democratic State Representative James Tallarico. I'm Scott Carr.
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9: 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Here's New Jersey Fast Traffic.
17: In Ocean County in Brick, there is a closure of Route 88 in both directions. This is an accident. A pickup truck struck a pole between Post Road and Jack Martin Boulevard, so avoid the area. Detour is in place. On the Turnpike and Parkway, we're doing pretty well. No road work because of the weather. We're still flooded out on 206 in Lawrenceville between Franklin Corner Road and Carter Road. And we have a reported accident in Trenton on Route 1 southbound. Looks like delays are already getting better, but this is right near Southard Street and across the Hudson leaving New Jersey. Lower deck closed at the George, Jersey-bound Outerbridge Crossing and Gothels Bridge, both single file with road work. Next report in 15 minutes, New Jersey 101.5.
18: New Jersey 101.5 instant weather. It's going to stay muggy overnight with clouds, even a shower or thunderstorm. Lows will be in the upper 60s. Clouds give way to some sun on Friday with a thunderstorm in spots, high near 80. And less humid heading into Saturday. A nice start to the weekend with some sunshine. Highs in the lower 80s. A little warmer, a little more humid by Sunday. I'm meteorologist Brian Thompson.
19: Your New Jersey temperature, it's 68.
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27: Apple is redesigning its retail stores to get ready for a wave of new home devices coming out later on this year. The lineup includes an upgraded Apple TV set-top box, a new HomePod Mini, and the long-expected debut of a home hub with a display that runs a new operating system and interface for controlling smart home gadgets. The store's redesign will let shoppers try the home hub in person. 75% of Americans do not want a data center built near them. That's the result of a new poll from Heatmap. The survey included people from all demographics. That result is up from 42% last August. Twitch and Amazon are facing a class action lawsuit. It was brought by a streamer in Connecticut who says the platforms used his streams and videos to train AI models without his permission or license. The lawsuit alleges Twitch and Amazon violated their contract by the action and that creators lost money or property as a result. Twitch did add a setting to opt out of AI training earlier this month. Tech Report, I'm Tammy Trujillo.
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0: The Bet Parks online casino, New Jersey, and sportsbook app, New Jersey Chime Time, is 11:09. 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
32: Yeah.
0: It sponsored the Chime Time this hour. I love Parks. Went over there a month and a half ago. Remember, Kyle, I called you and said, you won't believe the night I had.
32: I do remember this. Oh. Yes.
0: The Phillies were coming back in the ninth inning for a couple of games in a row. They were down 5-0. We're watching the Phillies game in one of their big rooms on the big TVs and the nice comfy chairs. And they were down 5-0. My girlfriend says, should we bet on them? I go, yeah, let's bet on them because they've been coming from behind. So we bet on them 5-0. And when they were down 5-0 in the fifth inning, they come back. She bet twice. I just bet once. I won $625. She won like $950.
32: That's great.
0: Because you just go up to the window there and put down your...
32: I know that room. That's a really comfortable room. You're right about the chairs. And just beyond that, there's a beer garden. Parks is a great spot. And
0: it is.
32: The 360, I mean, I've worked at radio stations that have had events in that 360. I know we have, right?
0: Yeah, yeah.
32: It's a really a great space. Hi, Michael Baldini. How are you, Mike?
0: Yeah, hi, Mike. So
2: that wouldn't be considered a hidden gem because everybody knows Parks Casino and it's advertised. And it's not in Jersey, but it's, you know, right over the river. Anyway.
32: It's hiding off exit 6 of the New Jersey Turnpike.
2: Right. you and I both share a hidden gem. Well, I talked about it for years and you finally went there.
32: Well, you talked about it years ago. And I remember listening to the Dennis and Judy show. I think it was 1.0 before the 2.0. This is 3.0. you had a guy that would call from a tackle shop and bait place down in Fortescue, right? Do you remember getting a call from that guy? Or maybe a guy was down there who called in and said that he bought his bait out of an old soda machine. Do you remember that call?
2: Yeah.
32: And ever since then, just the imagery of that call and Fortescue being sort of hidden away at the very bottom of the state. I drove down there in February just to check it out. I'd never been there before. And, you know, I had read that it's like the weak fish, or it used to be the weak fish capital of I guess, the world. But they've been kind of fished out there. And so they still have that legacy, but not quite what it was. But the fact that it's, and there's a couple of little restaurants there, but when I went down there in February, it was deserted.
2: It is. And even in the summertime, it's not very busy. The one hotel in town, there's one or two restaurants.
32: Was it Charlestown or something like that?
2: Charlesworth. It's up for sale.
32: Oh, is it? Buy it. That would be great. That would be a great gig.
2: It's on the water.
32: Yeah.
2: It has several rooms, and it's got a great restaurant.
32: Yeah.
2: And there's a couple of houses, nice houses, on the water right across the street from some ratty-ass-looking trailers.
32: Right. Oh, yeah.
2: So you go down there and go, look at this waterfront, bro. Oh, my God. You can watch the sunset here. Sit there. You can fish here. Oh, my God.
32: There's a little sand beach there, too.
2: Yeah, there's a beach. You can walk along and go bathing in it. The summertime, I will tell you, the green, they call them strawberry flies down there.
32: Yeah.
2: They're greenheads with red hair.
32: Okay. Irish.
2: And they're mean. They will bite you and kick you and knock you to the ground. That's how big these son of a guns are. So Fortescue, yeah. If you want to find like a hidden beach in New Jersey that is way out of the way, Fortescue would be considered, and you need a good meal at the Charlesworth Hotel. If you've got nothing to do, you want to take a day trip. There's Fortescue. I have a couple others. But.
32: So I'll tell you a second about my trip to Fortescue. I drove up the Bay Coast, and I went to Seabreeze. And did you ever go into Seabreeze and visit that?
2: It's a dying community, and there's a couple of houses left?
32: A couple of houses, and there's a sign on a dirt road saying these houses are still occupied. This is a private drive. Don't come down here. But since then, I think there have been flooding, and it's been totally condemned. So the houses are standing, but nobody's living there anymore.
2: A few years ago on our anniversary cruise, so it had been like 3 years ago, we had a couple whose family had a house in Seabreeze, and it was slowly being eroded away by Mother Nature. But yeah, Seabreeze right down the road from
32: but you know the history of that, right? That steamboats, I guess they were steamboats, they would come down the Delaware River to the bay, and that was like a resort. I mean, that's how people got to the shore before the railroads and before cars. They would take ships or steamships down from Philly, and Seabreeze was actually like a resort with hotels and bars, and now
2: well, I was in Batstow over the weekend, and Batstow was one of the most populated places in the state back in the day because of the iron ore in the ground, and they would make cannonballs for the war.
32: Yes.
2: So, and you think this was one of the more populated places? Oh, my God, it's in the middle of nowhere. So, whether it's a business, a restaurant, a beach, a park, what hidden gem in New Jersey can you share with us? 1-800-283-1015. Kevin's on the turnpike. Kevin has something to say. Hi, Kevin.
4: Hey, guys. Man, I was so trying to get in on that other segment you had before because those other stories were amateur hour. But anyway, I got three. Woodbridge Brewing Company on Main Street. Moby Dick's in Sea Warren, and then the new Tiki Bar that they opened in Woodbridge.
2: Hmm. Is it on the water, the Woodbridge one?
4: The Tiki Bar is.
2: Yeah, is that in Sea Warren?
4: Moby Dick's is. I'm not sure exactly if the Tiki Bar is in Sea Warren. It's like right on the borderline of another town.
2: I don't think of Woodbridge as being on the water, but Woodbridge is on the water across from Staten Island.
32: Is it the Raritan that comes up through there? Is that
2: Yeah. All right, thank you. And did you have a story about getting punished as a kid in school?
4: I'm sorry, say that again?
2: Did you have a story about getting punished as a kid in school?
4: Oh, my God. Are you kidding? I got sent to a work farm for 2 years.
32: A work farm?
2: Work farm?
4: Yeah.
2: Did you kill somebody?
4: I did everything from peeing on the principal's desk, stealing a motor from the metal shop to put on my mini bike.
2: I'm going to ask you a personal question, Kevin. Don't sure. feel compelled to answer. Was there trouble at home?
4: I didn't have a dad around, so I never got in trouble for anything I did.
2: Right, right. Are you still on the work farm, or have you been released?
4: No, that was from from 14 to 17.
2: That help you?
4: It was a good place. I believe it or not, they had horses, and it was co-ed.
32: Did they break you of your habit of peeing on desks?
4: Yeah,
32: or you still do it today.
2: You mentioned co-ed. Did you lose your virginity on the work farm?
4: Oh, many times. It was all girls that were party girls.
2: Oh, man.
4: It was for troubled youth kids.
2: Where is this work farm?
4: Well, they changed it now. It's for sex offenders now.
2: Oh, my God.
4: Up in Freeville, New York.
2: Wow. Wow, what a story.
4: George Junior Republic.
2: Kevin, thanks for the call. Wow. Another hidden gem. The work farm in upstate New York. Man, do we have time for Bobby?
32: Yeah.
2: Bobby, hi.
6: Hey, Dennis, how are you today?
2: Good. How are things in Richmond?
6: Yeah, I was calling in for the other topic, and then they said to switch to hidden gems, so I'm sitting here racking my brain. But, because I live on the other side of the creek here, I was raised in Ewing, but I was on, I'm over here in Pennsylvania. But I was thinking of some cool stuff over here. I wanted to know if it was like the topic was going to be restaurants, but I don't know anything like that. So, couple things. There's a couple of roads that are around the quarries over in Wrightstown that on Sundays there's no quarry traffic with the trucks. So I take people for riding sports cars and you go around some of these roads that are just like one of them I call the rock and roller coaster because it's you start up a hill and you go around these turns and stuff and it's just like a white knuckle ride.
2: It's in Wrightstown, New Jersey?
6: Yeah. No, Wrightstown, PA.
2: Oh, okay. Yeah. Well, cool.
6: Yeah,
2: and I guess you got in trouble in school.
6: Yeah, well, this is sixth grade. The teacher, the thing that was going around was people were taking like a hairpin or something like that, and he called it a stinger. And you go up to somebody and you press it against them, and it would sting them.
2: I remember
6: so
2: that.
6: When our teacher found out about it, he announced it to class in his bravado. He's a first year teacher. He said, anybody does that, you got my permission to punch him in the mouth. So I thought, okay, got that permission. So I'm standing out in the playground. I could see one of these kids. It was like one of these bully troublemaker kids. He and his buddies were coming up, and I see him sneaking up behind me. And I'm standing there waiting for him. And I see he's got one in his hand. And as soon as he had a chance to do it, I just turned around and clocked him and knocked him, knocked him to the ground and everything. And, of course, the teacher's aides come running over and on, drag us to the principal's office. And all I said was, I'm saying his name. Mr. Grant said it was okay to punch him out. They had to get him there, and I don't know what kind of trouble he got in as a teacher, but I was let off without a thing.
2: My favorite story. I love it. Thank you, Bobby. Appreciate the call. Megan, we'll talk to you next. Talk about hidden gems in the area, and it could be across the creek, as he said, over in PA. But what hidden gems in the area do you want to brag about, share with us? 1-800-283-101.5, 1119. 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
10: Now, a check on New Jersey Fast Traffic.
11: Route 88 is shut down at Jack Martin Boulevard in Brick because of an accident with a truck that struck a pole. The Outer Bridge Crossing now appears to have road work in both directions. Your single file both ways, and two lanes are closed coming into New Jersey at the Gothels Bridge as well. It looks like a crash on Route 1 in Trenton is just about pushed out of the way. It was southbound across the Hudson leaving New Jersey. The lower deck is closed at the George Washington Bridge. Delays have cleared. Traffic every 15 minutes on New Jersey 101.5.
32: New Jersey 101.5 instant weather. It's going to be warm and sticky overnight. Temperatures dropping into the upper 60s with a shower or thunderstorm around. Still can have a thunderstorm in spots Friday, but most of the day will be dry with clouds and some sun, highs near 80. Less humid for Saturday with some sun, highs in the low 80s. Then warmer and more humid heading into Sunday. Still mostly dry with some sun and the chance for a shower. I'm meteorologist Brian Thompson.
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9: 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Dennis and Judy are back. 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
4: 11:25, Dennis and Judy show with EJ.
32: Nice to be here. Week. Thank you.
4: Yeah, nice to have you here. So, Eric and I both, EJ and I both like to explore, and we're both from South Jersey. We like to explore the area and share what we find. And you just mentioned Seabreeze because you went down to Fortescue a couple of months ago.
32: Yeah, I did
4: ago.
32: The Delaware Bayshore cruise, tour. I just drove my car up the Bayshore to see what I could see.
4: And you happened upon a little village called Seabreeze. We have Megan on the line, who is actually one of the owners that still owns a home there in Seabreeze. Hi, Megan.
6: Hi, Dennis. How are you? Hi, EJ.
32: Megan, how are you?
4: No, we met on our 25th anniversary cruise on the on the Navasink River.
6: Yeah, it was awesome. It was great meeting you guys, and yeah, loved it. And we've been trying to get you to Seabreeze, so maybe this is it.
32: So, can I ask a question, though, Megan? Was my recollection of Seabreeze that I guess there was a flood a few years ago, and the homes are not habitable now, or was I wrong on that?
6: No, yeah, that's wrong. So we do get beat up every year. The weather does kind of take a beating on us, but we rebuild whatever we can rebuild the houses. So there were 9 houses at our end. There was maybe like 10, God, it's been forever now, maybe 12 years ago. The other end, there was probably like 16 houses. And at that point, the state came in, tried to redo their seawall and kind of help them out a little bit. It failed miserably because they weren't allowed to do a real seawall because the protection people and all of that didn't want, you know, to protect the land and whatever nonsense it was. So the state bought them all out and they're all gone. There's no houses down at the other end. And now, like, the erosion's getting so bad down there that you can, like, see all their septic tanks and just kind of, like, the houses were.
32: Megan, let me ask you, there's that sign where there's a dirt road. There's a sign that's it's blue and it's got like some, but it says that these homes are still.
6: My husband made that.
32: Your husband made that? Really?
6: Yeah. So my husband made that because we were having a lot of like trespassing issues. So we have that gate, you know, that we were gated. We still have the gate up and we have the sign there to just say, please respect us if the gate is open because we're usually there. If the gate's open, somebody's there. But the our end were 9 houses, 3 of which did get bought out by the state for whatever reason they wanted to leave. But the other 6 that are, it's all of my in-laws, my husband's grandmother owns a house, his aunt and uncle own a house, the other cousins own a house. So it's all family that are there. So we kind of band together and we don't get much help from the state at all. You know, our taxes, I'm not sure where they go to, but that's a whole nother story. But yeah, we just maintain what we do and we love it there. I mean, my kids, like, we fish, we crab, we have boats, we do all the things. It's awesome.
4: It's just a little hidden corner of the state that I love because I have childhood memories. My dad would take me fishing at Fortescue. Are the strawberry flies as tough as I said they were?
6: 100%. That couldn't have been more accurate. Like, I literally was laughing. I was like, that is spot on. I grew up down in Ventnor, so like I didn't know what strawberry flies were until I came to Seabreeze because I'm like, they literally, beat you to crap.
32: When did you get the place there? How long have you had it?
6: So it's my in-laws, but they built their house probably like 31, so 30-some years. The grandmother, they've been down there since my mother-in-law was a baby, even before then. So she just turned 65. So 65, maybe 70 years, maybe even longer. My mother-in-law, when the tavern was down there, she used to actually work at the tavern. That's been long gone.
4: So, Megan, is the invitation still open for me to come down? Oh, lost her.
32: She's there. Hey,
6: no,
32: Megan.
6: I'm here.
4: Yeah, email me your contact information, and I'd like to come visit.
32: I'd like to tag along.
6: Please. Yeah.
32: I sent you a picture of the sign, Dennis.
6: DJ, please.
32: On your phone. I sent you a picture of that sign.
6: Article on the sign, and like we always like kind of joke, and like, yeah, the sign gets, you know, everything gets beat up down there because it's just so exposed to the weather. But you know, they're little cape houses, nothing fancy, but we're right on the water and it's our little paradise. And you know, we don't mind if people come and visit, but we do ask that, like, you know, you respect our property and all of that.
4: Yeah,
6: and we
4: that
6: get
4: is
6: our,
4: so cool.
6: You know,
4: send me your contact information.
6: Like, it's really cool. I will. I will email you today.
4: Thank you, Megan. Appreciate that. That is so cool. I love that sign. It looks like something out in Oklahoma.
32: What a small world that her husband made it and she called in. That's amazing.
4: Yeah. All right. More to come on the Dennis and Judy Show. Don't go away.
1: Severe weather is impacting more than 40 million Americans across the Northeast. Forecasters say storms are capable of producing damaging winds, large hail, and tornadoes. There have been several ground stops issued at major airports. Air travelers are being urged to check ahead. Nearly every electric customer in Utah's Washington County are in the dark from a power outage. Rob Dawson has more.
7: Some of those outages extend to northwestern Arizona as well. Most of the customers are serviced by Dixie Power. The utility says on its website it's aware of the outage and says it was caused by a transmission system failure from another company. The utility says they have no information about restoration time and crews are monitoring the situation.
1: The U.S. State Department's now saying 90 Americans are among roughly 1,300 people still missing after a deadly flash flooding in Nepal. U.S. officials confirm 3 American citizens have been safely rescued. The death toll there is already more than 380 and is expected to rise. I'm Scott Carr.
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8: Apple will be hosting its next launch event next month. Analysts anticipate the company will announce the latest iPhones and Apple Watches. The event will take place September 9th. Teachers in Seattle, Washington could be walking off the job next week. The teachers' union voted overwhelmingly late Wednesday to authorize a strike. Union officials say if the union can't come to a deal with the Seattle public school system by next Tuesday, the strike would begin the following day, which is scheduled to be the first day of school. President Trump has signed a beef proclamation that is not popular with some U.S. ranchers. Tammy Trujillo with more.
10: The proclamation signed Wednesday will remove tariffs from 300,000 tons of imported beef over the next 90 days, with the goal of lowering ground beef prices. Trump first announced the plan on Friday. It said countries supplying the beef would sell it at 25% below current market prices. U.S. cattle groups are against the plan and say Trump's announcement has already driven cattle markets sharply lower and undermines producers at a critical time of year when they're marketing cattle and making herd building decisions.
8: United Airlines adding 10 new destinations next year. Matt Mattinson with the list.
11: I'm leaving on a jet plane. I don't.
20: That's the largest international expansion in the company's nearly century-long history. It'll introduce nonstop flights to various cities in Japan, France, Luxembourg, Spain, Portugal, Slovenia, and Italy. Aside from the cities introduced in Italy, no other U.S. airline flies directly to any other cities on the list. The new flights will begin operating next spring.
8: And Buc-ee's says it is seeking out conservative, business-friendly states for its new locations. This after pushback over the travel center and gas station's decision to go after small businesses that have allegedly similar logos. CEO Arch Applin III said in a video clip posted by Arkansas Governor Sarah Huckabee Sanders that, quote, life's too short to try to build in places that people don't appreciate what you're bringing. I'm Monica Nelson with your consumer and business news.
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9: Now, here comes New Jersey Fast Traffic.
23: Delays both ways at the Outer Bridge crossing with construction and Jersey bound at the Gothels Bridge with construction. Staying with the crossings, the Lincoln Tunnel is better than the Holland leaving New Jersey. The Holland has road work. The George lower deck is closed, but delays are only minor if that. We continue to have a closure in Ocean County in Brick on Route 88 in both directions because of a crash with a truck into a pole. 88 is shut down between Post Road and Jack Martin Boulevard. And in Mercer County, a closure with flooding on Quaker Road near Nassau Park Boulevard in Princeton. A closure on Moore Street between Nassau Street and Hamilton Avenue with a tree down. And in Lawrenceville, 206 is blocked with a tree down Franklin Corner Road toward Carter Road. Next report in 15 minutes. New Jersey, 101.5.
32: New Jersey, 101.5 instant weather. It's going to be muggy overnight with clouds and a shower or thunderstorm around. Lows will be in the upper 60s. Clouds will give way to some sun on Friday. Might be a thunderstorm in spots with a high near 80. Less humid on Saturday with some sun. A really nice start to the weekend with highs in the low 80s. Warmer Sunday, highs into the mid to upper 80s with some sun. Mostly dry, but there might be a stray shower. I'm meteorologist Brian Thompson.
22: Your New Jersey temperature, it's 68.
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0: 11:39, Dennis and Judy show with EJ in this week, and we're talking about hidden gems in the state of New Jersey. I'll share one with you right now. Over the weekend, I went to the Sweetwater River Deck.
32: Yeah.
0: In Sweetwater. It used to be called the Sweetwater Casino when we were younger, Eric. You remember
32: that? Yeah, I believe the building had a fire years ago, but they kept the outside vibe going. They rebuilt. There's a building there again, right? I mean, there is an indoor part of it.
0: There's two buildings.
32: But there used to be a much bigger one that burned.
0: Yeah, it was like a fancy old inn that you would have fancy dinners and maybe even a wedding at. And now it's like, it's a real cool party place. It's an indoor-outdoor sort of bar inside where you can open these garage doors, and now you know, you got the outside air in, but they close them in the wintertime. And you pull your jet ski up or your boat up.
32: Yeah,
0: and
32: it's on the Mullica River.
0: They have bands every weekend. It's the middle of nowhere.
32: It's a suburb of Batstow.
0: Yeah, well, and you cross the river and go to Batstow. And we toured Batstow Village. Another one. If you got kids or just like New Jersey history, check out Batstow and the Sweetwater River Deck. In the middle of the pines.
32: We went to Batstow back in April with my son and my daughter and my son's girlfriend and my wife. We took a nice little hike behind Batstow, kind of reestablishing those piney roots. It was great. And there's a guy that sells awesome hot dogs. I forget the name of his business, but he's in one of these Airstream-type campers, and he's selling hot dogs right behind the Batstow Mansion.
0: Really?
32: Yes.
0: I did not see him this weekend, but we passed a place called BK's or something, and they've got a little deck right on the little lake there.
32: Really?
0: Down the street.
32: Oh, I don't know about that one.
0: Breakfast place, like initials, BK or something like that. And then there's the Boondocks, which sells pizza, and I think it's a tavern. There's like a couple little businesses in there, again, in the middle of nowhere. Oh, and my friend Laura, who wrote to me a couple weeks ago, lovely young lady. Her and her boyfriend wanted to check out somewhere along the coast in South Jersey. She got any ideas? I sent her to the Oyster Creek Inn.
32: I've never been there either.
0: Oh, you got to check that out. As you go down the road to get there, the road bends. Right where the road bends, a hard left, is the Leeds house. Mother Leeds lived in that house, who was the mother of the Jersey Devil.
32: 13th kid.
0: Yeah.
32: She said, may this kid be a devil. And it was.
0: There's no marking of any kind. It's just that's the house where the Leeds family lived.
32: Have you ever heard of the Albert Music Hall?
0: No.
32: Albert Music Hall celebrates piney culture, really. And it's in Waretown, right off of Route 9. And if you're going to be in Waretown, another great spot is Oyster Creek Brewing, which is a great craft brewery. But my wife's uncle performs. He's one of the founding performers of the Albert Music Hall in Waretown. It's basically like bluegrass and piney music. The Albert brothers used to have this cabin in the Pine Barrens, and people would just gather there. This is like, you know, 50, 100 years ago. But then it kind of grew to what it is now.
0: That is cool. Across from where the Oyster Creek Inn is the Smithville, the historic village of Smithville.
32: Yeah.
0: Which is, if you got kids, a cute place to take your kids or even just a date. Anyway, so Laura wrote to me and said, hey, this is one of my favorite topics. Hi, EJ. She's awesome. And she took me up on, went to Oyster Creek Inn, and her boyfriend loved it.
32: Awesome.
0: So let's talk to Hugh from Roseland. Hugh, hi.
1: Hi, Dennis. How are you?
0: Good. How are you?
1: Good. I don't know if they told you why I was calling. My daughter had a CPR save yesterday in Cape May.
0: Now, is she a nurse or a doctor?
1: No, she's an attorney.
0: She's an attorney. Okay, so your daughter was down in Cape May looking for a second home, maybe, and she went to a restaurant, and as she's waiting for the check, the waiter is nowhere to be found.
1: Right. So the staff found him in the men's room, unconscious. Blue. And she knows first aid. She was on the Roseland first aid squad years ago and kept up her training. And she brought him back, and the Cape May Fire Department transported him to the hospital.
0: Oh, my God. What is your daughter's name?
1: Her name is Taryn, T-A-R-Y-N.
0: And she's from Cranford?
1: She's from Cranford. She's down there with her wife, and Sharon, and her son, Dylan.
0: You must be very proud, Hugh.
1: I am. That's why now, I know you were talking about Jersey Gems.
0: Yeah.
1: She is one.
0: Oh, yeah. That is so sweet. I have a personal question for you, Hugh. Sure. I hope you're not offended. Did she tip the guy, or was saving his life enough?
1: No, they actually comped her to lunch.
0: Hey, buddy, I saved your life. Don't expect 20% from me. Yeah. Hugh, that is good. Our best to Taryn and Sharon. Okay.
1: Thank you.
0: Thank you.
32: Thanks, Hugh.
0: Appreciate the call. Wow. I like stories. I mean, it's off topic, but...
32: worthy of a mention. If you save a life, it's open phones.
0: Exactly.
32: Yeah.
0: Or if you take a life, again.
32: Well, I'd like to hear about that.
0: Lot of mob people listening.
32: If you did an on-air confession.
0: We used to, years ago, we used to do the underground economy, and a loan shark called, and he was good.
32: Should do it again.
0: What happens if they don't pay? they pay. They usually pay. Joe is calling from Patterson. Really?
2: You take a life.
32: Don't you love that when you hear a punchline on the radio?
0: Yeah. Joe in Patterson, hi.
32: Perhaps his life was taken.
0: Perhaps. Patterson has really changed over the years, too. I don't want to ask him. You know, that's a hidden gem I've never been to.
32: Has Patterson gentrified?
0: No.
32: Oh, the other way. Okay.
0: Well, they changed the name of Main Street to Palestine Way.
32: Oh.
0: It's very big Arab population, big Muslim population. But the hidden gem there, do you know what it is, Kyle?
3: Patterson Falls.
0: Great Falls.
3: Yeah.
0: Yeah.
3: I've heard.
0: Have you been?
3: I've never been. I've heard of it. I should go there because I've seen pictures and it looks amazing.
32: Were they the falls featured on The Sopranos?
0: Probably.
32: Yeah, they threw somebody off the side of the end of the falls.
3: It very well could be. Right. Yeah. It could be.
0: But Thomas Jefferson, I think, was Hamilton or Jefferson started, I think it was Hamilton, founded the town and said we could, you know, generate power here and start industry. It was a powerhouse of a town for the longest time.
3: It was probably Hamilton because there's Hamilton Park, which is in Weehawken, right, which isn't that far. And if you haven't been there, that's another good hidden gem to go to.
0: Really? Hamilton Park and Weehawken?
3: Super cool. It's the site of where Alexander Hamilton and Aaron Burr dueled, and it's right across from New York City, so you can look out over the river and you see the city. It's beautiful there.
0: Why don't we recreate that every week? Paintball.
3: Sure. I mean, realistically, why did we stop dueling, period?
0: Agreed.
3: You know, I mean...
0: We have a lot less trouble in Congress if everybody, you know, just do a duel.
3: You don't agree with me? Let's do a duel.
0: Let's go to Hamilton Park, you and me.
3: Exactly.
0: And we could do it with paintball and have it sponsored and make it an event. Food trucks, face painting, balloon animals.
32: You used to paintball. Didn't you go to paintball that place in Pennsylvania one time?
0: Right near where you live.
3: There's one in the Pine Barrens, too, EJ.
0: I didn't do it. My son did, so I'd end up driving.
32: I would go there, play paintball with my son. One time I took Eric Scott there. Don't do paintball with Eric Scott.
3: He hit you one too many times?
32: Point blank.
3: Ooh. Oh.
0: Yeah, got him right in the tiki bar, if you know what I mean.
3: Have you never gone to the paintball place in the Pine Barrens? I think it's called Cousins.
32: No.
3: Oh, yeah. Yeah, I'm pretty sure. Yeah. It's right by there. There's a rock.
0: Jackson?
3: Probably somewhere in that area. I don't know exactly where.
32: I haven't done it in a long time.
0: My son used to, he was avid. I would take him everywhere. Hockey and paintball, I got the tour of the tri-state area. Carting him around. All right, we're talking about hidden gems in New Jersey. Do you know of any you'd like to share? We'd love to hear it. I can't wait to go to Seabreeze. I'm looking forward to Megan's information so we can go visit Seabreeze.
32: Well, you know what? Right. We'll go down there. We'll bring a bushel of crabs, and we'll take in the whole Seabreeze experience.
0: Let's catch a bushel of crabs.
32: Yeah, right, catch them and eat them.
0: All right, more to come. Don't go away. It's 11:48, time for New Jersey Fast. 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
9: Here's New Jersey Fast Traffic.
23: Delays both ways at the Outer Bridge crossing with construction and Jersey bound at the Gothels Bridge with construction. Staying with the crossings, the Lincoln Tunnel is better than the Holland leaving New Jersey. The Holland has road work. The George lower deck is closed, but delays are only minor if that. We continue to have a closure in Ocean County in Brick on Route 88 in both directions because of a crash with a truck into a pole. 88 is shut down between Post Road and Jack Martin Boulevard. And in Mercer County, a closure with flooding on Quaker Road near Nassau Park Boulevard in Princeton. A closure on Moore Street between Nassau Street and Hamilton Avenue with a tree down. And in Lawrenceville, 206 is blocked with a tree down Franklin Corner Road toward Carter Road. Next report in 15 minutes. New Jersey, 101.5.

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6: Expanding access to HIV medications is slashing transmission of the virus by almost 45% nationwide. A new study co-authored by UNC Chapel Hill researchers found modern antiviral treatments prevented nearly 200,000 new infections across the country since 2011. Researchers warn any future disruption in federal drug assistance could trigger tens of thousands of preventable infections by 2030. With students heading back to school around the nation, a dietitian offering some tips on packing lunches and trying to keep them healthy. Dr. Margarita Shook with the Cleveland Clinic says children do not have a lot of time to eat lunch, so she recommends keeping it simple, balanced, and to include something your children will definitely eat.
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14: It's Dennis and Judy show with EJ in this week. Judy's on vacation. It's 11:54. We're talking about hidden gems in the Garden State. Spending a lot of time in Atlantic City in the last couple of years, there are parts of Atlantic City that nobody knows about.
15: I think places, the part you live in is a gem.
14: Yeah, it really is called Lower Chelsea.
15: Don't make the mistake I made, Dennis, though. I told everybody about Strathmere, and now look what's happened.
14: Yeah, they're charging to get on the beach.

0: But there's, it's not in Lower Chelsea. It might be in Chelsea. There's a little restaurant called Scanicchio's.
1: Okay.
0: And it's an old school Italian restaurant and bar. Used to be called Lefty's Bar and Scanicchio's. Now it's Moments at Scanicchio's. I don't know why.
1: But it's been there a long time?
0: Long time.
1: Old Atlantic City, really?
0: Old Atlantic City.
1: Like Knife and Fork and Tony's Baltimore Grill. And
0: yeah, Tony's Baltimore Grill. Angelo's is still good. Knife and Fork.
1: Where do we have lunch with those old radio guys? Remember one time we had lunch down there with
0: Angelo's?
1: It was Angelo's. It was great. Angelo's.
0: Knife and Fork is another. If you ever see that Tudor building at the end of sort of toward the end of Atlantic City where there's no more casinos, that's called the Knife and Fork.
1: Yes.
0: Was it like a gentleman's club for wealthy gentlemen way back in the day? It's been a restaurant for 50, 60 years. Great place, Knife and Fork in Atlantic City.
1: I'm sure Cousin Nucky hung out there.
0: Yeah, and Nucky's in Ventnor, which is a bar restaurant attached to a movie theater in Ventnor. It's another cool spot to check out. Also, as soon as if you go in the back way to Atlantic City, you know, most people take the expressway right into Atlantic City.
1: Yes.
0: And you hit the, was that Caesars?
1: Right.
0: Take exit 2, Route 40, and you go in the back end of Atlantic City.
1: That's where we used to always go in. We'd take Route 40 straight from Mays Landing.
0: Okay. And that's all becomes Albany Avenue.
1: Yeah.
0: And as you're going over the little bridge into Atlantic City proper, there's a place on the right called the Wonder Bar. And it's right on the water. Good food, great drinks. Always have the Phillies game on in the evening or in the afternoon.
1: Yeah.
0: And, cool spot on the water. Check out. You could reach by boat or by car.
1: Is it one of those places, again, that made it through the transition into casinos? Like, it was there a long time?
0: Oh, there a long time.
1: I love those businesses in Atlantic City that have been. One that's kind of a sin that it's closed is the Irish Pub on New York Avenue.
0: Yeah. I went there last year around Christmas time and it was open. And they said first of the year we're closing for renovations and they haven't reopened.
1: There was an issue with the fire suppression system and apparently cost prohibitive to really replace that. So they haven't opened back up again.
0: They have rooms upstairs that you could rent for like $40 a night, right. Which and it's kind of in a part of town, you know.
1: Yeah.
0: But the bar itself, the Irish Pub, is great. Yeah. I hope they reopen.
1: Yeah, it's a great spot. I mean, it's an old school bar. I mean, you walk in there and it's like I don't think it's changed in 50 years.
0: Yeah, and there aren't many places like that left. I'm trying to think other part of Atlantic City. If you go to the northern end of Atlantic City. Gardner's Basin. There are two restaurants there. One, Gilchrist, was like a breakfast lunch place, and the Back Bay Ale House. Both decent, nice. There's aquarium there that they just reopened, and there's sightseeing boats that leave out of there. So Atlantic City's more than the casinos. Most people in New Jersey, that's all they know it for is casinos.
1: I love that north end where it kind of bends down where the inlet is. The boardwalk was kind of messed up there for a long time. Did they fix that?
0: Oh, they fixed that. It reopened like maybe 4 years ago.
1: Okay.
0: And it is completely brand new. There's a bike rental place right there on the inlet along the boardwalk. So you can rent a bike, mm-hmm. go along the inlet and onto the main boardwalk. You can even rent a Surrey. Which I talked about a couple of months ago, weeks ago. They don't really have them in North Jersey shore towns that much. But in South Jersey, they it's a bicycle built for like a car. It's like four people and you pedal.
1: We were in Wildwood Crest last weekend and it was a little damp, raining a little bit. We saw one that had like a roof on it and for, you know, two people in the front, two people in the back. So they have them down in Cape May County as well.
0: Yeah, but I think from maybe Atlantic City on down, a very common, very uncommon north of there. And speaking of hidden gems, like in the Atlantic City area, if you've never been to Brigantine.
1: Well, you know, Michelle goes there. That's Michelle's spot. But you have to purposely go there because it's kind of a dead end. Like you go, instead of going right to Atlantic City, you go left, you go over the bridge, you go by Borgata, and there's Brigantine.
0: And it's out, sort of out of the way. And it had a bad reputation for greenhead flies years ago.
1: Yeah.
0: But as long as the wind's in the right direction, you're okay.
1: And that north end of Brigantine is beautiful because it kind of butts into the Forsyth Wildlife Refuge, which is also a great hidden gem.
0: Which is at the bottom of Long Beach Island.
1: Yep.
0: Everything you ever wanted to know about out-of-the-way places in New Jersey. Eric, thanks. I'll see you next week.
1: Yeah, I look forward to it. Kyle and I will be holding down the fort tomorrow.
0: Beautiful. And Lou and Michelle are next.
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3: Severe weather is impacting more than 40 million Americans in the Northeast tonight. Air travelers are being urged to check ahead. Ground delays have already impacted several airports, including New York's LaGuardia and JFK, Philadelphia, and New Jersey's Teterboro. As we hear from Andrew Whitman, it's been causing some flooding across New Jersey.
4: There were reports of flooding and car rescues coming Thursday afternoon in Hasbrook and Teterboro and waist-high water in parts of Elizabeth. Sayreville in Middlesex County reported flooding, quote, all over town, according to police. A lightning strike also sparked a house fire in Sayreville. Nearby Old Bridge reported 3 inches of rain in 3 hours Thursday.
3: In Utah's southwesternmost county, Washington County, nearly every electric customer is in the dark. Reports say about 90% of the county don't have power. Some outages are also reported in northwestern Arizona. Amid an escalating trade war with Canada, President Trump has followed through on a threat to change the name of Lake Ontario to Lake America, signing an executive order to that effect in the Oval Office today. Trump says Canada's been treating the U.S. poorly. The name of Lake Ontario predates the establishment of Canada. President Trump is speaking at a fundraiser in Houston tonight for Texas State Attorney General Ken Paxton's bid for a U.S. Senate seat. The Republicans locked in a tight race with Democratic State Representative James Tallarico. Leaders in both parties see the race as being key to deciding who controls the Senate. A federal appeals court has rejected a pharmaceutical industry challenge to the federal Medicare drug price negotiation program, part of the Inflation Reduction Act of 2022, designed to lower health care costs, invest in clean energy, and reduce the federal deficit. The court found that drug makers are not entitled to sell their products to Medicare at the price they prefer. It's the latest ruling in a slew of federal courts deciding in favor of the Medicare drug price negotiation program. I'm Scott Carr.
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2: Now, here comes New Jersey fast traffic.
7: Delays both ways at the Outer Bridge crossing with construction and Jersey bound at the Gothels Bridge with construction. Staying with the crossings, the Lincoln Tunnel is better than the Holland leaving New Jersey. The Holland has road work. The George lower deck is closed, but delays are only minor if that. We continue to have a closure in Ocean County in Brick on Route 88 in both directions because of a crash with a truck into a pole. 88 is shut down between Post Road and Jack Martin Boulevard. And in Mercer County, a closure with flooding on Quaker Road near Nassau Park Boulevard in Princeton. A closure on Moore Street between Nassau Street and Hamilton Avenue with a tree down. And in Lawrenceville, 206 is blocked with a tree down Franklin Corner Road toward Carter Road. Next report in 15 minutes. New Jersey, 101.5.
8: New Jersey 101.5 instant weather. It's going to be warm and sticky overnight. Temperatures dropping into the upper 60s with a shower or thunderstorm around. Still can have a thunderstorm in spots Friday, but most of the day will be dry with clouds and some sun. Highs near 80. Less humid for Saturday with some sun. Highs in the low 80s. Then warmer and more humid heading into Sunday. Still mostly dry with some sun and the chance for a shower. I'm meteorologist Brian Thompson.
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5: The Parks Casino Chime Time is 12:09. It's Lou and Michelle, Lou Russo, Michelle Polenza.
6: Hello there.
5: It is nasty out there.
6: Oh, it thunderstorms just like 5 minutes before we came in.
5: It got really, really dark.
6: Yeah.
5: And yeah, I hear the thunder here in the studio and it's starting to pour. So if you're out there on the roads, I mean, wherever you are in New Jersey, maybe it's sunny skies where you are.
6: Yep.
5: But here, it is not pleasant
6: driving. If it's raining where you are, yeah, you got to be super careful. It's coming down hard.
5: Mm-hmm. So what did you find over there?
6: So it's so funny because yesterday we were talking about whether or not you spend a lot of time on social media. And I did yesterday. I spent a lot of time on it. And you know what I come across? The top ways to propose in 2026, broken down into five categories.
5: Okay.
6: So I thought this would be kind of fun. I could run some of these proposal ideas by you. And you could give me a thumbs up or an eh.
5: Let me guess. They're all going to be for Instagram. Like, they're all going to be elaborate and look at me and blast it to the universe.
6: Look at me.
5: Right? Like, it's not a private moment between the two of you. It's something really grand.
6: I think
5: some people love that. Some people hate that.
6: I think you're going to be surprised. Well, they broke it down into categories, Michelle.
5: Okay.
6: There's the romantic proposal ideas. Simple proposal ideas, outdoor proposal ideas, unique proposal ideas, and at home. So which one would you like to hear first?
5: Well, let's hear all of them. Go through them.
6: Go through the romantic ones first. All right, you just give me a thumbs up or thumbs down on if you would think this works. I'll give you number 3, 2, 1. I don't want to start at number 1. Number 3 for romantic is the candlelit dinner.
5: Thumbs up.
6: You like the candlelit dinner?
5: I think that's nice.
6: Now.
5: That's sweet. At home or at a restaurant?
6: Either or. I would say at a restaurant is what they're talking about here. Now, are you a fan of the ring and the champagne since you're in that mode right now?
5: As long as I don't choke on it and I see that it's in the champagne, yes, I think that could be very romantic.
6: Okay. Number 2.
5: But then how are you getting it out?
6: Yeah, it's sticky.
5: I don't know. I don't like it, actually. I take that back.
6: Got to wash it and dry it before you wear it. Still going to be damp.
5: And it does leave room for that accident where you accidentally swallow the ring.
6: Right, 100%. And plus, you're leaving it in the hands of your server, right? You gotta hand off the ring and get it taken care of. Number 2, at the spot where you first said, I love you.
5: Cute.
6: Isn't that nice? But that's a giveaway. The only thing I don't like about that is I think that if you're taking someone to the spot where you first said, I love you, the alert is going to be up. Mm. You know what I mean? It's hard to surprise somebody if that's what you're trying to do. And then the number one romantic way to propose for 2026 is to recreate your first date.
5: Oh, that's sweet.
6: So you're like all of those, huh?
5: Yeah.
6: You're okay with all of those romantic
5: I like
6: ones.
5: Recreating your first date. I think that's sweet.
6: So
5: if the restaurant's still there. You know what I mean?
6: Yeah, sure.
5: Or like it depends on how long you've been together before you get engaged. But yeah, I think there's something sweet about that.
6: All right. You like all of those?
5: Mm-hmm.
6: All right. So listen, 1-800-283-101.5. What we're going to do is we're going to be taking your proposal stories. Everybody who's married has a proposal story that they're proud of, whether you did the proposing or you accepted the proposal. We would love to hear them. If they're funny, great. If they're unique, awesome. But we want to celebrate your love today.
5: 1-800-283-101.5, as I just heard thunder.
6: Yes, celebrate your love.
5: It was just like a loud sound of thunder here in the studio, which was very weird timing. Your engagement story, how you got engaged, the proposal, where was it? Was it at the Jersey Shore? Was it on your first date? Was it this big, elaborate proposal where everybody was there, your friends, your family, and they all jumped out?
6: Photographer.
5: Because now I think it's so grand. And I don't want to say it's for Instagram. That sounds bad. But like, people want that big celebration, that big to-do, and then the photographer, and then the family. And it's that's nice if that's what you want, but right. They don't all have to be that way.
6: No, that's true. I mean, listen, if you want a little bit of attention because you're so proud of this, it's amazing that it's happening, then great. I'll tell you what, I'm on social and I see something like that, I'm thumbs up on that.
5: Mm-hmm. I've never been at a restaurant and I've always wanted to be at a restaurant and witness a proposal. Have you?
6: I've never seen one.
5: Me either.
6: You're right. It would be amazing.
5: I would love that. I've never witnessed a proposal at a restaurant or anywhere in New Jersey. But I think that would be pretty cool to be in like the background and just observe and just kind of just be a little there. Part of their special moment.
6: Yeah, be
5: I think
6: there
5: that's
6: for that
5: sweet.
6: Moment. Yeah. Of course, we've all seen the basketball game or the football game ones that went bad.
5: Yeah, but they're never real.
6: Yeah, the big screen.
5: Like they're usually fake,
6: sometimes
5: right? You find out later they're fake because there's like some big moment where the person like throws the ring and storms off.
6: I would hope the ones that went bad were fake. I'm rooting for fake on those, no doubt about it. I just want to throw in these creative ideas. These are interesting ideas. Number three, personalized street art. So basically you graffiti the proposal. That's interesting if that's what you're into. Here's one I don't love, and I don't know why. The custom fortune cookie. Like, I don't know.
5: Why are you against that?
6: I just don't know if it's grand enough.
5: I think it is. You went out of your way to plan that.
6: Okay. I mean, I'm sure.
5: I think that's creative.
6: You do? Okay. That to me would be like a...
5: What if she didn't get it, though? She was like, wait, what? Like, you know what I mean?
6: What if she just read the lucky numbers on the back?
5: Exactly.
6: Yeah.
5: Or she's like, threw that away and just had the cookie. But I think that's pretty sweet. And then he gets down on one knee. There's something very special to that.
6: Okay.
5: I'm not going to poo-poo that one.
6: You're not going to poo-poo the fortune cookie?
5: No.
6: Okay, escape room finale.
5: I'm not a big escape room person. I know people are. So if that's your thing, I think it would be nice.
6: I don't think at the beginning of this relationship, you should be using the word escape. Like, I feel like there's a bad sign being sent by using escape.
5: Yeah, you're like stuck in the room. You can't get out. And it's like a bad feeling of just being stuck.
6: Your goal is get me out of here. It's probably not the right mood.
5: No. 1-800-283-101.5. Your proposal story. How did you get engaged? Was it big? Was it small? Were there a lot of people there? Was it just the two of you? Did it go wrong? And apparently, Nick in Fort Good River, it did not go the way you planned it.
6: Oh,
5: right,
6: no.
5: Nick?
6: Hi, Nick.
7: Hey. So, I'll give you the Cliff Notes version. So, we were going to get engaged, and she ended up having to go to the hospital.
6: Oh, no.
7: She wasn't feeling well. She ended up having vertigo. So I go out to the doctor and I go, hey, we're supposed to get engaged today. Is she going to be able to make it? And the doctor's like, yeah, she'll be fine. Da, da, da. So they pump her up with fluid. She goes over. She goes home, takes a shower. She goes, yeah, I can't make it. I'm like, all right, cool. So I reschedule it for the week after. and we go to Atlantic Highlands with over, or not Atlantic Highlands, Island Heights, over to, they have like this pavilion thing. It's one of our favorite places we ever went. We had a little date there, and, you know, we carved our name like everybody else does. So we end up going there, and, you know, our friends come down, the whole nine, they hide, they take the pictures, they do the whole thing. I'm down on one knee, and I go, you know, will you marry me? And she looks at me and goes, thank you.
6: Oh, no.
7: And then I stand up and she goes, yes. And I go, well, why'd you say thank you?
5: Yeah, why?
7: She goes, because you got me the ring I wanted.
6: Oh.
5: But her first response was, thank you.
6: That's awesome. How great is that?
5: That's very funny, Nick. Very, thank you. You're like, okay, well, that's good. When you found out like what she meant by that. Then she said yes.
7: I was very taken away at first. I was like, thank you. Does that mean yes? I don't know what that means.
6: Nick, you're like, is she getting dizzy again? Like, what's happening here?
7: and as I'm down on one knee, I'm trying to pull the ring out of my pocket and I couldn't get it out. So I look at her and I go, please hold.
5: There were a lot of little awkward exchanges within that proposal. Nick, thanks so much for sharing your story. 1-800-283-101.5, your proposal story, how you got engaged here in New Jersey, or was it like on a hot air balloon ride?
6: Oh, yeah.
5: Or was it just the two of you at your house and it was just like, hey, you want
6: to
5: get married?
6: It doesn't
5: sure,
6: have to be.
5: Sure, I'll get married.
6: It doesn't have to be funny. It could be magical. It could be sweet. It could be whatever.
5: It could be just realistic where you're just like, hey, you want to do this? Okay, let's get married. You know, something like that. 1-800-283-101.5. You know, you ever hear those stories? And I know somebody who, where they were in bed and they were just like, hey, you want to get married like this weekend? And they were like, yeah, let's do it. And they've been married for like 30 years.
6: If you're responding with the same word you would if somebody asked you if you wanted to go to the movies, that's pretty casual.
5: Because
6: right
5: they
6: there.
5: Don't all have to be this grand right. romantic thing. Of course, you know, many are,
6: right,
5: but they don't all have to be.
6: Not everybody, that's not what everybody wants. All right, it's 12:19. Let's check New Jersey fast traffic.
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9: 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Here's New Jersey fast traffic.
10: Delays both ways at the Outer Bridge crossing with construction and Jersey bound at the Gothels Bridge with construction. Staying with the crossings, the Lincoln Tunnel is better than the Holland leaving New Jersey. The Holland has road work. The George lower deck is closed, but delays are only minor if that. We continue to have a closure in Ocean County in Brick on Route 88 in both directions because of a crash with a truck into a pole. 88 is shut down between Post Road and Jack Martin Boulevard. And in Mercer County, a closure with flooding on Quaker Road near Nassau Park Boulevard in Princeton. A closure on Moore Street between Nassau Street and Hamilton Avenue with a tree down. And in Lawrenceville, 206 is blocked with a tree down Franklin Corner Road toward Carter Road. Next report in 15 minutes. New Jersey, 101.5.
11: New Jersey 101.5 instant weather. It's going to stay muggy overnight with clouds, even a shower or thunderstorm. Lows will be in the upper 60s. Clouds give way to some sun on Friday with a thunderstorm in spots, high near 80. And less humid heading into Saturday. A nice start to the weekend with some sunshine. Highs in the lower 80s. A little warmer, a little more humid by Sunday. I'm meteorologist Brian Thompson.
12: Your New Jersey temperature, it's 68.
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6: All right, so a big list of the best ways to propose for 2026 came out. Things like recreate your first date, morning coffee in bed, whole different variety of stuff.
5: We are getting a lot of at messages about their proposals.
6: Yeah, that's what we're talking about. We want to hear your proposals. We want to celebrate, you know, how you did it or how someone asked you, just so we can celebrate love.
5: So it says here, I saw somebody get engaged at Yankee Stadium, and as a joke, I was saying, no, don't do it. Don't do it. Not realizing they were literally sitting right behind me.
6: Oh, no kidding. And they were up on the big screen.
5: And they were on the big screen. And he's like, don't do it. Can you imagine?
6: That's great.
5: That's funny. All right, Jenna in Scotch Plains, tell us about your big day. Hi, Jenna.
20: Hi, how are you?
6: Good.
5: We're doing good. So what happened? Tell us.
20: So I have a very good proposal. So today's my birthday. Today I turned 40. So
5: happy birthday.
20: Thank you so much. So ever since I was a little girl, I always wanted a Dalmatian. You know, probably mainly because of the movie 101 Dalmatians. Right. I always wanted one. And I was dating my husband, you know, my husband now at the time, for probably a year and a half. And we always went to the Jersey Shore. That was our place. And it was a November, you know, afternoon. And it was a beautiful day. It was 80 degrees, gorgeous. And he wanted to take me to the beach, whatever. And we went to the beach. And there's this dog, this little Dalmatian puppy. And I had no idea he was proposing. I just thought he got me a dog. And he said, come look at her name. And her name was on the dog tag. And it said, will you marry me? And we named her Dallas because the Dallas Cowboys were playing the Giants that day. And I'm a huge Dallas Cowboys fan. And the Dallas Cowboys won. So we named her Dallas.
5: Wait, how did you become a Cowboys fan? How did that happen? Are you from this area?
20: I'm born and raised in New Jersey. My parents were Cowboys fans, so I just, you know, grew up with it. Yeah, so we named her Dallas, but unfortunately she passed away a year ago.
6: Oh.
20: But she was our baby, you know. We don't have kids, so she was our story. So, yeah, that was my proposal story.
6: What an incredible way to do the proposal, though.
5: It all came together with everything. That is a very, very good story.
20: It was beautiful. That's an emotional time, you know?
6: That one dug deep into your heart, right? Because, you know, you love the Dalmatian puppies. You loved him.
20: Yeah.
6: The Cowboys won. You know,
5: said the name, and then it's like, will you marry me? I mean, he did it all.
20: It was a dream come true, and no one was on the beach. So there was this one person that happened to be there. I guess she was just walking the beach. She probably lived there, you know, on the beach, and she was able to take our picture. So it was so nice. It was such a beauty. And he had champagne. It was so nice.
5: That's a jackpot.
6: He thought of everything.
5: He did. And the fact that somebody was there to take the picture is amazing. Nice. Jenna, thank you so much for sharing. Love that.
6: Well, that's heartwarming.
5: Can you imagine if somebody's like feeding the seagulls right next to you and like seagulls are coming in and it's so stressful to pull it off.
6: Because that's the moment.
5: It's the moment you've been keeping it a secret. You have the ring. You don't want to drop the ring in
6: sand. To start with,
5: you're nervous. There is a lot of pressure, and then anything could go wrong. And I'm so happy that it did not. So that was good.
6: That was a grand slam.
5: Bailey in Florham Park just got engaged. Hi, Bailey.
21: Hi.
5: Hello there. Congratulations. How long ago?
21: Thank you. We've been dating for around like 9 years.
6: And when did you get engaged?
21: August 11th.
5: Oh, so this really did just happen
6: a couple of weeks ago.
21: Yeah. It was on a last minute trip to Italy, and I had saw like something pop up on his computer saying like ring for Bailey, and I just thought it was him planning out the future, trying to get everything right. So I asked him, I'm like, oh my gosh, are you proposing to me in Italy? He's like, no, I love you, but no. I was like, all right. And we never went ring shopping, even in the like 9 years we were together. So his cousin that we went with just got engaged, and they were like, we're going to take our photos in Italy. And I was like, oh, that's so cute. They're like, you guys should grab a photo. I was like, awesome. So we get in the boat, they go to take photos, and I'm like, oh my gosh, like this view is so pretty. And they're like, take one. So we go to take one, and I'm like, all right, we take a couple, and I'm like, all right, babe, move out of the way. Like, it's their photographer, their moment. He's like, come here for a second. I'm like, no, they paid for the photographer. They're like, come here. I'm like, oh my God, are you proposing to me? And then he got down on one knee and proposed. Wow. So
5: I love
21: really,
5: how you
21: really
5: said
21: romantic.
5: It twice. You said it two times. Wait, are you proposing to me in Italy? Wait, are you doing it right now?
6: And just think about how badly I love you, but no could have gone. Like, that's a hard question to answer, you know?
21: Yeah, no, it was really romantic. I had no idea. I was so shocked. I really believed him and like literally was so blindsided by it, but it was so awesome. I loved it.
5: That's a beautiful moment. And you do have that picture too, you know?
21: Like, oh, we've got plenty of them.
5: Everybody's been so lucky with people there to snap the picture. So that was good. Bailey, real quick, we're up against the clock. When's the wedding going to be? Or are you just enjoying the engagement?
21: Probably 2 years, but we want to enjoy the engagement for a little bit.
5: I hear you, Bailey. Right, well, congrats.
6: We're RSVPing in advance. We'll be there, Bailey. Don't worry about it.
21: I got you. I'll send you guys the invite.
5: Thank you, Bailey. 1-800-283-101.5. Your proposal stories. You can give us a call, or you could, you know, if you can't call, you can let us know on the app. We're getting them right here in the studio.
6: Yep. Tara, hang in there. We're going to get to you. But right now, it's time for the news.
0: New Jersey 101.5 Rewind. And we're live here outside the Perez family home, just waiting for the... And there they go, almost on time this morning. Mom is coming out the front door strong with a double-arm kid carry. Looks like Dad has the bags. Daughter is bringing up the rear. Oh, but the diaper bag wasn't closed. Diapers and toys are everywhere. Ooh, but Mom has just nailed the perfect car seat buckle for the toddler. And now the eldest daughter, who looks to be about 9 or 10, has secured herself in the booster seat. Dad zips the bag closed, and they're off. Ah, but looks like Mom doesn't realize her coffee cup is still on the roof of the car. And there it goes. Oh, that's a shame. That mug was a fam favorite.
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23: President Trump is speaking at a fundraiser in Houston tonight for Republican State Attorney General Ken Paxton, who's in a tight race for a Senate seat from Texas with Democratic State Representative James Tallarico. Leaders in both parties see that race as being key to deciding which controls the Senate. Severe weather's firing up for more than 40 million Americans across the Northeast tonight. Air travelers are being urged to check ahead. Ground delays were issued earlier today at several airports, including New York's LaGuardia and JFK. Market traders will be watching Friday as Federal Reserve Chairman Kevin Warsh delivers the keynote speech at the Central Bank's annual symposium in Jackson Hole, Wyoming. Warsh's predecessors have used the event to discuss broad policy initiatives and to lay out conditions under which the Fed might adjust interest rates. Warsh has signaled a more hands-off approach, though, placing a greater emphasis on markets direction when it comes to policy. I'm Scott Carr.
0: New Jersey 101.5.
24: Meta is promising changes to its platforms after reaching a settlement in a major social media addiction trial. Correspondent Christine Romans reports the changes will apply to users under the age of 18.
25: Imposing a 2-hour daily time limit on Instagram and Facebook collectively, blocking use between midnight and 6 a.m., muting notifications during school hours from 8 a.m. to 3 p.m., and removing access to some extreme beauty filters.
24: Meta will also pay nearly $17 billion in the settlement. A number of states had sued the tech giant, alleging it designed its social media platforms, engage children, and get them addicted, and that it misled users about the safety of the apps. Meta denies the allegations. NVIDIA is expanding its partnership with Amazon. Another 2 million GPU chips will be added to data centers for Amazon Web Services. And PlayStation Store users could see over 550 movies and TV show purchases disappear from their accounts next month. That's due to an expiring license agreement with Studio Canal. Tech Report. I'm at Mattinson.
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4: Now, a check on New Jersey fast traffic.
7: Delays both ways at the Outer Bridge crossing with construction and Jersey bound at the Gothels Bridge with construction. Staying with the crossings, the Lincoln Tunnel is better than the Holland leaving New Jersey. The Holland has road work. The George Lower Deck is closed, but delays are only minor if that. We continue to have a closure in Ocean County in Brick on Route 88 in both directions because of a crash with a truck into a pole. 88 is shut down between Post Road and Jack Martin Boulevard. And in Mercer County, a closure with flooding on Quaker Road near Nassau Park Boulevard in Princeton. A closure on Moore Street between Nassau Street and Hamilton Avenue with a tree down. And in Lawrenceville, 206 is blocked with a tree down Franklin Corner Road toward Carter Road. Next report in 15 minutes. New Jersey, 101.5.
11: New Jersey, 101.5 instant weather. It's going to be muggy overnight with clouds and a shower or thunderstorm around. Lows will be in the upper 60s. Clouds will give way to some sun on Friday. Might be a thunderstorm in spots with a high near 80. Less humid on Saturday with some sun. A really nice start to the weekend with highs in the low 80s. Warmer Sunday, highs into the mid to upper 80s with some sun. Mostly dry, but there might be a stray shower. I'm meteorologist Brian Thompson.
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0: Yeah. All right, talking engagements, proposals.
2: Is that really the mood we want to set?
0: You know, I was running around doing like a million things during that news break right there. Mm-hmm. So I just made my way back, and I feel like I'm a little out of breath.
2: All right, well, why don't you take a second? Let me give the number, 1-800-283-101.5. We want to hear your proposal stories. A big list of the best ways to propose in 2026 came out. A morning coffee in bed. I don't know.
0: What?
2: It's on the list, but that's kind of low-key.
0: Some people are low-key. Okay. Some people don't want to be at Yankee Stadium and have it for all to see. Some people would rather just be the two of them.
2: Okay.
0: And just like a special moment when you least expect it.
2: After cooking dinner together is another suggestion.
0: Nice.
2: That's sweet. That's kind of sweet. All right, so we want to hear yours. 1-800-283-101.5. Let's go to Tara in Tom's River. Hey, Tara.
3: Hey, guys. How you doing?
0: Good. Great. So what's your story?
3: So I have a fun story. Super creative. College graduation. I was at my parents' house. And my husband-to-be had an airplane fly by with all of our family there, and it said, Tara, will you marry me?
0: Aww. With the airplane.
2: With the what do they call those? I call them sign planes.
0: I was going to say a banner.
2: A banner plane. Yeah. Banner plane. Banner I think that's plane. Right. I got that right. Sweet.
0: That is elaborate. I mean, when you looked up, were you in total shock, or you knew it was kind of happening soon?
3: No, I did not. Total shock. Very cool story to share. We'll be married 20 years in November. We drive each other crazy, and there's no one else I'd rather take the journey with.
2: Oh, that's amazing. That's so inspirational. It really is. Here's my thought on that. Tara, you were on the beach, and obviously everything was all planned. But what if six blankets away from you, there was another couple, and her name was Tara?
0: She was like, could be me.
3: That's why he did it at my parents' house instead, because I always went to the beach, and he said my first idea was to have the sign over the beach, but he didn't want me to think like that, so he ended up making it fly over my parents' house.
2: So make sure you were the only Tara there.
0: Yeah, every Tara.
3: Yeah.
0: Along the coast.
2: Every other Tara.
0: Like, wait, what?
2: Yeah, every other Tara smacking their boyfriend in the arm. Why isn't that mine?
0: That's funny. Oh, that's a great story in 20 years. Congratulations.
2: Yes, congratulations and continued success.
0: We had a recent party for my son's high school graduation, and we were out at a restaurant, and I guess they had a bridal party like the week before or like the day before or whatever. Yeah. And maybe they didn't use those napkins for the party. So they just kept them folded and put them away and then put them back out for our party. And in one of the napkins, they must have been playing a game. You play different games at bridal parties.
2: Right.
0: And they must have been playing a game. Whoever got the diamond ring in the napkin.
2: The fake ring. Yeah.
0: Wins a prize. And so at my son's high school graduation party, somebody was sitting down and it wasn't a high school kid that just graduated. It was a family member who was of the age to get engaged.
2: Oh, no.
0: And she sees, like, she opens up her napkin and the ring falls out. And we were all like, what is happening?
2: Right.
0: And she's like, I think this is fake. Like, it was fake. It was a plastic ring. And she hasn't been with her boyfriend that long. So
2: He was right there.
0: But it wouldn't be something where they would get engaged. Like, they were very early. They're young.
2: Okay, but
0: I mean, of the age to get engaged, but on the younger side.
2: But that puts him in quite a spot right
0: we
2: there.
0: We were like, what is happening? We were so confused. Yeah. And then when she said it was like a plastic ring, we were like, oh, ha ha. And then the waitress came over and was like, oh.
2: Hoping it was a
0: joke.
2: We
0: played a game at the last party and that probably was from that.
2: I would.
0: It was so funny. It was like the most awkward experience. But if you were in a relationship where you were expecting a ring
2: or in and that, then that happened, area of the relationship, yes.
0: Can you imagine?
2: It would have been, could have only ended in nightmare because imagine the disappointment after thinking this is the moment.
0: I know. Oh. It was so crazy. I was like, let me see the ring. But yeah, sure. It was definitely a junky plastic ring.
2: So
0: then I'm
2: like,
0: maybe he's testing her and seeing her reaction.
2: Or maybe he couldn't afford something. So that was going to be the...
0: It was so awkward. But so funny.
2: All right. 1-800-283-101.5. Your proposal stories.
0: John and Barnegat, let's hear your story. Also something to do with an airplane.
4: Thank you. I would say it was 1988. And at the time, my wife and I were heading down to Orlando, and my intention was to get engaged, as everyone wants to, at Cinderella's Castle at Disney.
2: Nice.
4: Well, that became ill fate when my father-in-law mentioned he would much prefer to have a ring on his daughter's finger well before the plane landed down in Orlando, because we were going to spend a week down there, and he was from old school.
2: Oh, wanted it to be official before you guys stayed together.
4: Yeah. I asked him. I did the routine. And he said, I really would prefer you. And he kind of jokingly told me that he knew people in Orlando, if you knew what I mean. If I didn't, it was pre-cell phone days.
2: Yeah.
4: And I got on the plane. I handed it off to the welcoming flight attendants. And he said, hey, listen, it's a big day for me. Could you help me out on this one? So when they did beverage service, they brought my I've had a little split, the champagne. And they presented it at our tabletop. And at the time, my wife was Facebooked in her studies for nursing state board test. Mm-hmm. So she paid no attention to this whole thing. She goes, yeah, just put it over there. I'm like, no, you should have it now. Take a break. And she did take a break.
0: Good.
4: And fine, there's the ring. And they announced it on the plane. And people bought us drinks. I got off the phone, ran to the first pay phone. I got off the plane, ran to the first pay phone. I said, pop. Sue's got a ring on her finger. Hold back the gang. We're going to love it here in Orlando. And that's how it went down.
2: Wow, that's fun.
0: That's a story.
4: It was awesome. And then she passed the state boards after all.
0: Oh, good.
2: Perfect week. That's great. But that's
0: getting the drink. Everybody's buying them a drink.
2: Flexible and thinking, no pun intended, but thinking on the fly.
4: We never expected the announcement, but they really took it, you know, full tilt.
2: Nice.
4: And it was nice. Couple in seat 26 A and B.
0: So cute. That's John, adorable. Great, great story. These are all great proposals.
2: Yeah, they are.
0: Really, really cute.
2: I love the fact how people, because you, in your mind, plan the whole thing out word for word. Most people do it that way. You get nervous. You want everything to be perfect. And then the wrench gets thrown into it. You got to think on your feet and keep it all together. Because really, it's such a big moment. It's going to be something you talk about your whole life.
0: And like half the battle is hiding the ring. Yes. And especially if you're traveling, you know, you don't want to put it in your suitcase and you have it on you, but you don't want anybody to see it. It's just, it's hard. It is hard pulling it off. So if you were able to, we would love to hear your stories. And if something went wrong, you know, I always say too, at your wedding, something's going to go wrong.
2: Yeah, of course.
0: Like,
2: it's not going to be perfect.
0: It's not going to be picture perfect. It could be something that, you know, you never would expect. And you have to just roll with it because it's very rare that it goes off without something happening, right?
2: You want it to be overall a great day. Everything ends up well and then you're good.
0: Mm-hmm.
2: You know.
0: Yeah. All right, let's go to Tom in Galloway who has a proposal story. Hi, Tom.
5: Hello. How are you?
2: Good. Doing so good. What's the story?
5: So, the year is 1991, and my wife and I have been going out for a while, so of course I was going to propose. So I get the idea, we like going to this Chinese restaurant at one of the casinos, that I am going to put the engagement ring inside a fortune cookie. How do you get a wedding ring or an engagement ring inside a fortune cookie? You buy two boxes of them, put them in the microwave one at a time until you're able to open it up and then seal it back.
2: No kidding.
5: And then we went to the restaurant, which she almost didn't want to go. And I go to the wait staff. I had a lot of confidence in them. I had no idea who they were. and I'm handing over this fortune cookie, trying to explain to them, and they're nodding like they understand. And at the end, they bring out fortune cookies dipped in chocolate. Well, mine's not dipped in chocolate. And my wife's reaching for the chocolate ones. And I'm going, no, you want this one. And she's like, that's plain. And I'm like, no, it's not.
2: I want the chocolate.
0: That is so funny.
5: And the rest is history. And we got married in 1992. We're still married today. Have two beautiful children.
2: Oh, that's awesome. So you made her put the chocolate fortune cookie down and take yours. She must have known at that point. She's looking
5: at me like, dude, what is wrong with you?
0: That is so funny.
5: Like, we haven't been drinking yet, and you're, what is matter with you?
2: Of all things, take chocolate away.
0: On, leave it alone. I would be like your wife. I'd be like, but I want the chocolate. What's wrong with you?
5: It all just came to fisticuffs. I held back.
0: Funny. Tom, thanks so much for calling in. Because something like that could happen.
2: There you go again.
0: And it could ruin it all.
2: Yes. Yeah. Well,
0: but
2: either
0: they rolled with it.
2: Either that or she was going to eat five fortune cookies, one or the other.
0: But then you feel so bad. Like if you did dig your heels in it and you're like, no. And then it's like, well, I was going to propose to you. And then next thing you know, it's like this big argument.
2: I'm glad it didn't
0: turn that way. That didn't go
2: well. It could easily have turned that way, right? Yeah.
0: Yeah.
2: See, but love wins in the end.
0: And Lou loves love.
2: Yes, I love love. And love wins in the end.
0: Okay.
2: I'm going to leave it at that.
0: All right. 1-800-283-101.5. Your proposal story, how you got engaged, big or small. And there's a few on the app that we're going to read after traffic because there's some good ones. So if you can't call and you'd rather share your story that way, we get them right here in the studio. So do that as well. 1-800-283-101.5.
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7: Now, here comes New Jersey Fast Traffic.
8: In Monmouth County, Route 79 North in Marlboro is closed north of Vander Birch Road. It's because of a tree down, and in Ocean County, Route 88 still reported shut by Jack Martin Boulevard. That's in Brick. 206 is closed in Lawrence Township north of Cold Soil Road with downed wires. And across the Hudson, leaving New Jersey, the lower deck is closed at the George. Traffic every 15 minutes on New Jersey 101.5.
10: New Jersey 101.5 instant weather. It's going to be warm and sticky overnight. Temperatures dropping into the upper 60s with a shower or thunderstorm around. Still can have a thunderstorm in spots Friday, but most of the day will be dry with clouds and some sun. Highs near 80. Less humid for Saturday with some sun. Highs in the low 80s. Then warmer and more humid heading into Sunday. Still mostly dry with some sun and the chance for a shower. I'm meteorologist Brian Thompson.
2: Your New Jersey temperature, it's 68.
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21: 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Just breathe." Hey, we're pretty good.

0: love.
1: I know.
0: I just do.
1: I'm just more realistic. Like, what could go wrong? What if the train came around the track and the ring fell off and the train's going by and you're like, well, where's the ring?
0: Are you really
1: going? Then you have to go back and get
0: it. Are you really going derailment?
1: But it didn't happen.
0: We're going derailment.
1: You just have to think. You got to be one step ahead in case something like that happens.
0: You got to believe in Christmas and love magic to make that happen.
1: I guess that's what it is. Yeah, love magic and the spirit of Christmas. It all came together. John in Hunterdon County got engaged in Niagara Falls. Hello.
0: Hi, John.
2: Hi.
1: Hey.
2: So what happened was a friend of mine got married in Ohio, and we had plans to go from Ohio to Niagara Falls. So my wife, after the wedding, says, why don't we just go home? And here I am planning this engagement there. So we stayed at the Hilton Hotel in, what town is that up there? By Niagara Falls. And I left the ring downstairs in the car. And I'm thinking, what if somebody goes there and steals the steals my bag?
1: Sure.
2: And I don't have the ring.
0: Right.
2: So I went down there. I got the ring. I had it in my pocket. So when we got back to the room, we went. We got the booties on, the raincoat, and we're walking down. And on one of the bridges there, I got down on one knee and I asked, will you marry me? And she said to me, what did my father say? Eventually she said yes, but she asked. Her first words were, what did my father say? I did ask him, absolutely.
1: You did.
2: Absolutely.
0: She wanted it done a certain way. She had to be in order. I love that.
2: 32 years we're married.
0: Oh, that's great.
2: The love of my life.
0: There you go.
1: Aww.
0: You love too, right, John?
2: Yes.
1: Of course.
0: It's a beautiful story.
1: You got to love love. And good thing you did ask the father, I mean, because she needed
0: I wonder, that reassurance to know. I wonder what she would have done if you hadn't asked her father yet. Would she have said, well?
1: You better call him first.
0: Yeah.
1: Yes, very good, John. I'm glad it all worked out. Beautiful story.
0: Did you see the app message we got from Steve? Mm-hmm. He proposed on a beach in Cape May, went back at a later date to the spot nearby, got some sand from where they did the proposal, and had the ring made custom with the sand in it.
1: Oh, wow. Wait, so he did the proposal?
0: So he must have had it redone.
1: Oh, redone.
0: And added the sand. I mean, that's super sweet. I'm mushy that way. Like, I'm sentimental. So if somebody puts a little bit of sand from the beach that you were at in, like, a ring, I'm loving every minute of that.
1: That is beautiful. That's How great. About Mark in Burlington? Put the ring in my sunglasses case, flew to Florida, had her put the case in her purse. So the ring is now in her purse.
0: She has the
1: ring.
0: And
1: she doesn't know. She had no idea. Proposed on a small island in the Gulf called Honeymoon Island. Perfect.
0: Wow. Oh,
1: that's a good one. Because that's my fear. Like, you have the ring. It's in your pocket. And then you're getting patted down, you know. Like, you're at the airport and they're like, what's this? And then she sees it. So it's in her purse. That's funny.
0: Think about that for a minute. It's the one thing you're hiding, and where is the best place to hide it? That purse is the safest place in the world because, you know, I would rather have something in, like, if I had, we were somewhere like Michelle doing a hiking thing or something, and I had my key. I know it's safer in a purse than anywhere I would put it.
1: But, I mean, and you wouldn't be sweating and, like, nervous for that. But can you imagine? He was, like, eyes on that purse.
0: I know.
1: Right? Like, sweating the entire time. Don't look in my sunglass case. Don't look in my sunglasses.
0: Yes.
1: Don't think I need new sunglasses.
0: Oh, well, those were great stories today.
1: They were good. They were really, really sweet. I really loved all of them. They were all good. All right. Thanks for calling in. We're going to totally switch gears next hour after the
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15: President Trump's officially changing the name of Lake Ontario to Lake America. Trump signed an executive order in the Oval Office on Thursday, saying the name change goes into effect immediately.
16: So if you think about it, we have a gulf and we have a lake. Now all we need is an ocean. So maybe we'll have to change the name of the Atlantic and or the Pacific. Maybe we'll change them both.
15: Trump signed the order as the U.S. and Canada ramp up their trade war. The name Lake Ontario predates the establishment of Canada. It was named by Indigenous people sometime in the 1600s. The State Department says 90 Americans are among roughly 1,300 people missing after deadly flash flooding in Nepal. A U.S. official confirmed that 3 American citizens were safely rescued, and there are no reports of American deaths at this point. The agency is working with local authorities in Nepal to locate the U.S. citizens. The Nepal Tourism Bureau says over 500 tourists from 32 different countries are among the missing. At least 380 people are known dead. The flood happened Wednesday when the collapse of a glacier sent a deadly wall of water through a mountain valley in the border region. Kentucky Senator Mitch McConnell is expected to be back on the Senate floor next month. That's according to Republican Congressman Andy Barr of Kentucky.
17: And I was just talking to Leader Thune, and they expect him to be back in the Senate giving that critical vote in September.
15: The 84-year-old former majority leader is recovering from a fall he suffered in June. He was discharged from a rehab center earlier this month and has been recovering at home. McConnell's absence from the Senate has prompted calls for transparency from critics, including Kentucky Governor Andy Beshear. A push to rename Nashville International Airport for Dolly Parton is gaining momentum following the country icon's death. That petition now has more than 120,000 signatures. And Tennessee Republican State Representative Todd Warner wants to introduce legislation for the name change in the next session. There could be a hurdle, though, as the airport's bylaws prohibit naming it for someone until at least 2 years after their death. I'm Tammy Trujillo.
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18: 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According to a study of 1,200 teenagers by the Prudential Spirit of Community Awards, students who volunteered not only had these strong feelings about volunteering, but they also had a more positive perception of themselves when it came to leadership, dependability, and independence.
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8: Here's New Jersey Fast Traffic.
9: In Monmouth County, Route 79 north in Marlboro is closed north of Vander Birch Road. It's because of a tree down and in Ocean County. Route 88 still reported shut by Jack Martin Boulevard. That's in Brick. 206 is closed in Lawrence Township north of Cold Soil Road with downed wires. And across the Hudson, leaving New Jersey, the lower deck is closed at the George. Traffic every 15 minutes on New Jersey 101.5.
7: New Jersey 101.5 instant weather. It's going to stay muggy overnight with clouds, even a shower or thunderstorm. Lows will be in the upper 60s. Clouds give way to some sun on Friday with a thunderstorm in spots, high near 80. And less humid heading into Saturday. A nice start to the weekend with some sunshine. Highs in the lower 80s. A little warmer, a little more humid by Sunday. I'm meteorologist Brian Thompson.
10: Your New Jersey temperature, it's 68.
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12: Think about how people actually find...
13: Meta is settling its federal trial over social media addiction. Several states sued the tech giant, alleging it designed its social media platforms, including Facebook, WhatsApp, and Instagram, to engage children and get them addicted. They also claimed Meta misled users about the safety of the apps. As part of the settlement, Meta denied the allegations, but committed to establishing daily limits and blocks on nighttime use for teenage users, along with enhanced age assurance measures. Meta will also pay nearly $17 billion in the settlement. OpenAI is losing yet another key executive. The Wall Street Journal says Chris Malone was head of data centers for OpenAI. It comes as the company has lost more than a dozen major executives so far in 2026. And Apple will host its newest launch event next month. Analysts anticipate the company will announce the latest iPhones and Apple Watches that could include Apple's first ever folding phone. This will mark the first launch event under CEO John Ternus. The event takes place September the 9th at Apple's headquarters in Cupertino, California. Tech Report, I'm Mark Mayfield.
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1: New Jersey Chime Time is 109. It's Lou and Michelle LaRusso, Michelle Polenza here.
10: Stretch.
1: Are you just going to keep yelling out nicknames?
10: Well, that's what we're talking about, right? Nicknames.
1: Do you have one?
10: I had one.
1: Slugger.
10: Slugger.
1: No?
10: I don't know
1: you
10: why
1: I ever had that. You were a baseball player.
10: Yeah, I wasn't a slugger, though.
1: Oh.
10: I would have been more slick than slugger.
1: Slick.
10: Because I was more defensive than offensive.
1: Oh, got it.
10: Like, I was pretty good with the glove, pretty bad with the bat.
1: Okay. And, like, strikeout isn't really like a cool nickname.
10: K. K was my nickname. In baseball, K was my nickname.
1: K.
10: No, I had a nickname. By the way, we want to hear your nicknames and the story behind them. We think that'd be kind of fun. 1-800-283-101.5.
1: That's what I do love, the story behind how you got that nickname.
10: Right. Like my nickname, and this was as an adult. I was probably, you know, like in my 20s. But I got a job at a radio station where I was by about 10 years, the youngest person there. And I'm not the tallest guy in the world. I was always first in line if you were size order in school. Like, that's me. So they put the two together, little, and the fact that I was the youngest guy there, boy. My nickname was Little Boy.
1: Did you like that nickname?
10: Not really.
1: Yeah, I don't like that
10: like,
1: one.
10: Like, I like
1: boy.
10: I like Slugger better, even though it wasn't true. Yeah, but Little Boy was the nickname. Now, I mean, I was called other things. I remember when I was in grade school, because I was first online, they would call me first. First, for the kids
1: and
10: would call
1: you were
10: me
1: always first in line.
10: First
1: why?
10: In line if they went in size order.
1: Oh, size order. Okay.
10: Why you didn't think it
1: I'm like,
10: possibly
1: Russo,
10: could be my grades?
1: Why would you be now? I'm like, that doesn't make sense. Why would you be first?
10: Size order, I was always first. And then, as a matter of fact, there was one year where they put everybody in size order, and then they made a circle in the schoolyard because we were going to do a dance or something.
1: Uh-huh.
10: And I was next to the tallest kid in the class because the circle came around. The tallest kid. And so we have some pictures. This was like kindergarten. I think I mentioned him. My oldest friend, Andy.
1: Andy still has the
10: He's the tallest kid in the class. The picture is hysterical.
1: Wait, I'll so you were like best friends with the tallest kid in the class when you were the shortest kid
10: Isn't
1: in
10: that
1: the class.
10: Funny?
1: That's cute.
10: Isn't that funny? Yeah. So that was my nickname. How about you?
1: When you were a little boy, I was Big Red.
10: Big Red. You chew a lot of gum?
1: No, that was like a total joke. That was a joke one. I really wasn't
10: so
1: called that.
10: Big
1: I mean,
10: Red.
1: I was. Somebody did.
10: So it wasn't
1: give
10: a total
1: me that
10: joke.
1: Nickname.
10: Okay.
1: So it kind of stuck a little bit, but then that faded.
10: Okay.
1: That went away.
10: Well, which is the
1: Somebody
10: one you liked
1: tried
10: the
1: to
10: best.
1: Go with like Shelly for a little while. Mm,
10: you
1: I
10: don't
1: didn't
10: like
1: love
10: that.
1: I mm. didn't love being called Shelly as a Michelle. But so I would say Big Red was the one that stuck the most.
10: So wait a minute. This
1: That's
10: show
1: funny could, that you're Little Boy and I'm Big Red.
10: This show can be called Little Boy and Big Red. Great. Let's go to Tony in Brick. Tony, we got to hear your nickname and we have to hear how you got it.
6: Good afternoon, guys. Yes, one day I moved to the Jersey Shore, Tuckerton, and I was a bartender when I was in college at a little local place. So it was great. So one night I'm tending bar, and all of a sudden I hear, yo, 10 to 2, I need a drink. You know, I didn't think nothing of it. All of a sudden, 10 to 2, I need a beer. And I'm thinking, are they talking about closing time? So by about the eighth time, I go over, I say, guys, what's 10 to 2? And they're laughing. They said, every time you're standing there not making a drink, your feet point at 10 to 2. And when I looked down, they were pointing at 10 to 2. And I started roaring laughing.
10: So you're,
6: because they said,
10: it was your feet that were pointing like a clock.
6: Like a clock. My feet were pointing at 10 to 2.
10: Had you ever noticed that about yourself before, ever?
6: I never realized it. When I looked down when they told me, I started laughing because they were pointing at 10 to 2.
1: That's funny. That's funny that you could embrace that, right? But did it really stick? Did anybody else call you that or that was just...
6: Oh, yeah. That stuck for a while.
1: It did.
6: And then it changed to Wilbur because I do Mr. Ed impersonations.
10: Well, now we have to hear it.
6: All right. Wilbur, get me another drink, please.
10: Okay.
2: So I'm guessing Wilbur didn't last very long.
1: I did not know that was going to happen.
2: That was great.
1: You never know the twists and turns of a call. That is funny. That's a great backstory. I love it, Tony. Thanks so much for calling in.
2: Thanks, Tony.
1: That's funny.
2: Yeah, that's great. 10 to 2. That's funny.
1: 10 to 2. And you don't even realize it until you look down.
2: It's funny how other people see something in you and you'd like you've never even paid attention to it. Then you can't stop seeing it once they bring it to your attention, you know?
1: 1-800-283-101.5 is the phone number. Your nickname that you still have, maybe you still have it, or it was a childhood nickname, whatever it was, we would love to hear what that nickname is and if you still have it and how you got that nickname. You know, something from the neighborhood or your best friend growing up started with that nickname. Whatever it was, we want to hear your story. 1-800-283-101.5.
2: Did you ever have a nickname for yourself?
1: Myself?
2: Like, do you ever think to yourself, oh, I wish I could be called that?
1: Why? Well, now I need to know. Maybe you should speak for yourself.
2: No, because if you say no, I was going to say me either.
1: What was the nickname, or what is the nickname you want for you?
2: Okay.
1: Am I supposed to call you this now?
2: I'll tell the story for full disclosure. I don't know what I was thinking when I was a kid.
1: I'm nervous.
2: Remember the class pictures?
1: Yeah, of course.
2: I don't even remember doing this. So I can't even say for sure I did it. But I had my class pictures in one of those manila envelopes with the red string, right? I had them all in there. They were in my room. And one day, I was going through them, just looking at it, thinking about old memories. And I pulled out my first grade class picture. And underneath my name, on a little piece of paper taped onto the picture, was pro.
1: Oh, boy.
2: Pro.
1: Why did it say pro?
2: I don't know. I don't even know that I did it. But I'm guessing that at some point when I was a kid, maybe it came up in a movie or something, and I thought that would be a cool nickname for myself.
1: Do you want your nickname to be pro?
2: Don't.
1: I feel like you kind of do.
2: It's real. Well,
1: it's not a bad one. I mean, pro. Pro.
2: If it catches on, great. But I proclaimed it for myself.
1: But now it's going to be like radio pro. Like,
2: yeah.
1: Like it's going to be like,
2: yeah, it's icky.
1: It's a little icky because you named yourself that.
2: Right. It's right.
1: Like if somebody came up to you and was like, hey, pro, then that could stick.
2: I could
1: change. That's a cool one.
2: I could change the story to that, but I was just being honest. I don't know who did it, though. I don't know if one of my friends did it as a joke or something.
1: Oh, now it was the friend. I mean, I like how the story changes. Oh, it was totally my super tall best friend.
2: I don't know.
1: He called me. What was his name? Danny?
2: Andy.
1: Andy.
2: Yeah. Andy. I think Andy did it.
1: Andy I think is
2: it,
1: the one who
2: it
1: did
2: was
1: it.
2: Either Andy or Big Red. One of those two did it.
1: Let's go to Don in Trenton, who has a nickname. Hey there, Don.
3: Hey, how are you?
1: We're doing good. So what was yours?
3: Good. I had a lunch truck business quite a few years ago, and one of my stops, they named me Sal, short for Salmonella. So that was my nickname. So I went everywhere, and that's what they called me. And some people, new guys, would come to the shop, and they would introduce me as Sal, Mr. Manella. So that was my nickname. I can't get rid of it now.
2: What did you say? What did you say you owned?
1: A food truck.
3: I had a food truck.
2: I thought he said he was a loan shark.
1: No.
2: That's what I thought you said. And I was like, wait a minute. Now Salmonella makes more sense to me. But something's wrong.
3: Yeah. So they named me, hey, this is Mr. Manella, Sal, his first name. And I still can't get rid of the name. I still have people out there call me Sal.
2: It's still sticking with me.
3: By the way, no one got Salmonella off my truck.
1: That's what I was going to say. Weren't you upset by that nickname? Like, hey, this didn't really happen.
3: Yeah, I made good money, so it didn't matter. They also called it, the rat trap and, maggot wagon and all kinds of stuff like that, but it was okay.
1: I mean, out of all those, Sal would be good.
2: Yeah, people get creative at the worst times,
1: We'll stick with Sal. Don, thank you. I appreciate your call. It's a good thing you mentioned that nobody ever got Salmonella.
2: Yes, 100%.
1: From his truck.
2: That's funny.
1: Yeah, I would feel like I need to tell everybody that. Get that message out there.
2: Yeah.
1: You made good money.
2: Call me not Salmonella, and I'll be a little bit happier based on what I do for a living.
1: Yes. So what is your nickname? 1-800-283-101.5. We should look up to, what's the most common
2: Found a list.
1: I'm curious
2: what
1: it is.
2: This is from a woman's website. I found a list of nicknames for husbands.
1: Oh, that's a good one. I'm
2: going to share a bunch of them with you.
1: Okay, but what is your nickname? Do people still call you with? And how did you get it? 1-800-283-101.5.
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4: Apple will be hosting its next launch event next month. Analysts anticipate the company will announce the latest iPhones and Apple Watches. The event will take place September 9th. Teachers in Seattle, Washington could be walking off the job next week. The teachers union voted overwhelmingly late Wednesday to authorize a strike. Union officials say if the union can't come to a deal with the Seattle public school system by next Tuesday, the strike would begin the following day, which is scheduled to be the first day of school. President Trump has signed a beef proclamation that is not popular with some U.S. ranchers. Tammy Trujillo with more.
5: The proclamation signed Wednesday will remove tariffs from 300,000 tons of imported beef over the next 90 days, with the goal of lowering ground beef prices. Trump first announced the plan on Friday and said countries supplying the beef would sell it at 25% below current market prices. U.S. cattle groups are against the plan and say Trump's announcement has already driven cattle markets sharply lower and undermines producers at a critical time of year when they're marketing cattle and making herd building decisions.
4: United Airlines adding 10 new destinations next year. Matt Mattinson with the list.
9: I'm leaving on a jet plane. I don't know when I'll be back again.
23: That's the largest international expansion in the company's nearly century-long history. It'll introduce nonstop flights to various cities in Japan, France, Luxembourg, Spain, Portugal, Slovenia, and Italy. Aside from the cities introduced in Italy, no other U.S. airline flies directly to any other cities on the list. The new flights will begin operating next spring.
4: And Buc-ee's says it is seeking out conservative, business-friendly states for its new locations. This after pushback over the travel center and gas station's decision to go after small businesses that have allegedly similar logos. CEO Arch Applin III said in a video clip posted by Arkansas Governor Sarah Huckabee Sanders that, quote, life's too short to try to build in places that people don't appreciate what you're bringing. I'm Monica Nelson with your consumer and business news.
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24: Route 88 is open now in Brick. The accident has now been cleared over by Jack Martin Boulevard, but 79 North in Marlboro still closed with a fallen tree by Vanderbirch Road. And now on 80 westbound at exit 39 in Denville, the ramp lane is shut because of a downed tree. 206 closed Cold Soil Road in Lawrence, this because of downed wires. GW Bridge lower deck is closed. Next report in 15 minutes, New Jersey 101.5.
7: New Jersey 101.5 instant weather. It's going to be muggy overnight with clouds and a shower or thunderstorm around. Lows will be in the upper 60s. Clouds will give way to some sun on Friday. Might be a thunderstorm in spots with a high near 80. Less humid on Saturday with some sun. A really nice start to the weekend with highs in the low 80s. Warmer Sunday, highs into the mid to upper 80s with some sun. Mostly dry, but there might be a stray shower. I'm meteorologist Brian Thompson.
10: Your New Jersey temperature, it's 68.
8: Chief Meteorologist Dan Zero's weather to traffic that explains what's happening. 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
2: So Sugar Booger.
1: Sugar Booger?
2: Is one of the nicknames for husbands that this website has. You wouldn't
1: Sugar
2: call your
1: Booger?
2: Husband, yeah, you wouldn't call your husband Sugar Booger?
1: I don't know if that's one that's going to stick. How about sweetie, honey, love?
2: I got others.
1: Didn't work?
2: We'll try Love Nugget.
1: Love Nugget. That's cute.
2: Okay. Chicken Butt.
1: Sugar Booger.
2: I'm not making them up.
1: I'm still stuck on that one. What is more?
2: Let's see. Schmoopy. Pickles.
1: Pickles.
2: Tater Tot.
1: These are number one?
2: These
1: like the
2: are,
1: top five?
2: These are clever nicknames for a boyfriend or a husband.
1: Okay, but they're not the most popular. Those are pretty unique.
2: Well, I think Sugar Booger's right up there.
1: Sugar Booger or Sweetie? I think I'm going to go Sweetie.
2: Okay.
1: Which one would you go with?
2: I would much rather be a Sweetie than a Sugar Booger. But we are talking nicknames. How you got your nicknames. And we'd love to hear from, let's see, Kyle in Millstone. Kyle, tell us about your nickname.
18: How y'all doing today?
2: Good, thanks.
1: We're doing good. So tell
18: us.
1: So
18: I have two nicknames. I have one that my godfather gave to me when I was young. He calls me Kyle E. Coyote, super genius.
2: Like the Bugs Bunny character. Love it.
18: Yes. When I was younger, I loved Looney Tunes, and Wile E. Coyote was one of my favorites. He started calling it to me, and even to this day, like on my wedding day, he walked over and he goes, "Hey, Kyle E. Coyote, super genius."
2: How adorable.
18: Congratulations. But my favorite nickname was given to me by my group of friends that I now use as a TikTok handle. I go by Stone Cold Steve Kyle.
2: Stone. Now that's a nickname.
1: Yeah.
2: That's a nickname every guy would like to be called.
18: So I started doing an impression about 10 years ago with a bunch of my friends just being idiots. And, I started doing the voice, and it just kind of became a cult following with them. And they're like, "Dude, do something with this. Like, put it on Facebook or on TikTok." And I did. And 100,000 followers later, here we are.
1: No way.
2: How about that?
1: Wait, so how can people? It's Stone Cold Steve Kyle.
18: Stone Cold Steve Kyle.
1: And they can find you that way on TikTok.
2: Can we get a free sample?
18: You absolutely can. How familiar with Stone Cold are you?
2: I'm not very.
18: All right. So if y'all want to see me promote New Jersey 101.5, give me a hell yeah.
2: I love it.
1: That is awesome.
2: That is Stone Cold Steve Kyle right there.
18: Have a good one, y'all.
1: You too. I'm looking him up right now.
2: Are you?
1: That's what I'm doing. That's so cool.
2: While you're looking that up, I have to go to Nina. Nina, I got to hear about your nickname.
1: Oh, boy. Yeah, Nina. This is an interesting one.
2: Hi,
1: How
2: Nina.
1: Did you get this, Nina?
19: Hi. Can you hear me?
1: Oh, yes, we
2: sure
1: can.
19: Okay, so I'm 64 years old. When I was growing up, I was well endowed in the breast area. So by the time I was 13, I was a double D. So the kids at school used to call me Nina Knockers.
2: Nina Knockers.
1: Oh, but you didn't like Nina that. Knockers. Did you not like that, Nina?
19: Oh, I hated it.
1: That makes me sad.
19: I was just 13.
2: Yeah.
19: But the kids would literally, when I was walking down the hall, they would line up against the walls and say, put their hands over their eyes, say, put out the headlights.
1: Oh, that is so, kids are so mean.
2: Kids are, they can, kids can be
19: they
2: mean.
19: They really are. So I end up beating up several people. I was suspended all the time because anytime somebody called me Nina Knockers, I had to kick their ass.
2: You got to go from Nina Knockers to Nina Knockdown.
19: Well, no, with, my last name was Kerwick, so then they start calling me Crusher Kerwick.
2: It's great.
19: It was awful.
1: Oh, you didn't no, she didn't like Nina Knockers.
2: No, I get
1: she
2: that.
1: Didn't like the whole thing.
2: But you didn't like Crusher?
19: Crusher Kerwick? No, I felt horrible.
1: Because now, she had to do it because she was getting made fun of. Yeah. She needed it to stop. That's terrible.
19: So this past November, we had my 35th class reunion. And why I was there, I was talking to some old classmates, and one of them brought up the Crusher Kerwick thing. And he told his wife, yeah, Nina used to run around beating everybody up because they called her Nina Knockers.
1: So did you knock him out? Did you hit him?
19: I wanted to.
2: He came to around dessert.
19: Yeah, I'll tell you why. I can't believe it. After all those years, you still remember that. But, of course, not much
1: well,
19: has changed
1: listen,
19: in the area.
1: Nina, you are not Nina Knockers to us.
2: You are Nina Nice.
1: That is it. All
19: there
1: right.
19: There you go. Thank you.
1: All right, Nina. That's terrible.
2: Yeah, that was
1: then bring it up at the reunion you're some joke.
2: I wouldn't mess with her. I'll tell you that.
1: Nina, knockout. I would have been like, would you call me? Boom.
2: Love your sound
1: effects. I'd be so mad. All right, 1-800-283-101.5. Linda has a good one. Michael, Mackenzie, Doug. There are so many good nicknames on the board. We're going to get to all of you after New Jersey Fast Traffic, or actually after the news. It is 1:30. Here it is.
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5: Severe weather is impacting more than 40 million Americans across the Northeast. Forecasters say storms are capable of producing damaging winds, large hail, and tornadoes. There have been several ground stops issued at major airports. Air travelers are being urged to check ahead. Nearly every electric customer in Utah's Washington County are in the dark from a power outage. Rob Dawson has more.
6: Some of those outages extend to northwestern Arizona as well. Most of the customers are serviced by Dixie Power. The utility says on its website it's aware of the outage and says it was caused by a transmission system failure from another company. The utility says they have no information about restoration time and crews are monitoring the situation.
5: The U.S. State Department's now saying 90 Americans are among roughly 1,300 people still missing after deadly flash flooding in Nepal. U.S. officials confirmed 3 American citizens have been safely rescued. The death toll there is already more than 380 and is expected to rise. I'm Scott Carr.
0: New Jersey 101.5.
9: The NFL is doing away with the Pro Bowl games. The league will still name players to the Pro Bowl, but the competitive games are being replaced by a celebration for the players selected. The league also announces it will put a greater emphasis this season on penalizing players for safety rules violations. The more scrutinized plays include the hip drop tackle and blindside blocks. The final weekend of the preseason kicks off with 4 games tonight. There are games tomorrow and Saturday as well. By Sunday, rosters have to be trimmed to 53. Baseball last night included the White Sox 10-4 win over the Rangers. In that game, Chicago rookie Tristan Peters hit a home run in a fifth consecutive game. Manager Will Venable.
4: It's amazing. I don't know what words there are for what he's doing. Really, really special, really cool to watch, and obviously big for us today, what he did and the rest of the offense.
9: The White Sox have a 2.5 game lead over Cleveland in the American League Central. The Guardians are baseball's hottest team, rallying past the Angels for their 7th win in a row. I'm Matt McCoy.
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11: Now, here comes New Jersey fast traffic.
20: Route 88 is open now in Brick. The accident has now been cleared over by Jack Martin Boulevard, but 79 North in Marlboro still closed with a fallen tree by Vanderbirch Road. And now on 80 westbound at exit 39 in Denville, the ramp lane is shut because of a downed tree. 206 closed Cold Soil Road in Lawrence, this because of downed wires. GW Bridge lower deck is closed. Next report in 15 minutes, New Jersey 101.5.
21: New Jersey 101.5 instant weather. It's going to be warm and sticky overnight. Temperatures dropping into the upper 60s with a shower or thunderstorm around. Still can have a thunderstorm in spots Friday, but most of the day will be dry with clouds and some sun. Highs near 80. Less humid for Saturday with some sun. Highs in the low 80s. Then warmer and more humid heading into Sunday. Still mostly dry with some sun and the chance for a shower. I'm meteorologist Brian Thompson.
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7: So we're talking nicknames and how you got them. There's this list of nicknames that this website put out for great nicknames for husbands or boyfriends. I'm going to keep reading. Just yell stop when there's one that you would like to use for your husband.
8: Okay.
7: Okay. Bubs.
8: Hey, Bubs.
7: Boy toy.

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1: I like Bubs.
2: Pookie Head. Stop
0: no.
2: at Bubs?
0: No. Pookie okay. Head.
2: Bubba.
0: Bubba. Not a Bubba.
2: Darling.
0: Darling. That's cute.
2: Boo Boo.
0: Boo Boo. Boo Boo. No. I'm not a Boo Boo.
2: How about Squeeze?
0: Squeeze?
2: Because it's he, Jermaine
0: yeah, gotcha,
2: Squeeze.
0: Gotcha. Gotcha.
2: You don't love him?
0: Which one do you like? Which one would you want to be called?
2: Did I say Cutie Patootie?
0: That's for more
2: Bubba.
0: Like a kid.
2: I would love to be I would love to be called Bubba because nobody would ever call me Bubba.
0: But people did call you Pro, as we learned earlier. You like named yourself Pro.
2: I feel like I named myself that.
0: Let's go to Linda in Whiting, who has a nickname that she got from the theater. Hi, Linda.
3: Hi,
0: Linda.
3: Hi. Yeah, so I'm, first of all, very grateful that I'm on After the Weather and the News, because those other two stories were very colorful, and mine is nothing compared to that. That was hysterical.
2: Oh, I bet it's a good one.
0: Judge yeah. that, Linda. You tell your story, and then we'll tell
3: okay,
0: you.
3: Okay, so when I was 19, I was doing theater, community theater, and I didn't like my last name. So I was at my grandma's house, and I was telling her about it. She was all excited because I was, you know, pursuing acting. And she said, why don't you use your great-grandmother's maiden name? I said, what's that? She says, it's Ritz. I said, like the cracker? She said, no, with an H. And I'm thinking, that's like hits. And she, or like Yiddish, I guess. It sounds kind of like Ritz. I don't know. So she said, no, R-H-I-T-Z. So my career continues, and I now work at Union County Votech, and I operated a big old Xerox machine. I was in charge of the mailroom, and they heard wind of what my stage name was, and the maintenance, head of maintenance, made a placard for my machine that said Crackers. So they would call me Crackers.
2: Because it was Ritz. For a while there, I didn't think we were allowed to say the name on the radio, but then I heard it was Ritz, and I was okay with it.
0: Yes. Linda, do you still do theater?
3: No, actually, I started doing background work, and I joined SAG-AFTRA. So I'm still a member, but then I had some health issues. Now they have Netflix over in Monmouth County, right. So I'm thinking about starting up again.
2: Good for you.
0: You should definitely do that.
3: And that was exciting. I rubbed elbows basically with Will Smith. You know, you have to be very professional. You're not supposed to take pictures or anything like that. I obeyed all the rules. I was in very good standing. But it was very exciting.
0: That's cool. I'm awesome, glad you got back Linda. Into it.
2: And that was a great story about the nickname. We love it.
0: I did like that story. Linda, thanks so much for sharing. Appreciate that. That was a good one.
2: That was a good story, no doubt about it. All right, let's see Doug in Flemington. Doug, hi, do you have a nickname story?
4: I sure do. So first I want to say hi to Michelle in Pro.
2: I was so hoping it would stick.
0: Oh, Doug.
4: Yeah.
0: He loves it.
4: It's sticking. So I have another correction. Like, every time I call, they say I'm from Flemington.
0: Yeah.
4: So, but I've recently moved. I live in Mahway now.
0: Mahway. Oh, Doug, you are Mahway. On a roll.
2: Doug's recapping
0: you know
2: the show.
0: What? Listen, I got the new temperatures right in front of me, so I hopefully won't be making that mistake again. Oh, my goodness. Or we could just make up a new town. I like that better.
4: Yeah. So the nickname thing. When I was like in sixth grade, there was a group of kids who were a grade younger than me, and they nicknamed me Day, which really annoyed me, and I did not like that name at all. So they would keep calling me that to piss me off. So as time went on, we all ended up on the same ice hockey team, and at the time, the NHL was like really full of French Canadian players. So they started calling me Gay Lave. It had a little French Canadian twist to it.
0: But
4: so
0: did you like that, Doug?
2: That's not bad.
4: I did.
0: You started
4: like that.
0: To like
4: Lave.
0: It. You started to like that one. Cool. That's cool.
2: Yeah, the hockey twist was excellent.
0: Yeah. Day to Day Lave.
2: And listen,

0: Doug, if I don't see you in Maui, maybe I'll see you at a show in Broadway.
1: I'll be there for sure.
2: All right, Doug. Thanks so much for calling in. Mackenzie, who is... okay, she's in Rahway. You're on New Jersey 101.5.
0: They're testing you, Michelle.
2: Hi, Mackenzie.
3: Hello, Mrs. Michelle and Mr. Lou.
0: Hi.
3: Yes, so I have so many nicknames, but the most interesting ones, I'm just going to give it to you. My family members, when I'm at home, they call me Ken. But when I told a teacher in college, you know, a female teacher, that was my nickname, she didn't know how to pronounce it, so she just shortened it. She just keep calling me Ken. That's why they knew me at college, Ken.
2: Ken. Mackenzie,
0: so,
2: Ken.
0: So Ken got shortened to Ken.
2: Did you like that, or were you like, no, yeah. you liked it? Okay.
3: I don't mind either one, but I like the Ken better. K-E-N-K-E-N-N.
0: Yeah, that's a good Ken, one. Ken. You know what else, too? What about Mac? Did you ever get called Mac by anybody?
3: Oh, there's a good story there, too. People at church and work, they call me Big Mac.
0: There you go. I love that.
2: Big Mac. That's funny. Ken and Big Mac. Mackenzie, as always, thanks so much for calling in. Ken. Yeah, I like Ken better than Ken.
0: I like Big Mac. I would like that's, I
2: that's
0: feel
2: a
0: like.
2: Good one. Would,
0: you, what would you think about calling me Big Lou? No,
2: Big
0: not
2: Lou?
0: Big Mac.
2: Never mind. Yeah, between Big Lou and Pro, I don't know. I don't know which one's better.
0: Well, but the thing that gets me with Pro is it's kind of lame. Like, it's like I couldn't think of a better one.
2: But not if, like, somebody calls you that. Yeah, like, hey, what's up, Pro?
0: I wish I remembered where it came from.
2: It would be cool.
0: It would be.
2: Like, I'm a pro. You called yourself that. It kind of takes the whole thing away.
0: Hey, guys, what do you think about calling me Pro? Yeah, I'm not buying that.
2: That's the thing about nicknames. You can't name yourself.
0: No.
2: You can't call yourself something or give yourself the nickname.
0: No.
2: It has to be from somebody else.
0: Got to earn it from somebody else. Yes, that's true.
2: Let's go to Tony in Whiting. What's your story, Tony?
4: Good afternoon, guys.
2: Hi.
4: All right. So I was born with the name of Anthony 69 years ago, and from the time I can ever remember, I've been called George.
2: Why?
4: Well, apparently when they brought me home from the hospital, I'm Italian, I come from a family, everybody's got brown hair, brown eyes, black hair, olive complexion, you know, the whole nine yards. I'm pale white with platinum blonde hair. So apparently my cousin had a doll that they called George for some reason. It was supposed to be a cool thing at the time. And it had white hair, so the name George stuck to me.
0: So you got named after the doll that had the light hair.
2: Wait, do people still call you George, or you went back to Tony?
4: There's a twist to this. Now, my whole life, I met my wife 45 years ago, God bless her, she calls me George. Everybody else in my family calls me George. Now, when I'm outside, as I started to get older, you know, and people say, hey, what's your name? I say Anthony, or Tony. And then, you know, then people would call me that. I come home, they call me George. Then the movie, the show Sopranos came out. Now, I come from North Jersey. I got that Italian accent, you know, that thing going on, whatever it is they say it is. All of a sudden, they start calling me Pete.
0: They start calling you what?
2: Pete. So you went from Tony to George to Pete. All right, again, are you back to Tony?
4: T, the letter T.
2: Oh, T.
0: Like Tony Soprano.
2: T.
0: Gotcha.
2: Okay,
0: got it.
2: T.
4: So I'm still known as, some people call me T. Some people call me Anthony, and my family calls me George.
0: I mean,
2: wow.
0: George is funny, but I love T.
2: Yeah, that's
0: from
2: cool.
0: Tony Soprano.
2: Tea,
0: that's
2: good.
0: Great.
2: Tony, good story. Tom in Mendham said Captain Lou. You could be.
0: Captain Lou. Does he have a cape?
2: But are you a captain?
0: Is he a superhero? Captain Lou, the boating superhero.
2: Captain Lou, the superhero.
0: I love it.
2: That's cute.
0: Get Michael in real quick?
2: Yeah, we could do that.
0: Okay, Michael, we're a little bit up against it, but we got to hear your nickname and how you got it real quick.
5: All right, I have to do this real quick, and I'm sure this is the first time we spoke on the air. I'm the director of aerospace education for Civil Air Patrol here in New Jersey, and because of the number of times I'm out and about the state preaching the gospel of aviation, one of my staff members referred to me as your airworthiness, and I happen to like it. I think it works.
0: I love that.
2: Yeah.
0: Your airworthiness. Is
5: absolutely. In reality, I'm more like mediocre Mike, but I like your airworthiness. It has class.
2: Mediocre Mike. No.
0: No.
2: Your airworthiness is much better.
0: You will forever be your airworthiness to us. We love
5: all right,
0: that.
5: Well, Yeah, the pleasure to talk. I was worried you weren't going to get to me. I was on forever and ever, but thank you very
2: Michael,
5: much. Enjoyed the show.
2: We would never skip over you.
0: No
2: of
0: way.
2: Course we were going to get to you.
0: Well, now we know it's title.
5: Okay. Well, I have friends, so be careful.
2: You're a fuck.
0: That's great.
2: Thanks so much for calling in. 1-800-283-101.5. Your nicknames, how you got your nickname. We'll take more of your calls coming up. It's 1:49. Here is New Jersey Fast Traffic.
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7: President Trump officially changing the name of Lake Ontario to Lake America. Trump signed an executive order from the Oval Office Thursday saying the name change goes into effect immediately.
8: So if you think about it, we have a Gulf and we have a lake. Now all we need is an ocean. So maybe we'll have to change the name of the Atlantic and or the Pacific. Maybe we'll change them both.
7: Trump signed the order as the U.S. and Canada ramp up their trade war. He says Canada acts like it's a U.S. state. The name of Lake Ontario predates the establishment of Canada. Kentucky Senator Mitch McConnell is expected back on the Senate floor next month. That's according to Republican Congressman Andy Barr. The 84-year-old former majority leader is recovering from a fall he suffered in June. He was discharged from a rehab center earlier this month and is recovering at home. McConnell's absence from the Senate has prompted calls for transparency from critics, including Kentucky Governor Andy Beshear. That's politics. I'm Brad Siegel.
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10: Route 88 is open now in Brick. The accident has now been cleared over by Jack Martin Boulevard, but 79 North in Marlboro still closed with a fallen tree by Vander Birch Road. And now on 80 westbound at exit 39 in Denville, the ramp lane is shut because of a downed tree. 206 closed Cold Soil Road in Lawrence, this because of downed wires. GW Bridge lower deck is closed. Next report in 15 minutes, New Jersey 101.5.
9: New Jersey 101.5 instant weather. It's going to stay muggy overnight with clouds, even a shower or thunderstorm. Lows will be in the upper 60s. Clouds give way to some sun on Friday with a thunderstorm in spots, high near 80. And less humid heading into Saturday. A nice start to the weekend with some sunshine. Highs in the lower 80s. A little warmer, a little more humid by Sunday. I'm meteorologist Brian Thompson.
11: Your New Jersey temperature, it's 68.
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0: it's so awkward to even talk about now.
1: But you really are mentioning it a lot this hour, so I feel like you really want it to stick.
2: It's a great nickname if somebody else bestowed it upon me.
1: So what you should have said is that your best friend nicknamed you Pro and that you signed it when you were a kid and like you kind of stuck and everybody on the playground called you Pro because you were just so good at everything you did.
2: In hindsight, that's not a bad story.
1: That's the story you should have told.
2: But I felt a responsibility toward honesty, and I think, I'm not positive, but I think I did it. Maybe one of my friends did it. I don't know. But here's the other thing. Why
1: don't you ask at your high school reunion?
2: Hey
1: guys, did anybody call me Pro when I was younger?
2: Who's the guy who used to call me Pro? Anybody?
1: Crickets.
2: No, there would be nothing. But the mystery about that for me is why Pro? Like what? Like did I see it on a TV show or in a movie? Like what would make me want to be at 6 years old to be called?
1: You thought a lot of yourself.
2: I must have.
1: You thought a lot of yourself even at such a young age.
2: What do you mean even at? So nickname stories is what we want to hear. Now you had a couple of nicknames too, Michelle. Along the way, you're a sports. You played a lot of sports in college.
1: But
2: right?
1: I will say this though. The one, like, for Michelle, and I know somebody whose name is Victoria, and people tried to call her Vicky once, and she was like, don't do that again.
2: Yeah.
1: Like, she stopped them right there. And then other people love Vicky for Victoria or whatever it is. But there's some nicknames that you don't like. Like, Michelle, you could go Shelly. Now, for some people, Shelly may work for them.
2: Yeah.
1: I wasn't, like, a fan for me to be called Shelly, so I stopped that one. But I think when you have kids, too... Like, you name your child, and then somehow they shorten it, or
2: they adjust it
1: morphs into something else. And then, like, a lot of people like the full name, Christopher. And then now they start calling him Chris on the playground. I mean, you're not going to be able to stop every single
2: no,
1: kid.
2: No, it's going
1: to
2: be what it is.
1: Who kind of shortens that name, right?
2: Well, my dad is also Lou, but we're both Lewis. I'm not a junior, though. Our middle name is different. So when I was a kid, he was Louis. And I was Lou. He was Louie and I was Lewis.
1: That's cute.
2: Then, and when I was in school, I remained Lewis. Then at some point, the kids started calling me Louie. So because it would get confusing when I was a kid, a teenager in the house, he would go by Lou. And now I'm going by Lou and he's back to going by Louie.
1: Oh, so he's Louie.
2: Yeah,
1: now.
2: He, you know.
1: So as a kid and then as
2: he adjusts
1: as you get
2: based
1: older.
2: On what everybody was calling me. Because you say Lou in the house when everybody was living there. And it becomes a little bit of a confusion.
1: Yeah. But I like how he adjusts his to like what yours is.
2: Nice, right. Yeah.
1: That's cute.
2: So with Michelle, if you don't like Shelly, there's really not a lot that can be done.
1: Shell kind of, not really.
2: All right.
1: Shelly or Shell. Like my daughter's name's Colette. Okay. And when she was little, we called her Coco. And I just thought that was the cutest little nickname, Coco. Because she wasn't able to say the full name Colette, so she would get to say Co. And then I'd be like, oh, it's Coco.
2: Oh.
1: And then that kind of stuck, but not really anymore.
2: No.
1: A few people call her Coco, but not really many.
2: That's adorable.
1: But that's a cute nickname. Like the ones for the little kids are sweet.
2: Well, then you could have been Mimi.
1: You either get it or you don't. And then once it's done, it's done.
2: But,
1: like, can you get a nickname later?
2: I'll call you whatever you want. You just tell me. I'm here to help.
1: It doesn't work that way.
2: You want to be Mimi? I'll call you Mimi.
1: No, I guess I'm just Michelle.
2: Is it going to be Michelle?
1: I'll just be Michelle right. with one L.
2: Pro and Michelle.
1: That'll be my nickname, Michelle with one L.
2: It's
1: and
2: the,
1: Pro.
2: It's the Pro and
1: who
2: Michelle
1: named himself. Which I still can't get over that fact.
2: The worst nickname ever, and I named myself it. I don't know why.
1: All right, it is 2 o'clock. Time now for the
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4: A federal judge is blocking a Postal Service regulation that would affect mail-in ballots. The measure would implement a provision of President Trump's executive order regarding mail-in voting. The order allows the Postal Service to exert control over mail-in ballots in the lead-up to the midterms. The judge ruled that regulation is likely unlawful, as the federal government can't interfere in elections without Congress's approval. This comes a day after the same judge lifted a nationwide block on Trump's order. The State Department says 90 Americans are among roughly 1,400 people missing after deadly flash flooding in Nepal. The death toll right now stands at 450. There are no American deaths known at this point. The Nepal Tourism Board says over 500 tourists from 32 different countries are among the missing. That flood happened Wednesday when the collapse of a glacier sent a deadly wall of water through a mountain valley in the border region. A new study shows a newer shingles vaccine is being linked to a lower risk of dementia. Michael Kastner reports.
5: Researchers at Brown University found older people who took the Shingrix shingles vaccine have a 24% lower risk of being diagnosed with dementia over a four-year period. The study involved half a million people age 66 and up who were at nursing homes for a short stay or long-term care. Head researchers say the study shows vaccines are effective at preventing shingles and also appear to have neuroprotective benefits as well. I'm Michael Kastner.
4: President Trump's officially changing the name of Lake Ontario to Lake America. He signed an executive order in the Oval Office Thursday saying the name change goes into effect immediately.
6: So if you think about it, we have a Gulf and we have a lake. Now all we need is an ocean. So maybe we'll have to change the name of the Atlantic and or the Pacific. Maybe we'll change them both.
4: Trump signed the order as the U.S. and Canada ramp up their trade war. The name of Lake Ontario predates the establishment of Canada. It was named by Indigenous peoples sometime in the 1600s. I'm Tammy Trujillo.
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7: Being a teenager is tough. 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
17: Route 88 is open now in Brick. The accident has now been cleared over by Jack Martin Boulevard, but 79 North in Marlboro still closed with a fallen tree by Vanderbirch Road. And now on 80 westbound at exit 39 in Denville, the ramp lane is shut because of a downed tree. 206 closed Cold Soil Road in Lawrence, this because of downed wires. GW Bridge lower deck is closed. Next report in 15 minutes, New Jersey 101.5.
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0: Instant weather. It's going to be muggy overnight with clouds and a shower or thunderstorm around. Lows will be in the upper 60s. Clouds will give way to some sun on Friday. Might be a thunderstorm in spots with a high near 80. Less humid on Saturday with some sun. A really nice start to the weekend with highs in the low 80s. Warmer Sunday. Highs into the mid to upper 80s with some sun. Mostly dry, but there might be a stray shower. I'm meteorologist Brian Thompson.
1: 67 degrees across New Jersey.
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13: New Jersey Chime Time is 2:09, and, well, we're all going to admit it, there's been movies that make us cry. There, everybody has one or two or three.
14: Well, you know, it's funny because, like, if you start crying during a movie, are you trying to wipe away your tear and, like, hide it so the person you're with doesn't see you?
13: You know, I don't want to ugly cry in front of somebody.
14: But I don't think there's anything wrong with that. Like, if a movie gets you or a TV show gets you, why not? I don't think you need to hide it.
13: Okay. Because it's obviously happened to you. And you let it all out.
14: Has it happened to you?
13: Yeah, absolutely. There's one movie that every single time I watch it, and if I watch it 100 times, I'll cry harder the 100th time than I did the first time.
14: All right, so you're not hiding that cry.
13: That cry I can't hide.
14: You can't hide it.
13: That's wearing sunglasses inside if you're trying to hide a cry.
14: Really?
13: Yes.
14: So last night I was watching Toy Story. Okay, that's why I didn't want you to laugh at me.
13: Toy Story.
14: So I was watching Toy Story, mm-hmm. and you know the scene when there's like the incinerator and it's Buzz and Woody and they're getting like closer and closer to the fire,
13: yeah.
14: and the music's playing, yes. and they're with everybody else too, and it's getting closer and closer. And I'm like, this is going to be it.
13: Yeah.
14: And I've seen the movie a million times when my kids were younger. And I'm like, something got me last night. And I went into like the ugly cry.
13: You ugly cried
14: for
13: Toy Story.
14: Buzz and Woody in that scene for Toy Story, but Toy Story 3.
13: Not the first time you saw it, though.
14: No.
13: So you were.
14: And I mean, it already got me before.
13: Yeah.
14: But it really got me last night. And I was like... Like, I went into, like, ugly cry for Buzz and Woody for Toy Story.
13: Oh, that's...
14: Do you know what scene I'm talking about?
13: Yeah, I do. I know the exact scene. But isn't it interesting? Because when you think of those toys, you think of, obviously, your kids' toys, right? You think about how those toys were so meaningful to them, and then, therefore, they were that meaningful to you. And if you have

0: emotional stuff going on in your real life, that's going to put you over the edge.
1: I'm telling you, all those Pixar movies get me. There's so many that do.
0: Yeah.
1: But that one scene was... Then I stopped and I start laughing at myself. Like, I'm like, oh my God, that was pretty bad.
0: You felt like you're never going to stop crying, though. That kind of cry, right?
1: Yeah, so that was the movie that did it for me recently. And it just got me thinking about that movie that you try to fight it. You try to wipe away that tear, but it gets you every single time. And whether it's just that tear or you go into the ugly cry, what is that movie that does it for you? 1-800-283-101.5. What's the scene?
0: Were you watching it alone?
1: No, I was watching it with my son.
0: So the one that does it for me, it will do it every... I'm telling you, it'll do it every time. It doesn't matter how many times I watch it. The Notebook.
1: Oh, that's a good one.
0: Now,
1: the Notebook.
0: Yes.
1: I cry every time with that movie.
0: I love, right? And that, to me, is the greatest love story ever, when he's going to go and read to her every night because he's dedicated. And he's living his life for the 1 minute when she remembers. And at that moment, and he knows it's fleeting, I lose it.
1: And you're right. You could have watched it all these times. You know the scene's coming, and it got you before, and it still gets you.
0: Because it captures true love so perfectly. Mm-hmm.
1: It is a beautiful.
0: It's dedication.
1: Movie.
0: It's loyalty. It's persistence. It's hope. Ah. I'm going to start crying now.
1: You are.
0: I feel a little misty right now.
1: I start with like the wipe, and then I start using like my sleeve, and it's like downhill from there.
0: I know. There's no stopping it either.
1: There is no stopping it.
0: It's that feeling. And then a good cry every once in a while is not bad.
1: I agree. Yeah. That's why I'm like, let it out. Embrace it. Right. Why try to fight it? Like a TV show. Sometimes I'll be driving to work, I'll hear a song,
0: TV
1: and I'm like,
0: too, yeah.
1: Just let it out.
0: Right. Right.
1: You know?
0: And again, it depends. Something may be happening in your life that rings a bell.
1: Exactly.
0: With it. It just presses that button for you.
1: I know. And there's a lot of change this time of year. So it could be an emotional time of year. And then all of a sudden you hear a song and you're like, and then you lose it.
0: Ugh.
1: But the movie, what is that movie?
0: Who invented songs and movies?
1: Why do we watch them? They bring out all this emotion.
0: All the pain.
1: So the TV show or the movie that does it for you every time, brings out that ugly cry. What is it? 1-800-283-101.5.
0: All right, let's go to Pat in Sayreville. Pat, what's the movie that does it for you every time?
2: I don't care who you are. I actually went to the premiere in Manhattan for this movie, Marley and Me.
0: Oh.
1: We are getting so many app messages for Marley and Me as well. So you are not the only one, Pat.
2: We were there, and I saw so many grown men walking out the theater. I mean, I'm getting choked up now talking about it.
0: Yeah.
2: And the scene at the end, I mean, I just had to do it 2 years ago with my dog, and I was a wreck, and I went home to watch that movie. So,
0: yeah, I mean,
2: there's no way you don't get choked up watching that movie.
0: Of course not. It reaches in. It gets you in the heart and the throat.
1: And I hear it right now, Pat, like you get getting emotional just even talking about it, even thinking about it. Marley,
2: it's not good.
0: Yeah,
1: it's Sue,
0: not good. Right.
1: Sue, who's listening on the app right now in Florida, and she wrote in. She was the other one for Marley and Me. So, like I said, you're not the only one, Pat. A lot of people feel that way as well.
0: I know, 100%.
1: Right?
0: I will tell you, I saw the trailer for Marley and Me, and refused to see it.
1: Oh, because of that.
0: Because I knew where it was going to end up. It was going to end up with tissues and me making a scene.
1: I know.
0: And I wasn't going to do it.
1: I know. You think by the end of the hour we are going to be crying?
0: I hope so. Why not?
1: We've never had a cry together.
0: We should. Somebody wheel a movie in here. Let's go. Let's do this.
1: I don't know if I would be comfortable to have a cry with you.
0: We'll bond together. Okay. The whole state's going to cry together.
1: Okay, that's what we're going to do. By the end of the hour, we all will be crying. Sean and Trenton, you have two movies, actually, that do it for you. Hi, Sean.
3: Hi, how are you guys?
1: Good, how are you?
3: My two movies, because, me and Dad were firefighters, and he's gone 20 years on me. So the two movies that really get to me every time I watch them is Backdraft and Ladder 49.
0: Oh, of course. Oh, so close to home.
3: Yeah. I don't know if you guys ever watched Backdraft, but the scene where Kurt Russell is telling Baldwin, who's your brother, Brian, and you know what I mean? It's what Dad always said, who's your father, you know? And you know what I mean?
1: Yeah.
3: And Ladder 49 just gets you too.
0: 100%.
1: It's so personal. You relate it back to your life and the people in your life in that moment. So, yeah, I mean, just hearing that gives you chills.
0: 100%.
1: Anybody emotional.
0: Ugh, are you able, Sean, to watch the movies, or do you avoid them at this point?
3: No, if they're on, I'll watch them with a couple of friends of it and just reminisce about the old days and.
0: Yeah, that connection to the old days. Sure.
3: So, yeah, actually, my dad, God rest him, he passed from 9/11 disease five years after.
1: I'm so sorry. So sorry.
0: So, wow. Well, those are definitely movies that'll get you. And he sounds like an amazing guy.
3: Thank you.
0: And so, I mean, listen, if you have the courage to sit through the movie that you know is going to be that is right in the middle of your heart.
1: And sometimes you do need to watch that movie, or you do need to like have those feelings, and then it kind of, you let it out. You know what I mean? And then you can continue on.
0: Yeah, 100%.
1: I have chills. All right, 1-800-283-101.5. And you can write in on the station app as well. Lynette in Weirdtown, My Girl.
0: Oh, that's yeah. That's another one.
1: I mean, there's so many. By the
0: Here's a real quick good one from George.
1: I'm trying to figure out which movie I'm going to watch tonight to have another cry while I'm watching movie. It might be My Girl.
0: If you haven't seen Up, George in Reddington said, Up.
1: That's what I'm saying. All those Pixar movies, yes. Up made me cry
0: up
1: too.
0: 100%. Oh, okay. So we want to hear the movie that makes you cry every time. 1-800-283-101.5. It's 2:18, and it's time for New Jersey Fast Traffic.
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5: Meta is promising changes to its platforms after reaching a settlement in a major social media addiction trial. Correspondent Christine Romans reports the changes will apply to users under the age of 18.
6: Imposing a 2-hour daily time limit on Instagram and Facebook collectively, blocking use between midnight and 6 a.m., muting notifications during school hours from 8 a.m. to 3 p.m., and removing access to some extreme beauty filters.
5: Meta will also pay nearly $17 billion in the settlement. A number of states had sued the tech giant, alleging it designed its social media platforms, engage children, and get them addicted, and that it misled users about the safety of the apps. Meta denies the allegations. NVIDIA is expanding its partnership with Amazon. Another 2 million GPU chips will be added to data centers for Amazon Web Services. And PlayStation Store users could see over 550 movies and TV show purchases disappear from their accounts next month. That's due to an expiring license agreement with Studio Canal. Tech Report, I'm at Mattinson.
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4: Now, here comes New Jersey Fast Traffic.
14: Route 88 is open now in Brick. The accident has now been cleared over by Jack Martin Boulevard, but 79 North in Marlboro still closed with a fallen tree by Vanderbirch Road. And now on 80 westbound at exit 39 in Denville, the ramp lane is shut because of a downed tree. 206 closed Cold Soil Road in Lawrence, this because of down wires. GW Bridge lower deck is closed. Next report in 15 minutes, New Jersey 101.5.
15: New Jersey 101.5 instant weather. It's going to be warm and sticky overnight. Temperatures dropping into the upper 60s with a shower or thunderstorm around. Still could have a thunderstorm in spots Friday, but most of the day will be dry with clouds and some sun. Highs near 80. Less humid for Saturday with some sun. Highs in the low 80s. Then warmer and more humid heading into Sunday. Still mostly dry with some sun and the chance for a shower. I'm meteorologist Brian Thompson.
16: 67 degrees across New Jersey.
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1: All right, so the movie that made you cry the most. I mean, there's so many. Yeah, it doesn't have to just be one. But for me, it was last night watching Toy Story when they're going, getting closer and closer to the fire. Ugh. And they're like, the music and their eyes are just like, it's going to happen. It's happening. And then it doesn't. It, but, I mean,
0: right.
1: But it's such an emotional spoiler scene. Alert. But for me, it's those Pixar movies. And I'm not even joking. They get me. Did you ever watch Onward?
0: I don't think I've seen Onward.
1: That's the one where like the two brothers go on this journey to spend one more day with their dad who passed away. I'm like, are you kidding me?
0: I mean, just
1: it's
0: hearing
1: so
0: the,
1: emotional.
0: Just the synopsis is going to make you cry.
1: Also, Inside Out.
0: Inside Out I've seen and absolutely.
1: The second one too. Like yes. They both were... Oh,
0: for me, it's a notebook. The notebook gets me every single time. So we want to know what it is for you. 1-800-283-101.5. The movie that makes you cry.
1: Which sounds so... That makes you cry. What is that movie? It's you get emotional.
0: Is that your Lou impersonation?
1: And that's not wrong. Like, it's you should be getting emotional. Yeah. You don't have to hide it.
0: 100%.
1: Hi, Donna.
26: Hi. Hey. How are you?
0: Good. Doing so what good. Is it for you?
2: The Green Mile.
0: Oh.
2: Tom Hanks and Michael Duncan. You can't watch that and not cry. Anyone, I don't think.
0: 100%. There's several different spots where you could cry, too.
2: Yeah, so emotional. That movie will really make y'all do cry.
0: Let me ask you something, Donna, while we have you. If you're watching a movie with a guy and it's a sad movie like that, you want to see the guy try to hold it in or let it out?
2: He better let it out. He can let it out.
1: Yeah. I don't know why you feel like you have to fight it.
2: Yeah, that's deep. You know, movies like that, if they cry, that shows that they feel, you know, you want that.
0: Shows that they care.
2: Don't hide it.
1: Exactly. Okay. If they're like laughing or just like some awkward reaction, that's a red flag.
0: I'm going to start crying a lot more.
1: Not too much. You can't do it too much. Donna, thanks so much for calling.
0: I'm going to cry at everything. I'm going to cry at Curb Your Enthusiasm. Now that I know it works.
1: No. That's what I mean. Like, it can't be all the time.
0: Right.
1: But of course.
0: Right. When it hits you, let it out.
1: When it hits you, why fight it?
0: 100%. I love that. All right. Let's go to Ryan in Jackson. Ryan, what's the one that gets you going?
3: Hey, so you ready for this one? I got a whole bunch.
0: Okay.
1: He's like, let me listen.
0: Yeah.
3: Homeward Bound, Fools Rush In, Any of the Father of the Brides, Armageddon. There is so many. Titanic, but that she could have moved over.
1: She could have moved over.
0: You're 100% right,
1: Ryan. I cry for that one every time, even though she could have moved over.
0: I'm going to tell you something. I don't think she wanted to move over.
1: You don't think?
3: She could have moved over.
0: Yes, 100%.
3: What was that? Like a one ton piece of like walnut,
0: right? And she was stretched out. She was pretty good. Like she had all corners covered. You know,
1: she could have tried a little harder on that one. So, have you watched any of these recently, or are you like no?
3: The one I watched recently was called Just Go With It.
0: Okay.
3: Remember that? That was like the ex-wife and I forget what it was.
0: I don't think I saw that one.
3: Pretty good one.
1: We got another app message.
3: They got divorced and they got back together. They're like having an affair and then blah, blah, blah, blah, blah.
0: And Ryan, in Armageddon, you lose it when Bruce Willis's daughter is holding up her hand to the screen, right? That scene?
3: Oh, that one or when Bruce Willis throws him back in the thing and says, you've got to take care of my daughter now.
0: Oh, yes.
3: Ben
0: Affleck's yelling, I love you. Oh, yes.
3: Yeah.
1: I feel like you guys are having a moment together.
3: Seeing all those memories flash through his eyes at the end.
0: Right, 100%. Ryan, thank you for respecting that, Michelle. That was very nice of you.
1: Forrest Gump, a lot of app messages for Forrest
0: Gump. Okay, of course. That makes sense, too.
1: Oh, Cindy and Tom's Over, if we're talking Pixar, Inside Out.
0: Inside Out, no doubt about it.
1: Yeah.
0: Inside Out.
1: She said, I'm crying just thinking about
0: it. Such a great movie.
1: I don't want to make you cry, but yeah.
0: But it's like a
1: just
0: you
1: thinking
0: know,
1: about it.
0: That emotion. It's all that emotion. We're getting so many calls in here. Can we? Well, hopefully, let's squeeze one more in now. Let's go to Albert in. Did I make him?
1: Bernadette has a good one. I'm sorry. Go ahead. Who's next in line?
0: You want to go to Albert in Farmingdale?
1: Yeah, sure. Let's do it.
0: All right, with the Bernadette, you hang in there because Michelle
1: that
0: desperately
1: one
0: wants to talk
1: is
0: to
1: like
0: you.
1: Torture. It's torture, Bernadette.
0: Albert, what's yours?
5: Hey guys, I go Goodwill Hunting.
0: Goodwill Hunting is another one. I didn't even think
1: of
0: that.
1: What's the scene that does it?
5: There's two scenes, actually. One, the big scene in the end where Matt Damon just breaks down and, like, Rob Williams finally got to him. Like, he just opened up finally. The other one, people don't talk about it. It gets me every time when Will Hunting, you know, he has that great job lined up at the government, and he doesn't want to do it. He just wants to stay, you know, where he is. And Ben Affleck says to him, you know, like, you know, if you don't take that job, I'm going to kill you. Like, you owe it to all of us to get out of here and take that job. Like, the fact that his best friend told him, like, you know, get out of here, do something great with your life, just, like, gets me every time.
0: Yeah. Yeah. I mean, even just talking about the scenes, remembering the scene makes me feel a little, you know, you get a little misty, you know? Oh, that's a good one, Albert. Thank you.
1: Albert, very good. I just want to squeeze in Bernadette quick in Old Bridge, because this one is, this does it for me. Bernadette. What's the movie?
6: Hi, how are you?
0: Good.
6: Beaches.
0: Oh, I've never seen Beaches.
1: You've never seen Beaches?
0: I've never seen Beaches.
6: Oh, my God.
1: Oh, with the...
6: Amazing. That is just traumatic.
1: That's a great word of putting it. It's traumatic. It's like not one tear. It's a million tears. And
6: it's a million tears.
1: With the song and just everything all coming to a head like that.
6: Friendship.
1: Yes.
6: Friendship is just everything.
1: I might watch that
6: and
1: tonight.
6: The way we were. because I'm a Barbra Streisand fan.
1: Yeah. You know what? I might watch Beaches tonight.
0: You're going to watch Beaches?
1: Yeah, because she's right. There you go. Just friendship. It's just everything. And it's so, it really is so sad. You've got to watch it. I can't
0: watch
1: believe
0: it
1: you've
0: now.
1: Never seen Beaches.
0: Thank you, Bernadette, for that. I'm going to try. I'll try it.
1: Traumatic is the right word.
0: I'll come in tomorrow.
1: You'll be
0: stuffed
1: depressed.
0: Nose, eyes all red.
1: You'll have swollen eyes.
0: Great suggestion. Thank you.
1: It's totally depressing, but beautiful in the same way. 1-800-283-101.5. More of your calls. Pete, Linda, Dave. There's so many good ones on hold right now. We'll get to all your calls after the news.
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9: A federal judge is blocking a Postal Service regulation that would affect mail-in ballots. The measure would implement a provision of President Trump's executive order regarding mail-in voting. The order allows the Postal Service to exert control over mail-in ballots in the lead-up to the midterms. The judge ruled that regulation is likely unlawful, as the federal government can't interfere in elections without Congress's permission. The State Department says 90 Americans are among the roughly 1,400 people missing after a deadly flash flood in Nepal, with the death toll going up as well. It's already more than 450 people. The Nepal Tourism Board says over 500 tourists from 32 different countries are among the missing. A new study shows a newer shingles vaccine is being linked to a lower risk of dementia. Researchers at Brown University found older people who took the shingles vaccine have a 20% lower risk of being diagnosed with dementia over a four-year period. The study involved 500,000 people ages 66 and up. I'm Tammy Trujillo.
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11: Miley Cyrus writing a tribute to her godmother, the late Dolly Parton. In a post on Instagram, Cyrus saying, "The feeling of losing my Aunt Dolly is beyond what feels right to share." She went on to say that she'll always love her and want to make her proud. Dolly Parton's music legacy does include one last surprise for fans. It's an unreleased song titled My Place in History, locked in a chestnut box at Dollywood's Dreammore Resort in Tennessee. The box will stay closed until January 2046 on what would be Parton's 100th birthday. Her wish for the song to be heard by future generations rather than immediately after she departed. Prince Harry and Meghan Markle reportedly back in the UK after relocating from California.
12: The BBC is reporting that Harry and Meghan, along with their two children, Prince Archie and Princess Lilibet, arrived by a private jet this week. The outlet also says they'll be living in the Cotswolds, a quaint part of the English countryside where they lived back in 2018. The family had been living in Montecito, California since 2020. The move to California came around the same time a reported family rift developed. I'm Mark Mayfield.
13: Autobots,
11: Peter Cullen, the iconic voice behind Optimus Prime in numerous Transformers shows and films, has passed away at the age of 85. Cullen also the voice behind Eeyore in various Winnie the Pooh projects.
13: Might take a day or two, but I'll find a new one.
11: That's entertainment. I'm Jennifer Polsoni.
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26: Here's New Jersey fast traffic.
27: Monmouth County with a crash on the southbound Garden State Parkway. It is blocking the off-ramp from the local lanes to exit 105. Also, we have that down tree. Route 79 North is closed at Vander Birch Road in Marlboro. 80 West, it's a fallen tree. The off-ramp to 39 in Denville is shut. And 206 is closed north of Cold Soil Road in Lawrence Township. This because of downed wires. GW Bridge leaving New Jersey. You got that lower deck closed in our next report in 15 minutes. New Jersey 101.5.
4: New Jersey 101.5 instant weather. It's going to stay muggy overnight with clouds, even a shower or thunderstorm. Lows will be in the upper 60s. Clouds give way to some sun on Friday with a thunderstorm in spots, high near 80. And less humid heading into Saturday. A nice start to the weekend with some sunshine. Highs in the lower 80s. A little warmer, a little more humid by Sunday. I'm meteorologist Brian Thompson.
16: 67 degrees across New Jersey.
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0: Well, we're filling your bucket list with tears today.
1: I'm all up in my feels right now with Beaches. I can't stop. I've been like looking it up.
0: Yeah, we're talking about.
1: Can I start playing the song from Beaches? I mean, you obviously know the song.
0: Yeah, of course.
1: Right?
0: Yeah.
1: I'm watching it tonight. This song alone. I can't even listen to it. I'm turning it off. I gotta turn it off.
0: We're talking about sad movies.
1: You know, the other one? A Star is Born.
0: The one, yes.
1: A Star is Born. 100%.
0: The ones that make you cry. 1-800-283-101.5.
1: And that music, too, with the A Star is Born.
0: Yes.
1: Now, when you start listening to that, that'll get you.
0: Are you talking the Gaga version or both versions?
1: The Gaga version for me. With Bradley Cooper.
0: Yeah. Aww. You've seen a movie with Bradley Cooper? I'm surprised by that.
1: I do love Bradley Cooper.
0: Yes, you do.
1: All right, yes. 1-800-283-101.5. Any other ones for you? Or just My Girl?
0: There are not
1: My Girl. Not My Girl. What was yours?
0: Mine is Why am I drawing a blank now?
1: I don't know.
0: It's because of all of these emotions that are going on. It's the James Garner.
1: The Notebook?
0: Notebook. Oh, I don't know why I couldn't think of that for a second. I had tears in my brain. The Notebook.
1: It flooded your
0: the
1: brain.
0: The Notebook. Because I'll tell you why. Because they just the dedication, the hope. Oh, just a lot.
1: And then Kelly in Highbridge said Beaches, Bette Midler. Yeah.
0: Yeah.
1: Lot of ones for that. I always cry during Dumbo, the mama elephant and baby Dumbo. It's like.
0: Yeah. You know? Yes. I could see it.
1: Bambi. 100%. I mean, there's so many. Let's go to Pete in Tittin Falls. Welcome. Hi, Pete.
2: How you doing?
0: Good.
1: Is that the rain? Wait, hold on. Is that the rain in the background?
2: It is pouring buckets.
0: Oh, be careful.
2: There's a whole multitude of movies that pop into my head. You know, just sitting here on hold. One would be the Toy Stories are great, but... sorry, I'm a little preoccupied.
1: You know
2: with the
1: what?
2: Weather.
1: Yeah. I feel like, Pete, why don't you call us back when you're in like a different area? Because I'm nervous with the rain.
0: Where are you, Pete? What town are you in right now?
1: He's in Tittin Falls. Tittin Falls.
0: Yeah,
1: call us back when it gets a little better because that's
0: careful.
1: Wicked. I think it's really coming down.
0: Downpour.
1: I saw you go outside. During the break,
0: here it's
1: is it
0: cloudy,
1: raining?
0: Cloudy, ominous looking, but not raining here. But I guess it depends on where you are. It could be pouring.
1: That's bad.
0: All right. Well,
1: that was really bad.
0: Yeah, it was. Let's go to Rich in Philly. Hey, Rich.
3: Hey, buddy.
0: All right. So, what do you think? What's the movie that gets you?
3: I got a good one.
0: Okay.
3: I don't know if you guys might have seen it, but it's a true story. It's about a dog, and the actors are Richard Gere and Mary Steenburgen. He finds a dog, a little dog, at the railroad station and brings him home and raises him. He lives upstate New York someplace, and he takes the train every day. And the dog grew up following him to the train station, and he tells him, "All right, Hachi, go home." And the dog goes home. One day that happens, and he goes to work, and he gets a heart attack and dies right there.
0: Oh,
3: Richard Gere.
1: Anybody ever? If
3: the dog's
1: wanted,
3: waiting for him.
1: Somebody
3: the dog's been waiting for
1: movie.
3: Him at the train station to come home.
0: Oh, the loyalty.
3: I get it?
1: Yeah. Oh, that's sad.
0: Yeah, Hachi. It's called.
3: The movie's called Hachi with Richard Gere and Mary Steenburgen.
1: Yeah, I looked it up. I've never seen that movie. Now I know like the end. I know what happened, but I've never seen that.
0: Right.
3: This is a tearjerker.
0: Yes.
3: If this don't make you cry, nothing will.
0: And there's something.
3: It's not a fantasy movie. It's a true story.
0: There's something about a movie about animals because the animals are, there's a helplessness and it just hits you extra hard, you know.
1: And then he still goes to the train station looking for him. Oh.
0: Wow. All right. Thanks, Rich. Yeah, I mean, listen, for a good cry, we got suggestions for you here. Okay, let's go to Bob in Tom's River. Bob, you got a couple of movies that make you cry, huh? Bob, we got you?
1: I also feel like I hear the rain
5: Hello?
1: In the background.
0: There he is.
1: There you are. Are you driving through heavy downpour right now or no? Where you are?
5: No, I'm pouring, but I'm on the turnpike. It's fine.
1: All right.
0: All right. So, what are the movies for you, Bob?
5: All right, I got two of them: Philadelphia and Bohemian Rhapsody.
0: Yeah, I wouldn't have thought of Bohemian Rhapsody, but absolutely.
5: It's just the one part gets me every time when his dad finally accepts him.
0: Yes.
5: Gets me every time I get up and go to the bathroom, and that comes on.
0: Yeah, you avoid the scene.
1: You're like,
0: I don't
1: I'm
0: going to
1: excuse myself because it's going to be ugly.
0: I know what's coming. 100%.
1: That's funny.
5: And there's two scenes in Philadelphia where Tom Hanks is explaining the opera, and Denzel Washington starts tearing up, and that just kills me.
0: Yeah.
5: And obviously the end of Philadelphia.
0: Right, right. Absolutely. Yeah, you're not making it through that movie. It's just not going to happen.
1: Bob, thanks so much for sharing. Are there any, I was thinking like the movie that gets me emotional, Rudy, or like any sports movies
0: Rudy's
1: that like
0: a good
1: the
0: one.
1: Triumph and they overcome.
0: Rudy, like, for me, makes me want to like run through a wall.
1: Yeah, yeah.
0: Like that, it doesn't make me cry. Although that
1: but
0: one
1: just
0: scene,
1: like the journey, this
0: one scene where all the guys give their shirt in. That's a good scene,
1: right? Like I'm trying to think of other. If somebody else mentioned Field of Dreams, makes them cry. But like this good sports movie that makes you cry too.
0: Yeah, I mean,
1: Rudy.
0: Yeah, Rudy's a good. Rudy's definitely a good one. All right, let's go to Linda in East Brunswick. You got a movie that makes you cry, Linda?
6: Hi, Lou and Michelle. Hi. I have two older movies that'll make you sob, and they're both Shirley MacLaine movies.
0: Okay.
6: One is with Deborah Winger, Terms of Endearment.
0: Sure.
6: Oh, goodness. And the other is Steel Magnolias with Sally Field when her daughter dies at the cemetery.
0: Yes.
6: Oh, my gosh. Mm. You'll sob. Did you ever see them, Michelle? Older?
1: No, yes. I have seen them, and I feel like everybody's heard of them, but I have seen them not in a long time.
6: Right.
0: That's the word, sob, though. You physically get that reaction.
6: Oh, you get so upset that you can't breathe. You cry so hard. But they were good movies.
0: Yeah, yeah, good movies captured the emotion.
1: Why am I like, I want to watch that tonight? Like, I want to experience
0: that. You want your heart to be touched. You want to feel
1: that's
0: human.
1: That's what you want.
0: Yeah, 100%.
1: All right, Linda, are you going to watch it tonight, too, or now you're done? Like, you're like, I can't do it.
6: Those are the two.
1: Not tonight.
0: Not tonight. Not for Linda.
1: Not tonight. I'm trying to balance the calls and the app messages because we're getting so many.
0: I see a great one.
1: Which one? On the app?
0: From Cindy and Tom's River, Field of Dreams.
1: That's what I said.
0: We were just talking. Did you mention that?
1: That's what I said with the sports movies.
0: Yeah. Did you mention Field of Dreams?
1: I think I did mention Field of Dreams.
0: Okay,
1: but
0: there you go.
1: It got me thinking of Rudy and all the other ones.
0: Yes.
1: Jurassic Park, when they first see the dinosaurs, they pull off your sunglasses off and turn your associate. Well, I had to look at the Jeep. Beautiful. I guess they embraced that scene, the Jurassic Park scene. I still go back to the Pixar movies and the Disney movies.
0: They know how to get you.
1: They really know how to get you.
0: 100%.
1: Anything kid-related, family-related, and kids growing up.
0: And you can feel it coming.
1: I know.
0: And you know, with some movies, you're like, oh, they're not going to do that. They would never do that. Then that's too sad. They go there sometimes. Mm-hmm. They really do go there.
1: Oh, this is a good sports movie. Shelley in Atlantic Highlands. You're on New Jersey 101.5.
8: Oh, hello. Yes, I was a Michelle, and I've been called Shelley my whole life.
0: Oh, there you go.
1: Oh, that goes back to the nickname.
8: There you go. Yeah.
1: Yes.
8: So, Rocky.
1: Yes.
8: Yeah, so,
0: oh, Rocky.
1: Oh, what did you think?
0: I thought she was going to talk.
8: There's three scenes. So the first one is when Mickey goes to Rocky's apartment, is trying to get him to, you know, be his trainer, and he's just walking down those steps, and it's so sad. And then the second one is when Mickey dies.
0: Oh, yes.
8: And, of course, the third one is when Rocky wins. But the one when Mickey dies, I was watching that with my 8-year-old son years ago, and he started crying.
0: Wow.
8: I know. And so every time I see that scene now, it makes me cry harder.
0: There's such a different cry from when Mickey dies and when Rocky wins, right? It's a different kind of cry.
8: Yes.
1: Have you ever taken your son, or did he ever go to run up the steps in Philly where the statue is? I just did it
8: we've
1: recently.
8: We've been there, but I don't think he's been there on a field trip, but no, okay. We've never.
1: I mean, I
8: gone
1: just
8: together.
1: Mentioned that because I just did it recently.
0: You left your family at the bottom of the steps and you did it, or?
1: No, we all did it. Okay. What do you mean? No, we all ran up the steps and the statue's now at the top of the steps. It used to be at the bottom, but within the past, I think, year or two, they moved it up to the top. And there was a long line, but I'm like, you know what? We're here. We got to wait.
0: Were you humming the song?
1: We were.
0: Yeah, okay.
1: Let's go. that was fun. Shelley, thanks so much for calling in. But for years, it was at the bottom. But
0: yes,
1: now they moved it up to the top.
0: And you put your arms up at the end?
1: Of course. Like then we were taking a picture, and then everybody's putting their arms up. I'm like, oh, geez.
0: You're probably the first people that ever did that.
1: I know. Such a photo moment.
0: All right. We're taking your calls, 1-800-283-101.5. The movies that make you cry. Give us a call now. It is 2:48, and it is time for New Jersey Fast Traffic.
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9: A new pill has been approved that nearly doubles the survival rates of patients dealing with pancreatic cancer.
10: The FDA on Wednesday approved a new pill from Revolution Medicine called RasenQ, which is taken once daily and inhibits a form of protein that makes tumors grow. The FDA says the pill is a treatment option for patients with advanced pancreatic cancer, which is one of the most deadly forms of cancer. In a late-stage clinical trial, patients who took the pill, on average, lived twice as long as those who got chemotherapy. Out-of-pocket costs for RazinQ will be about $40,000 a month. I'm Mark Mayfield.
9: Dolly Parton's philanthropy is leaving a lasting impact on children's health care and vaccine research in Tennessee. Her $1 million gift to Vanderbilt University helped develop the Moderna COVID-19 vaccine. Parton later donated another $1 million for pediatric infectious disease research and supported childhood cancer care at Vanderbilt. Hospital officials say her support is advanced treatment and care for children with cancer. Health update, I'm Scott Pringle.
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26: Now, a check on New Jersey fast traffic.
7: Monmouth County with a crash on the southbound Garden State Parkway. It is blocking the off-ramp from the local lanes to exit 105. Also, we have that downed tree. Route 79 North is closed at Vander Birch Road in Marlboro. 80 West, it's fallen tree. The off-ramp to 39 in Denville is shut. And 206 is closed north of Cold Soil Road in Lawrence Township. This because of downed wires. GW Bridge leaving New Jersey. You got that lower deck closed in our next report in 15 minutes. New Jersey 101.5.
11: New Jersey 101.5 instant weather. It's going to be muggy overnight with clouds and a shower or thunderstorm around. Lows will be in the upper 60s. Clouds will give way to some sun on Friday. Might be a thunderstorm in spots with a high near 80. Less humid on Saturday with some sun. A really nice start to the weekend with highs in the low 80s. Warmer Sunday, highs into the mid to upper 80s with some sun. Mostly dry, but there might be a stray shower. I'm meteorologist Brian Thompson.
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1: So what we're going to do, we're going to put you on and just say your movie.
0: Rapid fire.
1: Rapid fire.
0: We're going to do this like a team because we want to get everybody in.
1: And then we also have to do what we learned.
0: That's coming up too. So we're up against it. So when we come to you, tell us the movie and we got to move on to get somebody else on.
1: Let's go first to Mike and Jackson. Tell us the movie, Mike.
2: Hardball.

0: And the other one is The Champ.
1: Okay, Madam X and The Champ, both tear jerkers, no doubt.
0: They're tear jerkers. They really are.
1: All right, thanks, Jimmy. We're doing great with this team. They know how to do this.
2: I like how you give us reassurance. Like you're the coach.
1: Because it's halftime.
2: What are we bringing it in? Everybody huddle up.
1: All right, Anna, keep it going. Anna, what do you think?
3: Well, I was going to say Steel Magnolias, but now I'm going to say The Pursuit of Happiness.
1: The Pursuit of Happiness.
2: Steel Magnolias.
1: There's so many
2: though,
1: sad. Yeah, but Steel Magnolias.
3: Will Smith.
1: Yep, 100%. Thank you, Anna. That's
2: which one are you going to watch tonight?
1: I'll go right back to my Notebook.
2: No, you got to watch one
1: beaches,
2: of the ones
1: maybe.
2: That some
1: beaches. Beaches, maybe. Okay, maybe Beaches.
2: Well, again, we're going to be swollen tomorrow, and that's going to be the ugly cry.
1: I don't know what I'm going to do with the puffy eyes tomorrow.
2: That's what's going to be bad. All right, so what we learned. We wrap up the show with what we learned going back to the noon hour. We talked about proposals, and we have Bailey, who called in, talking about the proposal.
4: We've been dating for around like 9 years. It was on a last minute trip to Italy and I had saw like something pop up on his computer saying like ring for Bailey. And I just thought it was him planning out the future, trying to get everything right. So I asked him, I'm like, oh my gosh, are you proposing to me in Italy? He's like, no, I love you, but no. His cousin that we went with just got engaged and they were like, we're going to take our photos in Italy. And I was like, oh, that's so cute. They're like, you guys should grab a photo. I was like, awesome. So we get in the boat, they go to take photos and I'm like, oh my gosh, like, this view is so pretty. And they're like, take one. So we go to take one and I'm like, all right, we take a couple. And I'm like, all right, babe, move out of the way. Like, it's their photographer, their moment. He's like, come here for a second. I'm like, no, they paid for the photographer. They're like, come here. I'm like, oh my God, are you proposing to me? And then he got down on one knee and proposed.
2: Wow. Oh,
1: nice.
2: That was a cute story.
1: How about that? When later on in the show, we talked about your nicknames and how you got them. And we heard from Don.
5: I had a lunch truck business quite a few years ago, and one of my stops, they named me Sal, short for Salmonella. So that was my nickname. So I went out everywhere, and that's what they called me. And some people, new guys, would come to the shop, and they would introduce me as Sal Mr. Manella. So that was my nickname. I can't get rid of it. By the way, no one got Salmonella off my truck.
2: Which is good to know.
1: Excellent point.
2: And then we talked about movies, that movie that makes you cry, and Pat called in.
6: I actually went to the premiere in Manhattan for this movie, Marley and Me. We were there, and I saw so many grown men walking out the theater. I mean, I'm getting choked up now talking.
1: That was great. I mean, that was literally a great call.
2: Yeah.
1: 100%.
2: All right, so you're going to get ready to cry tonight with Beaches.
1: Yeah, I'm going to have to watch
2: with this
1: Beaches.
2: Song.
1: Don't remind me.
2: You're already starting to cry.
1: I'm dreading it. I'm already dreading it.
2: This is such a good song. I can't even listen
1: to
2: it.
1: Do it to me.
2: I'm turning it off. I can't. All right, Dominski and Moore, they are coming up next, and we'll talk to you tomorrow, noon to 3. Have a great day.
1: See you tomorrow.
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7: President Trump spoke Thursday at a fundraiser in Houston for Texas State Attorney General Ken Paxton's bid for the U.S. Senate. The Republicans locked in a tight race with Democratic State Representative James Tallarico. Both parties see the race as being key to deciding who controls the Senate. Trump stayed in Houston tonight. He'll be at NASA's Johnson Space Center later today for an event honoring NASA's Artemis II crew members with the Congressional Space Medal of Honor. Severe weather is impacting over 40 million Americans across the Northeast. Forecasters warning of storms capable of producing damaging winds with gusts of up to 60 miles an hour, large hail and tornadoes. General Mills says it's removing artificial colors from all of its cereals. According to the company, the move means that brands including Lucky Charms and Trix are now made and available without synthetic color additives. General Mills says that 90% of its U.S. products already have moved away from artificial colors, and it remains on track to complete the removal of artificial colors from all of its U.S. retail products by the end of next year. An ICE officer charged in connection with a shooting in Minneapolis has been released from a Texas jail as his extradition fight continues. Democratic officials in Minnesota lost an extradition battle with Republican officials in Texas. Minnesota officials wanted Christian Castro to be brought back to answer charges related to a shooting that injured a Venezuelan immigrant in January. The Trump administration has argued those charges are illegitimate. It's not clear yet if Castro will have to eventually appear in court to answer those charges that include assault and falsely reporting a crime. Spider-Man Brand New Day is expected to top the box office once again this weekend. The Marvel Studios Sony film is looking to make between $18 and $25 million in its fifth weekend of release. It's already made over $860 million domestically and over $2.2 billion worldwide. New this weekend is the previously shelved Coyote vs. Acme. The Looney Tunes-based film's expected to make between $10 and $15 million in its debut. I'm Tammy Trujillo.
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6: Now, here comes New Jersey fast traffic.
11: Updating that stall on the southbound parkway, it is in the express lanes. That's southbound at 105. It is on the shoulder, though, of the off-ramp, so no big deal there. And then 79 north remains closed with a fallen tree, Vandenberg Road in Marlboro. So a detour is in place there. 80 westbound ramp.

0: exit 39 in Denville, blocked with a fallen tree. And then moving on to those updates in Mercer County, 206 remains shut both directions near Cold Soil Road. Tree and wires down. Moore Street and Quaker Road also remain closed in Princeton. Moore Street because of a downed tree. Quaker Road right near Nassau Park Boulevard, and that's with flooding. Next report in 15 minutes on New Jersey 101.5.
1: New Jersey 101.5 instant weather. It's going to be warm and sticky overnight. Temperatures dropping into the upper 60s with a shower or thunderstorm around. Still could have a thunderstorm in spots Friday, but most of the day will be dry with clouds and some sun. Highs near 80. Less humid for Saturday with some sun. Highs in the low 80s. Then warmer and more humid heading into Sunday. Still mostly dry with some sun and the chance for a shower. I'm meteorologist Brian Thompson.
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6: The North calls this a sub, while the South calls it a hoagie. The North calls this Taylor Ham, and the South calls it pork roll.
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2: Hey there, good afternoon. It's Jeff and Kylie with you. I'm Jeff Domenski.
3: I'm Kylie Moore.
2: We've got a lot to talk about today. First of all, excuse me. Happy birthday to you. I can't sing. To you. Happy birthday, Kylie Moore.
3: Thank you.
2: Happy birthday to you. So
3: that was very Marilyn Monroe coded. I feel like you were doing the like, Mr. President.
2: not trying to do that. Hey, so yeah, happy birthday.
3: You.
2: Yeah, hey, it's great that we have nice weather for it.
3: You know what?
2: Said no one ever.
3: Oh, said exactly Jenner Cillo.
2: No way. Did she?
3: She made the same joke.
2: Oh my God. When?
3: This was a few hours ago. She said like, you know, happy birthday. Hope you have a great day. So glad you got great weather for it. Let me find her exact wording. I don't want to misquote her.
2: That's pretty funny though.
3: But yeah. Happy birthday. And what beautiful weather you have today.
2: There you go. Oh yeah. Yeah. I mean, it's in pockets, obviously, as it always is in New Jersey. Some parts are awful. Other parts are fine. But when I was driving in, whoa, it was so bad. I was coming in a while ago and, my God, there were times, well, most of my commute is along, if I want to spare the tolls anyway, and I do, most of my commute is in the Route 1 corridor, and oh my God, it was so nasty. I had about a half an hour stretch where it's like you could barely see the road. There were people pulled over, just parked on the shoulder with their flashers on because they didn't want to deal with it. It was so bad. You could barely see the road. There are other cars with their flashers on driving, which really does nothing.
3: Yeah, you're not supposed to do that.
2: Yeah, it's like, just turn your headlights on. We'll see your taillights. I mean, it's fine. And I could have sworn, but I'm probably wrong, I could have sworn that I saw a tornado trying to form because I
3: really
2: saw... Well, there were darker skies, there were darker clouds than the others, and they were starting to sort of like rotate, but I don't think it ever formed.
3: Yeah, I don't love that.
2: Yeah, oh, I didn't love it either, because I really had nowhere to go, but yeah, man, it was nasty. And then, where we are at the radio station, now it's just wet, it's like not that big of a deal, and I was looking at the...
3: For now. Who knows what's coming?
2: I know. Like, I know, I was looking at a New Jersey weather radar map, and I know in about an hour to an hour and a half, I know Central Jersey is supposed to be getting hit by it again. But yeah, there was like a nasty cluster that had moved through maybe like 2 hours ago. So, yeah.
3: Oh, yeah. I was here. Lou and Michelle were talking about, like, they were trying to talk about something else, and they'd be like, ah, thunder. And
2: oh,
3: anyway,
2: yeah. Oh, I saw some
3: how
2: of that.
3: Did you propose? And thunder.
2: Right. So, hey, just for fun, even if in your part of the state you haven't seen any of the heavy rains, but whether you did or you didn't, either way, could we do a round of rain songs? That would be kind of fun. Like songs that just... They make you think of rain. They specifically say rain somewhere in the song or maybe even in the title. Doesn't have to necessarily be right in the title. But yeah, who's got one? How many of them are there? 1-800-283-101.5.
3: I'm going to start with the obvious one.
2: Never heard it.
3: All right, kids, ask your parents then about Prince.
2: Fleetwood Mac?
3: Rest in power.
2: No, obviously. I never meant to call you when you sorrow. Not only one of the quintessential rain songs. I never meant to call you when you pain. When he did the Super Bowl halftime, it literally started raining as he started playing Purple Rain.
3: I'm not the biggest Prince fan, but I will always put that at the top of the Super Bowl halftime shows.
4: In the purple rain, purple rain, purple rain.
2: does that happen? You can't schedule that, right? You can't schedule that. I mean, it wasn't just during his set. It was as he was about to launch into Purple Rain, and then the rain started falling.
3: Truly incredible.
2: Right. How does that happen?
3: That's something, if you like put that in a sitcom, I'd be like, well, that's not believable.
2: Right, exactly. But this happened in real life.
3: How could that actually happen?
2: But I saw it.
3: I seen it.
2: Right, I seen it. I see you rip a man's jaw right off.
3: Oh, God. But there have to be other songs.
2: It's only Purple Rain.
3: All right, just kidding. We're going to be moving on.
2: Yeah, there are no other Rain songs. It is only Purple Rain. No, if you can think of one, call it into us. I mean, there's got to be a ton of these.
3: I mean, it doesn't doesn't have to have Rain in the title.
2: Right.
3: But there are other ones. For instance, I would always go to... Let me know when you get it.
2: I've known the title. Is this a Rihanna song?
3: Yes.
2: Okay. What's the title? I don't know it.
3: Umbrella.
2: Huh?
3: Umbrella.
2: Umbrella.
3: Ella.
2: Okay.
3: Ella.
2: Okay. Hey. I know some Rihanna, but I'm older than you. I don't know all Rihanna. I'm sorry.
3: Oh, this was a big one.
2: Okay. Hey, shame me for it. Go ahead.
3: I just did. Yeah. I've had my fill.
2: Yeah. All right. There's one. Hey, let's go to Sunny. Sunny says they have one.
3: What an ironic name.
2: Yeah. Sunny calling in with Rain Song. So true. Hey, Sunny, what's up?
4: Hey, what's going on, man?
2: Hey, what's up?
4: I'm just chilling, driving home, stuck in all this traffic in Seattle.
2: Did you have to drive through any of it today, or was it not in your area?
4: Well, no, I drove through the traffic. I've just been sitting in the last, 2 hours.
2: No, I mean, I meant the rain, but okay.
4: The floods? Yeah, it was flooding. There's a rainstorm out there.
2: All right, so what's your Rain song?
4: I Seen Fire and I Seen Rain by James Taylor.
2: Oh, gosh.
3: Beautiful song.
2: Hell yeah. Yeah.
4: Yeah, rock
2: absolutely.
4: It out.
2: Absolutely.
3: And holds a very personal connection for much of us at the station.
2: Yeah. With something that is coming up, the anniversary of 9/11.
3: Mm.
2: Yeah.
3: No, this is a perfect rainy song.
4: Sure is.
2: All right. Hey, Sonny, thank you for calling into New Jersey 101.5.
3: We appreciate it.
2: So the weather is not great for Kylie's birthday today or for the rest of us, by the way. And we want to know, what is a song that makes you think about rain? 1-800-283-101.5.
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1: Here's New Jersey Fast Traffic.
7: Updating that stall on the southbound parkway, it is in the express lanes. That's southbound at 105. It is on the shoulder, though, of the off-ramp, so no big deal there. And then 79 North remains closed with a fallen tree, Vandenberg Road in Marlboro. So a detour is in place there. 80 westbound ramp to exit 39 in Denville, blocked with a fallen tree. And then moving on to those updates in Mercer County, 206 remains shut both directions near Cold Soil Road. Tree and wires down. Moore Street and Quaker Road also remain closed in Princeton. Moore Street because of a downed tree. Quaker Road right near Nassau Park Boulevard, and that's with flooding. Next report in 15 minutes on New Jersey 101.5.
8: New Jersey 101.5 instant weather. It's going to stay muggy overnight with clouds, even a shower or thunderstorm. Lows will be in the upper 60s. Clouds give way to some sun on Friday with a thunderstorm in spots, high near 80. And less humid heading into Saturday. A nice start to the weekend with some sunshine. Highs in the lower 80s. A little warmer, a little more humid by Sunday. I'm meteorologist Brian Thompson.
9: Your New Jersey temperature is 66.
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3: It is 3:26 with Jeff Dominski and Kylie Moore on this, not a great weather day. It's pretty rainy out there. We're going to have Leave on Putney's News coming up in under 4 minutes.
2: I blame your birthday.
3: What?
2: It's because of your birthday. Thanks a lot,
3: me?
2: Kylie. Yeah, anybody who's like getting flooded today, blame Kylie. It's her birthday, and God clearly has an issue with that.
3: When I blew out the candles, this was my one wish. I wanted everyone to have terrible traffic issues, not a beach day.
2: It's only 3:27. You already blew out the candles?
3: If I'm miserable, everyone else is going to be miserable.
2: What, do you have an early bird special? Damn, you're getting old. No.
3: Yeah. No, can't say that word on air. No kidding, Jeff.
2: Almost.
3: So we want to know your rain songs at 1-800-283-101.5.
2: Yeah, Kylie thought of Purple Rain by Prince. First caller thought of Fire and Rain by James Taylor. And that's about it, right? There's no others, are there?
3: We definitely don't have this in the system, but singing in the rain, just singing in the rain. Speaking of movie musicals, yesterday this hour, by the way.
2: Yeah, okay. If you know one from the last half century, 1-800-283.
3: That's, you know what? That is a fair assessment of what I just said.
2: Right.
3: I hear you. I appreciate
2: your
3: input.
2: 1-800-283-1015.
3: George in Branchburg, you're on New Jersey 101.5.
17: Hi, Kylie. Happy birthday. Love you.
3: Thank you, George.
17: This is not from your time. I think the artist is Eddie Rabbit. I love the rainy night.
2: Oh!
17: I love the rainy night.
2: Yeah.
17: I love to hear the drops. Did you ever hear that?
2: I have.
17: Like me.
2: Yeah, it's. I love a rainy night, but either way. But it's Eddie Rabbit. And did you know, I don't know if you knew this, George, Eddie Rabbit is actually from New Jersey.
3: Oh, really?
17: You gotta be kidding.
2: I am not kidding.
17: Oh,
2: I
17: my
2: am not
17: God.
2: Kidding. Yeah.
17: You
2: yeah,
17: know, every time you have a show that talk about people from New Jersey, artists and celebrities, I never thought of Eddie Rabbit. Really?
2: I'm looking him up. He was born in 41.
3: Yeah, Jeff frantically checking his phone to make sure that he's correct on this one.
2: He was raised in East Orange, New Jersey.
3: Son of a gun.
17: No kidding. I'm glad because I love that song. I think I'm the only person that loves that song. I don't know any other song from him, but that's the song I thought of.
2: Yeah. No. Okay. All right. Aww. So there are three and no others, right?
3: How appropriate.
2: Those are the only Rain song. It's Purple Rain, Fire and Rain, and I Love a Rainy Night. And then that's it, right?
3: George, thank you for calling New Jersey 101.5.
2: Oh, and Singing in the Rain.
3: And, yeah, please.
2: Singing in the Rain. Okay.
3: Show some respect.
2: Oh, Juan thinks he has one. Hey, Juan in Bridgewater.
18: Hey, Kylie. Hey, Jeff. How are you guys?
2: Hey, Juan. How's it going?
18: Kylie, happy birthday. Jeff, stick to your original job. Get out of stop singing, please.
3: Thank you, Juan.
2: I was trying to be a good friend. I know I can't
3: he
2: sing.
3: He was.
2: I know I can't sing.
3: Thank you both.
2: I'm sorry.
18: Anyway, this is our century, buddy. So, November Rain by Guns N' Roses.
3: I can't believe we don't have this in our system because I tried to look this up.
18: I know. What's wrong with you people?
2: That is such a great song,
3: too.
2: Oh, my God. It is such a good song. That is one of the most bittersweet.
18: I mean, it's a long intro, but it's there.
2: Right.
3: Who can do an impression of the guitar solo? Go.
2: Oh, I can't. Why, can you?
3: No.
18: No, thank you.
2: All right.
18: No, thank you.
3: All of that is like, wow. Probably.
2: No, that's great. That's a great one. Okay, so Singing in the Rain, November Rain, I Love a Rainy Night, Fire and Rain, and Purple Rain. No others, right? We're done?
3: Nah,
2: are there any others?
3: I can do some Google searching during the news.
2: All right, we'll find out if there are any others. Juan, thank you
3: so much for calling New Jersey 101.5.
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8: President Trump spoke Thursday at a fundraiser in Houston for Texas State Attorney General Ken Paxton's bid for the U.S. Senate. The Republicans locked in a tight race with Democratic State Representative James Tallarico. Both parties see the race as being key to deciding who controls the Senate. Trump stayed in Houston tonight for an event honoring the NASA's Artemis II crew members on Friday. Severe weather is impacting over 40 million Americans across the Northeast. Forecasters are warning of storms capable of producing damaging winds with gusts of up to 60 miles an hour, large hail, and tornadoes. General Mills says it's removing artificial colors from all of its cereals. The company says that means brands like Lucky Charms and Trix are now made and available without synthetic color additives. General Mills says that 90% of its U.S. products have already stopped using artificial colors, and it remains on track to complete the removal of artificial colors from all of its U.S. retail products by the end of next year. I'm Tammy Trujillo.
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10: President Trump officially changing the name of Lake Ontario to Lake America. Trump signed an executive order from the Oval Office Thursday saying the name change goes into effect immediately.
11: So if you think about it, we have a gulf and we have a lake. Now all we need is an ocean. So maybe we'll have to change the name of the Atlantic and or the Pacific. Maybe we'll change them both.
10: Trump signed the order as the U.S. and Canada ramp up their trade war. He says Canada acts like it's a U.S. state. The name of Lake Ontario predates the establishment of Canada. Kentucky Senator Mitch McConnell is expected back on the Senate floor next month. That's according to Republican Congressman Andy Barr. The 84-year-old former majority leader is recovering from a fall he suffered in June. He was discharged from a rehab center earlier this month and is recovering at home. McConnell's absence from the Senate has prompted calls for transparency from critics, including Kentucky Governor Andy Beshear. That's politics. I'm Brad Siegel.
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14: Now, a check on New Jersey fast traffic.
15: Updating that stall on the southbound parkway, it is in the express lanes. The southbound at 105. It is on the shoulder, though, of the off-ramp, so no big deal there. And then 79 North remains closed with a fallen tree, Vanderburg Road in Marlboro. So a detour is in place there. 80 westbound ramp to exit 39 in Denville, blocked with a fallen tree. And then moving on to those updates in Mercer County, 206 remains shut both directions near Cold Soil Road. Tree and wires down. Moore Street and Quaker Road also remain closed in Princeton. Moore Street because of a downed tree. Quaker Road right near Nassau Park Boulevard, and that's with flooding. Next report in 15 minutes on New Jersey 101.5.
16: New Jersey 101.5 instant weather. It's going to be muggy overnight with clouds and a shower or thunderstorm around. Lows will be in the upper 60s. Clouds will give way to some sun on Friday. Might be a thunderstorm in spots with a high near 80. Less humid on Saturday with some sun. A really nice start to the weekend with highs in the low 80s. Warmer Sunday, highs into the mid to upper 80s with some sun. Mostly dry, but there might be a stray shower. I'm meteorologist Brian Thompson.
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10: 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All right. So I think we probably have them all, right? Because it was really bad weather. I mean, it was like torrential downpour. I could barely see the road coming in. We're talking about songs about rain. So we already have Purple Rain, Fire and Rain, I Love a Rainy Night, Singing in the Rain, November Rain, The Rain by Orange Juice Jones. Are there any others? I mean, really, how many could there be?
26: Wait. There have to be. No, there are.
10: A Rainy Night in Georgia. Rainy Night in Georgia. I think that's Gladys Knight and the Pips, I think. Rainy Night in Georgia. Okay.
26: Are you thinking Midnight Train to Georgia?
10: No, it's Rainy Night in Georgia.
26: She has two songs about Georgia?
1: Oh, maybe it's not her. Maybe it's somebody else. Maybe
26: Gladys Knight is definitely Midnight
1: Yeah,
26: Train.
1: Okay, okay. So it's not... All right, I have the artist wrong, not the song. But yeah, rainy night in Georgia. Looks like it's raining all over the world.
26: Or she has multiple songs about Georgia.
1: No. I just have a wrong artist. I think it's a guy that sings that. Yeah.
26: Two people who don't necessarily know the song talk about the song.
1: Hey.
26: This is why you come to us for information.
1: That's going
26: to
1: 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All right, let's talk to Tony and Tom's River here on New Jersey. You're on New Jersey 101.5.
26: Hi, Tony.
1: Hey, Tony.
2: First, happy birthday, and thank you for the joy that you give us.
1: Oh, that's so sweet of you.
26: Very, very sweet. Thank you.
2: It definitely is meant, heartfully meant. My song, which I'm guessing not a lot of people know, but it's Louisiana Rain by Tom Petty and the Heartbreakers.
26: What?
2: But I have a quick,
26: there's a Tom Petty song I don't know.
2: I have a quick story about it.
26: Please.
2: If I'm allowed.
1: Yeah, yeah, go ahead.
2: My mother and I were snow bunnies, so we would travel a lot and we would always drive. And the last trip that we took, when we were going through Louisiana, it came on the radio. And it was extremely memorable, not just because you're in Louisiana and you're hearing the song Louisiana Rain, but also because it was, there's nothing like a Louisiana rain. It is like all sorts of bugs coming down on you just as hard as the rain.
1: Oh, wow. Trees. Yeah, because of the area. Yeah.
2: It was so gross. But it was a great memory because my mother at first thought it was me with the CD player because I always used to program and have all sorts of songs. Like we'd enter Georgia and it'd be Georgia on my mind. We'd enter like different states and different things. Yeah. I would have it done.
1: Yeah.
2: And this time it was just the radio and it just came on.
1: Louisiana Rain is falling just like tears running down my face, washing out the years. Louisiana Rain soaking through my shoes. I may never be the same when I reach Baton Rouge.
26: Oh, my God.
1: It's Tom Petty.
26: Okay, Jeff.
1: What?
26: Look at your phone. Look at who just texted us. Because, Tony, I was about to say it if it didn't come up naturally. But, yeah, my mom, huge Tom Petty fan. My mom just texted both me and Jeff saying, Louisiana Rain! Exclamation point.
1: There you go. Yep.
2: Yeah, I'm a huge Tom Petty fan. I'll have to talk to you another time about it and get to know your mom because it's huge.
1: Ted, go over the house tonight.
26: Do yourself a favor. Watch the Super Bowl halftime show tonight because, if that's not one of the best ones that there is.
1: It really is. It's just so understated, but it's great.
2: Do yourself a favor and watch the Southern Accent Tour live.
26: Ooh.
2: Get yourself some of your popcorn and your chopsticks. Turn
26: that
2: down the lights.
26: Is what I'm doing
2: like
26: tonight.
1: She's got
2: turn down
1: number.
2: The lights low like you're actually at the concert, and I'm telling you, you will feel like he's alive and you're there.
26: And I'm sorry, you said it was Southern Accent Tour?
2: Yep.
26: Okay, I just wrote that down.
2: Your mom will probably know, and if not, then watch it with her.
26: Oh, my mom's screaming in her car right now, knowing exactly what you're talking about.
1: Sure.
26: Tony, thank you for calling New Jersey 101.5. Deeply appreciated.
1: Also coming in a text, not through the app, Steve Trevelise texted me saying, hey, Rainy Night in Georgia was done by Brooke Benton. And now that was his out loud balloon.
26: Okay,
1: his
26: did he actually say was, A, or is that just your Steve Trevelise impression?
1: That's just my Steve Trevelise impression. But his out loud balloon would have been, hey, dummy, Rainy Night in Georgia was done by Brooke Benton.
26: Hey, Stoopy. So,
1: yeah, exactly. All right, we're talking rain songs. Tommy in Bernardsville, you're on New Jersey 101.5.
3: All right, I got a couple here, so get your pen and pad out.
26: I am seated.
3: How about Raindrops Keep Falling on My Head?
1: Oh, my God. Butch Cassidy, Sundance Kid, the theme song from the movie.
3: B.J. Thomas was the artist.
1: Mm-hmm.
3: Pool Stop the Rain by CCR.
1: Oh, my God. How was I not thinking about that? Oh, wait.
3: All right.
26: Wait. What was the name of it?
1: Who'll Stop the Rain.
26: Oh, okay.
1: But Tommy, were you already going to say there's another Creedence song with rain?
3: You'd have to make me aware of that, Jeff.
1: Have you ever seen the rain? Separate song. Have you ever seen
3: there you go.
1: The rain? Separate song from Who'll Stop the Rain. Oh, wow.
3: Okay, well, Will Stop the Rain was actually a Nick Nolte movie back in the late 70s, maybe early 80s. And I got a happy birthday song. I got a happy birthday song for Kylie. And it is It's Raining Men.
26: Hallelujah.
1: Oh, there you go.
26: A very happy birthday for the K-Dog.
1: Oh, my God.
26: Tommy, thank you very much. Thank you for calling New Jersey 101.5.
1: Yeah, she's asking to leave the show early now.
26: 3 hours too long.
1: Exactly.
26: Get me out of here.
1: She has to get to that inventory. All right, Mike and Voorhees, you're on New Jersey 101.5.
0: Hey, guys. Kylie, happy birthday. It's my wife's birthday today, too, by the way.
26: Oh, happy birthday. What's her name?
0: Trisha.
26: Happy birthday, Trisha.
0: Fellow Virgo, baby. We're 35 years married, yep. I had two songs from the 80s, 90s. The band The Alarm did Rain in the Summertime, which is apropos for today. Mm. And another band called Garbage did I'm Only Happy When It Rains.
1: Oh, my God. Oh. I love Garbage. Garbage is such a hot band. She has such a sexy voice.
26: Ooh.
0: Yeah. And she actually did a small stint. There was a Terminator TV series from the Terminator movies, and she played a Terminator on that TV series.
1: Really? I didn't know that. I didn't know any of that.
0: Yeah, she did a small stint in that, but she's got a great voice, and I always loved that song. But usually in storms like this, I'll play The Alarms song, Rain in the Summertime. It's great.
1: Yeah. Yeah, if you want a really sexy song, look up Paranoid by Garbage. Oh, my God.
26: God, why did this segment get so horny?
1: I don't know. It was all in the last 3 minutes, man.
26: It was all Mike and Tommy. We're going to blame it on you guys.
1: Yeah, really. Hey, Mike, thanks.
26: Mike, thank you for calling New Jersey 101.5.
1: All right, so it was a monsoon for a good half an hour when I was trying to get in today. And just like it's so common with a lot of these Jersey summer storms, when it was over, it was over. I mean, it was still wet. It was still drizzling. No big deal. But, man, there was thunder. There was lightning. I was thinking a tornado was going to pop up. People were pulled over on the side of the road. So we're talking about rain songs. How many can you think of? 1-800-283-101.5.
26: 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Here's fast traffic.
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5: Meta reached a nearly $17 billion settlement in a landmark trial around teen social media addiction.
6: This settlement is the result of a couple of years of an investigation by Democratic attorneys general, Republican attorneys general across this entire country.
5: That's Oregon's Attorney General Dan Rayfield. The agreement includes changes to how Facebook and Instagram manage kids' accounts, like two-hour daily time limits, mandatory pauses after 15 minutes of continuous use, and nighttime blocks, cutting off access for kids from midnight to 6 a.m.
6: This is one of the largest consumer protection settlements in American history.
5: NVIDIA is reportedly agreeing to buy open source AI platform Hugging Face for $12.9 billion. Mark Mayfield with more.
7: Hugging Face, which developers use to build and share AI models, is one of the largest platforms for open source AI. If the deal goes through, it would expand NVIDIA's reach beyond chip making and into the software and distribution side of AI. It could also give NVIDIA an advantage, as several major AI companies already rely heavily on its hardware and infrastructure.
5: The NFL owners have approved a record Seattle Seahawks sale. Brad Ford with the story.
8: NFL owners had to approve the sale, and according to multiple reports, they did that unanimously during a special meeting in Atlanta. The Kozla Group agreed in July to buy the team from the Paul Allen estate for an NFL record deal worth more than $9.6 billion. The sale is expected to become final within the next week, ending 29 years of Allen family ownership.
12: My coat of many colors that my mama made for me.
5: Dolly Parton's music has surged significantly following her death Tuesday. Total streams increased over 1,200% globally, as well as over 2,300% in the U.S. alone.

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7: Now, here comes New Jersey Fast Traffic.
8: Southbound Parkway Express lanes exiting at 105 in Tinton Falls. It is a stall on the shoulder, and if I didn't mention it, 79 North is open in Marlboro with the fallen tree cleared. 206 remains closed north of Cold Soil Road in Lawrence Township. This is because of downed wires and a tree down on some wires. In addition, Quaker Road is still flooded out in Princeton near Province Line Road. Next report in 15 minutes, New Jersey 101.5.
9: New Jersey 101.5 instant weather. It's going to be warm and sticky overnight. Temperatures dropping into the upper 60s with a shower or thunderstorm around. Still could have a thunderstorm in spots Friday, but most of the day will be dry with clouds and some sun. Highs near 80. Less humid for Saturday with some sun. Highs in the low 80s. Then warmer and more humid heading into Sunday. Still mostly dry with some sun and the chance for a shower. I'm meteorologist Brian Thompson.
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16: 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Oh, by the way, at some point today, we've got to tell you about a news story that was actually, it didn't happen in Jersey, but it was making New Jersey news sites because it was just so outrageous. It was about an epic wedding fail where a brawl broke out.
17: Oh, those stories are always so good. You know, the bride and groom.
16: Right. I know what you mean.
17: Everyone else, that's some fun tea.
16: This one was crazy even by wedding fail standards, though, with this brawl. But anyway, it's one of the things we'll talk about today. And also, we're going to be giving away Almost Queen tickets tomorrow.
17: Very excited about that.
16: Yeah. Great band, and we'll be doing our end of the week game tomorrow. So right now, because of the weather today, we're talking about rain songs at 1-800-283-101.5.
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0: Hi, how are you? Happy birthday, Kylie.
17: Thank you, Gina.
0: I can't believe you guys didn't think of this one. Blame It on the Rain, Milli Vanilli.
17: Ah. Oh, well, I'll be honest. Milli Vanilli,
0: well,
17: I know of them. Not totally. Yes. They're kind of in my blind spot. So, no, I never would have thought of that. What are some of the lyrics?
16: Oh, my God. I'm sorry. Go ahead.
0: Remember, they weren't actually the singers of the song. They were, like, lip-syncing. You don't remember that song, Blame It on the Rain?
16: And they had a couple of hits. But, yeah, Gina, yes. I remember. They would have been so much bigger had they not been caught. Basically, it was these two guys.
17: Yeah, that's the thing I know about them.
16: Right. Yep. And it was caught that they were not singing their own songs. And they had like maybe two, maybe three hits.

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2: Hey, how's it going, guys?
1: Hey.
0: Hey, we're good.
2: Happy birthday.
0: Thank you.
2: Finally. So I got two songs. Well, I had two. Rain Song from Led Zeppelin and the one from Creedence Clearwater Revival, the one you guys just said, Have You Ever Seen the Rain?
0: I want to know.
1: Yeah, Have you ever seen the rain?
0: Yes, we did.
1: Oh, you know what's another good Led Zeppelin song, though? It doesn't say rain in the title, but it's about rain. When the Levee Breaks.
2: Oh, yeah.
1: Right? That rocks. That's like a
2: blues. That is a great song.
1: Isn't it? That's like a hardcore bluesy kind of rock song. I love
2: it. Oh, yeah.
0: We should
2: have always been a big fan of them.
0: Oh, that's sweet. I have a partial for Led Zeppelin because they did my parents' wedding song. My parents' wedding song was Thank You. I was going to say.
1: That's a beautiful song.
0: I was going to say, we should have done this at 5 because now I just want to go in my car and listen to all of these songs.
1: Right. That's a beautiful song. That was their wedding song.
0: Thank you. Yeah.
1: Yeah. I'm going to guess she was more the hippie than he was.
0: I'm going to say that is a very safe bet. Bob, thank you for calling New Jersey 101.5. We appreciate it.
1: I know them.
0: You've met them.
1: Yes, I have. All right. We've got news straight ahead. 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
20: A federal judge is blocking a postal service regulation that would affect mail-in ballots.

0: Mark Mayfield explains.
1: The measure would implement a provision of President Trump's executive order regarding mail-in voting. The order allows the Postal Service to exert control over mail-in ballots in the lead-up to the midterms. The judge ruled the regulation is likely unlawful, as the federal government cannot interfere in elections without the permission of Congress. This comes a day after the same judge lifted a nationwide block on Trump's order. I'm Mark Mayfield.
0: The State Department says 90 Americans are among more than 1,000 people missing after a deadly flash flood in Nepal. The overall death toll is already in the hundreds and is expected to go up in the next few days. The Nepal Tourism Board says over 500 tourists from 32 different countries are still unaccounted for. That flood happened Wednesday when the collapse of a glacier sent a deadly wall of water through a mountain valley in the border region. Secretary of State Marco Rubio has offered condolences to Nepal after the disaster in a post on Truth Social and pledged U.S. assistance. The verdict watch will resume in the morning in the Lindsey Clancy murder trial in Massachusetts. The jury ended its first day of deliberations Thursday. Clancy admits to strangling her three young children in 2023, but pleaded not guilty by reason of insanity. The defense says Clancy suffered a postpartum psychotic break. Three employees of a military newspaper say they were fired by the Pentagon for writing about the poor conditions on board the USS Abraham Lincoln. The publisher, editor-in-chief, and a reporter for Stars and Stripes filed a lawsuit in federal court Thursday, alleging their firings last week violated their free speech rights. One of the groups that filed the suit on behalf of the journalists said the Pentagon is trying to punish journalists for defending the established mission of Stars and Stripes. Skygazers were treated to a dramatic near-total lunar eclipse earlier tonight. All phases of the eclipse were visible to most of the continental U.S., barring heavy cloud cover, with over 96% of the moon in shadow at its peak. I'm Tammy Trujillo.
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7: Here's New Jersey fast traffic.
8: Southbound Parkway Express lanes exiting at 105 in Tinton Falls. It is a stall on the shoulder, and if I didn't mention it, 79 North is open in Marlboro with the fallen tree cleared. 206 remains closed north of Cold Soil Road in Lawrence Township. This is because of down wires and a tree down on some wires. In addition, Quaker Road is still flooded out in Princeton near Province Line Road. Next report in 15 minutes, New Jersey 101.5.
9: New Jersey 101.5 instant weather. It's going to stay muggy overnight with clouds, even a shower or thunderstorm. Lows will be in the upper 60s. Clouds give way to some sun on Friday with a thunderstorm in spots, high near 80. And less humid heading into Saturday. A nice start to the weekend with some sunshine. Highs in the lower 80s. A little warmer, a little more humid by Sunday. I'm meteorologist Brian Thompson.
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10: Sino chime time. It is 4:10, and it's Thursday. Actually, think for a moment. We are Jeff and
11: Kylie. I watched your face panic.
10: I know. I was like, wait, is it Wednesday or is it Thursday? Rough night I had. Anyway, it's a Thursday afternoon. Our phone number is 1-800-283-101.5. I'm Jeff Dominski. That is Kylie Moore. And Kylie is celebrating her birthday today.
11: Thank you. Hi. Yes, it's me. I'm Kylie. I'm the birthday girl. Hi.
10: Yes. All right. So,
11: as Levon said, I'm a ripe 28.
10: Lies. So, being that it's Kylie's birthday, I was talking to her about this before the show, and something came up. And I'm not trying to pick on you, but I think this would be fun to talk about.
11: I love the phrase, I'm not trying to pick on you, but.
10: Yeah, that's almost like when you say, hey.
11: No offense.
10: Right, like, all due respect, but. Like, you know, something bad is good. No, what you said about why you feel like your birthday, that you were missing out on something, I don't know.
11: I do know.
10: Go ahead, explain.
11: Okay, so. Okay, I'm not trying to be a drama queen here. I'm just saying that an August 27th birthday kind of sucked growing up.
10: When you're a kid, not now, but when you're a kid, because
11: yeah, now I don't give a care. But growing up, you were so jealous of the people who got to celebrate their birthdays in school. People brought in. I know it's not necessarily the case now, but people brought in goodie bags, people brought in cupcakes.
10: Oh, they will bring in, I can verify having young kids, they'll still bring in goodie bags, like toys and little games for all the other kids. But right, many schools now just don't let your mom send the cupcakes in because of food allergies and all that. But
11: which makes sense.
10: But you didn't get to do that because yours fell before school started.
11: And it also, it was just before the school year started, so you couldn't even really have like a full birthday because you don't know, at least in like elementary school, like who your friends are yet.
10: You know? Right.
11: Because I mean, it's not like we were texting people back then. We didn't have cell phones. It was just like, okay.
10: Oh, so you're saying even like not.
11: It was like, wait, all right, well, I'll see you in September.
10: So not even just that you didn't get the little classroom 10-minute celebration, but you mean that, yeah, like when you're really, really little, you didn't stay in touch with your school friends like by that deep into the summer. So
11: I didn't have their number.
10: Yeah, so you
11: they
10: were kind of
11: numbers.
10: So you were kind of short on friends for even a private birthday party outside of school. Really?
11: Yeah, pretty much.
10: Oh, no. Oh, I didn't know that part. Oh, I thought this was only about that you didn't have the classroom 10-minute celebration.
11: That was a big kicker because I did have a little bit of bitterness.
10: When the November, 18th kid would get his birthday.
11: Like, oh, cool, we get to celebrate Mike.
10: Right. And Mike would wear that stupid hat. And everybody would sing to Mike in the classroom.
11: Oh, wow, Mike's mom brought in cupcakes. Cool.
10: And you never had to, and you didn't get to do any of that.
11: No.
10: But
11: that said, I am an adult, and I understand that there are birthdays that are a little bit worse.
10: Yeah, now I realize it doesn't matter at all. I mean, hey, it's summertime. It's usually maybe a chance at nice weather, just not today. But I get what you're saying. Yeah, because you were a kid. But
11: So that made us want to ask, because Jeff is mocking me, what are the birthdays that they were fine at first, but now they kind of suck? At 1-800-283-101.5. Yeah, for instance, your Christmas birthdays.
10: Right. Are there certain birthdays that are just worse than others to have? I mean, yeah, it's your birthday, but it butts up against another holiday. Like if you were literally born on December 25th or even December 24th, isn't everybody just busy?
11: Yeah.
10: Or
11: that was the deal with my aunt, but I'm sorry, continue.
10: Oh, what? When was she born? 25th?
11: December 25th.
10: On 25th?
11: I'll hold the thought. Continue what you were going to say.
10: Okay. No, I was just going to say, I mean, if you were born on like the 24th or 25th or anywhere near it, did parents do that cheesy thing of like, well, we're getting you one gift. This is your birthday / Christmas gift combined. Or did they have a separate party for you and separate gifts? That's one thing I wonder, because everybody gets so busy around the holidays that a lot of people's birthday is just going to get kind of like, shoved aside. And not just when you're a kid with that one, even when you're an adult, a lot of people are, either away on vacation or they just got plans with family and maybe you can't get a group of friends together in your 20s and go out. Mm-hmm. My brother's birthday was on December 28th.
11: Oh, right in the middle of that week
10: where
11: nothing exists.
10: Right. Right. After Christmas and before New Year's Eve. And he never talked about it much. I think he's probably bitter. But yeah, I mean, I know from just being on the sidelines watching it all, it was kind of forgotten a bit. It was a bit forgotten.
11: I always think of the Arrested Development line where George, the patriarch, realizes that Michael's birthday was close to Christmas.
10: Mm-hmm.
11: And it's as if it's the first time he's ever realized. He goes, oh, close to Christmas. Was that hard?
10: Like he never thought about it before.
11: Yep.
10: Oh, he knows another thing. Now, this is totally personal, not universal. But another thing that sucked about my brother's birthday.
11: Mm-hmm.
10: 1 year when he was turning 16, I think it was when he was turning 16, my mom and dad were divorcing.
11: Oh.
10: And that was the very day that the movers came and split up the family.
11: Okay, I feel like they could have planned that a little better.
10: I always felt the same. It's like, Mom, Dad, how are you doing this on my brother's birthday? Make it 2 days before, 2 days after. I understand it's towards the end of the month. I understand you got to maybe do it by the end of the month. But does it have to be that very day? Oh, I felt bad for him. Oh, yeah. It's like, yeah, thanks. Happy birthday to me. Yeah.
11: Yeah, I'm not going to recover from that one. Good gravy. Right? That's crazy.
10: All right. So, did you ever have a birthday that was kind of awkwardly placed on the calendar? 1-800-283-101.5.
11: Pat on Staten Island, you're on New Jersey 101.5.
12: Hey, Kylie, happy birthday.
11: Thank you.
12: I just wanted to say I just recently had a birthday, too, on August the 20th.
11: Oh, happy belated.
10: Happy birthday. Yeah, belated a few days later.
12: Thank you. Thank you. Like Kylie, I never got anything in school. And back then, there was no numbers between the kids or anything. So I didn't really have anybody but family at my birthday parties when I was a kid.
10: Yeah, I could see it. Yeah.
11: I feel you.
12: But I also share the same birthday with two first cousins.
11: Whoa, are they twins or is this happenstance?
12: No. It just happens. My mom had me, my aunt had my cousin Jamie, and my uncle, my mother's brother, had a son on the same day.
11: Okay, is wild.
10: So then I think I know where this is going. You never got your own party. It was always a shared party, wasn't it?
12: Well, as I got older, it was a shared party, but when I was younger, it was a family birthday party, but they celebrated me.
11: I'm trying to work out. Okay. I'm not going to get into the weeds here, but what is your family doing in January? Or I guess December it would be.
10: Yeah, really?
12: Yeah, exactly.
11: That is crazy to have three cousins on the same day.
12: Yeah.
11: Well, on the same date.
12: Yep.
10: That's like when there's a baby boom after a blackout. Like, what the hell goes on in that family gene pool?
11: Or like the COVID boom.
10: Yeah, they're a horny lot, aren't they?
11: Pat, happy belated birthday. Thank you very much for calling New Jersey 101.5.
10: All right, we're talking about worst birthdays to have at 1-800-283-101.5.
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13: Miley Cyrus writing a tribute to her godmother, the late Dolly Parton. In a post on Instagram, Cyrus saying, "The feeling of losing my Aunt Dolly is beyond what feels right to share." She went on to say that she'll always love her and want to make her proud. Dolly Parton's music legacy does include one last surprise for fans. It's an unreleased song titled My Place in History, locked in a chestnut box at Dollywood's Dreammore Resort in Tennessee. The box will stay closed until January 2046 on what would be Parton's 100th birthday. Her wish for the song to be heard by future generations rather than immediately after she departed. Prince Harry and Meghan Markle reportedly back in the UK after relocating from California.
14: The BBC is reporting that Harry and Meghan, along with their two children, Prince Archie and Princess Lilibet, arrived by a private jet this week. The outlet also says they'll be living in the Cotswolds, a quaint part of the English countryside where they lived back in 2018. The family had been living in Montecito, California since 2020. The move to California came around the same time a reported family rift developed. I'm Mark Mayfield.
15: Autobots,
13: Peter Cullen, the iconic voice behind Optimus Prime in numerous Transformers shows and films, has passed away at the age of 85. Cullen also the voice behind Eeyore in various Winnie the Pooh projects.
15: Might take a day or two, but I'll find a new one.
13: That's entertainment. I'm Jennifer Polsoni.
9: 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New Jersey Chime Time. It's 4:18. 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
16: Southbound Parkway Express lanes exiting at 105 in Tinton Falls. It is a stall on the shoulder, and if I didn't mention it, 79 North is open in Marlboro with the fallen tree cleared. 206 remains closed north of Cold Soil Road in Lawrence Township. This is because of down wires and a tree down on some wires. In addition, Quaker Road is still flooded out in Princeton near Province Line Road. Next report in 15 minutes, New Jersey 101.5.
17: New Jersey 101.5 instant weather. It's going to be muggy overnight with clouds and a shower or thunderstorm around. Lows will be in the upper 60s. Clouds will give way to some sun on Friday. Might be a thunderstorm in spots with a high near 80. Less humid on Saturday with some sun. A really nice start to the weekend with highs in the low 80s. Warmer Sunday, highs into the mid to upper 80s with some sun. Mostly dry, but there might be a stray shower. I'm meteorologist Brian Thompson.
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10: By the way, not to flex or anything, but I have the absolute most perfect birthday. You're playing a little music for yourself, are you? They say it's my birthday. Hello, it's my birthday.
11: It's the topic. It's a relevant song.
10: I know. But honestly, mine is awesome.
11: Juneteenth?
10: Well, not
11: because you celebrate?
10: No, not because
11: you're an ally.
10: Not because it became Juneteenth. No, I was around a lot longer ago than it was called that, at least widely. But no, but I was born on June 19th, and it was good because school was in its final days. So
11: but you still had the summer weather.
10: And I had the summer weather, so it was usually nice weather. And also, you had a whole year of making some school friends, so you could bring, unlike you, you could get some kids to come to a party. Like when I had my 8th birthday party, We had an above-ground swimming pool. We had a pool party, and several of my classmates came, and so it was cool. It was nice. That's like a good birthday to have.
11: That is June 19th. Right. I'm jealous.
10: Yeah, yeah.
11: But see? People have worse. I cannot actually complain about August 27th.
10: So, worst birthday that you could have, the way it falls on the calendar, 1-800-283-101.5.
11: Calling in from Berlin, Wendy. Hi, you're on New Jersey 101.5.
5: Hi, happy birthday.
11: Thank you, Wendy.
10: Thank you. Oh, I thought you meant
11: excuse
10: mine.
11: Excuse you.
10: I'm kidding.
11: Seriously, thank you, Wendy.
5: Happy belated birthday.
10: I'm kidding. Totally kidding.
5: My daughter has a not-so-great birthday. She's 16. She wants to tell you guys.
11: Oh, okay.
5: Hi. So, my birthday is January 2nd, the day after New Year's.
10: Oh, that sucks.
11: Okay, first of all, what's your name so we know how to address you?
10: What's your first name?
5: Oh, my name's Talia. Yeah, I forgot about that part.
11: Hi, Talia. Okay, so, yeah, that has to be miserable because it's always in winter break. Everyone's always busy.
10: Well, yeah. Mom and dad are all hungover, right?
11: No, okay.
5: Everyone is broke, so I always get one gift. My Christmas and birthday gift are always combined.
10: See?
5: And then also, it always ends up being the day we go back to school after winter break.
11: Oh, that's even worse. I'm sorry. I didn't even consider that.
10: That is true. Now that she says it, you must be bitter.
5: She got zipped. She wasn't supposed to be born until February 5th, but
11: she
5: decided to come 5 weeks early for right in time for New Year's. She almost made New Year's Day, but everybody said,
10: Tell her to just move this to February 5th then. It's just got to be moved.
5: Yeah.
10: Yeah.
5: Everybody goes, oh, you were almost a New Year's baby. She's so tired of hearing that.
10: Yeah. I can see why
5: you don't qualify now. Right. You don't qualify because you didn't hit the actual New Year's day.
10: And she's 16. By our calculations, you owe her about 15 to 16 past present. So get on that, Wendy.
5: She gets plenty. Only child.
11: Well, then what are you waiting for? No, Wendy, Talia, we're up against news. Thank you very much for calling New Jersey 101.5. And I feel your pain, Talia. Thank you very much.
10: All right, we're talking about worst birthdays to have the way they fall in a calendar. 1-800-283-101.5.
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15: A federal judge is blocking a Postal Service regulation that would affect mail-in ballots. The measure would implement a provision of President Trump's executive order regarding mail-in voting. The order allows the Postal Service to exert control over mail-in ballots in the lead-up to the midterms. The judge ruled the regulation is likely unlawful, as the federal government can't interfere in elections without Congress's permission. The State Department says 90 Americans are among more than 1,000 people missing after a deadly flash flood hit Nepal. The overall death toll is already in the hundreds, with fears it will keep rising in the next few days. The Nepal Tourism Board says over 500 tourists from 32 different nations are unaccounted for. Skygazers were treated to a dramatic near-total lunar eclipse earlier tonight. All phases of the eclipse were visible to most of the continental U.S., barring heavy cloud cover, with over 96% of the moon in shadow at its peak. I'm Tammy Trujillo.
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16: A new pill has been approved that nearly doubles the survival rates of patients dealing with pancreatic cancer.
17: The FDA on Wednesday approved a new pill from Revolution Medicine called RasinQ, which is taken once daily and inhibits a form of protein that makes tumors grow. The FDA says the pill is a treatment option for patients with advanced pancreatic cancer, which is one of the most deadly forms of cancer. In a late-stage clinical trial, patients who took the pill on average lived twice as long as those who got chemotherapy. Out-of-pocket costs for RasinQ will be about $40,000 a month. I'm Mark Mayfield.
16: Dolly Parton's philanthropy is leaving a lasting impact on children's health care and vaccine research in Tennessee. Her $1 million gift to Vanderbilt University helped develop the Moderna COVID-19 vaccine. Parton later donated another $1 million for pediatric infectious disease research and supported childhood cancer care at Vanderbilt. Hospital officials say her support is advanced treatment and care for children with cancer. Health update, I'm Scott Pringle.
18: 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Your New Jersey chime time is 4:31. Now, here comes New Jersey fast traffic.
19: Southbound Parkway Express lanes exiting at 105 in Tinton Falls. It is a stall on the shoulder, and if I didn't mention it, 79 North is open in Marlboro with the fallen tree cleared. 206 remains closed north of Cold Soil Road in Lawrence Township. This is because of down wires and a tree down on some wires. In addition, Quaker Road is still flooded out in Princeton near Province Line Road. Next report in 15 minutes, New Jersey 101.5.
25: New Jersey 101.5 instant weather. It's going to be warm and sticky overnight. Temperatures dropping into the upper 60s with a shower or thunderstorm around. Still could have a thunderstorm in spots Friday, but most of the day will be dry with clouds and some sun. Highs near 80. Less humid for Saturday with some sun. Highs in the low 80s. Then warmer and more humid heading into Sunday. Still mostly dry with some sun and the chance for a shower. I'm meteorologist Brian Thompson.
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5: And here's Heather with the weather.
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31: So it is Kylie Moore's birthday today. Happy birthday, Kylie.
11: Thank you.
31: I hope you enjoy it. And
11: I will enjoy it.
31: Will it be filled with whimsy? And
11: who's to say?
31: And whiskey. And a cake with whipped cream.
11: Definitely no.
31: No, okay. So, but we're talking about birthdays that fall on a calendar date that might just be awkward. I mean, like sometimes they're good. I had an old friend whose daughter was born on the 4th of July. And I think it's a typical thing with kids born on the 4th of July. She was convinced until she was almost 10 that the fireworks were for her every year.
11: Oh, I would love that.
31: Right, right. I think she was really convinced until she was like, wait a minute, this isn't making sense. But then there are others, like being born on Christmas Day, being born, well, Kylie's was middle of the summer, where you can never have the classroom party, you can never have any of the class, and even before you knew any of the kids for the school year, so a lot of times she wouldn't even have anybody to come to a private party outside of school.
11: Or near the exact opposite of being born on the 4th of July. I have a friend from high school. His mom was born on September 11th.
31: Oh, my stepdad's birthday is September 11th.
11: So for most of her life, it was a fine birthday. And now, I'm going to say it, it's a bit of a bummer.
31: Right, right. Yep. I hear you. My stepdad's gone through it. So, yeah, what is a bad birthday to have? 1-800-283-101.5.
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32: So, I share the same birthday as my great-grandfather and my grandfather. So, for the past 36 years, it's never been my birthday.
11: Oh.
32: I mean, my great-grandfather died, over 30 years ago, so that one I don't really remember or care about, but it's always been my grandfather's birthday, and we always have to do what he wants to do for the birthday, and I've never actually got to do what I want to do. So.
31: Okay, now, this is your family business, and who am I to say anything, but you know what? That's wrong. I mean, once a kid is born, this is just my opinion. I know you didn't ask for it, but I mean, I'm not a grandpa, but if I were, I would be like, no, no, no. Make it about him. Don't make it about me. I've had a million birthdays already. That seems kind of messed up that they would make it more about him than about you.
11: Yeah, can we call him?
32: Yeah, please.
11: Because I agree. You at least don't feel a little bit of a, I don't know, sentimentality about having a shared birthday with your grandfather?
32: It was cool when I was younger.
31: I think
11: that was a capital W was.
31: What? I think Adam would if the grandpa were like, no, make it about Adam. But I'd be a little bit bitter if I were you. Not trying to talk you into that, but I don't know. I'm a little pissed. I'm mad for you.
11: We're about to tear a family apart.
31: Yeah, really?
32: Yeah. Call me when you guys get done with work, and we'll give them a call.
11: When is your birthday, Adam?
32: What was that? When is it?
31: When is the birthday?
32: July 12th.
31: July 12th.
11: Okay, another summer baby, so you also didn't get to celebrate in school. This is a double whammy.
31: Right, and you have to do with whatever, I don't know.
11: I'm not taking the grandfather's side anymore. You know what? This is some malarkey.
31: So, like, instead of going to Chuck E. Cheese, you had to, like, sit at the, like, you know, like, end stool in a dive bar because that's what Grandpa wanted? Like, what happened?
32: I don't know. It was all the Italians coming up to, coming down from Long Island to Bucks County, and we would just sit around the kitchen table.
11: The way you're saying sit around smoking a cigar.
31: Right. I'm sorry. This is not right. This is not okay.
11: Hashtag justice for Adam. Adam, thank you so much for calling New Jersey 101.5. Happy belated.
31: If we could save his number, you want to pool our money and like rent a bounce house for him and his friends? I know he's probably like in his 30s or something.
11: He did say 30s.
31: Oh, did he? Oh, okay. Yeah, I don't know.
11: We could work something together.
31: Yeah, he's owed a back kids party. I'm sorry. This is not right. This is not right.
11: Also with the cigars?
31: Well, yeah, it could be a combo.
11: He's old enough.
31: But the grandpa's not invited. All right, let's talk to Bill in Rayville. You're in New Jersey, 101.5.
1: Like I always say, it's a pleasure to talk to you guys.
11: Hey, Bill.
1: I wasn't going to call in until I heard Jeff's brother's birthday is 12/28, which happens to be my birthday.
31: December 28th? Yeah.
11: Oh, another one in that weird week that does not exist.
31: Right. Yeah, you and my brother born on the same day. Wow.
1: So there you go with not having a school party on your birthday.
11: Yeah.
31: Right.
1: Go off for Christmas and New Year's.
31: And I was going to say, and would it sort of get, you know, lost in the shuffle, lost in the chaos, not as many gifts as probably it would have been if you were born in, say, you know, March?
1: It was always an envelope with money in it from aunts and uncles and grandparents.
31: Oh, really? Yeah, that's not fun when you're a kid. Like, you'd want it now.
1: Oh, especially when your brother and your sister, and it wasn't even on my birthday. It was on Christmas Day when everybody was together.
31: Oh, because they wouldn't do a separate party. So they wouldn't do a separate party because the families were too busy.
1: Yep. And, of course, I would always remember my brother and my sister's birthdays. Everybody would come to the house with presents in their hand, and they'd get to open a present. I got to open an envelope.
31: You know, people just need to try better. Seriously.
11: God, the thought of a kid opening an envelope is just so tragic.
31: Right?
11: Not tragic. Obviously, that's hyperbolic, but just not fun.
31: Did any of these nut jobs give you a check instead of cash? That would even be colder. That would even be colder.
1: Grandma.
31: No.
11: At least as a kid, I understand cash.
31: Right.
11: But I don't know how to cash a check when I'm a child.
31: Then you got to go through the mom and dad who also aren't throwing you a party. You got to deposit it in there. Oh, man. I'm sorry, Bill. That sucks.
11: Bill, we will be thinking of you on December 28th. Thank you so much for calling New Jersey 101.5.
31: All right. So next time Bill calls back in, you and I got to arrange on December 28th. We bring him to Rocky's in Rahway, and get him drunk and buy him a cheeseburger. And the other guy, we got to get him a bounce house. We got to make these. We have to do birthday redemptions here.
11: I was just going to give Bill a check if that's
31: fine. No. Or I guess, no. Did you miss the whole point?
11: Modern day, maybe all Venmo.
31: No, not good enough.
11: Doug and Ewing, you're on New Jersey 101.5. When's your birthday, Doug?
6: Hey, guys. So, Kylie, you and I share a birthday. So, today is our birthday.
11: Oh, no kidding.
31: Oh, no way.
11: Happy birthday.
31: Oh, wait, Doug.
6: And my kids have.
31: Doug.
6: Too.
31: Doug.
6: Yeah, I'm here.
7: Sorry, my kids are saying.
31: I didn't mean to cut off your kid. I'm sorry.
11: Yeah, wait, I'm sorry. What's their name?
7: Connor and Taylor.
11: Hi, Connor and Taylor. Thank you so much. Mwah, mwah, mwah.
31: Yeah, hey, guys. That was very sweet of you. Doug, would you like me to sing obnoxiously off-key to you for your birthday?
7: Sure.
31: Nah, no one needs to hear that.
7: Yeah, so the only thing about our birthday, it was always at the end of the summer, and school always started the next week, so it was always kind of a bummer. But, you know, now that we're adults, we're constantly working, so, you know.
31: Right. Once you're out of the kid years, now it doesn't matter. But I can see you and Kylie haven't, right. Like, right, it falls just shy. No one in class is celebrating it, and yeah.
11: Oh, wait, Doug, did you ever have any teacher do the, like, oh, we'll celebrate the half birthday?
7: No, but I see what you're saying. I think there were some students that they did get that, but no, not me.
11: I think there was like one time where it was like February 27th, we get to celebrate the half birthday. And I was like, I can feel how cheap this is. I am seven and I know how cheap this is.
31: You can't. That's like, oh, wait, he's got his kids. Never mind. I can't say it. No. He's got his kids. I can't say it. Never mind.
11: Taylor, earmuffs.
31: I was going to say it's like faking something. And you know what I was going to say.
11: Okay. And that's all we have to know.
31: Yeah. Yeah. Celebrating a half birthday is like faking a you know what. Come on. Anyway. Carry on, Doug.
11: Doug, happy birthday. Thank you for calling New Jersey 101.5. And please thank your children for me if we're not on speaker and they can't hear me. Please, very much. That was very sweet.
31: Yeah, they sound adorable.
11: That
31: totally.
11: Was very cute.
31: Nice job, Dad. All right, let's talk to Anthony in Morris Plains. You're on New Jersey 101.5.
8: Hey, guys.
31: Hey.
8: My birthday doesn't fall on the holiday every year, but I was born on Mother's Day.
31: Oh, that's interesting for your mom.
11: Okay, I have something about that, yeah. But you go first, Anthony.
8: And, you know, it's good. It doesn't matter, but, like, as the years went on, you know, now I'm married, I have to, you know, it's my wife's day, Mother's Day. Mm. So, you know, I take the whole family to dinner and stuff, and I was going to go to dinner anyway. But I was wondering how it would be if, like, Mother's Day was shifted to Labor Day, you know, because going to labor when you're a mom.
31: That would give me
8: the whole time every year.
31: Then you don't have to worry about which year it's falling on Mother's Day. You get your birthday to yourself, darn it.
11: Okay, yeah. Anthony, you have to get together for a drink with my father and my uncle because both of their birthdays are in May and it always falls around Mother's Day and we always combine holidays and birthdays. So the joke is always that it's never Gary and Scott's birthday. It's always we're celebrating Mother's Day.
31: Yeah.
11: And there is a very harsh sense of bitterness from both of them.
31: There you go.
11: So, Anthony, yep. I feel you. Thank you for calling New Jersey 101.5.
31: Yeah, the whole point is some birthdays awkwardly fall on a certain part of the calendar. And what about yours? 1-800-283-101.5.
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10: A federal judge has ruled the Trump administration acted illegally when it barred the artificial intelligence company Anthropic from working with the federal government. Tammy Trujillo fills us in.
13: The company was declared a security risk after it spoke publicly about how its AI model should be used by the government. On Thursday, the judge ruled the administration lawfully retaliated against Anthropic. The judge wrote in her ruling that the empty invocation of national security is not a blank check to punish and retaliate against government critics.
10: NVIDIA is expanding its partnership with Amazon. Another 2 million GPU chips are going to be added to data centers for Amazon Web Services. Even though Amazon is designing its own chips, demand is growing so fast that Amazon needs to buy more chips. Apple laying off nearly 150 employees in the Bay Area. Most of the cuts are in software engineering and machine learning. And Apple's next big event is coming up September the 9th, the company calling it Surprise and Shine. Reportedly, it involves the debut of the foldable iPhone. Tech Report, I'm Mark Mayfield.
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18: Here's New Jersey Fast Traffic.
0: Southbound Parkway Express lanes exiting at 105 in Tinton Falls. It is a stall on the shoulder, and if I didn't mention it, 79 North is open in Marlboro with the fallen tree cleared. 206 remains closed north of Cold Soil Road in Lawrence Township. This is because of down wires and a tree down on some wires. In addition, Quaker Road is still flooded out in Princeton near Province Line Road. Next report in 15 minutes, New Jersey 101.5.
2: New Jersey 101.5 instant weather. It's going to stay muggy overnight with clouds, even a shower or thunderstorm. Lows will be in the upper 60s. Clouds give way to some sun on Friday with a thunderstorm in spots, high near 80. And less humid heading into Saturday. A nice start to the weekend with some sunshine. Highs in the lower 80s. A little warmer, a little more humid by Sunday. I'm meteorologist Brian Thompson.
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18: 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The Jack and Cheryl Morris Cancer Center at Robert Wood Johnson University Hospital and Rutgers Cancer Institute was recognized as a top 100 cancer program by U.S. News and World Report and a top 10 program in the New York metro area.
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31: 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It's Jeff and Kylie with you. We've got Levon Putney standing by with news coming up in about 4 minutes. And then after the news and traffic and weather updates, we have, in my opinion, this might be one of the most ultimate wedding fail stories that you're ever going to hear. We'll tell you what happened and we'll take your own coming up. Right now, the worst birthdays to have.
11: Rich in Union County, you're on New Jersey 101.5.
29: Hey, how you doing? I was born November 22nd, 1963, same day JFK was assassinated.
11: I was going to say that date sounded familiar. So,
31: So when you were a kid, it was more of a reminder, but as time passed, people don't think of it as much.
29: No, I would say after 50, the 50th anniversary, it's pretty much gone.
31: Yeah. But yeah, man, when you were a kid, though,
11: was that something that adults always reminded you of?
29: Oh, it was hard. Yeah, it was kind of horrible when you think about it. It was just, you know, especially when I was 10, 15, it was always like the 50th anniversary, 20th. It was just constant, you know, the news. It was hard. And then my sister, not the same year because she's like, I guess 58. Her birthday is September 11th.
11: No, oh my God.
31: I was just going to say, okay. It's almost a different version of the same thing with you, but then she actually had that.
29: Yeah.
31: Wow.
29: Yeah, isn't it? So, yeah, two tragic siblings.
31: Ugh.
11: Yeah, I almost want to, like, scold your parents, but I know that they didn't plan
31: yeah,
11: it.
31: Right. Yeah. How could they know?
11: But, yeah, that had to have been for both of you.
29: Yeah, it's, you know, life goes on, I guess, so.
11: Yeah. True. I guess, you know, It didn't totally affect you. But
31: happy upcoming birthday.
11: Yeah.
31: Ish.
11: Hey, Rich, thank you for calling New Jersey 101.5.
31: John and Edison is calling in. Hey, John.
1: Hey, I got an interesting one for you guys.
31: Okay.
1: And by the way, happy birthday, Kylie.
11: Thank you, John.
1: You're welcome. So my birthday is the same as my wife's grandmother's birthday. My son's birthday is the same as my wife's mother's birthday.
11: What?
1: My brother's birthday is the same as my wife's father's birthday. And my future daughter-in-law is the same as my brother and father-in-law's birthday.
11: Oh, okay. My gosh.
31: if this were a cognitive test where I had to repeat all that back to you, I would absolutely fail. But that is weird.
11: I think people in John's family might fail.
31: Yeah,
11: that's
31: really
11: too much to remember.
31: That's a lot.
11: I mean, at least
31: that's odd.
11: Is it at least convenient for family gatherings? Or is it just annoying?
1: Pretty much annoying.
11: Okay.
1: It's

0: date her. This goes back years. But one of my exes had my mom's birthday. And that felt weird. Wasn't
1: really?
0: Quite the perfume. Yeah, it just felt weird.
1: Yeah, it feels easy to remember. But yeah, that said, well, should that ever happen to me, maybe I'll feel the same way about
0: it. Exactly, yeah. It was a little weird for me, yeah.
1: All right, we're going to switch things up after the news, traffic, and weather on New Jersey 101.5.
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11: President Trump says Russia has no plans to attack any NATO member state. While speaking to reporters at the White House Thursday, Trump was asked about CIA Director John Ratcliffe's recent trip to Moscow, where he reportedly warned Russia not to attack any member of NATO.
12: I don't want to comment on that, but then

0: going to attack.
1: Reports indicate Russia may be planning to test NATO with a limited incursion into one of its neighbors as the war with Ukraine grinds on. Trump said he didn't want to comment on the reports and would only say they're not going to attack. A top Iranian official is denying a report regarding a plot to assassinate Baron Trump, President Trump's youngest son. According to Reuters, Iranian security chief Mohsen Rezaei said in a recent interview the report is a lie. This comes days after the U.S. Secret Service said it was aware of an Iranian video appearing to threaten the life of Baron Trump. The video claimed Baron's movements are being monitored and reports a $10 million bounty on his head. President Trump is officially changing the name of Lake Ontario to Lake America. Scott Carr reports from Washington.
2: After weeks of a ramping up trade war between the U.S. and Canada, Trump signed an executive order Thursday saying the name change goes into effect immediately.
0: And we filed all the necessary papers, documents, everything else. We notified all of the various people that we have to notify.
2: The president says Canada has been treating the U.S. poorly.
0: They're not a state, but they want to be treated like they're a state. And so we just can't do that anymore.
2: The name Lake Ontario predates the establishment of Canada, named by Indigenous people sometime in the 1600s. I'm Scott Carr.
1: And the State Department says 90 Americans are among over 1,000 people missing after deadly flash flooding in Nepal, with the death toll rising. A U.S. official confirmed that 3 American citizens were safely rescued, and there are no reports of American deaths so far. The flood happened Wednesday when the collapse of a glacier sent a deadly wall of water through a mountain valley in the border region. I'm Mark Nayfield.
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4: Now, a check on New Jersey fast traffic.
5: Friday morning, Mercer County, we've got Route 206 closed both ways. That's at Lawrence Township. That's between Coldsoil Road and Carter Road because of a large tree down, wires down across the highway there. Local detours are in place on Route 206. Jersey Turnpike, the off-ramp at exit 15W for the Western Spur, that's closed. That's all because of flooding. And the Garden State Parkway southbound side at exit 105, broken out car on the shoulder. 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
6: New Jersey 101.5 instant weather. It's going to be muggy overnight with clouds and a shower or thunderstorm around. Lows will be in the upper 60s. Clouds will give way to some sun on Friday. Might be a thunderstorm in spots with a high near 80. Less humid on Saturday with some sun. A really nice start to the weekend with highs in the low 80s. Warmer Sunday, highs into the mid to upper 80s with some sun. Mostly dry, but there might be a stray shower. I'm meteorologist Brian Thompson.
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8: The Bet Parks Online Casino and Sportsbook app chime time is 5:10. It is the Dominski and Moore Show. I'm Kylie Moore.
9: I'm Jeff Dominski. Now, going back several hours, maybe about, I don't know, 5 hours ago when I was on the road, it was really bad in Central Jersey. If it's really awful anywhere where you are in this last hour of the show, we had already been talking about the weather earlier, but, you know, feel free to mention it if you want to, you know, give anybody an update.
8: Yeah, Lord knows we've been hearing it in the traffic reports.
9: Yeah, we're hearing it in the traffic reports. And I mean, if it's like, I mean, we know it might be raining, but I'm saying, like, if you're seeing like some pretty major road flooded or just you think it's really newsworthy, people are pulled over and they can't even see, that kind of thing, then yeah, feel free to tell us. And we're in Mercer County, and yeah, we're hearing a good amount of thunder rumbling yet again. It doesn't seem like it's pouring raining yet, but from the weather radar I'm looking at, it looks like it's going to be.
8: Yeah, I couldn't get a good look outside. I was I was doing other things, but I did hear the thunder.
9: Yeah, it just looks dark. It just looks dark. But
8: ooh, spooky.
9: Yeah, we are aware, and we've got...
8: We're weather aware.
9: We are weather aware, and we've got more of your weather reports and your traffic reports coming up, as always. We've got a Jersey thing coming up at 6 o'clock. So, here's the story.
8: Of a lovely lady?
9: No, of an ugly wedding.
8: Oh.
9: It's not of a lovely lady. It's of an ugly wedding. And before I even read this, have you ever been... Maybe it was your own wedding. Maybe you were just a guest. Hell, maybe you just worked at the wedding as a server or a DJ or something. But did you ever experience any kind of wedding fail? It doesn't have to be major, but I mean, like, even a cake toppling over would be fine, you know? Oh my gosh, I don't think I've ever actually heard a real life story of either the bride or the groom getting cold feet and leaving them at the altar.
8: Oh.
9: That might be the ultimate wedding fail, where you just get stood up at the altar. They either don't show or they, do you take this? No, I can't do it. And they run out. I mean, that would be amazing, but I doubt we'll hear that. Or, you know, somebody getting sick, God forbid, having a heart attack on the dance floor in the middle of a wedding reception. What is supposed to be. I know that's happened. Yeah, I know that's happened. Or, well, horrible weather. For an outdoor wedding, and it gets flooded out.
8: Oh, I had something exact on that.
9: That's what made me think of it. Any kind.

0: wedding fail you have experienced, and share it with us at 1-800-283-1015. So real quick, here's why. It's making not only in Ohio the news there, it's making news here in New Jersey. It didn't happen here, but news outlets in New Jersey are even picking up on this because it's just such an outrageous wedding fail. It begins as a wedding celebration in Cleveland in a suburban area, and it ends with police involvement because, multiple arrests were made, multiple injuries occurred after a fight involving members of two feuding families break out inside the reception hall. And the disturbance, it happened on Friday night. It prompted not only a big police response, they had to call in neighboring townships police for backup. That's how
1: was that bad.
0: It was that bad. They received several 911 calls reporting not just a fight, but a large fight. When officers arrive at this banquet hall for the wedding reception, they find dozens of people outside the building, some of them still engaged in the fighting. It's all physical. Other guests are fleeing and running for their lives. Mutual aid officers from neighboring communities had to be called in because they didn't have enough manpower to stop what was looking like a riot, not just a fight, you know? Investigators said later on, probably like from people's cell phones or whatever, the video that was recorded inside the banquet hall showed portions of the altercation unfolding among wedding guests. Witnesses told the cops the violence began after several men confronted certain attendees on the dance floor. We don't know why, though. Escalating tensions that authorities later linked to longstanding hostility between two families. It's not saying it's necessarily between the bride side and the groom side. It could be. We just know it's between two families.
1: Yeah, that's...
0: We don't know.
1: Very specific wording.
0: I know, but we don't know, though.
1: Good point, pointing that out.
0: Yeah. Authorities allege one participant was from Dearborn Heights, Michigan, even though this happened in Ohio, armed himself with a butter knife.
1: Oh.
0: Taken from a table during the confrontation.
1: So he's as skilled as I am.
0: A butter knife? Yeah, a butter knife, sir. I guess you didn't order the steak. I mean, what? You're going to go after them with a butter knife? Isn't it sort of blunt? I don't know. But yeah, that's what he's using a butter knife as a weapon. He's going after people with it. The cops say the utensil was allegedly used to threaten guests who scrambled for safety, and the fight was spreading throughout the whole venue. Video released by investigators shows the chaos inside the banquet hall, attendees attempting to avoid the violence. Cops say some guests were running from the building while others were attempting to intervene in the fighting. At one point, a chair is being thrown through the banquet hall.
1: Now it's a party.
0: Yep. Several people transported to hospitals with injuries that were non-life-threatening, but still nonetheless injuries. Alcohol was not considered a primary factor. It was not considered a factor. It was just this dispute, again, between two families that was apparently like a long, long simmering feud. And there have been arrests made and all kinds of nonsense. But yeah. Yeah, chairs thrown, butter knives used as weapons, people diving under tables, people running for their lives, arrests made, hospitals being visited.
1: My God! That is cuckoo bananas.
0: Right. You asked me to give a speech.
1: That's the medical term, cuckoo bananas.
0: Cuckoo bananas, yeah, right? Yeah.
1: Cuckoo bananas.
0: All right, so we want to hear your stories about wedding fails at 1-800-283-101.5.
1: Steve, you're on New Jersey 101.5. This wasn't your wedding, was it?
2: Oh, hell no, thank God. Because it was just wicked all the way around. So the old Snuffies on Route 22, this is probably gone. This has got to be 20 years ago.
0: Okay.
2: So my friend's in a fraternity. He's getting married. And there used to be this, like, marble spiral staircase in one of the rooms.
0: Right.
2: So his best man and him come out, and they're all hammered. They're up on the second story. this guy Andy goes to slide down the railing to come down. Well, he takes a header and goes off the railing.
0: Oh, my God.
2: Practically lands on it. Oh, yeah, falls all the way down, lands on his wrist. That's the only thing that saved his life.
1: Oh, my God.
2: Hits head first. Yeah, hits head first.
0: Oh.
2: Has a seizure, and now I used to do EMS in Newark, so I got a little bit of an idea how to take care of people, right?
0: Right.
2: So now I'm like, holy crap. I'm sorry. Holy cow, right? I'm like, so
1: you
2: I go over
1: yourself,
2: and start
1: thank
2: taking
1: you.
2: Care of Andy. Yeah, sorry about that. And so this guy is unconscious. I'm taking care of him. I'm taking care of him for about five, 10 minutes. We're waiting for EMS to get there. The manager comes running in, and the bride's father in the other room has had a heart attack,
1: and he's
2: unconscious. Yeah.
1: Oh,
2: and they're
1: no.
2: like, can you help him out? And I'm going like, wait a minute. You know, my buddy's unconscious here on the floor, so I grab somebody to help my buddy out, and I go in, and the father in the other room's in cardiac arrest. Like, you can't make this up.
0: So now you start doing CPR on him until they get there?
2: And I'm like, all right. Well, and I told my one friend, I'm like, you know, just keep Andy's airway open. If he, you know, if something happens, he starts turning blue, come get me, because I'll have to make the decision.
0: Yeah, you're doing triage. You know, right, you're having to prioritize.
2: Like, literally.
0: Yeah.
2: Like, literally. Like, and, you know, I've done that on the turnpike where you're going, like, sorry, you live and you die. Right,
0: right. But, right. Like, wow.
2: That was a crazy night at Snuffy's.
0: Did everybody live?
2: And... Unfortunately, the one father in the other room didn't, but my friend was in the hospital. Yeah.
0: Man, that is sorry for everybody.
1: Yeah, there is
0: That's so much there. Right?
1: Steve, unfortunately, we're up against traffic. We could talk to you for the rest of the hour, but thank you for calling New Jersey 101.5.
0: Listen, as I already said, it doesn't have to be. I mean, it's fine if it's that crazy. It doesn't have to be. Even if a cake just topples over or people got food poisoning from the chicken, it's fine.
1: Just snaps.
0: Right, exactly. A wardrobe malfunction is fine. Any kind of wedding fail, what do you have? 1-800-283-101.5.
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7: It's the middle of West Nile virus season, and one expert's offering some tips to reduce the chances of getting the virus. 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
7: 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Health update, I'm Scott Pringle.

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4: Now, here comes New Jersey Fast Traffic.
5: Careful on Route 80 eastbound Warren County by exit 4 to exit 12. It's a downed tree and a crash, and only one lane is open eastbound side by exit 12. We've got the Jersey Turnpike, Western Spur Ramp at 15W that's partially blocked because of flooding, and the Parkway southbound broken down car on the shoulder by exit 105. Hudson, Staten Island, Delaware crossings are good. Quaker Road is still closed because of flooding. That's at Nassau Park Boulevard in Princeton. And we had some earlier problems with a downed tree on Route 206 coming into Carter Road. 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
6: New Jersey 101.5 instant weather. It's going to be warm and sticky overnight. Temperatures dropping into the upper 60s with a shower or thunderstorm.

0: around. Still can have a thunderstorm in spots Friday, but most of the day will be dry with clouds and some sun, highs near 80. Less humid for Saturday with some sun, highs in the low 80s, then warmer and more humid heading into Sunday. Still mostly dry with some sun and the chance for a shower. I'm meteorologist Brian Thompson.
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3: It is 5:27. Levon Putney coming up in about 3 minutes with news. Of course, we're going to be checking in again with traffic, with weather. We're hearing, you know, the bad storms off and on all afternoon long into the evening. We're hearing, you know, certain flooded spots and certain roads.
4: We're hearing the thunder through our headphones right now.
3: It's kind of a mess out there. So again, as you're calling in for any of this, if there's anything you're not hearing on our own traffic, you want to report it, feel free to just use our show to do that. But the main thing we're talking about here is a crazy story out of Ohio that led us to this, about the major brawl at a wedding reception. What's the worst thing you saw happen at a wedding? And don't say, I went through with it. 1-800. Yeah. Can't you see somebody doing that?
4: Yes. I'm sure that is what Charlie is dealing with. Charlie, right. Thank you very much for speaking your phone today.
3: Exactly. Right. 1-800-283-101.5.
4: Lisa in Beachwood, you're on New Jersey 101.5.
5: Hey guys, happy Friday.
4: Almost.
3: It's not Friday. It's Thursday.
5: Oh, no, it's not. Oh, you know what? It's Friday. I'm sorry. It's Friday for me. I'm off this week, and I'm going away with my kids.
3: Oh, that's so funny.
4: The flex. Flex, Lisa.
3: I love this. So you were actually, and it feels so good. You were actually thinking it was Friday for a second.
4: Oh, must be nice.
5: Well, it's my Friday, so sorry, guys. Don't mean to burst bubbles.
3: No, all good. I love that.
4: You have a happy Friday. We'll have a happy Thursday. How about that?
3: Hey, listen, real quick before the wedding fail. Not sure what, are you seeing anything bad out there? Is it pouring or is everything good in your area?
5: I'm in Beachwood on Route 9 South, sitting in traffic, but it's just drizzling, nothing crazy.
3: Nothing crazy. Okay, good. Okay, good. All right, so what did you want to tell us? What's the worst thing that happened at a wedding?
5: So about 25 plus years ago, my brother was getting married and we were all in the bridal suite and the maid of honor, who was my sister-in-law's sister, bit into a bagel and her front tooth fell out. It was a Sunday morning. Thankfully, my other sister, her sister-in-law worked for a dentist in the area, and he kindly came into the office, and they got her a temporary, and the day was saved, and everything went on time, and everything was great.
3: But at first, there was just total panic, because she's supposed to be in all the photos, all of that.
5: Yep,
3: and it was her actual tooth. It wasn't like some bridge or something that just came out. It was actually her actual tooth cracked.
5: It was her tooth fell out, like not cracked.
3: Ow! How could it just fall out?
5: She bit into a bagel and it just fell out.
3: The whole thing?
5: It was the craziest thing. It was panic, and she's got the biggest, most beautiful smile. So it wasn't even like, okay, don't smile in the pictures. We won't see it. But thankfully, the dentist was so kind enough to come in on a Sunday morning.
3: He saved
5: magic and fix it.
3: Okay, and maybe to say he saved the whole day is too much, but he certainly saved the wedding photos.
4: Yeah, I was going to say, if nothing else, those photos. I mean, even you can do the like toothless smile, like the
3: Yeah, right.
4: But the candids, you can't save those.
3: Right.
4: Ooh, Lisa, enjoy your weekend. Thank you for calling New Jersey 101.5.
3: Yeah, so we're talking about wedding fails that you experienced. We'll have more of your stories coming up at 1-800-283-101.5.
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9: This is First News on New Jersey 101.5. I'm Rick Rickman, and we've got all your local Jersey updates coming your way, along with traffic and weather. But first, let's get to your news headlines.
10: Jackson, Stafford, North Brunswick, and East Brunswick within the past week were the latest among almost 40 municipalities in the states now banning AI data centers. Now, for the rest of the areas, Governor Sherrill signed a bill into law on Thursday requiring data centers to report energy and water usage to the State Public Utilities Board twice a year.
11: Companies need to come to the table with solutions and not just empty promises. And we can use these binding contracts to hold developers accountable if they fall short.
10: The governor also says her office is working to make sure they invest in communities and create jobs wherever communities will allow the AI data centers in. Homeowners in New Jersey's second largest city are about to see a big jump in their property taxes.
12: Jersey City's council approved a 15% increase to the municipal tax on Wednesday as they signed off on a revised 2026 budget. A handful of residents showed up angry about the steep property tax increase, urging the council not to move forward with it. But council members say it's a move to get Jersey City out of a big fiscal jam. Jersey City also got bailout money from the state. In New Jersey, I'm Scott Pringle.
10: Well, it looks like after all was said and done, this summer's FIFA World Cup added up to be a winner for New Jersey and New York's economies.
13: The 8 matches played at the Meadowlands generated $3.5 billion across the two states and was higher than the expected $3.3 billion. The tournament created 27,000 jobs and led to more than $400 million in state and local taxes. The study by Tourism Economics found that hotels benefited the most in the top three categories, experiencing $653 million in direct spending, followed by the food and beverage industry at $346 million and transportation at about $200 million. I'm Lisa Salvati.
10: Now to an 11-year-old boy riding an electric dirt bike with an 11-year-old girl as his passenger Wednesday afternoon in Bayville when police in the Ocean County Borough say the boy rolled through a stop sign and crashed right into the side of a pickup. The little girl ended up dying at a hospital while the boy was treated and released. Now to a 71-year-old Gloucester County father being indicted for his 40-year-old daughter's death.
14: It happened in June. Prosecutors say Franklin Township Police went to a home on East Avenue after Dennis Hall made a 911 call reporting that his adult daughter was not breathing and admitting on the call that he strangled her. The woman was taken to a hospital where she died the next day. Hall was initially charged with attempted murder when he was arrested at the scene, but that charge was upgraded to first-degree murder following his daughter's death. Hall faces up to life in prison if found guilty. Jen Ursulo, New Jersey, 101.5 News.
10: Well, enrollment is down, yet operational costs up these days at Brookdale Community College in Monmouth County, where staff cuts are now planned and health benefit costs alone are projected to jump from $11 million to $24 million next fiscal year. I'm Lee Von Putney. Hey, download our free app and take us with you wherever you go. 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
15: President Trump says Russia has no plans to attack any NATO member state. While speaking to reporters at the White House Thursday, Trump was asked about CIA Director John Ratcliffe's recent trip to Moscow, where he reportedly warned Russia not to attack any member of NATO.
16: I don't want to comment on that, but they're not going to attack.
15: Reports indicate Russia may be planning to test NATO with a limited incursion into one of its neighbors as the war with Ukraine grinds on. Trump said he didn't want to comment on the reports and would only say they're not going to attack. A top Iranian official is denying a report regarding a plot to assassinate Baron Trump, President Trump's youngest son. According to Reuters, Iranian security chief Mohsen Rezaei said in a recent interview the report is a lie. This comes days after the U.S. Secret Service said it was aware of an Iranian video appearing to threaten the life of Baron Trump. The video claimed Baron's movements are being monitored and reports a $10 million bounty on his head. President Trump is officially changing the name of Lake Ontario to Lake America. Scott Carr reports from Washington.
17: After weeks of a ramping up trade war between the U.S. and Canada, Trump signed an executive order Thursday saying the name change goes into effect immediately.
16: And we filed all the necessary papers, documents, everything else. We notified all of the various people that we have to notify.
17: The president says Canada has been treating the U.S. poorly.
16: They're not a state. but they want to be treated like they're a state. And so we just can't do that anymore.
17: The name Lake Ontario predates the establishment of Canada, named by Indigenous people sometime in the 1600s. I'm Scott Carr.
15: And the State Department says 90 Americans are among over 1,000 people missing after deadly flash flooding in Nepal, with the death toll rising. A U.S. official confirmed that 3 American citizens were safely rescued, and there are no reports of American deaths so far. The flood happened Wednesday when the collapse of a glacier sent a deadly wall of water through a mountain valley in the border region. I'm Mark Nayfield.
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18: Mercer County Route 206 closed both ways at Cold Soil Road to Carter Road. That's all because of a downed tree and wires on the highway. Route 80 eastbound side, a crash between exits 4 and exit 12 coming in toward Blairstown in Warren County. Two lanes are down with a downed tree, only the left lane is open. An 18 northbound side, a traffic light got knocked down. That's northbound side 18 up toward Route 172 George Street and Commercial Avenue. Got the Hudson, Staten Island, Delaware crossings good. 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Next report in 15 minutes on New Jersey 101.5.
10: And here's your New Jersey 101.5 instant weather. Some fog to start today, then humid with a mix of clouds and sun. A shower and thunderstorm around this afternoon. It'll be most numerous along the southern coast. Highs near 80. Tonight, a spotty early evening thundershower, mainly over South Jersey. Otherwise, it'll be partly to mostly cloudy with lows from the upper 50s to low 60s. Saturday, the cat's meow, the best of the forecast and the better of the weekend days. Less humid with periods of clouds and sun, a high near 80. Some sun, but can't rule out a shower on Sunday. Highs will be in the mid-80s. Monday, partly sunny and humid to round out August. Chance for a spotty shower or two during the afternoon. Highs again in the mid-80s. Then Tuesday, as we head into September, very warm and humid with sun and some clouds. Could be a thunderstorm in parts of the area, mainly toward the northwest hills. Highs in the upper 80s on Tuesday. I'm meteorologist Jason Caterina.
2: 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Fast traffic every 15 minutes, only on New Jersey 101.5.
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15: President Trump says Russia has no plans to attack any NATO member state. While talking to reporters at the White House Thursday, Trump was asked about CIA Director John Ratcliffe's recent trip to Moscow, where he reportedly warned Russia not to attack any member of NATO.
0: I don't want to comment on that, but they're not going to attack me.
15: Reports indicate Russia may be planning to test NATO with a limited incursion into one of its neighbors as the war with Ukraine grinds on. Trump said he didn't want to comment on the reports and would only say they're not going to attack. President Trump is officially changing the name of Lake Ontario to Lake America. Trump signed an executive order from the Oval Office Thursday saying the name change goes into effect immediately. Trump signed the order as the U.S. and Canada ramp up their trade war. The president said Canada has been treating the U.S. poorly and again said the country acts like it's a U.S. state. The name of Lake Ontario predates the establishment of Canada and was named by indigenous peoples sometime in the 1600s. And according to Reuters, a top Iranian official is denying a report regarding a plot to assassinate Baron Trump, President Trump's youngest son. That's politics. I'm Rick Mayfield.
9: Good morning. I'm Rick Rickman, and now it's time for First News on New Jersey 101.5. From Wall Street to your wallet, let's check in on the latest financial news and how it's shaping your world. Here's your money report.
1: Meta reached a nearly $17 billion settlement in a landmark trial around teen social media addiction.
3: This settlement is the result of a couple of years of an investigation by Democratic attorneys general, Republican attorneys general across this entire country.
1: That's Oregon's Attorney General Dan Rayfield. The agreement includes changes to how Facebook and Instagram manage kids' accounts, like two-hour daily time limits, mandatory pauses after 15 minutes of continuous use, and nighttime block, cutting off access for kids from midnight to 6 a.m.
3: This is one of the largest consumer protection settlements in American history.
1: NVIDIA is reportedly agreeing to buy open source AI platform Hugging Face for $12.9 billion. Mark Mayfield with more.
15: Hugging Face, which developers use to build and share AI models, is one of the largest platforms for open source AI. If the deal goes through, it would expand NVIDIA's reach beyond chip making and into the software and distribution side of AI. It could also give NVIDIA an advantage, as several major AI companies already rely heavily on its hardware and infrastructure.
1: The NFL owners have approved a record Seattle Seahawks sale. Brad Ford with the story.
4: NFL owners had to approve the sale, and according to multiple reports, they did that unanimously during a special meeting in Atlanta. The Kozla Group agreed in July to buy the team from the Paul Allen estate for an NFL record deal worth more than $9.6 billion. The sale is expected to become final within the next week, ending 29 years of Allen family ownership.
5: My coat of many colors that my mama made for me.
1: Dolly Parton's music has surged significantly following her death Tuesday. Total streams increased over 1,200% globally, as well as over 2,300% in the U.S. alone.
5: I know.

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3: Whether it's highlights from the weekend or what's happening in the world of sports today, we've got you covered. Here's your sports update.
4: The final week of the NFL preseason kicked off with four games last night. The Bills scored late and got a two-point conversion to edge the Steelers. Browns backup QB Dylan Gabriel threw three first-half touchdowns in Cleveland's blowout of the Patriots. The 49ers beat the Raiders. Vegas number one pick Fernando Mendoza struggled. And the Rams a winner over the Chargers. 10 more games tonight, two tomorrow, then roster decisions. Teams have to be down to the 53-man limit by Sunday night. Packers running back Josh Jacobs facing charges, including misdemeanor battery, stemming from an incident involving his girlfriend back in May. He could be facing league discipline. Baseball last night, the Braves' Drake Baldwin hit a leadoff homer in the first. That was the only run of the game. Atlanta shut out the Dodgers 1-0. Tough series for the Dodgers. They get swept three straight. Manager Dave Roberts.
5: You know, we got to, you know, get through it and grind. And there's a new series, a new team. We got Scooble going tomorrow. We just got to flush it.
4: Chris Sale, the complete game shutout for the Braves, who host Colorado this weekend. The Dodgers are in Detroit. I'm Matt McCoy.
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3: From the red carpet to the screen, let's catch up on everything entertainment. I'm Rick Rickman, and here's what's making waves in showbiz.
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14: In my Tennessee mountain.
1: The Grand Ole Opry's upcoming show will pay tribute to the late country star and Opry member Dolly Parton. Saturday night's show will honor Parton's life, legacy, and contributions to country music. The lineup includes Carly Pearce, who Parton invited to become an Opry member in 2021. Boston is celebrating the 50th anniversary of its self-titled debut album.
15: The expanded version will feature lost demos that were recorded during the sessions for the original LP. The specific demos that are being released haven't been announced yet. The upcoming release will also feature a new and exclusive interview with Tom Scholz and promises a selection of carefully curated photography. The 50th anniversary reissue of Boston will arrive sometime next year. I'm Mark Kneefield.
16: What is happening to me?
17: Did you miss me, Spidey?
16: I'm losing my mind. I am totally out of control.
1: Spider-Man Brand New Day is expected to rule the box office again this weekend. It's predicted to make $18 to $25 million in its fifth weekend of release. New this week, the previously shelved Looney Tunes-based film, Coyote vs. Acme. That's entertainment. I'm Daria Albinger.
2: New Jersey 101.5.
0: The NFL Players Association is drawing attention to a study that found at least 25% of ex-NFL players who died between 2016 and 2021 had CTE. CTE is a brain disease linked to repeated head trauma. The association sent an email to all players saying the findings should serve as a call to action across the entire football ecosystem. Officials are urging people who are not vaccinated against measles to do so following two measles deaths in Pennsylvania. Matt Ferrari, a professor of biology at Penn State, says getting vaccinated is the simple solution to keeping the disease from spreading.
17: As soon as the number of unvaccinated people rise to a high enough level, again, it's like putting fuel on a fire, and eventually, you know, a match is going to cause a large blaze, and that's what we're seeing in the U.S. right now.
0: CDC data shows a huge rise in the number of measles cases in the U.S. this year and last year. There's around 2,800 measles cases so far this year. There were just 285 cases in 2024. Health update, I'm Scott Pringle.
18: Here's what's new in technology, from innovative gadgets to game-changing trends.
15: A federal judge has ruled the Trump administration acted illegally when it barred the artificial intelligence company Anthropic from working with the federal government. Tammy Trujillo fills us in.
19: The company was declared a security risk after it spoke publicly about how its AI model should be used by the government. On Thursday, the judge ruled the administration lawfully retaliated against Anthropic. The judge wrote in her ruling that the empty invocation of national security is not a blank check to punish and retaliate against government critics.
15: NVIDIA is expanding its partnership with Amazon. Another 2 million GPU chips are going to be added to data centers for Amazon Web Services. Even though Amazon is designing its own chips, demand is growing so fast that Amazon needs to...

0: by more chips.
1: 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And Apple's next big event is coming up September the 9th. The company calling it Surprise and Shine. 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
11: Troubles now in Elizabeth, Route 109 closed both ways in the Bayway traffic circle up toward Greer Avenue. That's a crash involving a downed utility pole. Both directions, Route 109, that just came in a few minutes ago. Route 206, north and southbound, that remains closed with a large tree and wires down in Lawrence Township between Cold Soil Road and Carter Road. Eastbound side of 80, it's a downed tree. At least two lanes are closed, only the far left lane open. Eastbound side coming in toward exit 12 at Hope. We've got the Hudson River crossings. It's minor delays so far, and traffic is made possible by Audible. Audible makes traffic less of an annoyance and more of an opportunity for another chapter. Audible stories that speak to you. New members can start listening with a 30-day free trial at audible.com. I'm Bob Williams. Next report in 15 minutes on New Jersey 101.5.
12: Now for a look at the weather. Here's the complete New Jersey 101.5 forecast.
0: There'll be some areas of fog to start. A humid day with a mix of clouds and sun. A shower and thunderstorm around this afternoon. They'll be most numerous along the southern coast. The highs near 80 today. Still a spotty early evening thundershower, but mainly over South Jersey. Otherwise, partly to mostly cloudy tonight. Lows from the upper 50s to lower 60s. Then as we head into Saturday, the cat's meow, the best of the weekend days and the best of the forecast. Periods of clouds and sun, less humid, beautiful start to the weekend, the high near 80. Sunday, we'll have some sun, but can't completely rule out a shower. Highs will be in the mid-80s for us. Monday, partly sunny and humid as we round out the month of August. Chance for a spotty shower or two during the afternoon. Highs again in the mid-80s. September begins on Tuesday with a very warm and humid day. Sun and some clouds. A thunderstorm in parts of the area, mainly toward the northwest hills. Highs will be in the upper 80s. I'm meteorologist Jason Caterina.
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13: From ABC News Tech Trends, we are now officially just a few days away from seeing the next generation of iPhones. Apple has sent out invitations for its new iPhone event set for September 9th, when the company is widely expected to introduce its first foldable phone. After Sony drew the ire of some gamers by announcing it will phase out physical video

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20: 67 degrees at 6 o'clock. I'm Eric Scott. A Bloomfield couple remains missing following massive flooding near the Nepal-Tibet border. Family in New Jersey say the couple were on a religious retreat when the flooding and mudslides destroyed the building they were in. Bloomfield Mayor Jenny Mundell says the township is ready to help the couple with their 9-year-old son, who is currently in India with family. About 90 American citizens remain unaccounted for. Nearly 500 are confirmed dead. 1,500 are missing overall. Governor Mikey Sherrill is signing legislation she says will help communities benefit from large-scale AI data centers in New Jersey.
21: Companies need to come to the table with solutions and not just empty promises. And we can use these binding contracts to hold developers accountable if they fall short.
20: The legislation requires data centers to report their energy and water usage to the Board of Public Utilities twice a year. Sherrill says her office is also working to make sure they

0: invest in communities and create jobs where they are located. But the legislation does nothing to immediately stabilize or lower your electric bills. Jackson Mayor Jennifer Kuhn says it'll take more than obscene voicemails and Facebook posts to scare her from office. Kuhn and her opponent in the upcoming election have both been the target of threatening messages in recent weeks. Police are still looking into it. A 71-year-old Gloucester County father has now been indicted on a first-degree murder charge in the strangulation death of his own 40-year-old daughter.
1: It happened in June. Prosecutors say Franklin Township Police went to a home on East Avenue after Dennis Hall made a 911 call reporting that his adult daughter was not breathing and admitting on the call that he strangled her. The woman was taken to a hospital where she died the next day. Hall was initially charged with attempted murder when he was arrested at the scene, but that charge was upgraded to first-degree murder following his daughter's death. Hall faces up to life in prison if found guilty. Jenner Solo, New Jersey, 101.5 News.
0: It is 6:02 on this Friday morning, and we have some improving weather, but the weekend's looking pretty good. We'll have the details coming up here, but first, New Jersey fast traffic.
2: Morning, Eric, and good morning, drivers. Carefully in Elizabeth, we have Route 1 and 9 closed in both directions by the Bayway Traffic Circle and Park Avenue. That's a nasty crash. Overturned vehicle smashed into the divider and took down a utility pole. Both ways closed on Route 1 and 9 in Elizabeth. 27 may offer a relief. Same with the turnpike. That's a good alternate. Eastbound 80 at exit 12. That's a down tree. Only the far left lane is open getting through the Hope area. You got the eastbound side of Route 24, a crash on the ramp to Route 78. A lot of fog in some areas. And Route 18 down traffic signal northbound coming up toward George Street in New Brunswick. 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Bob Williams, New Jersey Traffic North.
3: Joel Myra, New Jersey traffic, South 206 still closed in Lawrenceville in the Village area. Cold Soil Road to Carter Road. We have a big tree that was knocked down yesterday afternoon. Quaker Road is still closed off at the Princeton border. 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
18: Some areas of fog to start, then humid with intervals of clouds and sun. A shower and thunderstorm around this afternoon. They'll be most numerous along the southern coast. Highs near 80 today. A spotty early evening thundershower, mainly over South Jersey, otherwise partly to mostly cloudy. Lows from the upper 50s to low 60s. Then Saturday, the cats meow. The better of the weekend days with clouds and sun. It'll be less humid. Beautiful start to the weekend with the high of 80. From the Earth Treasures Fine Jewelers Weather Desk, I'm meteorologist Jason Caterina.
0: 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Medford is 67. Bridgewater, 66. 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

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Good morning. I am Bill Spadia with you till 10 o'clock this morning. 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Lot to get to on this Friday. It is Blue Friday. Wait for that after the 8:30 news. And then we'll have, of course, our veteran check-in with our friend Marine Michael Bowl after 9 o'clock. But first, the flooding yesterday. Eric, did you, I was coming back, so we had the afternoon off. I went to yoga.

0: noon class. We left the studio around 1:15. So I was driving home between about 1:15 and 1:30. Maybe it was clock. The rain came down like it was shocking how much rain fell as we walked from the studio to the front of the, and I waited a couple minutes for the rain to subside before we walked out to our car. So it was just this deluge, and then it stopped. And all of a sudden, I saw some blue sky, and I thought,
1: that part of it was weird. Then it came back.
0: Right? As we made our way home from Montgomery to Princeton, not far, it's about a 10-minute drive, one of the bridges right into town, you could hear, we were stopped in traffic, and not sure why there was traffic on this back road, but you could hear the water rushing, and funny, because I had just talked about it on the show earlier, that never drive through the water. And there I found myself like a boat. There was no way around. There was no way to turn around. There was no way to get off that road. It was like, we're just going through. So we did. I did it slowly. And you can hear in the video, I'll post it to the site later. You know how I have you probably have in your car, the sensors, that if you're too close to something, it beeps.
1: Yes.
0: So the alarms are going off in my car, and Jody's filming it, and it looks like we're in a boat. I was happy to not have anywhere to go last night. Did you experience it? Did you get any of it?
1: No, Sandra got a little bit of it coming back from Flemington from work last night. I was home. I was working in my office, and I was on a conference call, and the thunder was so loud that you could hear it over the conference call, and then it rattled my windows.
0: Yeah.
1: And it just poured out of the sky for, I don't know, 20 minutes or so.
0: Yeah, it was an intense rainstorm. Yeah.
1: And then it stopped, and then it happened again. I think we had three rounds.
0: Yeah, we had at least a couple of rounds.
1: Yeah, I think we had three rounds.
0: Yeah, because it was one when I was in class between 12 and 1, then another around 1:15, maybe 1:05, somewhere around there. And then it rained later. But once I got in the car and got home, it was not raining.
1: It cleared up, yeah.
0: But the flooding, wow.
1: Well, the retention basin we have behind our house, and it'll fill up to my knees.
0: Mm-hmm.
1: And normally I will take the dogs out and let them go swimming.
0: Yeah.
1: And so when the rain had stopped, I took the dogs out, and I was going to take them into the back and let them swim for a little while, and then crack a lightning and thunder in the distance. Wow. I'm like, all right, everybody back in the house.
0: Yeah, yeah.
1: Let's dry off. Not worth it. Yeah.
0: Not worth it. I wonder how many people got stuck in it, A, yesterday, and two, I've got to believe that some of these flash floods here have got to do with so much of the ground is developed and covered.
1: There's nowhere for the water to go.
0: That's what I think. Yeah. I mean, we've had rain before.
1: Mm-hmm.
0: But it is, you'll see in the video coming up behind me, and he passed me, which was a little unsettling, was the Princeton Township High Water Rescue Truck.
1: Mm.
0: Now, think about that. I live in Mercer County in Princeton. Like, there's water. The fact that we need a high water rescue, and this happened a few years ago. Someone drowned. So this has been happening the last few years. I got to believe part of the culprit here is the overdevelopment.
1: Well, it's right, because there isn't any place for the runoff to go. And that's why, that's why they created the whole idea of a retention basin. Because think of the neighborhoods flooding because there's no place for the runoff to go.
0: Right.
1: So now they dump it all in basically what's a hole in the ground, a man-made pond. But there's so many areas now. If you were traveling 29 or even like down by the State House, that floods every rain.
0: Yeah.
1: Right around the corner from the studio here where the Assunpink Creek is. I mean, it'll flood, in that corner. And the thing that I have found interesting is it takes longer for the water to drain than it used to.
0: Yes, I agree.
1: So it stands there a lot longer.
0: I had no issue driving in today, though.
1: No.
0: But now I'm wondering, so I have to go to New York tonight. And I'm looking at some of the reports there are still some roads closed this morning. So I don't know. I'm dreading the commute this afternoon. I'm hoping most of the traffic's coming out of New York, but it will be the local, trying to navigate through the local roads that will be the problem. That'll be the first delay.
1: Yeah, and that usually is true, right? I mean, it's the local roads, especially if they're not graded properly, or the worst part of it is when you start to get into the fall and all of the storm grates get jammed with leaves, and then there's nowhere for the water to go.
0: We also, if you look, we've done these reports before. How many of the big storm drains have not been cleaned?
1: Yeah, that is also true.
0: You know, how many of our rivers have not been dredged? I mean, I used to have this conversation all the time. My friend Ace Gallagher, mayor in Hanover Township in Morris County. Morris County floods terribly. And the idea, again, that Morris County needs high water rescue equipment is nuts. But you look at some of those towns, I mean, I haven't checked in with him this morning. I'm going to text him during the break and just see how we're doing. Because part of the problem, and we talked about this over the last couple of years, is we don't mitigate for floods. So the dredging, the desnagging of these waterways, and I'll add to that the cleaning of the major storm drains. You know, you see some of the video people have taken just casually looking at these storm drains, and they're completely filled.
1: And they're completely filled up, yep.
0: I mean, before they started this flood mitigation project in Morris County, I mean, the Whippany River was flowing in some places, 6 to 8 feet, now 12 to 20 inches.
1: Yeah. Yeah,
0: I mean, 3-4 feet of just silt and debris and trees. So here's a question for you. Did you get stuck in the floodwaters yesterday? Did you drive through the high water? 1-800-283-101.5 is the number. The time is 6:18. Let's check in with Bob Williams.
2: Good morning, Bill. Good morning, drivers. Tough morning after the storms. Route 1 and 9 is closed this morning. Nasty crash. Overturned vehicle at Elizabeth. That's coming into the Bayway traffic circle in Park Avenue. Overturned vehicle into a utility pole. That's going to be closed for a while both ways. Eastbound 80 with a downed tree. At least two lanes are closed. Out by exit 4 and exit 12 in the Warren County area. Garden State Parkway southbound. Problems on the ramp. Still with us, some flooding at exit 105 and the Jersey Turnpike. Actually, the Turnpike has got the problems on the ramp. Western Spur at exit 15W. That was flooding. The earlier problems of the parkway cleared at 105. Hudson River Crossings, we are looking at 5 to 10 minute delays and a crash on the parkway southbound by the Essex Tolls. Car slammed into the toll plaza. Two lanes are blocked. 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Bob Williams, New Jersey Traffic North.
3: Jill Myra, New Jersey Traffic South, and we have Quaker Road closed off at Princeton, and that's Nassau Park Boulevard, and in through to Mercer Road at the West Windsor border. And we also have 206 not too far away, still closed off at Cold Soil Road to Carter Road with that big tree that went down yesterday afternoon. 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Next report in 15 minutes from the D'Agostino Law Bite Back Traffic Desk. I'm Jill Myra, New Jersey 101.5.
0: 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Here is your instant weather.
4: Warm and humid today with a mix of clouds and sun. Watch for a shower and thunderstorm around this afternoon. They'll be most numerous along the southern coast. Highs near 80 today. Still a spotty early evening thundershower, but mainly over South Jersey. Otherwise, partly to mostly cloudy with lows from the upper 50s to low 60s. Saturday, the cats meow. The better of the weekend days and the best day of the forecast. It'll be less humid with periods of clouds and sun. A beautiful start to the weekend with highs near 80. Some sun Sunday. Can't rule out a shower. Highs will be in the mid-80s. And Monday, partly sunny, humid. Chance for a spotty shower or two during the afternoon. Highs again in the mid-80s. From the Earth Treasures Fine Jewelers Weather Desk, I'm meteorologist Jason Caterina.
0: 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All right, let's see. Milburn is 66. Red Bank is 70. And Parsippany, 65 degrees. Fast traffic, instant weather every 15 minutes on New Jersey 101.5.
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0: 626 on New Jersey 101.5. I am Bill Spadia. I want to thank the Parks Casino for sponsoring New Jersey Chime Time. Every morning, every hour on the show. So the floodwaters were nuts last night. I just showed producer Thomas the video that that I took yesterday. So Jody and I are driving back from yoga, and it had poured. I mean, it was just a deluge. Jen, did you have crazy rain by you?
3: Yeah.
0: Well, were here to what, 12? How long did you stay here?
3: Well, I got stuck here because every time I tried to leave, it was just, the rain was incredible. So I waited it out a little bit. And then I lived down in Ocean County. So yeah. I was okay on the ride home. Then when I got home, that's when I got it down there. But I was already home, so I didn't hit any flooding.
0: You got lucky.
3: I got lucky. Normally, yeah. I don't.
0: How was the rain? Was it just, did you get hammered with the rain?
3: I don't think we got it that bad. Usually, that's what I was worried about, because I usually get it pretty bad down there.
0: I can't believe you didn't get it bad and Eric didn't get it bad.
3: No.
0: I'm like,
3: I don't know where you are.
0: A bubble over me?
3: Yeah, you're
0: unbelievable.
3: Like, you and Thomas.
0: And Thomas said
3: these
0: the
3: cells.
0: Same thing. He's like, yeah, we didn't really get a lot either.
3: Yeah.
0: Am I the only one? Was this a one town rainstorm?
3: No, because Monmouth County got whacked.
0: I'm gonna send you this video.
3: Yeah.
0: It looks
3: I
0: like,
3: see that.
0: So we're stuck in traffic, and I'm like, why is there traffic here? I'm like, I think it's it's the great road where I was. And it was and you could see some of the water like on the sides of the road. And then all of a sudden I see the lights behind me, and it's the Princeton emergency vehicle for high water rescue. And I'm like, oh, where's he going? And then he passed. So no traffic is coming the other way. It's a 2-lane road.
3: Yeah.
0: So I'm like, why is there no traffic coming that way?
3: Oh no.
0: And then he passes me, goes into the opposite lane of traffic.
3: Oh.
0: So I grab my phone and I film this as he goes by. And he goes up ahead, and then the traffic started moving. So Jody took the phone and filmed as we went through the water, because there's no other way to go.
3: Right. I mean, you're not supposed to drive through the flood water, but you had no choice.
0: I literally said it yesterday.
3: Yep.
0: Don't do it.
3: No.
0: And then and there I am, and there's video proof. And you can hear the alarm going off in my car because I have all the sensors. Like,
3: oh
0: you know, your
3: God.
0: Car, I don't know if the Jeep, does that do that?
3: I have sensors,
0: You probably have the Jeep front and back.
3: Mm-hmm.
0: So I've got them all over. So if I'm too close to a guardrail or whatever,
3: right.
0: It beeps.
3: Yep.
0: Anyway, the beeps are going like crazy.
3: That had to be so scary.
0: It was annoying as anything, because you have to go over this low bridge, and the bridge water, you can hear it rushing under. And I'm like, my car's low.
3: Yeah.
0: So I'm not in the truck. I was not in the Jeep. So I'm like, I have no choice. Like, I'm going. So we went, and thankfully, we're fine, and people made it through. But I'm thinking there are some cars that would have been too low to go through. So
3: that's
0: Anyway,
3: yeah,
0: did you get hit with this yesterday? And how is your drive in today? We'll also check in a little bit with Bob Williams. Talk about some of the road closures that are going on. But right now, it is coming up on 6:30. If you were stuck in the water yesterday, give me a call, 1-800-283-101.5. That's the number. Do you agree? Part of the problem is New Jersey is wildly overdeveloped, and we do nothing to mitigate floodwaters because we don't dredge and we don't desnag our waterways. It is time for a major investment in flood mitigation. There is no excuse for this. 1-800-283-101.5 is the number. The time is 6:30. What's next is Eric Scott with the news right now.
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1: 68 degrees at 6:30. I'm Eric Scott. A horrific wrong-way crash on Route 195 in Jackson has left one person dead. The driver of a Ford SUV headed west in the eastbound lanes when he hit another SUV head-on. Both vehicles flipped over. The wrong-way driver was killed. Four people in the other vehicle were hospitalized. Two ex-teachers have been stripped of their teaching certificates after separate child sex assault cases. Jeffrey Mungia taught English in Carteret. He was arrested in 2022. Paul Yang was a fourth grade science teacher in Patterson. He allegedly blindfolded two students in a back room, promising them Korean candy. New Jersey Transit may have lost money transporting World Cup fans, but new figures do show the event is adding up to be a winner for New York and New Jersey's economy.
14: The 8 matches played at the Meadowlands generated $3.5 billion across the two states and was higher than the expected $3.3 billion. The tournament created 27,000 jobs and led to more than $400 million in state and local taxes. The study by Tourism Economics found that hotels benefited the most in the top three categories, experiencing $653 million in direct spending, followed by the food and beverage industry at $346 million and transportation at about $200 million. I'm Lisa Salvati.
1: A federal judge once again blocking President Trump's executive order seeking to limit mail voting in the midterms. A U.S. district court judge put a new 14-day hold on the plan following a fresh round of lawsuits just days before mail ballots were set to go out. The case could be headed back to the Supreme Court, which did side with Trump earlier this week. 6:32 on New Jersey 101.5 with the Center for Natural Health and Rehabilitation Business Report. Shares mostly higher in Europe and Asia after NVIDIA and other tech stocks led an advance on Wall Street. NVIDIA was the strongest force lifting the market, helping offset drops for the majority of stocks within the S&P. Markets are mixed ahead of the opening bell in New York this morning. Whether you're an athlete or someone struggling with pain, Dr. Jody Serra at the Center for Natural Health and Rehabilitation cares about improving the function of your body. 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
2: On Route 24 eastbound side, it's a crash at the merge with Route 78 in the Springfield area. At least one lane is closed, backing up past Summit. Route 1 and 9 is closed both ways at Elizabeth, right by the Bayway traffic circle. That is a crash. Overturned vehicle into a utility pole there at the Linden Elizabeth line. Eastbound 80, still that down tree out by exit 4 and exit 12. At least one lane had been closed there. George Washington Bridge, 15 minutes. Lincoln and Holland tunnels, 10 to 15. 18 northbound side with a crash down traffic signal. Right lane is closed northbound up by Commercial Avenue in New Brunswick. And traffic is made possible by NJ Diet. 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Bob Williams, New Jersey Traffic North.
3: Jill Meyer, New Jersey traffic south. Quaker Road still closed both ways at Nassau Park Boulevard and in through to Princeton because of flooding. 206 closed at Cold Soil Road to Carter Road in Lawrence Township with a big tree that came down yesterday. Wires still down on the ground as well. 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
4: From the Town Square, New Jersey Info and Weather Network, a mix of clouds and sun, warm and humid today. Shower and thunderstorm this afternoon. They'll be most numerous along the southern coast with highs near 80. A spotty early evening thunder shower, mainly over South Jersey, otherwise partly to mostly cloudy tonight. Lows from the upper 50s to low 60s. Saturday, the cats meow. The better of the weekend days and the best day of the forecast. Less humid with periods of clouds and sun, a high near 80. I'm meteorologist Jason Caterina.
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13: .640 on New Jersey 101.5. Good morning. I am Bill Spadia with you till 10 o'clock this morning. Talking Jersey, taking your calls, 1-800-283-101.5. So this is something that towns across New Jersey should be talking to the governor and the administration about how we solve the problem. I remember, and I'm talking about flooding. I remember a few years ago, I was working with, we were doing something with the Salvation Army, and there was a food pantry. Funny side note on the Salvation Army, it was getting close to Thanksgiving, and When I toured through the shelves of the food bank, a lot of the stuff was gone. Like, they were asking for more donations. You're going to love this, Jen. A lot of the food, the shelves were empty. Like, people were going through and shopping. The one thing that no one touched.
0: Nobody wanted it.
13: Didn't want it. You want to guess?
0: I don't even, I could, tinned fish?
13: Oh, it was in a tin, so close.
0: Okay.
13: The canned cranberry sauce.
0: Really?
13: Which actually shocked me.
0: I'm shocked
13: I
0: by
13: grew
0: that.
13: Up with that.
0: Sure. And I'm like,
13: so when even the homeless don't
0: That's
13: want it,
0: funny.
13: You know you got a product that maybe should. I remember my mother putting it out on Thanksgiving, and it had to be sliced.
0: Of course.
13: It still had the can imprint.
0: Oh, yeah.
13: Think about how, I wouldn't touch that with a 10-foot pole today. I don't know what
0: my
13: the ingredients
0: kid loves
13: are, but
0: that
13: it's got
0: thing.
13: I used to love it.
0: They all did.
13: I every year I put it out on our Thanksgiving table.
0: That's funny.
13: And
0: does it not get touched?
13: No, it doesn't get touched.
0: Is that funny?
13: Yeah, I just do it for it's like for old times sake.
0: Yeah.
13: You know, you just it's a nice throwback to old days. But
0: it goes out with the butter shaped like a turkey. Nobody touches that butter.
13: My grandmother used not we never did the turkey.
0: I did the turkey butter.
13: But my grandmother would do lamb butter on Easter.
0: I've seen the lamb butter
13: with
0: yes.
13: the little peppercorns yes. as eyes. And it always looked like the lamb never looked really like a lamb.
0: No.
13: I think her butcher would sell it like that.
0: Oh my God. But you don't touch it. You don't touch it.
13: But that was in the day when we had our local butcher.
0: Not anymore.
13: There are some butchers left, but that is a dying art, and that's a shame.
0: I know.
13: It really is. It's something I'm hoping that Charlie the Butcher will bring to the States, and that will be one of the opportunities that he brings this British butchery to America. And we're hoping they move back in the next 3 or 4 years, but we'll see. I mean, you never know.
0: Well, he needs to come in here and make stuff for us.
13: Yeah, exactly. Do you remember? I mean, that goes back a long time. What did he make? It was one.
0: Didn't we have outside?
13: But Charlie came in and made something.
0: No, Charlie
13: for
0: came
13: us.
0: In and made something.
13: I don't remember. I got to text him. I want to ask him what it was.
0: It was so good too,
13: Thomas. This was long before your time here, but now they've been together. They've been married 2 years. They've been together, I'm thinking, 9 years?
0: They've been together a long time.
13: At least maybe nine years?
0: Yeah.
13: So
0: here I am, like, they've been together a long time.
13: I think so, though. But, I mean,
0: no,
13: I think
0: have.
13: 9 years. You'd think I would know, but, you know.
0: Well.
13: I'm the worst with stuff like that. I forget birthdays. I forget. Thank God for Jody. I would just.
0: just thank God for Jody for everything. Let's just say that.
13: Everything. So, when I first met Charlie, his flight, they lost his luggage. Did I tell you this?
0: I think I remember
13: this. Yeah, so they're flying in from London. It's first time I'm meeting him. Here's the new boyfriend. You could tell they were going to be serious. Like, mm-hmm. It was a great connection. And, of course, he's a butcher. So we're like, obviously, we need a butcher in the family. Like, lawyer, doctor, get out of here.
0: I mean, if she didn't marry him, you might have.
13: Right? Actually, funny you say that. Our friend, Bishop Evans, our very close family friend who married them, made that joke at the altar.
0: That's funny.
13: Yeah, about Michael. He said, Michael, you're off the hook. Like, it was really funny. We're like, can you imagine that? Anyway, so the bottom line is that, so they lose his luggage. And my daughter thought it would be funny, so he's got nothing to change into. So she goes and finds some old campaign T-shirts of mine.
0: Oh, my God.
13: Now, I was at work, so That's I funny. Am coming back. I think I was doing chasing at the time.
0: I think, this is early.
13: So I'm coming back. It's like 9 or 10 o'clock at night, and I meet him for the first time. He's wearing my name on his shirt.
0: That's
13: how
0: funny.
13: How is that?
0: That is
13: funny. How awkward. I'm like, oh, it's Charlie. I'm like, nice shirt. I love it. Anyway, I told him, I said, so the good news is, glad we had extra clothes for you. The other news is I need you to come on the radio tomorrow. So I had known Charlie the Butcher, my future son-in-law, for all of 12 hours, and he and Elizabeth came on the air the next day.
0: I remember him coming on the air for the first time. I didn't realize it
13: I
0: was,
13: just met him.
0: Just met him like 12 hours ago.
13: Yeah, just met him the night before.
0: He was great.
13: That was the welcome to America. I'm going to put you on American radio right away.
0: America lost your luggage and you're on the radio.
13: And what's funny is the biggest takeaway was everyone loves the accent.
0: Oh, I love his accent.
13: The British accent.
0: People
13: actually do that with their chatbots, and they do the British accent because they think it sounds smarter.
0: Did Elizabeth adopt the British accent?
13: Well, so she's been there 11 years.
0: I know.
13: And I'm not going to call it an accent. She has some of the same inflections and some of the same
0: words. I mean, how could she not? She's
13: like,
0: there.
13: Americans will say, Hey, we finished that project, right? We end a sentence sometimes with right. The Brits ended with yeah.
0: Yes. Yeah.
13: It's a yeah.
0: Yeah.
13: Yeah, we did that. Yeah. And it's and they say things like, I'm not going to go over to your house. I'm going to yours. Or you're coming to ours.
0: Okay.
13: So there are little things like that. And you can just tell with the way she ends sentences. Okay. And it's interesting to hear it. And it's all the time now. What I wonder is we're all going to be in Cape May.
0: Uh-huh.
13: So will the family devolve back into the South Jersey accent?
0: That's very possible.
13: Right?
0: That's very possible. Yeah.
13: So anyway, I started this conversation. What the hell was I doing?
0: I have no idea what you were talking about.
13: I know. I was ranting about flood mitigation, and I was talking about cranberry sauce, so now I'm going to rewind.
0: We went back to the British accent.
13: I was in Camden, Salvation Army, and one of the biggest problems is they don't clean out the storm drains. So you end up with, when there's high water, I'll bet you there is poop water running through the streets of Camden right now. Yeah, I said it. FCC doesn't flag the word poop. But it paints a picture, doesn't it? It's too bad that's the word, because it almost sounds like a friendly word. And it's not, because if it's in the water and it's flowing down the street, you're not happy about that. And the reason for it is that New Jersey does an absolutely horrible job of flood mitigation. And we overdevelop, so we pave everything, and we don't clean out the storm drains. We don't dredge the rivers. When you get the Whippany River running at 8 feet, and then it goes from 8 feet to run at 2 feet, where do you think that 6 foot of water is going? It's going in your shopping centers. It's going on your streets. It's running through your yard. It's eroding foundations. It is a disaster that can be dealt with. We are creating our own problems. So my question to you is, have you been experiencing this flood water? Did your basement flood yesterday? What are the roads looking like where you are? 1-800-283-101.5 is the number. The time is 6:48. Let's check in with Bob Williams in Fast Traffic.
14: All right, Bill, it's been rather busy this morning. East and westbound side on Route 78 coming in toward Route 24 is an earlier accident. Eastbound side of 24 at 78 on the ramp. Route 109, north and southbound delays continue at Elizabeth. The northbound side is closed. Southbound reopened. That is all because of a downed utility pole, an overturned vehicle right near the Bayway traffic circle, and Linden over by Park Avenue. 18 northbound with the right lane closed with the down traffic signal coming into George Street. Hudson River crossings, 10 to 15 minutes. Lincoln and Holland tunnels and George Washington Bridge. Parkway accident cleared. Southbound by the Essex tolls. Northbound side, it's a crash on the shoulder by exit 63 in the Barnegat tolls. 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Bob Williams, New Jersey Traffic North.
15: Joel Myra, New Jersey Traffic South. You have slight delays at 295 on the northbound side at exit 26, but also we have some messy situations from yesterday's weather still with us. Some flooding issues at Quaker Road. It's closed right at the border of Princeton and West Windsor. And we have Lawrence Township with 206 closed both ways, a cold soil in through to Carter Road with a big tree that went down yesterday. Wires were pulled down with it. Right at the Lawrenceville-Princeton border. Keep that in mind. 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Next report in 15 minutes from the D'Agostino Law Bite Back Traffic Desk. 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
13: 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Here is your instant weather.
16: Warm and humid today with a mix of clouds and sun. Watch for a shower and thunderstorm around this afternoon. They'll be most numerous along the southern coast. Highs near 80 today. Still a spotty early evening thundershower, but mainly over South Jersey. Otherwise, partly to mostly cloudy with lows from the upper 50s to low 60s. Saturday, the cat's meow, the better of the weekend days and the best day of the forecast. It'll be less humid with periods of clouds and sun. A beautiful start to the weekend with highs near 80. Some sun Sunday, can't rule out a shower. Highs will be in the mid-80s. And Monday, partly sunny, humid, chance for a spotty shower or two during the afternoon. Highs again in the mid-80s. From the Earth Treasures Fine Jewelers Weather Desk, I'm meteorologist Jason Caterina.
13: Seaside Heights is 71. Patterson is 65. and Hoboken, 69 degrees. Fast traffic, instant weather every 15 minutes on New Jersey 101.5.
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0: You took this one crazy. What I expect is that she will be not guilty by reason of insanity. And if not, she'll be guilty and headed to prison. But I hope that this case shines a light on the need for America to start to focus on women's health. We pay lip service to it. I said this yesterday in our show meeting. I'm hosting Sunday Report on Newsmax at 10 o'clock Sunday morning. And on our show meeting yesterday to do the prep, we talked about the Meta settlement, which I'm also aggravated about because it's stupid. $17 billion. If we truly wanted to punish these big tech companies, $17 billion is a joke. You're talking about hundreds and hundreds of billions of dollars of value and cash, et cetera. But that's not the point. The real point is the fact that government goes after this private company as a way of bullying them and using the power of government to force a settlement. And what's going to happen? Well, nothing's going to happen. They're going to change some of the rules. Oh, really? Your kiddos can't go on more than 2 hours, more than 15 minutes. It's all nonsense. Doesn't address the underlying problems that we have. We have mental health crises in our country that we don't address. And we're going through it. And I used the example. I said, I've been talking to my friend Martino Cartier and Wigs and Wishes and his group, which focuses on helping women with cancer. He's like, the numbers are trending the wrong way. We went from 1 in 8 women having breast cancer. Now it's 1 in 7. And how many pink ribbons can you wear? So you wear the pink ribbon, nothing changes. There's no massive investment in, metastatic cancer and all of the changes. What real women are really dying from, the numbers are getting worse. So what are we doing? It's all performative. It's all theater. And my point is that I hope with this Lindsay Clancy case that we take a long look at what we've ignored for many years. This postpartum psychosis, the idea that pregnant women need help, and it doesn't mean that every pregnant woman's going to go through that level of crisis. What it does mean is when someone has a crisis, which to me is more prevalent. How many young women have complications with their systems, their biology, their periods every month? It's a common thing now. It's way more common now than it was. How much of that is based on the ingredients in vaccines? How much of that is based on the dyes and the poison and the microplastics? How much of this are we just simply ignoring? And then you get this woman on a regimen of 13 drugs and 8 found in her system and 3 kids are dead. And the vitriol on the far right is insane. They want this woman killed. And I'm like, wait a minute. 3 kids are dead. You can't bring them back. And this woman is never going to see the light of day. But the idea is she should be removed and sent and confined to an institution that maybe can find out some root causes and provide some help instead of into the prison system. If you send her into the prison system, you've accomplished nothing. And there is no doubt in my mind that there was some result here that came from the big pharma poison that's out there. So we're going to find out what the jury thought, but I'm going to keep you posted on that. Anyway, that's a much bigger picture. So let's talk about it on the other side of the news. Right now, though, it's 7 o'clock. Here's Eric Scott with the news right now.
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2: It is 67 degrees at 7 o'clock. I'm Eric Scott. Governor Mikey Sherrill continues to blame data centers for driving up your electric bill. As part of what she claims is her affordability agenda, Sherrill signed legislation forcing data centers to reveal how much power and water they're using and invest in the local communities. It comes as a growing number of towns statewide have banned data centers over power consumption and environmental concerns, but the legislation does nothing to immediately lower your electric bill. Police in Jackson still investigating after threatening voicemail messages were reportedly left for both Mayor Jennifer Kuhn and her opponent in the upcoming election.
3: The messages themselves were shared exclusively with News 12 New Jersey, but the mayor said they were left on her town hall office and business lines. She said it will take more than threatening messages, though, to scare her out of office. Kuhn also took what she called a clean campaign pledge and a promise to focus on issues and stay away from personal attacks. Police are not commenting on what was said in the messages or where they may have come from. Levon Putney, New Jersey 101.5 News.
2: New Jersey could get more than $700 million from that big settlement with Meta. Governor Sherrill hasn't said what the money will be used for, but Ocean County Assemblyman Alex Sawicki says at least $200 million should immediately be used to fund underfunded school districts and save taxpayers from another round of massive property tax hikes. There is a new study that shows one of the newer shingles vaccines.

0: is linked to a lower risk of dementia.
1: Researchers at Brown University found older people who took the Shingrix shingles vaccine have a 24% lower risk of being diagnosed with dementia over a four-year period. The study involved 500,000 people aged 66 and up who were at nursing homes for a short stay or long-term care. Head researchers say the study shows vaccines are effective at preventing shingles and also appear to have neuroprotective benefits as well. I'm Michael Kastner.
0: It is 7:02 on New Jersey 101.5. We'll get an update on what should be a really nice weekend of weather. But first, New Jersey fast traffic.
2: Big road closure in Morris County now. Route 10 at Randolph closed in both directions between Canfield Avenue and Dover-Chester Road. That is a crash affecting both directions. Detours will take you down to Sussex Turnpike or grab Route 46 or Route 80. Again, that's Route 10 closed at Randolph. Eastbound side of 80, it's a down tree. Still the right lane closed at exit 12 coming into Blairstown. And Route 1 and 9 is closed northbound. Overturned vehicle and power cables down right by the Bayway. Traffic circle past Park Avenue. Linden up toward Elizabeth. The turnpike is better there. Route 24 eastbound accident cleared by Route 78. 18 northbound. The right lane is out with a down traffic signal. That's northbound 18 up by George Street, New Brunswick. Bob Williams, New Jersey Traffic North.
3: Jill Myra, New Jersey Traffic South. And we have Route 206 in Lawrence Township closed right at the Princeton border between Coldswell Road and Carter Road. We had a massive tree come down yesterday in the weather, and it brought down wires with it as well. It's still blocking the roadway, so you're going to have to skirt around the village of Lawrenceville this morning. 73 ramps at 295 still closed, and that is with that ongoing repair work. 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
9: Some areas of fog to start, then humid with intervals of clouds and sun. A shower and thunderstorm around this afternoon. They'll be most numerous along the southern coast. Highs near 80 today. A spotty early evening thunder shower, mainly over South Jersey, otherwise partly to mostly cloudy. Lows from the upper 50s to low 60s. Then Saturday, the cats meow. The better of the weekend days with clouds and sun. It'll be less humid. Beautiful start to the weekend with the high of 80. From the Earth Treasures Fine Jewelers Weather Desk, I'm meteorologist Jason Katerina.
0: Temperatures around the Garden State still comfortably cool. We're below 70 just about everywhere this morning. 69 in Long Branch, 65 in Phillipsburg, 65 in North Brunswick. Breaking news whenever it happens. 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
10: We are talking about the theater in government, how government is just ignoring real problems. And as we wait for a verdict in the Lindsey Clancy case, I am hoping that regardless of what happens, that we have a complete turnaround in this country to start focusing on women's health in particular and solving mental health crises. These things don't happen in a vacuum, and there's a lot of blame to go around. 1-800-283-101.5 is the number. 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

0: 7-Eleven, New Jersey, 101.5. Good morning. I am Bill Spady. I want to thank the Bet Parks Online Casino and Sportsbook for sponsoring New Jersey Chime Time every morning, every hour on the show. All right, let's jump right into it. So I'm sick of the performative theater that we get from government at every level. And I was really, I have to tell you, I don't know if shocked is the right word, but the insane vitriol and the hate that I got on my position on the Lindsey Clancy case. And just to clarify, I don't think someone in her state should be free. I think she's a threat and a danger to herself and clearly others. She killed her three kids, admitted to it. Is there a conspiracy theory about the husband? Does that hold any water? I don't know. I mean, that certainly the prosecution didn't, or the defense didn't think so, or I think they would have run with that. So I think that is more just tinfoil hat stuff. And I don't know. I don't want to judge on the husband. The big conspiracy was that he had apparently been, I don't know if he was unfaithful or not, but he used to spend weekends away with his buddies. That was the report. And a lot of people were asking, they're like, was that the ingredients? Oh, Producer Thomas just held up. So I'm not going to announce that. By the way, if you were listening to the end of yesterday's show, Kyle eats these ridiculous thing. What's it called? An Uncrustable? Uncrustable.
1: Yes.
0: And we have an over-under bet on the number of ingredients. I bet 21 and I took the over. He took the under. We're going to find out in the big reveal. But now I know the answer. So I will hold that until 9 o'clock. Anyway, the conspiracy theory was that the guy had was taking weekends away skiing with his buddies. And, you know, the question was, why did she need to then manipulate to get him out of the house to go on some drugstore run when there were entire weekends that she had with her and the kids? So anyway, a valid question, but the reason that the conspiracy theories took it was that, like, they were accusing the husband of setting it up. Because it didn't make sense. But honestly, guys, if he were going to do that, he would have done that on a long weekend, too. So really, none of that makes sense to me. Here's what makes sense to me and why I said what I said, which is the fact that she was on a regimen of 13 drugs, the fact that they found 8 of them in her body at the time that she was brought in, the fact that she was crying and texting her mother for a year trying to get help, the fact that the medical providers knew that the medicine wasn't working, the fact that I've talked to psychiatrists and doctors after, while the trial was going on, and have heard repeatedly that sometimes the drug interactions can actually make the situation worse. The fact that we use women, mothers in particular, as experimental lab rats for these concoctions, all of that needs to be revisited. Clearly, this woman was not in her right mind. Can you have a psychotic episode that lasts for months, even years? Clearly, you can. And that's one of the things the jury, I think the fact that they deliberated yesterday, I think they broke yesterday to deliberate. So they will deliberate all day today. I suspect we'll have a verdict tonight. And the reason I suspect that is because every time I'm on the air, there seems to be breaking news that I need. All of a sudden, it's the 2 hours gets blown up.
1: You know, she tried to kill herself as well.
0: Well, not only did after she killed the three kids, she went upstairs and jumped out a window.
1: She slit her wrist and her neck, and then she jumped out the window. And she's paralyzed from the waist down.
0: It's horrible. Her life is over,
1: no matter what happens.
0: And I don't know, but if you what you have to look at is if there was any possibility that the drug interaction, that the fact that the health community just poured drugs into her instead of, I don't know why she wasn't separated from the kids while she was going through this experimentation. How are we doing that in real time and not in the confines of a protected area? How many other moms are out there that are struggling and need help? And look, guys, we want to help you. And by the way, Sandy, who called yesterday, her son broke his arm and his shoulder. We do have a lead for you. So we are going to get, we have someone that we believe can help and talk to. We'll talk to your son to get him the help that he needs. So we're on that. And if you're struggling, you know, my line is always open for you. And I will, look, I've had a lot of travels in my 57 years on this planet. And I have met a lot of people and I've made a lot of friends. And one of the things that I do with this platform here is I will be happy to connect you with some of the friends I've made along the way if we can connect you with someone who can help your particular situation. I don't know all the answers. I don't even know a lot of the answers, but I know a lot of people, and I can facilitate those relationships. So let me know. Let's go to Todd in Maplewood. Good morning, Todd.
2: Hey, good morning.
0: What do you think?
2: Yeah, I was telling your call screener that, you know, I was home for 5 years with my kid. And he just wanted adult conversation by the end of it. I mean,
0: you did.
2: By the time oh my God.
0: Yeah, I bet.
2: And I asked my mom, how do you do it? And she said, when it sleeps, you sleep. But I only had one, you know, and I remember vividly taking my kid to preschool.
0: If you don't mind my asking, Todd, how did you end up as a single parent?
2: Just financially, it worked out that way. I'm not. No, I wasn't single.
0: Oh, but, you know, oh, all right. Okay. No. Your wife was working.
2: Yeah, yeah.
0: Okay.
2: She did significantly better than me. And it just
0: look, you made the right decision for your family, the smart decision personally. I asked just because the way it sounded is I thought maybe there was some tragedy that happened. But okay, no, you decided to stay home. God. You guys made a decision. So what was it like? What was the hardest part?
2: You know, just finding people to relate to when I'm with the kids. So I'd go to the park, and you know, you see all the moms hanging out, and they're talking, and when I show up, they shut up. So they must have been clucking away about their husbands or, you know, sure, whatever. But I made great friends with all the nannies and the au pairs, and you know, we hung out and had a great time. Our kids hung out, and some days I even got free daycare. I could go to run my errands. And, you know, these trustworthy ladies knew more about kids than I did. But I also picked up some tips, and, you know, my parents lived the next town over. So, you know,
0: what do you think about the Clancy case? I've only got about 30 seconds. What are your thoughts on this woman and my comments about it?
2: I think it was a failure on multiple levels. An SSRI takes about a month to figure out if it works, a month to try it, and then a month to get off it if it stinks, if it doesn't work.
0: Yeah.
2: So this girl was overprescribed, let down. And how do you do a telehealth and prescribe a medication?
0: You know what, Todd? Bingo. How are you doing telehealth for antipsychotic drugs? Come on. I mean, come on. You know, you got the kids in the background. You're on a Zoom call. It's unconscionable. I agree with you. It's a failure of the system. I said that, failure of the system. And, man, I got ripped on social media because people like to project. And they like to feel better about themselves by making somebody else the target. And that is what I think is happening. A lot of people have a lot of guilt, and they're projecting it out onto this. And they don't really want to solve the problem. They just want to blame a victim and let someone hang, and then we'll move on to the next one. Todd, thanks for sharing that story. I got a comment about stay-at-home dads on the other side, because I proposed something when I was running, and it's still valid today, and I'd love to see government implement it, but I'll tell you about it on the other side of traffic and weather. Right now, at 7:18, here is Bob Williams.
3: All right, Bill, Route 10 east and westbound side, that's closed. Randolph Police called us to say there's a crash at Randolph east and westbound, closed between Campfield Avenue and Dover-Chester Road, Arrowgate Drive on the westbound side. That's closed both ways because of a crash. Get over to Sussex Turnpike or possibly Route 46. Now, Route 1 and 9 northbound, that remains closed, coming in toward the Linden-Elizabeth area past Park Avenue with a crash involving downed utility pole and wires. Route 24 accident cleared eastbound in toward Route 78, and that downed tree is cleared eastbound side of 80 by exit 12. Parkway northbound side, minor delays up toward the Barnegat Tolls from an earlier accident. 20 minutes on average. Lincoln and Holland tunnels and George Washington Bridge. 18 northbound, the right lane closed by Commercial Avenue, New Brunswick, with a down traffic signal. Bob Williams, New Jersey traffic north.
1: Jill Meyer, New Jersey traffic south. Here we go to the ride at Route 70. We have road work both ways at that Pennsauken border we've been talking about. And it's 70 both ways at Route 38 in through towards Cherry Hill. Also, don't forget that 206 is closed in Lawrence. Cold soil over to Carter Road, right at the Princeton border, with a big, huge tree that went down yesterday. New Jersey fast traffic is made possible by Dairy Queen. What's better than grabbing a Blizzard treat and snagging a second one for just 99 cents with the Blizzard double flip deal? Only in the DQ app. DQ, happy, tastes good, for a limited time at participating U.S. locations. Traffic every 15 minutes. Next report. Coming up at from the D'Agostino Law Bite Back Traffic Desk, I'm Jill Meyer, New Jersey 101.5.
0: 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Here is your instant weather.
4: Warm and humid today with a mix of clouds and sun. Watch for a shower and thunderstorm around this afternoon. They'll be most numerous along the southern coast. Highs near 80 today. Still a spotty early evening thundershower, but mainly over South Jersey. Otherwise, partly to mostly cloudy with lows from the upper 50s to low 60s. Saturday, the cats meow. The better of the weekend days and the best day of the forecast. It'll be less humid with periods of clouds and sun. A beautiful start to the weekend with highs near 80. Some sun Sunday. Can't rule out a shower. Highs will be in the mid-80s. And Monday, partly sunny, humid. Chance for a spotty shower or two during the afternoon. Highs again in the mid-80s. From the Earth Treasures Fine Jewelers Weather Desk, I'm meteorologist Jason Caterina.
0: 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Hackettstown 63, Hillsboro 66, and Stone Harbor 74 degrees. Fast traffic instant weather every 15 minutes on New Jersey 101.5.
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0: 7:27 on New Jersey. Good morning. I am Bill Spadia. We were just talking about this offline about the Lindsey Clancy case, and I want to be clear. I'm not anti all drugs. What I'm opposed to is testing out antipsychotic drugs on people because every doctor I've talked to said it is essentially trial and error. Well, when you got somebody that is potentially a threat to themselves and their children, that trial and error should happen in a safe space, in a, I hate that word, but you know what I mean, in a hospital setting, a clinical setting. You don't test out the antipsychotic drugs on the guy that might have schizophrenia while he's taking the bus to work. I mean, come on. This is common sense. We not only let this family down, but society and our profiteering ways when it comes to big pharma in part are responsible for the death of these three kids. Let's go to Derek in Middlesex. Morning, Derek. How are you?
20: Hey, everything's well, Bill. Thanks for taking my call.
0: Yeah, sure.
20: Hey, I just want to applaud you on just being able to touch on a subject that everybody talks about, but nobody really wants to admit it. And I thank you for just bringing this across in the morning. I really do, man. I mean, when you speak truth and people get mad at you, you're just speaking the truth. They'll pull one sentence out of one thing you say, and all of a sudden it's like, oh, Bill's this, Bill's that. Well, listen to the facts. I mean, I was rehab years ago. I got myself together. There's a lot of individuals that, you know, we don't take accountability. And I got a problem with people, you know, when you say something, even about anything with the government. Oh, if we cut taxes, you're going to be taken from this. Well, look at the big picture. You're just sharing what's out there. And I just don't appreciate you being beat up. I really don't.
0: Well, I appreciate that, Derek. We embrace the hate with the hate-o-meter, and we have some fun with it. I think, though, it's sad how people on this issue have kind of lost it. Here's a guy. This is Tag on the app. She said, or he said, I don't know if it's a man or a woman. No, Bill, that bitch should hang by the neck in the town square.
20: I mean, come on.
0: Think about that,
20: really?
0: Right?
20: I mean, come on.
0: Right, I agree.
20: You know, I mean...
0: Yeah, it's a shame.
20: Oh, my God. It's very, very sad. But guess what? You know what the sad part about this is?
0: What?
20: The minute this is over, this, as everything else, is going to be totally forgotten. You're not even going to hear about it. We're still going to put all of our trust in
0: Bingo.
20: The medical.
0: Bingo.
20: We're
0: going to
20: put our trust... And there's zero accountability for anybody. Like, yeah. You're right. If I'm taking 3 or 4 medication... My wife's brother was murdered 1 year. We went out... She couldn't sleep. We go down to the doctor, they prescribed it with 6 different medications. I looked at that and I was like, we're not starting this.
0: Yeah.
20: Sure enough, I was right. A month, 2 months later, some counseling, she got herself together. You know, there was a bereavement, everything went. There was a condolence, and that was it, man. I mean, but yeah, if she would have started right now, she'd be still part of the medical system, the pharmaceutical system.
0: Yeah.
20: From a baby all the way into your elder person, there's zero accountability to people. They just, you know, oh, you don't know. Well, I know. I was an addict back in the day, so yes, I do know.
0: You've lived
20: so
0: it.
20: I just wanted to share that.
0: You've lived it, man.
20: I lived it, my man.
0: I appreciate it. And you beat it. You beat the demons. It's possible
20: to
0: win.
20: And right now, currently, right now, I still help other people beat the demons.
0: I really do. Good for
20: so
0: you, man.
20: I see people available, man. I mean, that's what it is. I think we should focus more in community
0: 100%.
20: And stop putting all of our trust in the healthcare system. It's a joke. Everybody morbidly obese, their kids running around, Everything's to blame, but nobody wants to blame themselves, really.
0: It's a accountability, personal responsibility, and you're right, because that and the sad thing with this case is that her family tried to help. They went to the medical practitioners, and she essentially became a lab experiment, and that to me is it's just unforgivable. Derek, thank you. Appreciate you, and proud of you, man. That it's look, it takes it's a big deal to go through recovery and get to the other side and be able to say, I beat those demons. I won. 1-800-283-101.5 is the number. 7:30 is the time. Eric Scott with the news right now.
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21: 68 degrees at 7:30. I'm Eric Scott. A United flight headed for Newark Thursday morning had to make an emergency landing in Las Vegas. The flight originated from Los Angeles. 176 passengers were evacuated once the plane landed in Vegas. Neither the FAA nor the airline is disclosing this morning what the problem was. Three teenagers have now been charged in the shooting death of a man in Keensburg earlier this summer. 28-year-old Paco Moore was playing Pokemon when he was shot. One of the teens was charged with murder. The other faces weapons charges. A third served with a complaint for hindering apprehension. State examiners have stripped the certifications from two former New Jersey teachers that were initially charged with child sex acts.
22: The unrelated cases involved young students in Middlesex and Passaic counties. Jeffrey Munguia was an English middle school teacher in Carteret, where a student accused him of improper sexual contact. Paul Yang was a fourth grade science teacher in Patterson when arrested last December. In May, Munguia was accepted into pretrial intervention. Yang pleaded guilty to a lesser charge and recently was sentenced to 2 years probation. Neither is allowed to teach in New Jersey again. Erin Vogt, New Jersey 101.5 News.
21: It is 7:32 now on New Jersey 101.5 as we get an update of the Rue Insurance Business Report. A federal judge ruling in favor of artificial intelligence company Anthropic in its legal battle against the Pentagon. The government labeled the company a supply chain risk earlier this year, but a U.S. district judge says the Pentagon acted illegally, punishing Anthropic for criticizing the Department of Defense and their views on AI use. 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
3: In Mountainside, we have a crash reported on Route 22 eastbound past Lawrence Avenue into New Providence Road. The closure in Randolph of Route 10 in both directions. That's between Canfield Avenue and Dover Chester Road. Crash involving a downed tree across the roadway. East and westbound side of Route 10 closed. Get with Sussex Turnpike 80 or possibly Route 46. Parkway looking good up toward the Driscoll Bridge. You've got about a 15-minute delay. Lincoln and Holland Tunnels and George Washington Bridge. 109 is still closed at the Linden Elizabeth Line Park Avenue area because of an overturned vehicle. Bob Williams, New Jersey Traffic North.
23: Jill Myra, New Jersey Traffic South. And the buildup is happening a little bit at 42 North approaching 295. 206 has a tree that was knocked down yesterday being fixed at Lawrence at 206, right at the Princeton border between Carter and Cold Soil. It's closed off. This huge tree went down and brought wires down with it. New Jersey Fast Traffic is made possible by Jersey Hired, connecting local talent with local businesses right here in the Garden State. 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Traffic every 15 minutes on New Jersey 101.5.
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4: From the Town Square, New Jersey Info and Weather Network, a mix of clouds and sun, warm and humid today. Shower and thunderstorm this afternoon. They'll be most numerous along the southern coast with highs near 80. A spotty early evening thundershower, mainly over South Jersey, otherwise partly to mostly cloudy tonight. Lows from the upper 50s to low 60s. Saturday, the cat's meow. The better of the weekend days and the best day of the forecast. Less humid with periods of clouds and sun, a high near 80. I'm meteorologist Jason Caterina.
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0: It is 7:40 on New Jersey 101.5. Good morning. I am Bill Spadia. So, Jen, I read that that note from Tag. It kind of it really captured what I'm seeing.
23: Oh yeah.
0: You know. Yeah. I'm just going to read it again. I was talking about how this woman Lindsay Clancy, she's never going to see the light of day. They're not going to acquit her.
23: No.
0: She admitted to killing her three kids, so she's not getting acquitted. The debate is centered on whether or not she is responsible for these actions, if it was this premeditated act of sending the husband on a wild goose chase to go to the drugstore, go pick up food, and then killing her kids in a what looked like would have been a murder-suicide had she been successful taking her own life. And as Jen pointed out, she tried to cut herself and cut her throat, and she jumped out of the window. I mean, she's paralyzed now.
1: Well, they were saying that the reason why she sent the husband away, I don't know, is that she was hearing a very strong male voice saying, "You got to do this now."
0: Yes.
1: So she was trying to get rid of him. She was trying to get rid of him so she can do what she had to do.
0: Right.
1: And then herself. Yeah.
0: Right. Because he would have stopped her.
1: Correct.
0: Presumably.
1: Correct.
0: So on one hand, I dismiss the conspiracy theories that he was involved. He doesn't look like a saint, but you know what? Who's to judge? Who knows what his life was like if she was having psychotic episodes? So I don't think it's fair, based on what we know, to judge the husband. That said, there's some weird stuff, though. There was that weird clip, Jen, of him running that marathon and saying,
1: "Oh yeah."
0: He's like, they asked him, you know, "Why are you running?" He's like, "Oh, I'm running for my kids." He's like, "I'm running for my kids." You know, they were good people. They had a lot of friends.
1: Yeah, and a one-year-old.
0: What a weird...
1: an eight-month-old, something
0: he
1: like that.
0: He didn't help his case by having weird comments like that. At the same time, not everybody is cut out for prime time. And sometimes you shove a camera in somebody's face and they panic. So again, I don't think it's fair to

0: judge the dad, because if you look at the other side, he was living with someone that was going through psychosis, and now his kids are dead. So I know there's a lot
1: exactly.
0: there.
1: Exactly. So I
0: don't let's
1: know.
0: Leave yeah. that alone. Yeah. What I'm concerned about is that the two choices here for the jury are: she either was under the influence of this psychotic episode and really is not capable of owning up in a good versus evil way, or they believe it was premeditated, she planned it, and then she's using the psychosis as an excuse. Now, either way, she never is free.
1: No, she's either going to jail or an institution, right.
0: What I'm saying is stop jumping on the bandwagon of acting like this is some cut and dry, black and white, woman kills three kids and let her hang. And that's why this comment from Tag is, it really is, it's kind of consistent with a lot of what I've seen on social media. This one I can read. Some of them, the language you can't read, but it's just, no, Bill, that bitch should hang by neck, the town square. I think he means by
1: obviously,
0: the neck
1: yeah.
0: in the town square. Square
1: yeah.
0: But think about the drama that Tag is, you know, this whole idea that somehow you're gonna have justice in America if we execute the mom who killed her three kids. What we ought to be saying is, why are cancer rates going up? Why are people on so many different drugs taking one drug and then another drug to counteract the side effects of the first drug, and then a third drug to counteract the side effects of the second drug because it's interacting with the first drug, and then a fourth drug because the third and second drug interact in a bad way, then a fifth drug. I mean, think about this. Think about this, guys. Pre-COVID, go back with me. We had an opioid epidemic that was so bad that was actually several billions of dollars in settlements from the opioid epidemic. Think about this. Now, New Jersey, of course, as you know, got like $500 million or $1 billion and squandered it. You know, the AC police department bought a $73,000 Mustang and they wrapped it. Don't do drugs. That was the end result. Meanwhile, most thinking people pre-COVID rightly blamed overprescribing docs, big hospitals, and big pharma profiteers. And then we had the conversation about the vaccines. And, you know, you couldn't, prior to RFK, and this may be one of the greatest things that Donald Trump has done, bringing in Robert F. Kennedy Jr., you couldn't question the vaccines. Anybody that questioned the ingredients of the vaccines, whether it was aborted fetal tissue, whether it was babies, by the way, I don't mean that to sound clinical and cold, but that's how it's listed, whether it was from the result of abortions, which is, I don't know the theory behind that. That sounds weird and gruesome to me. Or aluminum products, metals. You were right to question. If you are a mom or a dad now, you should be questioning your doctor on anything they want to put in your kids. Anything. But we used to be able to have a conversation and look around and say, wait a minute, Big Pharma is making all kinds of money. But we were a little schizo as a society pre-COVID because on one hand, we blame Big Pharma for the opioid epidemic. On the other hand, we completely excused the forced vaccinations and said there was no link. And the reason was people tried to link vaccines to autism. And since there was no clinical study that directly linked it, the legacy media, the liberals and the profiteers in Big Pharma could discredit people for suggesting it because you couldn't point to anything. So guys like me would say, well, wait a minute. And by the way, we got our kids all the vaccinations. I didn't even think about that. I also thought that people sounded a little bit like crackpots. And then COVID. And I remember having the conversation with then Senator Mike Daugherty about that Princess cruise ship. A couple of thousand people, I think 3,000 people. And I believe at the end of the day, fewer than 20 passed away. And they were all 85 with plus with, so octogenarians with all kinds of comorbidities, fat, diabetic, everything else. And the conclusion from that was, hey guys, guess what? COVID's not going to hurt you. And if you are overweight, morbidly obese, diabetic, heart disease, all of that, you better go and don't get sick. Go see your doc. Go protect yourself. And what happened? They flipped the script on us. Young, healthy men and women, isolated, losing jobs, lost learning. I remember my son's football team. Here they were on the gridiron, tackling, pushing, in the scrum, spit and sweat flying everywhere. And then the minute the game was done, they were not allowed to shake hands with the other team because COVID. Think about how stupid that is. Just the stupidity of that. And now we know they lied. Now we know that the adverse effects of the COVID vax are horrible. By the way, I've seen study after study that more kids actually die with the measles vaccine than the measles. But let's not let some facts ruin the narrative of panic. They're doing it now. Josh Shapiro, governor in Pennsylvania, lied. That kid died from a ruptured spleen, not measles. He had the antibodies for measles. So then government said, we have measles. So then they use that to go after communities like the Mennonites and the Amish who don't take these shots. They do it to go after the Orthodox Jews who don't take these shots. So the Jews get piled on. The Mennonites get piled on. The Amish. All for what? Because they want to scare you in fear and keep you sedated and drugged up. That's why. It's time for a cultural shift in this country. We need to go back to blaming big pharma, big hospitals, big medicine. They're the culprits. They're not the saviors. And what I'm suggesting now is that doesn't mean you have to be anti-medicine. That means that if a doc at Children's Hospital, if their first reaction to my son's concussion after getting injured in football was to put him on an antidepressant because the side effect might help his concussion, are you crazy? That's the default? That's the default? No way. No way. How many people have been overprescribed? How many people have been left to be lab experiments? And now these three kids are dead. And you're telling me you can't even have a discussion about the role that big medicine played? I don't buy it. 1-800-283-101.5 is the number. 748 is the time. Here is Bob Williams with your crash route.
2: All right, Bill, a fair amount of downed trees this morning and crashes involving utility poles. Route 1 and 9 northbound side closed. That's by Elmore Avenue, Bayway Avenue. Actually, only one lane is open each way now. They are getting you through. That just came in a second ago with that overturned vehicle and a downed utility pole. Now Route 31 is closed both ways at Washington Borough by Jackson Valley Road and Academy Street. That is all because of a downed tree. Route 10 is closed because of a crash involving a downed tree at Randolph between Canfield Avenue and Arrowgate Drive. Detours will take you to Sussex Turnpike, and the Hudson River crossing is about a 10 to 15 minute delay. Lincoln and Holland tunnels, George Washington Bridge, Route 22 eastbound accident by New Providence Road. At least one lane is out at Mountainside, and traffic is made possible by NJ Diet. You've put off losing that weight for too long. 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Bob Williams, New Jersey Traffic North.
1: Jill Meyer, New Jersey Traffic South. And in Lawrence, we still have Route 206 closed both ways right at the Princeton border. Lawrence, Route 206 closed between Carter and Cold Soil. A big, massive tree went down in yesterday's storm, and wires were pulled down with it. And New Jersey Fast Traffic is made possible by the funnest, the coolest, the Bet Parks Online Casino and Sportsbook app. If you're a new user, you get up to $500 bonus back and 250 bonus spins on the hot online slot game, Sahara Riches Collect a Max. 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Next report in 15 minutes from the D'Agostino Law Bite Back Traffic Desk. I'm Jill Myra, New Jersey 101.5.
0: 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Here's your instant weather.
3: Warm and humid today with a mix of clouds and sun. Watch for a shower and thunderstorm around this afternoon. They'll be most numerous along the southern coast. Highs near 80 today. Still a spotty early evening thundershower, but mainly over South Jersey. Otherwise, partly to mostly cloudy with lows from the upper 50s to low 60s. Saturday, the cats meow. The better of the weekend days and the best day of the forecast. It'll be less humid with periods of clouds and sun. A beautiful start to the weekend with highs near 80. Some sun Sunday. Can't rule out a shower. Highs will be in the mid-80s. And Monday, partly sunny, humid. Chance for a spotty shower or two during the afternoon. Highs again in the mid-80s. From the Earth Treasures Fine Jewelers Weather Desk, I'm meteorologist Jason Katarina.
0: Long Branch is 70, Flemington is 66, and High Point, 63 degrees. Fast traffic, instant weather every 15 minutes on New Jersey, 101.5.
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0: It's 7:57 on New Jersey 101.5. Good morning. I am Bill Spadia with you till 10 o'clock this morning. Talking Jersey, taking your calls, 1-800-283-101.5. I think I'm kind of getting to the bottom of this whole thing, but, you know, it's interesting that, you know, people, it's almost like they live vicariously through other people, and they want to take out whatever they're angry in or about with some false sense of justice, like putting this mother to death. And there's no death penalty on the table, by the way. She's going to do, this is Lindsay Clancy. Either

0: testimony, and it's interesting. I don't know what you think about it, but the beginning, the defense was saying there's no way that this psychotic episode caused her to do this. And then her closing arguments, the prosecution was saying, there's no way we're denying that she was, under some psychotic influence. And so she flip-flopped from the beginning of the trial.
1: The prosecutor flip-flopped. The original prosecution said there's no way she knew what she was doing. Yeah, I think they are cognizant that this is not black and white as it started. And I think they should have worked a deal with her.
0: That psychiatrist that tested in the beginning,
1: yeah,
0: she was a horrible, horrible asset. Well, she wasn't an asset to Lindsay at all.
1: Well,
0: she just kept throwing medicine at her.
1: Well, I watched that. You mean the medical practitioner, the woman, the younger woman who was talking to her?
0: Yes.
1: Yeah. I think that was intended for the prosecution to basically say, hey, she was being treated. And, right?
0: But not well.
1: It backfired. Like, it didn't work. We played that clip. I played it on Newsmax earlier this week. And then I interviewed a psychiatrist. And he said, sometimes these drugs interact and can actually work the opposite of the intended result. Right.
0: Yep.
1: So I think there's absolutely reasonable doubt here. If I were on the jury, I would absolutely say not guilty by reason of just being incapable based on what I've seen.
0: I agree with you.
1: Yeah.
0: And we're not, and when you say that, people are all up in arms and, oh, you're, terrible. You know what? We don't know what was in her head. We don't
1: That's
0: know
1: right.
0: what was going on in her life.
1: That's right.
0: So stop basing your opinion on a headline and stop being one of these keyboard, arbitrators.
1: That's right.
0: Just, listen, make your opinion to yourself and stop, shooting at everybody that doesn't agree with you. It's just so annoying.
1: Trish, I love what you said. I'm with you 100%. Have a great rest of your day. Enjoy the weekend.
0: Thank you. The voice of reason. I appreciate you.
1: Thank you, Trish. Appreciate you calling in and saying that. Have a great day. It is 8:00. Eric Scott with the news right now.
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3: 68 degrees at 8:01. I'm Eric Scott. A Bloomfield couple remains missing following massive flooding near the Nepal-Tibet border. Family in New Jersey say the couple were on a religious retreat when the flooding and mudslides destroyed the building they were in. Bloomfield Mayor Jenny Mundell said the township is ready to help the couple with their 9-year-old son, who is currently in India with family. About 90 American citizens remain unaccounted for. Overall, nearly 500 confirmed dead and 1,500 remain missing. Governor Mikey Sherrill is signing legislation she says will help communities benefit from large-scale AI data centers in New Jersey.
4: Companies need to come to the table with solutions and not just empty promises. And we can use these binding contracts to hold developers accountable if they fall short.
3: The legislation requires data centers to report their energy and water usage to the Board of Public Utilities twice a year. And her office, she says, is working to make sure they invest in communities and create jobs where they are located. The legislation does not do anything in the short term to reduce your electric bill. A 71-year-old Gloucester County father has been indicted now on a first-degree murder charge in the strangulation death of his 40-year-old daughter.
5: It happened in June. Prosecutors say Franklin Township Police went to a home on East Avenue after Dennis Hall made a 911 call reporting that his adult daughter was not breathing and admitting on the call that he strangled her. The woman was taken to a hospital where she died the next day. Hall was initially charged with attempted murder when he was arrested at the scene, but that charge was upgraded to first-degree murder following his daughter's death. Hall faces up to life in prison if found guilty. Jen Ursulo, New Jersey, 101.5 News.
3: It is 8:02 on New Jersey 101.5. We have a really nice start to the weekend, but will it last all the way through? We'll have the details coming up, but first, New Jersey Fast Traffic.
6: Busy morning with downed trees and wires and crashes. Got Route 1 and 9 still. This accident with an overturned vehicle being cleared. You are getting through Linden in toward Elizabeth by Bayway Avenue, but at least a couple of lanes closed. Route 22 eastbound side, one lane is out with a crash at New Providence Road at Mountainside. Route 10.

0: remains fully closed east and westbound and detoured Canfield Avenue, Randolph over to Arrowgate Drive west of Dover-Chester Road. That's all because of a downed tree. You got Hudson River Crossing, still about 20 minutes now. About 10 minutes at the George Washington Bridge. Lincoln and Holland Tunnels with a 5 to 10 minute delay. 18 earlier problems cleared northbound into New Brunswick. Bob Williams, New Jersey Traffic North.
1: Joel Myra, New Jersey traffic south. A little bit of buildup at Route 1 both ways in Lawrence, right by Baker's Basin Road. And we also have Route 1 a little busy in the area of Scudder's Mill Road. 206 in Lawrence still closed off both ways at Carter Road to Cold Soil at the Princeton border, where we have a problem. A tree went down yesterday, big tree, and we have wires down on the roadway. And I'm getting word that they're opening the northbound side for you. That's 206 at Carter Road to Franklin Corner Road. In any event, you're going to see a lot of backed up traffic around the village. 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
7: Some areas of fog to start, then humid with intervals of clouds and sun. A shower and thunderstorm around this afternoon. They'll be most numerous along the southern coast. Highs near 80 today. A spotty early evening thunder shower, mainly over South Jersey, otherwise partly to mostly cloudy. Lows from the upper 50s to low 60s. Then Saturday, the cats meow. The better of the weekend days with clouds and sun. It'll be less humid. Beautiful start to the weekend with the high of 80. From the Earth Treasures Fine Jewelers Weather Desk, I'm meteorologist Jason Katerina.
6: Seabright is 70, Morristown 66. Red Bank is up to 70 degrees. 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
8: It's 8:06. A question on the table after we get back from this quick break. Are you late or early? This is a big debate in the Spadia household. And my guess is you are one or the other. And typically, you marry the opposite. 1-800-283-101.5 is the number. 8:06 is the time. I'm back in 3 minutes.
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8: 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It's 8:10 on New Jersey 101.5. I am Bill Spadia. I want to thank the Parks Casino for sponsoring New Jersey Chime Time every morning, every hour on the show. Jen, Joel, I'm going to get to you, but so producer Thomas has put up a poster that it's called Bill Spadia Topic Conversation Covered between, what was that?
1: We need a better title for this, though.
8: I know. It's 640 to 648. So in that segment, if I'm looking at the chart, I went from flood mitigation to lamb butter to cranberry sauce to British slang to Charlie the Butcher to lost luggage to campaign T-shirts to poop water. And then right back to flood mitigation.
1: It was a rapid topic segment.
8: Now, here's what's interesting about that. Mm-hmm. Matt on the app chat, who's in Bath, I don't respond to the app chat. And just so you guys know, I've had this conversation with management. The computer's so damn slow that if I try to respond to each app chat, I'll never be able to write any posts. I can't. My email crashes like this. You can't do it. So don't feel bad. But I read it, and producer Thomas looks at it, and if you need help, we'll get back to you with a number and email. That's it. Producer Thomas, if you could just come on in here for a moment. So I want to just read this. Now you
1: Which
8: put
1: one
8: up
1: is
8: this,
1: this one?
8: This is Matt and Beth.
1: Okay.
8: And you see, the only thing you see on the screen is Ive, because he had a typo. But I'm looking at the full thread, and I wanted to share this with you. So, Producer Thomas did a great job with this Bill Spadia Topics Covered Between. It's a very clinical title for that.
18: Yes, it is.
8: Like it's
18: a
8: not,
18: matter of 8 minutes, by the way.
8: 8 minutes. Yeah. We went from flood mitigation to lamb butter to cranberry sauce to British slang, Charlie the Butcher, lost luggage to campaign T-shirts to poop water, right back to flood mitigation.
1: I think we forgot. Was British accents in there? Do we have
18: it? No, the British slang.
8: Well, it was
18: British
8: like slang. It was more accent. Maybe we should adjust. Okay. Here's the thing. So that was what was one segment.
1: Yeah.
8: this is the chat, and this kind of gives you a sense of how all over things are. Yeah. This is the chat thread from Matt. Question. What are the men that are leaving their wives and girlfriends? Now, that's out of context. I don't know what he means.
16: What are they?
8: I don't know.
16: Yeah, what are they?
18: Jeopardy says,
8: yeah, it's like,
18: cheaters?
8: You know, what is a cheater? What is a scumbag? What is, right? Next thing, one word. Sardines? Question mark.
1: Oh, that's your tinned fish obsession.
8: Next comment. What kind of Italian pasta do you buy? Next comment. I know you don't like kimchi, but here's a study I found from South Korea. And then there's a study Science Daily.
1: Well,
8: then maybe you need to upgrade your flatware and stop using chopsticks. And then Lindsay Clancy. Here's my point. Matt, in his thing, went from cheating men to sardines to Italian pasta back to kimchi over to a Korean study to chopsticks to Lindsay Clancy.
1: Now, those were all topics you did yesterday. The chopsticks, the cheating.
8: Here's what's important. So these comments are all within the last 24 hours.
1: Yeah. Mm.
8: So this tells me he's following the show. So yesterday, the circle of conversation, the arc of conversation, if you will, went from men leaving their wives and girlfriends, circled through sardines, kimchi, Italian pasta, and landed back at a South Korean study and Lindsay Clancy.
18: That's the beauty of this show.
1: Yeah.
18: You know?
8: Interesting.
18: It's the circle of life every single day.
8: It's like the circle of life. Yes.
1: Wouldn't circle of life be you start at a topic and you come back to that same topic?
18: That's what he did today.
8: I did today. I went right back to flood mitigation. Yeah. I had a very serious point that I was making about cleaning the storm
1: drains. Just make sure
8: you couple stops along the way. Yeah. I took the scenic route.
1: Yes. Well, yes.
8: That's what I did.
1: I said.
8: We stopped. Speaking of scenic route, Hawaii.
18: Here we go again.
8: Right? Hawaii. I was in Maui 100 years ago.
18: Okay.
8: And the hotel concierge is like, you got to do the road to Hana.
18: Okay.
8: Now, if anybody has done the road to Hana, I'm going to say for us, it was probably the most aggravating scenic route I've ever taken. The road to Hana is this road to these lakes or pools that you're supposed to go swimming in. I never found the pools because every 400 feet, there was another waterfall and people stop. So it was like this stop and go. I was so car sick on this damn road to Hana. I was so aggravated. I rented a car. I'm driving there like, oh, the road to Hana, you got to do it. Yeah, no, that was terrible. I don't know how I got on that. Oh, scenic route.
18: Yeah. So
8: stop and see the waterfall. Right. Stop it. You know, and I'm like, honestly, you've seen one waterfall, you've seen them all.
1: Right.
18: Yeah, I guess so. It is waterfalling.
8: It's waterfalling.
18: How can you reinvent that wheel, you know?
8: It all looked the same to me. Anyway, I was
1: you took the scenic route to flooding and mitigation.
8: So this show sometimes is a little bit of the road to Hana, where I think some people get sick.
18: This show, I like that.
8: Yes. You like it? See where I went with that?
1: See, Producer Thomas.
8: I went all the way back to the show.
1: Producer Thomas, we don't like the title you gave. It's too long. So maybe we got to call it.
8: It's clinical.
1: Yeah, we got to call it.
18: Those baby topics covered between 6:40 a.m., 6:48 a.m., 8:28.
1: Let's just call it either the Circle of Conversation or the Road to Hana.
18: That does sound like an email header.
8: What do you think? The Road to Hana. I think that's the show.
1: I think I finally captured
8: the show because
1: the
8: we turned around before I got to the pools, the five pools, the seven pools. Yeah. I don't know what the hell it was. And they had all kinds of pictures of people swimming and enjoying, and there's a little waterfall, and I'm like, I'm sure that's great for those people. I'm done. I'm out. And we went back.
18: Well, sometimes you lose your way on the way back.
1: The scenic route,
18: to the
1: you lose
18: original
1: your way.
18: Point. So maybe it's not always the road to Hana, if you get what I'm saying here.
8: Some days it's the road to Hana.
18: Seven out of 10 days.
1: This is a work in progress, this title, but we're on to something.
8: I think we're definitely on to something.
1: All right. I like it.
8: I feel like Joel in Morristown has a serious comment that he wants to make. So, Joel, I'm going to let you hang in there for a minute. We're going to catch our breath with this whole, Double D. That's funny. Yeah, we're chasing waterfalls. Isn't that a song?
1: Wow. What is up with
8: Isn't
1: you?
8: Isn't that a song?
1: Yeah. What's up with you and the pop culture?
8: I don't know. Can we find it? Do we have it in the system?
1: We should be playing that.
8: All right, Joel, hang in there. I want to get back to talking about Lindsay Clancy and then the Big Farmer thing, but I also want to ask this question, everybody. But Joel, you hang in there. I will take you first. Are you the late side or the early side of your relationship? Because I'm always late. Jody's always early. It becomes problematic. And I was talking about this yesterday with Maury, who owns our the yoga studio we go to. She's always late. Like, she decides to pack for a trip at the time they're supposed to leave for the trip. I have been known to do exactly that. So it's a wonder why. And you know what's funny? I'm on the late side. Never been late for work. 1-800-283-101.5 is the number. 818 is the time. Let's check in with Bob Williams in your fast traffic.
0: All right, Bill, Woodbridge, southbound Garden State Parkway. Crash on the ramp to Route 1 South. That's southbound Parkway to Route 1 South in Woodbridge. We've got Route 10 still closed both ways at Randolph between Campfield Avenue and Arrowgate Drive because of a tree across the roadway. 1 and 9 still lane closures with a crash cleanup north and southbound at Park Avenue up toward the Bayway Traffic Circle in Linden up toward Elizabeth. You are getting through, but it's slow. And Route 22 eastbound with a crash at New Providence Road. At least one lane is closed. Hudson River crossings 10 or less. Lincoln and Holland Tunnels and George Washington Bridge. Bob Williams, New Jersey Traffic North.
1: Joel Myra, New Jersey Traffic South. 206 is closed in Lawrenceville at the Princeton border between Carter Road and Cold Soil. We have a tree knocked down. But let me tell you, it's only closed on the southbound side. I know, it's just a two-lane road. The northbound side is reopened. So what we're doing is, or they're doing, is squeaking some traffic through in that area. In any event, expect some traffic in the village. And we also have Route 1 a little busy both ways at Baker's Basin. 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Next report at 15 minutes. From the D'Agostino Law Bite Back Traffic Desk, I'm Jill Myra, New Jersey 101.5.
8: 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Here is your instant weather.
7: Warm and humid today with a mix of clouds and sun. Watch for a shower and thunderstorm around this afternoon. They'll be most numerous along the southern coast. Highs near 80 today. Still a spotty early evening thundershower, but mainly over South Jersey. Otherwise, partly to mostly cloudy with lows from the upper 50s to low 60s. Saturday, the cats meow, the better of the weekend days, and the best day of the forecast. It'll be less humid with periods of clouds and sun. A beautiful start to the weekend with highs near 80. Some sun Sunday, can't rule out a shower. Highs will be in the mid-80s. And Monday, partly sunny, humid, chance for a spotty shower or two during the afternoon. Highs again in the mid-80s. From the Earth Treasures Fine Jewelers Weather Desk, I'm meteorologist Jason Caterina.
8: In Camden, 71. In Monroe, 68. And in Mahwah, 65 degrees. Fast traffic, instant weather every 15 minutes on New Jersey 101.5.
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8: It's 8:25. I am Bill Spadia, and if you know, you know. All right, let's check in with Joel in Moorestown. That's Moorestown, South Jersey. What's going on, Joel?
22: Hey, Bill, this is Joel. Yeah, full disclosure, I am a rack and back, but I was vaccinated many years ago with a pressure gun in my arm and, you know, did my two tours. My wife works for the University of Pennsylvania Hospital in Philadelphia. But nonetheless, you know, it's hard not to invest in these pharmaceutical companies if you're just a regular guy going to a regular job. And say you're in the S&P 500, you do invest in like Eli Lilly and Novo Nordisk or PFE, which is Pfizer. And yes, I guess I am a profiteer in some way, shape, or form. I haven't passed out.
8: No, Joel, I don't look at it that way at all. Not to interrupt you, but okay. I don't believe that the stock market investors, I mean, I'm sure if I look at my portfolio that there is in some of these big groups that you buy into, I'm sure there's some big pharma stock in there. That isn't the point. The profiteering is the fact that the laws allow for big pharma companies to put products out there that they then don't share any responsibility or liability for. That's the problem. The profiteering is the entire medical system is designed on you being sick. And it's a philosophy that your body's immune system is totally insufficient to ward off disease. It ignores really 70,000 years of human history. And that's the problem that I have. So in other words, they jump to like take this cancer vax, right? For folks with pancreatic cancer. You know, you're telling me that it's called the vaccine. That tells me that they escape liability if something goes awry, number one. Number two, you know, the concept that we have after-the-fact drugs or before-the-fact drugs that do not address the underlying causes of what's happening in America. Americans are a fat, fat country, right? We're a fat country. We're obese. We are unhealthy, high diabetes, heart disease, all of it. And what do we get for it? GLP-1 drugs instead of the obvious stop eating the Lunchables and the, you know, the what was that thing called, Jen?
1: Uncrustable.
8: The Uncrustable. That's what I was thinking of. Because it's full of preservatives.

0: preservatives. It's full of seed oils. It's full of, you know, I look at the ingredients of some of these foods and I'm like, we have pumped our kids full of high fructose corn syrup, which is essentially pre-digested corn. It's all sugar and it's destroying our bodies. And what do? Well, we have an answer for that. Live your life, eat all the crap, but we got a shot for you at the end. That's what I'm talking about, the profiteering.
1: Okay. That's well, it. I got the solution. It's called push-ups, sit-ups, and run, and that's push-ups, sit-ups, and run. And that's my solution to most Bingo. Things is push-ups, sit-ups, and run.
0: Yeah. Joel, but, look.
1: And don't call vaccines are vaccines.
0: Right.
1: And immuno things are immuno things, but don't call a vaccine when it's not a vaccine. A GLP-1 is not a vaccine.
0: Oh, of course. No, no.
1: I don't get into the medical terms.
0: Well, think about the COVID shots that we have hospitals in New Jersey still requiring a COVID test when they admit people. I mean.
1: Oh, yeah, I get it.
0: Right. And so and if you test positive on a test that we now know from the guy who invented it and then died, won a Nobel Prize, it is absolutely incapable of determining whether or not you have an infection. So, again, the system perpetuates. And by the way, Joel, I was in the Marines. Yeah, I can't imagine the crap that was stuck into my arm every time we were in a different place. Like, boom, line up through the gauntlet and boom, boom, boom. Put that whatever the hell it was in your arm. I don't know, but I live my life healthy now. Push-ups and sit-ups and running, absolutely. I would add to that, cut out sugar, eat more beef, and hot yoga. You got to sweat every day.
1: I'm out with the hot yoga, but you go, girl.
0: Take it easy, Joel. Good to talk to you, man. Have a good one. It's 8:30. Other side of the news, I've got a special Blue Friday for you. But right now, it's Eric Scott with the news.
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3: 68 degrees at 8:30. I'm Eric Scott. It was a horrific wrong-way crash on Route 185 in Jackson. One person is dead. The driver of a Ford SUV headed west in the eastbound lanes. He hit another SUV head-on, both vehicles flipping over. The wrong-way driver was killed. Four people in the other vehicle have been hospitalized. Two ex-teachers have been stripped of their certifications after separate child sex assault cases. Jeffrey Munguia taught English in Carteret. He was arrested in 2022. Then there's Paul Yang, a fourth-grade science teacher in Patterson, who allegedly blindfolded two students in a back room and promised them Korean candy. New Jersey Transit may have lost money transporting World Cup fans, but new figures do show the event is adding up to be a winner for New York and New Jersey's economy.
4: The eight matches played at the Meadowlands generated $3.5 billion across the two states and was higher than the expected $3.3 billion. The tournament created 27,000 jobs and led to more than $400 million in state and local taxes. The study by Tourism Economics found that hotels benefited the most in the top three categories, experiencing $653 million in direct spending, followed by the food and beverage industry at $346 million and transportation at about $200 million. I'm Lisa Salvati.
3: A federal judge once again blocking President Trump's executive order seeking to limit mail voting in the midterm elections. A U.S. District Court judge put a new 14-day hold on the plan, following a fresh round of lawsuits just days before mail ballots begin to go out. The case could be headed back to the Supreme Court, which did side with Trump earlier this week. 8:32 on New Jersey 101.5 as we update business news. President Trump says the U.S. doesn't need Canada, but every day, roughly 4 million barrels of Canadian crude oil flows south, helping fuel American cars, trucks, and airplanes, and supplying U.S. industry. Any disruption in that flow could send gas prices even higher. Nice start to the weekend. How will it end? Well, we'll have that detail coming up. First, New Jersey Fast Traffic.
5: Cleanup continues from an earlier accident. Elizabeth on Route 109, north and southbound side. Some lane closures by Bayway Avenue and Park Avenue. Garden State Parkway southbound, a crash on the exit ramp for exit 130. And Route 78 eastbound side, an accident between exits 24 and 26 coming into White House Station. At least one lane is out. You got Route 10 completely closed in front of the car dealership in Randolph between Canfield Avenue and Arrowgate Drive. Down tree, wires, and a utility pole all came down. George Washington Bridge, Lincoln and Holland tunnels with a 5 to 10 minute delay. Route 22 at New Providence Road, accident. One lane is out at Mountainside. Bob Williams, New Jersey Traffic North.
6: Jill Myra, New Jersey Traffic South. Some improvement in Lawrenceville. 206 southbound at Carter Road and down through towards Franklin Corner Road. We still have it closed off with a tree that is down on the roadway. But northbound side.

0: That is squeezing by, so that is kind of good for 206 in Lawrenceville Village. Just watch out for some slow. And we also have delays at Route 1 in both directions, right around Baker's Basin and Franklin Corner Road intersection. New Jersey fast traffic made possible by It's Still Fun Casino Pier and Breakwater Beach. It'll be a perfect weekend as the summer officially winds down. Don't miss the amazing family fun at Casino Pier and Breakwater Beach Water Park. 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
5: From the Town Square, New Jersey Info and Weather Network, a mix of clouds and sun, warm and humid today. Shower and thunderstorm this afternoon. They'll be most numerous along the southern coast with highs near 80. A spotty early evening thunder shower, mainly over South Jersey, otherwise partly to mostly cloudy tonight. Lows from the upper 50s to low 60s. Saturday, the cats meow. The better of the weekend days and the best day of the forecast. Less humid with periods of clouds and sun, a high near 80. I'm meteorologist Jason Caterina.
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13: Earlier this summer, passengers on a bus traveling on the Jersey Turnpike suddenly thrust into the middle of a super dangerous situation. A guy on the bus, armed with a knife, took control of the bus, threatening passengers, and then stabbed the driver in the arm. Now imagine a bus hijacked on the Jersey Turnpike. Now, thankfully, Woodbridge police officer Matthew Kammerer was on patrol when the emergency call came over the radio. Now, he spotted the bus, and then he saw something that immediately brought the situation to the next level. The hijacker had the knife to the bus driver's neck. Now, thankfully, Officer Kammerer, acted quickly and got the bus pulled over right about near the exit. Exit 11 is where the Garden State Parkway exit is. The suspect got off the bus. Now, he's still holding the knife. Officer Matthew Kammerer drew his weapon, ordered him to drop it. Now, think about that moment. You got an armed guy with a knife, bus full of people, all happening on the side of one of the busiest highways in the Northeast. Several tense moments went by, and the suspect finally dropped the knife and surrendered. The Jersey State Police showed up and took him into custody. But Officer Kammerer's job, not done yet. He got on the bus after State Police took custody of the perp. He goes on the bus. The driver is bleeding from the stab wounds to his upper arm. So Officer Kammerer began emergency medical treatment and waited until additional help arrived. Honestly, guys, this tells you everything you need to know about the job of a cop these days. You know, one minute you're confronting the armed suspect, shouting at him to put the weapon down while covering him with your own weapon. Next minute, you're trying to save a guy from bleeding out who's got a serious stab wound and keep him stable. Here's the interesting part. Beyond this, Officer Matthew Kammerer of the Woodbridge Police Department, he's only 29 years old, joined the Woodbridge Police Department after previously serving with the NYPD and the Essex County Prosecutor's Office. Woodbridge Township, for their part, has honored him with the department's life-saving award, and it is absolutely well-deserved. When innocent people were in danger, Matthew Kammerer didn't wait for help. He was the help. He leaned in and solved the problem, and that's the mark of a hero. Woodbridge Police Officer Matthew Kammerer, you are our Blue Friday honoree today. Thank you for your courage. Thank you for your calm implementation of what you've been trained to do. And thank you for reminding us what wearing the badge is supposed to mean. Appreciate you. Police Officer Matthew Kammerer from the Woodbridge PD. What a what a cool story. Like, just amazing. Imagine you're on that bus, right? Like, the commute can't get any worse, right? You're already aggravated with the traffic and everything else. Now some dude's got a knife at the bus driver. Thank God everything turned out okay. This could have been a real disaster. I think about if he had stabbed the bus driver, if the bus gotten out of control and crashed. Like, so many things could have gone wrong. But thankfully,

0: this officer really stepped up and calmed down the situation, got it under control. But think about the contrast, right? The 180 degrees. I'm in one moment that high stress and tension of having to draw the firearm and get a suspect to put the knife down without killing him. So not having to use deadly force got the situation de-escalated, but then immediately had to turn around and rely on his training to keep the bus driver from bleeding out. I mean, it was really, this is an amazing story, and I'm just so proud of this police officer. And for all of you out there, whether you are in the Woodbridge Police Department or in the local department or the state police, thank you for what you do. You're going to be out there on the highways up and down this weekend, and know that as someone who is now a regular commuter again, I appreciate everything you do to get some of the these situations taken care of to keep the peace. So thank you, Police Officer Matthew Kammerer. And if you've got a Blue Friday that you'd like for us to recognize, if you've got a cop that you think is in need and in deserving of recognition, most cops never want any credit. They just do their job. And it's a humbling experience when you meet with some of these guys and talk about the stories. But if you have an officer in your friend group and your family and you think that they deserve some honor, don't even tell them. Just tell us, and we'll do the right thing by them. Okay. You can check out that full story, by the way, at nj1015.com/BillSpadia. Let's go to Al in Lumberton. We were talking about all the shots that we've taken over the years. And, you know, in the Marine Corps, you're kind of a pincushion, which is why I was hoping Pete Hegseth would relax this nonsense of the flu shot. But no such luck. What's going on, Al?
1: Yeah, I was a guinea pig when I was in. I mean, I was an ex-Navy medic. So when I first came in, I got vaccinated from everything to malaria,
0: yep,
1: malaria to the plague and everything.
0: That's right.
1: And
0: the Black Plague could be coming back.
1: I actually came in 79, so I was right in the beginning of that whole thing in the Gulf.
0: Yep.
1: My ship was out there. But to make a long story short, so I did my career in the Navy, and then after getting out, I worked for the FDA as a compliance officer.
0: Really?
1: Which was, yeah.
0: I'll bet that was eye-opening.
1: It was eye-opening because basically, remember Quaalude or whatever, and Lilly and all those companies? Lemon and those companies. I used to do those inspections, and I lasted for like a year, and then I realized I was told not to leave. Well, I wanted to health care, but to make a long story short, 80% of the people that I worked with said, you got to hang around, do your tour, and do your duty, and eventually you'll get a nice job with pharma, which I just didn't have the patience.
0: Yeah.
1: And I didn't. I don't like a lot of the travel. I was part of that whole Tylenol investigation out in Chicago too, when they had detained in Tylenol. So I spent 3 weeks in Chicago looking at inspecting drug warehouses. But to make a long story short, this vaccination thing, it's all racket to me.
0: Sure it is.
1: I came down with COVID in 2020, and to this day, I was in the hospital. I called the COVID jail for 24 days.
0: Wow.
1: Because I got the shot and I got the booster because the comorbidities, which I really kind of looked at, I had like 70% of them. I was overweight.
0: Yeah,
1: and,
0: sure.
1: And to make a long story short, I don't know if the vaccine got me or the disease got me.
0: Well,
1: to this day, I'll never ever know that.
0: You'll never know. And if you look at all the research being done now and the studies being done, you were more likely hospitalized longer, potentially because of the vaccine. I mean, I remember having this conversation with the head of security at Gotham Comedy Club in Manhattan. He was in the hospital, like you, 12 days. And his doctor intervened, and they got him that cocktail of hydroxychloroquine. You know, he walked out of the hospital the next day. Al, the dude was on a ventilator and walked out the next day. So I have said to people, I said, you know, you're taking your life into your hands with these vaccines. And 85% of the country took it. And now what are we seeing? We're seeing all of the myocarditis, the heart issues with young men, the potential reproductive problem with young women, and a spike in this, what they're calling this turbo

0: Well, cancer, and you're telling me it's not because of how they messed with our bodies? We'll see, but I'll tell you something now. You're going to see those commercials eventually on TV late at night. If you or a loved one had an adverse effect with the COVID vax, right? Call 1-800-SUE-SOMEBODY.
1: I agree.
0: Anyway, I got to jump out. Sorry to cut you off. I got to jump, but thank you. Thank God you walked out of the hospital. And, you know, but I appreciate you, even with your background, raising that question. Remember, half the nurses in the country didn't want to take the vax. They were closer to it than most of us. That should have told you everything you needed to know about what Big Pharma was pushing. 848, fast traffic with Bob Williams right now.
2: All right, Bill, Route 78 crash clearing at exit 24 to 26 in the Bedminster area. Route 22 still very slow at New Providence Road and Mountainside with an accident. One lane is blocked. A downed tree took down wires and a pole in Randolph right by the car dealership. East and westbound side of Route 10 still closed and detoured to Canfield Avenue down to Arrowgate Drive. Stay with Sussex Turnpike or Route 46. Got Route Parkway southbound at Route 1. Accident has been cleared. 1 and 9 still lane closures both ways at Park Avenue, Linden, Elizabeth. Cleanup of an overturned truck. Minor delays now. Lincoln and Holland tunnels under 10 minutes at the GW Bridge. 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Bob Williams, New Jersey Traffic North.
3: Joel Myron, New Jersey Traffic. South to the ride we go at 206 in Lawrenceville. Northbound sides reopen between Carter Road. Around that area of Carter Road, we had a tree go down yesterday in the storm. The northbound side's open. The southbound side is not open. Quaker Road is also closed off at Nassau Park Boulevard because of flooding. 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Audible makes traffic less of an annoyance and more of an opportunity. 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Next report in 15 minutes from the D'Agostino Law Bite Back Traffic Desk. I'm Jill Myra, New Jersey, 101.5.
0: 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Here's your instant weather.
4: Warm and humid today, but a mix of clouds and sun. Watch for a shower and thunderstorm around this afternoon. They'll be most numerous along the southern coast. Highs near 80 today. Still a spotty early evening thundershower, but mainly over South Jersey. Otherwise, partly to mostly cloudy with lows from the upper 50s to low 60s. Saturday, the cats meow, the better of the weekend days and the best day of the forecast. It'll be less humid with periods of clouds and sun. A beautiful start to the weekend with highs near 80. Some sun Sunday, can't rule out a shower. Highs will be in the mid-80s. And Monday, partly sunny, humid, chance for a spotty shower or two during the afternoon. Highs again in the mid-80s. From the Earth Treasures Fine Jewelers Weather Desk, I'm meteorologist Jason Caterina.
0: Newark is 71, Toms River 73, and Flemington 67 degrees. Fast traffic, instant weather every 15 minutes on New Jersey 101.5.
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10: It is 8:56 on New Jersey 101.5. Good morning. I am Bill Spadius. I was going to tell you the late early thing. Now, Jen, are you late or early?
11: I am early.
10: You're early. Jody's early too.
11: Yeah.
10: I'm late. And I remember.
11: I know.
10: You're aware of that? Yeah, I remember President Bush. W had a quote. I'm pretty sure he was first to say it. He said, late is rude. Now, here's my thinking. 10 minutes late is on time. 2 minutes late is early. And if you're 10 minutes early, you may as well come the day before. I don't get it.
11: So my son Ryan was in marching band. And timing is everything in marching band.
10: Right.
11: And his band director would say, to be early is to be on time. To be on time is

0: for TV either, but I have concerns because sometimes you got to build out 2.5 hour window to drive into New York. That's the problem.
1: Well, yeah.
0: And I don't know what happens if I don't show up for a live broadcast or I'm 10 minutes late. I don't know.
1: Don't find out.
0: I'm not going to find out. Yeah, that's my goal.
1: Yeah.
0: But I run late on other things because I feel like, I don't know what I feel like. I
1: was going to ask you, how are you on time for this, but you can't keep the rest of your life
0: isn't
1: together?
0: Isn't that ridiculous? I know. I'm always on time for yoga, too. Maybe I'm not late. Maybe I just think I'm late. You know what? I'm going to challenge this. Maybe I'm not late. I'm never late for yoga.
1: No.
0: Partly because Jody makes us leave a half hour.
1: Well, that's
0: before,
1: why she's in charge.
0: It's a 10-minute drive.
1: She's the one that's early.
0: Yeah, she's like, if it goes past 20 of, like 20 minutes, sometimes she's like, we're not going.
1: Has she ever left without you to something?
0: Well, let me just say this. In the old days, when there were paper plane flight tickets, remember paper tickets?
1: Yes, of course.
0: She actually, on one trip, she lied about the time that the flight was taking off.
1: Nice.
0: She told me an hour before.
1: Yeah.
0: So it was like literally, it was like a 3 o'clock flight. I thought the flight was leaving at 2.
1: Look at that, Jody.
0: And
1: love her.
0: We're driving there and we're late for the 2 o'clock flight. And she's calm as a cucumber. She's just cool and calm. And I'm like, you know, we're going to have to really rush. She's like, yeah, oh, I know. Don't worry. We'll be fine.
1: Okay.
0: We get there. She hands me my ticket. And I'm like, this flight doesn't leave until 3. Anyway, it was a smart move.
1: She's a smart lady.
0: And here we are 31 years later. It's 9 o'clock. Let's check out the news with Eric Scott.
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3: It's 70 degrees at 9 o'clock. I'm Eric Scott. Governor Mikey Sherrill continues to blame data centers for driving up your electric bill. As part of what she calls her affordability agenda, Sherrill signed legislation forcing data centers to reveal how much power and water they use. It comes as a growing number of towns in Ocean County and statewide have begun banning data centers over power consumption and environmental concerns. The legislation does nothing to immediately lower your electric bill. Police in Jackson are investigating after threatening voicemail messages were reportedly left for both Mayor Jennifer Kuhn and mayoral candidate Elliot Shemtov.
4: The messages themselves were shared exclusively with News 12 New Jersey, but the mayor said they were left on her town hall office and business lines. She said it will take more than threatening messages, though, to scare her out of office. Kuhn also took what she called a clean campaign pledge and a promise to focus on issues and stay away from personal attacks. Police are not commenting on what was said in the messages or where they may have come from. Levon Putney, New Jersey, 101.5 News.
3: New Jersey could get more than $700 million from a big settlement with Meta. Governor Sherrill hasn't said what the money will be used for, but Ocean County Assemblyman Alex Zawicki says at least $200 million should immediately be used to fund underfunded school districts and save taxpayers from another round of massive property tax hikes. There is a new study that shows a newer shingles vaccine is actually linked to a lower risk of dementia.
5: Researchers at Brown University found older people who took the Shingrix shingles vaccine have a 24% lower risk of being diagnosed with dementia over a 4-year period. The study involved 500,000 people aged 66 and up who were at nursing homes for a short stay or long-term care. Head researchers say the study shows vaccines are effective at preventing shingles and also appear to have neuroprotective benefits as well. I'm Michael Kastner.
3: Looks like we're going to have a really nice Saturday. What about Sunday? We'll have all the details of your weekend weather coming up in a moment. First, New Jersey fast traffic.
6: Delays on Route 78 with a crash between exits 24 and exit 26 in the Bedminster area. Route 10 still lane closures both ways at Canfield Avenue. Randolph with a downed tree came down with wires and a utility pole as well both ways in front of the car dealership east of Canfield Avenue in Randolph. Stay with Sussex Turnpike or Route 46. Route 22 eastbound accident just about cleared at New Providence Road. Hudson River Crossings, it's all under 5 to 10 minute delays. Very good there. Lincoln and Holland and GW Bridge. Route 1 and 9 still lane closures up toward Elmora Avenue with a cleanup of an overturned vehicle from earlier this morning. Bob Williams, New Jersey Traffic North.
7: Jill Myra, New Jersey Traffic South. The ride at 206 is a little messy in Lawrenceville in the Village area. We had a tree get knocked down yesterday in the area of Carter Road, Cold Soil Road, and we still have the southbound portion of 206 closed around Carter Road and north.

0: northbound lanes are getting by. So a little bit of traffic there outside the prep school. And we also have traffic at Route 1, heavy in both directions by Baker's Basin. New Jersey fast traffic is made possible by Parks Casino. Let's go. It's my happy place. It's just so easy. You park, there's no problem. 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And they're welcoming country star Mitchell Tenpenny on November 20th. 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Next to report in 15 minutes on New Jersey 101.5.
1: Some areas of fog to start, then humid with intervals of clouds and sun. A shower and thunderstorm around this afternoon. They'll be most numerous along the southern coast. Highs near 80 today. A spotty early evening thunder shower, mainly over South Jersey, otherwise partly to mostly cloudy. Lows from the upper 50s to low 60s. Then Saturday, the cat's meow. The better of the weekend days with clouds and sun. It'll be less humid. Beautiful start to the weekend with the high of 80. From the Earth Treasures Fine Jewelers Weather Desk, I'm meteorologist Jason Catarina.
2: Margate is 76, Trenton is 69, Hillsborough is 67 degrees. 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
3: It's 9:05. 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Right now, though, 9:06. 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
7: 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Good morning. I am Bill Spadia with you till 10 o'clock this morning, talking Jersey, taking your calls, 1-800-283-101.5. All right, let's check in with our Marine buddy, Michael Bohl, for our weekly Veterans Check-In. Michael, as you know, is head of New Jersey Veterans Network, one organization I am absolutely thrilled to be able to play a role in and serve on their board. It's a great organization dedicated to helping veterans across New Jersey. What's going on, Michael?
8: Good morning, Bill. Everything is great here. How are you, sir?
7: I'm doing great. I can't believe what I'm watching. Just a side note in this flood in Nepal. Have you watched these videos?
8: No, I was on vacation, but I just got back and saw that.
7: God,
8: crazy.
7: It's nuts.
8: Terrible how things happen.
7: You know? Just think about how the nature can just swallow up entire villages. I mean, it's wild to watch. Anyway, what do you got going on coming up for our vets?
8: So we started working with this group called Operation Shepherd Watch, and they've been doing a lot of ruck marches. I know we definitely like doing them as well. So they're doing one 7-mile ruck march for women veterans. It's on August 29th, mm-hmm. 10 a.m. And there's all different types of distance. You have 1 mile.
7: What's today? The 20th? Is that around. Sunday? The 29th is Sunday,
8: it's
7: right?
8: Sunday. And it's in that 146 Lake Life Road in Newton, New Jersey. And we have that obviously posted up. And, you know, it's a good event. They are supporting women veterans, and they will accept any donation for that walk as well.
7: That's great.
8: So our friends at South River, they are always pumping up something. They're doing.
7: Oh, you know what? Jen just told me, no, the 29th is Saturday. Today's the 28th. How did I lose a day?
8: Sorry.
7: How the hell did I just lose a day? Today's Friday, right?
8: I was on vacation, so that's why.
7: Oh, my God. Today is Friday the 28th. So the women's veteran ruck march, 7 miles, is tomorrow. That is Saturday.
8: Yeah.
7: All right, got it. Whew.
8: I'm guilty of that, too.
7: Close one, man. All right, what else you got?
8: So South River, the VFW, once again, they're doing coffee with veterans. I actually like this idea. This is actually on Sunday, August 30th at 10 a.m., and they have different veterans from different conflicts. You have Korea, Vietnam, Desert Storm, Iraq, and Afghanistan. So if anyone's interested in talking to a veteran from that conflict,

0: or error, you'd be happy to have you there as well.
1: And I always say, you know, it's interesting with some of the stuff that you do with veterans. Sometimes it is just about the conversation the veterans can have with each other. Like, it's, you don't have to necessarily be in crisis to get in touch with the Veterans Network.
0: Right. And, you know, Bill, and not I want to get my last event in, but before that, I agree with you 100%. This is why we started our mentorship program, where we help our veterans just talking, just getting them back and giving them a purpose again. And going into schools, we really have been really doing that for a while now. And not to say that the Vietnam vets are the best, but they are the best when it comes to speaking to the students. They have the most empathy. They understand. And what they went through, they have a better story.
1: Yeah.
0: And I think our Afghanistan vets are pretty close to that. And the students really do sit there and listen to every word they say. It's pretty amazing.
1: Hey, where is this coffee again? This Sunday coffee at 10 a.m.?
0: This is it. Let me just see. That's the VFW post at South River.
1: South River VFW. Okay. And, yeah. And then go ahead with this next event.
0: This is the last of it. The last event is the Semper Five Run.
1: Okay.
0: That's on Seaside Boardwalk. It's a really cool event. They really do a great job. That's on Saturday, September 19th. And they have a 1 mile fun run and a 5K as well. It all goes for the Marine Corps Raider.
1: The Raider Foundation. What does the Marine Corps Raider Foundation do?
0: You know, they support veterans. This is a special forces for the Marine Corps.
1: They support
0: the families and stuff like that. You know, I'm lucky I get to be the MC for that event. So
1: no,
0: I guess,
1: kidding.
0: It's really a cool experience. You get to motivate everybody, get everybody doing jumping jacks and push.
1: All right, Michael, you've got to send me video of that event. That's what, Saturday the 19th of September?
0: Yeah, you know, and you have Marines running in formation.
1: I love it.
0: Cool event.
1: My Saturdays are insane because I bookend. I do the morning show on Newsmax, and then I do the afternoon show. So but I would love to get some video, especially of you emceeing and getting the guys doing calisthenics before it kicks off. I love that, and I'd love to post that to the site. So let's talk as we get closer because I want to definitely get some good video of that.
0: No, absolutely. That sounds cool. You know, I get to work my crowd work, so it's pretty cool.
1: I love it. I love it. Well, the crisis hotline is what we call it, but if you are just looking to get in touch with fellow veterans, share stories, and share resources, and just build your community, the number is 973-332-1556. That's 973-332-1556. The website is njvn.org. Michael Bohl, appreciate you. Thank you for sticking with us every Friday to offer some help to our veterans across the state.
0: Thanks for having me, Bill. Have a great weekend.
1: All right, brother. Take care. Semper Fi. That is Michael Bohl with the New Jersey Veterans Network. You know, it's funny. I did an interview with Jim McGreevy yesterday on a streaming show with our friends at ONNJ, and he's on the board with me. He is one of the nicest guys, Governor Jim McGreevy. And people, this is why I'm so sick of the trolls and the idiots on social media. Like, Jim McGreevy not only shows up at the law enforcement stuff and stands up for law enforcement, but he stands up for veterans. Like, you know, he lost his race running in Jersey City. Should have won. Would have been a fantastic mayor. And I'm a believer in redemption. And people, like, I get flack from some conservative friends. They're like, oh, you know, you had this conversation. You guys were laughing. I'm like, right, we've become friends. Like, he busted my chops. Basically, you love this, Jill, Jen. During the interview, he's like, man, did you really marry out of your league?
2: Well, I'm like, point.
1: I know, Jim. I get it. That's why that is certainly my better half.
2: He kind of married out of his league, too. That's true. In more ways than one.
1: Well, that's the thing, though. So people bust on me, and they're like, how do you not push back on him? And I'm like, believe me, Jim McGreevy knows the mistakes he made in the past. Mm-hmm. He doesn't need to be reminded of the mistakes and the scandal that took down his governor's his governorship. But now here's a guy, talk about redemption, giving back. He does this re-entry for veterans and for ex-cons, and he's working with, wait for it, a policy set out by the Trump administration. So he was able to cross party lines and even work with the federal government on helping veterans. And I'm going to have him on the radio to tell you about this. I'm going to book it for next week because you got to hear the story of what former Governor Jim McGreevy is up to. 1-800-283-101.5 is my number. If you feel like chatting today, it's 919. 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
3: Hi, Bill. Slowdowns on Route 78 still with us at exit 24 to 26. Crash on the shoulder now. Full closure of Route 10 east and westbound. Tree across the roadway at Randolph past Canfield Avenue near the car dealership. It took down a utility pole and wires with it as east and west Route 10 closed near Canfield Avenue. Route 1 and 9 north and southbound delays in toward Elmora Avenue. That's all because of repairs to that downed utility pole from an overturned vehicle. It's minor delays now. Lincoln and Holland Tunnels and George Washington Bridge. 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If you've ever considered solar, now is the time. 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Bob Williams, New Jersey Traffic North.
2: Joel Myra, New Jersey Traffic South. So 206 in Lawrenceville, in the area of the Village, you want to be careful because there was a tree that got knocked down yesterday. So between Carter and Franklin Corner Road, we have closures. The wires are down on the road. It's a mess. So give them space to get that cleared up at 206 in Lawrenceville Village. Commodore Barry Bridge is packed across the span leaving New Jersey, all because of roadwork leaving you with only one measly lane. New Jersey fast traffic made possible by Staples. It's the most wonderful time of the year at Staples. They have your back to school supplies as low as a quarter and up to 40% off select tech and more at staples.com/back to school. Staples, that was easy. Next report in 15 minutes. From the D'Agostino Law Bite Back Traffic Desk, I'm Jill Myra, New Jersey 101.5.
1: 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Here is your instant weather.
4: Warm and humid today with a mix of clouds and sun. Watch for a shower and thunderstorm around this afternoon. They'll be most numerous along the southern coast. Highs near 80 today. Still a spotty early evening thundershower, but mainly over South Jersey. Otherwise, partly to mostly cloudy with lows from the upper 50s to low 60s. Saturday, the cats meow, the better of the weekend days and the best day of the forecast. It'll be less humid with periods of clouds and sun. A beautiful start to the weekend with highs near 80. Some sun Sunday, can't rule out a shower. Highs will be in the mid-80s. And Monday, partly sunny, humid, chance for a spotty shower or two during the afternoon. Highs again in the mid-80s. 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
1: Wildwood 77, Cherry Hill 72, and Parsippany 68 degrees. Fast traffic, instant weather every 15 minutes on New Jersey 101.5.
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1: It's 9:27 on New Jersey 101.5. Good morning. I am Bill Spadia. I have to thank the Parks Online Casino and Sportsbook app for sponsoring New Jersey Chime Time every morning, every hour on the show. There's a guy that I'm going to recommend you follow. His name is Dave Asprey. He is... He's known for developing low-mold coffee beans and oils and supplements. He's a fitness, performance, wellness expert. He's been around for a long time. And he's developed these, like collagen protein, functional coffee, he calls it. This is a guy that wrote a book called The Bulletproof Diet. The Human Upgrade is his podcast. I want you to follow him because I think he's one of the smartest guys out there. And he's on... Instagram, and I'm just going to read you his latest post. Do you know this guy? Like,
14: what's his name again?
1: Dave Asprey, okay. A-S-P-R-E-Y. Okay. So you and I have talked about this. You talk about wellness, and you have questions. This guy is no joke. I'm going to read you his latest post. The shingles vaccine is stupid. It never makes sense to risk a debilitating side effect to stop an easy to cure disease. That may sound shocking because most of us don't know how risky the vaccine is, and most don't know how easy it is to cure shingles. So So he talks about the vaccine. The second page is, the vaccine is produced using lab-grown cell systems and modern genetic techniques that many people don't fully understand. Post-marketing side effects, Guillain-Barr, lupus, gout, arthritis, neuropathy, myalgia, I don't know what myalgia is, optic neuropathy, autoimmune disease, pneumonia, death, and more. Anaphylaxis and fainting are also listed.
14: Those are the side effects?
1: Of the
14: death
1: shingles.
14: Death is not a side effect. Death is
1: right,
14: it.
1: Right. This is what he said. This is listed. Post-marketing side effects. And so, again, the all the side effects are listed. It's like when they tell you and they advertise about antidepressants. May cause suicidal thoughts. Oh, that's great. So I'm depressed and thinking about taking my own life. Let me take this pill or drug from you that may also cause me to want to kill myself. Like, we are...
14: Do we not see the irony
1: of
14: this?
1: So he talks about... Now, he is also in this market. It's his... He's marketing this stuff. So I don't take this supplement, but he's got something called MCT oil. And he's saying... something called BHT. There was a book in the 90s called Cure Herpes with BHT. BHT is a food preservative. And he said, you know, it's something that actually can be used to treat chickenpox, shingles, herpes. So anyway, my point is this, he's saying the problem with this as a food preservative is you're getting the slow drip of it and you don't need that. He said, but your body can tolerate it in short bursts to prevent you having to get the shingles vaccine. So I am here to tell you, don't just line up because somebody advertised a shingles vaccine. And now watch what they're doing. To overcome the list of side effects for the shingles vaccine, which I'll just real quick, just read again. Guillain-Barr, lupus, gout, arthritis, neuropathy, myalgia, optic neuropathy, autoimmune disease, pneumonia, death, and more, including anaphylaxis and fainting, also listed. That's the side effects that are listed for this. Before you run out to do it, I implore you to do your own research. So today's follow is Dave Asprey, Asprey, on Instagram. And like I said, stay informed. Don't just hear an ad and then all of a sudden say, I got to have that. 1-800-283-101.5 is the number. 9:30 is the time. Eric Scott with the news next.
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16: It's 70 degrees at 9:30. I'm Eric Scott. A United flight headed for Newark Thursday morning made an emergency landing in Las Vegas. The flight originated from Los Angeles. 176 passengers were evacuated once the plane landed in Vegas. Neither the FAA nor the airline are disclosing the nature of the problem. Three teenagers now charged in the shooting death of a man in Keensburg last month. 28-year-old Paco Moore was playing Pokemon when he was shot. One of the teens was charged with murder. The other faces weapons charges, and the third served a juvenile complaint for hindering apprehension. State examiners have stripped certifications from two former New Jersey teachers initially charged with child sexual assault.
17: The unrelated cases involved young students in Middlesex and Passaic counties. Jeffrey Munguia was an English middle school teacher in Carteret, where a student accused him of improper sexual contact. Paul Yang was a fourth grade science teacher in Patterson when arrested last December. In May, Munguia was accepted into pretrial intervention. Yang pleaded guilty to a lesser charge and recently was sentenced to 2 years probation. Neither is allowed to teach in New Jersey again. Erin Vogt, New Jersey 101.5 News.
16: A Dolly Parton corn maze will soon open in Manalapan. The 8-acre tribute was planned before the beloved star died of cancer this week. Now it takes on new meaning. The farm's owners were inspired after visiting the Dollywood Amusement Park in Tennessee. Now the New Jersey 101.5 Business Report. Kids under 18 will soon see a host of changes to their Instagram and Facebook experiences thanks to this week's historic $18 billion settlement that Meta Platforms reached Wednesday with New Jersey. But critics and children's advocates caution it will not solve many of the problems overnight, and it doesn't affect many of the platforms where our kids most frequently hang out. We have a pretty decent weekend upcoming. We'll have all of the details, but first, New Jersey Fast Traffic.
3: Route 78 still delays eastbound between exit 24 and 26 with the crash being cleared at White House Station. Route 1 and 9 still lane closures north and south by Elmora Avenue and Park Avenue, Linden, Elizabeth, cleanup of an earlier accident. Route 10 full closures because of a downed tree, wires, and a big utility pole. East and westbound by Canfield Avenue by the car dealership in Randolph. Sussex Turnpike is a good alternate. 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Bob Williams, New Jersey Traffic North.
2: Jill Myra, New Jersey Traffic South. Commodore Barry Bridge leaving New Jersey across the span. Only one lane is available. We have road work set up, and that is why you have this delay. It's pretty rough, so avoid it. Go with the Walt Whitman Bridge instead. 206 in Lawrenceville. A tree, a big, massive tree went down yesterday during the storm right around the village. 206 has closure areas right around Carter Road and Cold Soil, all because of the repairs. 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
4: The Town Square, New Jersey, Info and Weather Network, a mix of clouds and sun, warm and humid today. Shower and thunderstorm this afternoon. They'll be most numerous along the southern coast with highs near 80. A spotty early evening thundershower, mainly over South Jersey, otherwise partly to mostly cloudy tonight. Lows from the upper 50s to low 60s. Saturday, the cats meow. The better of the weekend days and the best day of the forecast. Less humid with periods of clouds and sun, a high near 80. I'm meteorologist Jason Caterina.
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1: 9:40 on New Jersey 101.5. Good morning. I am Bill Spadia with you until 10 o'clock this morning. Talking Jersey, taking your calls, 1-800-283-101.5. So even though it's Friday, I just feel like some of the stuff on the app chat is really, really good today.
2: And, oh, yeah.
1: And there's so much hate that my cup runneth over.
14: You've got hate for the hate-o-meter through the end of the year.
1: End of the year.
14: Yeah, you're done.
1: So I feel like because I missed Wednesday, I should read this to you. This is Ray in Toms River. And thank you, Ray. We were not even going to hold this for the hate-o-meter.
14: He's
1: fantastic.
14: Not happy with you.
1: No, it's really fantastic. Yeah, let me read it. You have no business giving any kind of health advice. You're not a physician. You're not a nurse. You are nothing but a radio host and a wannabe governor. So stop giving advice about things you don't know anything about. I don't even know why I listen to you in the morning. That might be my favorite.
14: That's the best line of the whole thing.
1: Right? But then he goes on to say, comma, I'm changing the channel right now because you and Judy are two absolute idiots. Poor Judy.
14: How did Judy get thrown under the bus?
1: Poor Judy got lumped into
14: that. Poor Judy. She's not even here. She's on vacation,
1: too.
14: It's
1: not fair. Right? What do you think?
2: Yeah, Judy, like, where...
1: Now,
2: is it confusing?
14: No, I just think he listens throughout the day and just has decided that you and Judy are the two idiots.
1: We're absolute idiots.
14: Absolute idiots, excuse me.
2: And Judy embraces the hate just as much as you do.
1: Yeah, she's gotten really good at that. She understands that this is... but anyway, I want to thank Ray. I want to thank Ray as a loyal listener. Thank you. But it does show the point. Now, first of all, it proves the point that people hear what they want to hear. So I didn't. Not only did I not give medical advice, I specifically said, follow this guy and read what he's writing and make your own decision. But don't do it without reading the listed, posted manufacturer adverse effects.
14: You also have gone as far as to say in other conversations by starting out saying, I'm not a doctor. Right. I'm just going to let you know what works for me.
1: My favorite line during COVID was, I'm not a doctor, but I can read.
2: But I can read. Oh, that's cute. I'm still, loving. I don't know why I listen to you anymore.
14: I'm changing the channel.
2: It sounds like I don't know why I stay married to you.
1: That sounds like that's been said before. Yeah, I don't know why I listen. I know why. You know why? It's a great show. It's entertaining. It's fun. It's insightful. We laugh. We cry. We connect. We bond. That's why you listen, Ray. So come on back. It's fine. The water's fine. But I do love the fact that some people go so so far and so negative. All right, let's go to Kathy in Parsippany. Morning, Kathy. How are you?
9: Good.

0: Hi, I'm doing great today, guys. Thanks for this topic because every time I go to my yearly physical, they're pushing the shingles. Shingles goes down 55. Thank the Lord that I don't look it, I don't act it, I don't feel it, whatever. No one in my family has had shingles. My mother died at 83 of uterine cancer, which was a total out of left field.
1: Yeah.
0: My dad lived to 93, nothing ever. So now they want to jab me with the shingles vaccine, the flu vaccine.
1: Right.
0: I go, no, I don't want to be jabbed.
1: Yeah, well, ask them how they. What's the percentage of effectiveness of the shingles vax? Is it the same as the flu vax, which is like 18%?
0: I have never had the flu in my entire life. I get a cold every now and then. Yeah. My nose sniffles. I take some this or that, Tylenol,
1: Kathy,
0: and I'm good.
1: What? Let me ask you a question. How do you stay healthy? And it is true. They say the vaccine for the flu is like 18 to 40% effective, depending on the year, depending on the strain. But what do you do to stay healthy, Kathy?
0: I don't know what prompted me at the age of like 20 to start taking care of my health because I started exercising and doing all kinds of things and eating right. And
1: yeah.
0: Avoiding fast foods. I mean, I could do that every day of the week, but I know that in the long run, it's not going to be really a good thing. So I do allow myself these days of, I want like, you know, 3 Big Macs, and I'll do it for, you know, 2 days, and then I won't do it for 3 years.
1: I love it.
0: You know, so there,
1: a little cheat.
0: But the point is, this is my point. I wanted to, please give me time for the viewers. My mother's side of the family, they had 8 brothers and sisters, all heart disease, who needed a new heart, who had holes in the heart.
1: Yep.
0: My mother had heart failure when she was my age. Okay, but when I go to the doctor and tell them that I want an echocardiogram, well, you have no reason for that. I go, yeah, I do have a reason for that because I have a history of heart disease in my mother's side of the family.
1: All right.
0: But yet they want to give me a shingles vaccine and a flu vaccine.
1: Well, Kathy,
0: for things I have never
1: Kathy,
0: had.
1: I appreciate how riled up you are, and I appreciate the passion and enthusiasm. Of course you are. But, Kathy, the profit incentive is there. That was what, let's go all the way back to what I said at the beginning of the show, the profiteering. And some people misunderstood that as people who invest in stocks. But let's. Yeah, it should piss you off. I get it, Kathy. Kathy, thanks for calling. I got to get ready to get to traffic. But real quick, Kyle.
2: Yes?
1: We set the over-under at 21, right? I got to come full circle with this.
2: We did.
1: So this was on, what's it called? The Lunchable? No.
2: Uncrustable.
1: The Uncrustable.
2: Yeah.
1: So this is white bread that looks like a little, like a UFO, where they've crushed it down, right? It's like a cream pie or something. And in it is peanut butter and jelly. And people right away think peanut butter and jelly. We all grew up on that for sure. So we bet the over-under at 21. I bet the over. Jill, you bet the over too, I think. Yeah. Kyle, just to be a good sport, bet the under.
2: I did.
1: Even though you kind of doubted it.
2: Yeah.
1: We looked it up.
2: So
1: you know the number?
2: You mentioned peanut butter and jelly.
1: Yep.
2: Those are 2 ingredients. Mm-hmm. There are 26 others.
1: Yeah.
2: So it's a lot of stuff I never even heard of before.
1: And you can't pronounce.
2: No, it's not good.
1: It's not good.
2: It's not good.
1: Isn't that, think about it. Isn't that frustrating? Like you think you're getting bread, a little fruit jelly, and mashed peanuts. And you're like, this should be good.
2: Yeah.
1: And then you're like, you know, monosodium blah, blah, blah. You're like, what the hell is that?
3: Now, out of those 3 things that are in an Uncrustable, peanut butter and jelly and bread, which one of those 3 do you think has the most ingredients? I think it's the bread.
1: Ooh.
2: They probably do something to it so the bread stays fine for a long time.
1: Yeah. That's the next bet. We're going to have to wait to solve that. Yeah, I'll bet you're right. Is it the jelly, the peanut butter, or the bread? It's got to, I don't know. I think maybe the jelly, because the jelly, it's almost like the old days, you'd cook down like a fruit reduction. Like I've had a blueberry reduction. With yeah, I know. How fancy am I, right? The reduction. Like, I know what I'm talking about. With duck, and it's delicious.
2: Mm.
1: And I think, like, that is what, that could be a spread on something, and you'd love it, because there are a couple ingredients.
3: And what kindergarten kid would not love a duck reduction jelly?
1: A good blueberry. We should be eating blueberry reduction duck sandwiches. That's what should be for lunch.
3: That.
1: All right. Anyway, I won the bet on that. I'll be back with the answer to which is the worst. Right now, though, it's 9:48. Let's check in with Bob Williams in your fast traffic.
4: Bill, have a great weekend. Drive carefully, everybody. Troubles now on 440 South coming in toward Woodbridge out of Edison. It's an accident with an overturned truck. DOT on the scene of this now. South 440 at the turnpike before it becomes 287 North. In Edison. You got a lot of traffic on 78 still with this crash off the shoulder exit 2426 in the White House Station area. Route 1 and 9 still lane closures up toward Park Avenue. That is because of an earlier accident. Route 10 is closed both ways at Canfield Avenue in Randolph with a crash down utility pole and wires. And Hudson River Crossings down to minor delays. Bob Williams, New Jersey Traffic North.
3: Jill Meyer, New Jersey Traffic South. You go to the ride at the Commodore Barry Bridge, and it's going to be packed across the span leaving New Jersey. So don't do that. Go with the Walt instead, because the road work at the Commodore Barry, only one lane is open. 206 is closed in Lawrenceville in the area of the Village Carter Cold Soil Road area yesterday. That nasty storm knocked down a tree, a big tree, and there are wires down as well. So that's at 206 at Carter Road area, Cold Soil in Lawrenceville. 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Next report in 15 minutes from the D'Agostino Law Bite Back Traffic Desk. 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
5: Here is your instant weather.
6: Warm and humid today with a mix of clouds and sun. Watch for a shower and thunderstorm around this afternoon. They'll be most numerous along the southern coast. Highs near 80 today. Still a spotty early evening thundershower, but mainly over South Jersey. Otherwise, partly to mostly cloudy with lows from the upper 50s to low 60s. Saturday, the cats meow. The better of the weekend days and the best day of the forecast. It'll be less humid with periods of clouds and sun. A beautiful start to the weekend with highs near 80. Some sun Sunday. Can't rule out a shower. Highs will be in the mid-80s. And Monday, partly sunny, humid. Chance for a spotty shower or two during the afternoon. Highs again in the mid-80s. From the Earth Treasures Fine Jewelers Weather Desk, I'm meteorologist Jason Caterina.
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1: Hey guys, Bill Spadia here. All right, time for me to go. Hope you are ready for a great weekend, or if you're like me, two working days till Monday. Catch me on Newsmax tonight at 9 o'clock and throughout the weekend. Let me leave you with just a quick wrap-up, couple of thoughts. Now, New Jersey endured another round of flooding yesterday. Same road, same neighborhood, same excuses, right? Government has plenty of money for studies and consultants. It's time to do the basic job of maintaining infrastructure, fix the drainage. We've got to protect our communities. It's time to clean the storm drains, dredge and de-snag the waterways, and put an end to the overdevelopment caused by the implementation of the Mount Laurel decisions. It's time for government to act on behalf of people. Then there's Woodbridge police officer Matthew Kammerer. A bus driver had been stabbed, passengers threatened. This Woodbridge officer stopped the hijacked bus, confronted the knife-wielding suspect, and got him to surrender, then immediately treated the wounded driver. No speeches, no cameras. Just courage, training, and action. And as the politicians are celebrating this enormous settlement, as if a giant check automatically protects kids, it doesn't. Parents have a duty to teach their kids the life skills they need to avoid danger. This settlement is all theater. Watch as government burns through the money like they did with the opioid settlement. Guys, it's time to elect leaders who have the interest of working and middle-class families in mind. Let's focus on infrastructure, deregulation, lowering taxes, lowering spending. Enough of the government bullying private companies to fill their budget gaps. Fix the roads, honor the heroes, protect the kids, and protect the communities. Enough with the performative stuff that government does. End the theater. Let's demand results. All right, guys, I'm out of here. Talk to you Monday at 6.

0: from the P.J. Fitzpatrick Home Improvement News Desk. 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
1: It's 72 degrees at 10 o'clock. I'm Jen Ursolo. Heavy rains dropped as much as 5 to 6 inches on some New Jersey communities, which led to flash flooding and power outages. Overnight, flooding was reported across the Raritan Bayshore region of Monmouth County, which forced road closures in Keyport, Holmdel, and Marlboro. At its peak, the storm knocked out power to more than 8,000 people. Governor Mikey Sherrill is signing legislation that aims to help communities benefit from large-scale AI data centers in New Jersey.
2: Companies need to come to the table with solutions and not just empty promises. And we can use these binding contracts to hold developers accountable if they fall short.
1: The legislation requires data centers to report their energy and water usage to the Board of Public Utilities twice a year. Sherrill also says her office is working to make sure they invest in communities and create jobs where they are located. This is one of several guardrails the governor is putting in place to help protect the water supply, power grid, and against costs for residents going up. 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Two 11-year-olds were riding an electric dirt bike Wednesday afternoon in Bayville when the boy driving the bike crashed into a pickup truck, throwing the girl from the bike, killing her. Ocean County Prosecutor Bradley Bilheimer says it looks like the boy kept driving past a stop sign at an intersection and slammed into the pickup side door. The driver stayed at the scene. Happy Day Farm in Manalapan has announced that this year their fall corn maze will be designed as a tribute to the late Dolly Parton. The Stockel family, who owns the farm, was inspired to create this corn maze out of her likeness during a visit to Dollywood 2 years ago. The fall festival at Happy Day Farm begins September 19th. The complete New Jersey 101.5 forecast is coming up. Now here's New Jersey fast traffic.
3: New Jersey Turnpike eastbound side, Newark Bay Extension. Watch out for a vehicle fire. This is just past exit 14 on the Newark side. Right lane is closed. Downtree still closing off Route 10 east and westbound at Randolph by Canfield Avenue with a car dealership. 206 southbound side still closed at Carter Road in Lawrence Township. Repairs from a downed tree. Northbound is now open. And Route 78 eastbound side slowing down into exit 24 and exit 26 because of an accident on the shoulder. I'm Bob Williams. Next report in 15 minutes on New Jersey 101.5.
4: New Jersey 101.5 instant weather. It'll be humid with a mix of clouds and sun today. A shower and thunderstorm around this afternoon. Most numerous along the southern coast. The highs near 80 today. There'll be a spotty early evening thundershower, mainly over South Jersey. Otherwise, partly to mostly cloudy tonight with lows from the upper 50s to low 60s. Saturday, the cat's meow, the better of the weekend days, and a great start to the weekend with periods of clouds and sun. It'll be less humid, the high near 80. Some sun on Sunday, but can't rule out a shower completely, highs in the mid-80s. Monday, partly sunny, humid, chance of a spotty shower or two during the afternoon, highs again in the mid-80s on Monday. I'm meteorologist Jason Caterina.
1: 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Right now, Surf City, 77 degrees. It's 70 in Mahwah, Piscataway, 72. Next update hits at 10:30. 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
15: Lord Parks Casino, New Jersey Chime Time, 10:08. It's the Dennis and Judy Show. It's actually the Kyle and EJ Takeover.
16: Morning, Ege.
15: How are you?
16: It's weird being back at this time slot.
15: I know. It's been a while. I mean, I was on with Dennis for the past couple of days, but being on with you, it's been a few weeks. And actually, the week after Labor Day, we'll be on together again.
16: Yeah.
15: When Jeff and Kylie take that week off.
16: Looking forward to it.
15: How have you been?
16: I have been great. How have you been? I'm dreading the end of summer, but we've had some nice fall-like weather over the last couple of days and weeks, and I'm warming up to the idea of fall.
15: I've enjoyed the fact that it's not oppressively 100 degrees anymore.
16: I know. It's nice.
15: You can go out at night, have a cigar on the deck, watch the sunset, not be overly hot. And the leaves are starting to change.
16: They are. And you know what's been frustrating this summer is we've had so much rain.
15: Oh.
16: And the rain's been like the downpours, and it's felt like it's happened every weekend. I remember Dan Zarrow mentioning a couple of weeks ago that we finally had a weekend with no rain.
15: Right.
16: And I think this weekend we're looking at rain again, possibly.
15: Driving home was intense last night.
16: Yeah,
15: and I know some parts of Jersey got like 4 or 5, 6 inches of rain, a lot of rain. So the other day, Monday, I was working from home. I hadn't gone shopping yet, so I didn't have any food in the house. There was no cold cuts. There wasn't even lettuce. There was nothing to make a salad with. So I went to my favorite pizzeria, and I got a chicken Caesar salad. And
16: from a pizzeria?
15: From a pizzeria.
16: Interesting.
15: They put hard-boiled egg in there.
16: Oh, yeah.
15: And maybe some Parmesan cheese. It was delicious.
16: I think it's good.
15: But the highlight of my trip to the pizzeria was when I went to buy my salad. I used that little, the little screen where you put your card in,
16: mm-hmm.
15: and no option to give a tip came up. Now, I've talked about this pizzeria before where they would flip the screen around and you have a choice of 10, 20, 30, whatever the percentage differences are. And it's like, you feel guilty if you don't do it.
16: Yeah, right.
15: It's almost like it feels like a forced tip. I guess maybe people complained, or maybe they read that people think that tipping has gotten out of control. They did away with that, and they brought back a jar with dollars in it.
16: And you going there just to pick up the salad. You didn't sit down and order. You didn't, do DoorDash or anything. You went to the restaurant just to pick up the salad that you had ordered.
15: I ordered on the phone, which I've done at this same place before, too, where you order on the phone. Yeah, it's close enough walking distance. I'll walk over there. And, I go to pay for it. The screen's going to ask you a question.
16: Mm-hmm.
15: Answer it anyway. Whatever. It was almost like prompt the fact that you're going to get a prompt on the screen.
16: Of course.
15: Well, that was totally missing. Not even there.
16: Yeah.
15: But I did notice, that there's a jar there again. They went old school and put a paper cup there that just said tips on it. And I said, sure. And I put $2 in there.
16: Makes me happy to hear that, because if there are no haters of the tip screen left in the world, it means that I've died, because I will stand up and fight back against the tip screen to the day that I die.
15: Yeah.
16: I hate it. There was a Dunkin' Donuts that is near my apartment that did not have the screen for a very long time. Then all of a sudden, one day, I went there to get something, and they turned the tip screen around to me. I didn't realize that, especially in a place like Dunkin', it's the franchisee, it's the owner of the Dunkin' at that specific location who determines whether or not that screen will be there.
15: Right.
16: Found that one out.
15: It's not a franchise rule.
16: Right. It's not exactly. It's specific to the individual restaurant or the individual location itself. And now all of a sudden that's been taken away from that place as well.
15: Oh.
16: I don't see it anymore.
15: Maybe it's a trend.
16: Yeah. Maybe places are giving up on the tip screen. It's not as common as it was a year ago. I don't know. But if that thing could get out of all of our lives, I think we'd all be happier.
15: I would call it guilt extortion. You're right there. The person's right in front of you.
16: Yep.
15: And I've got a soft spot for pretty young ladies. What guy doesn't? I'm going to give her some money.
16: But so if it's a guy behind the tip screen counter,
15: no tip for him. It was a guy the other day who didn't actually ask for one on the screen, and I put the dollar in there for the plastic, this thing here.
16: Yeah, the tip jar.
15: It was a cup.
16: Yeah.
15: So anyway, what are your thoughts on tipping? And would you be more likely to give somebody a tip if it was in a tip jar and you put cash in there? Or do you not mind doing it with your card? Both Kyle and I do. 1-800-283-101.5.
16: Went to get my car washed the other day, and it's a little bit different. I've never gone to a car wash that had the tip screen. I think the world would be ending if they brought that there. But they have a tip. It's like a tip box almost.
15: Right.
16: And the car wash that I go to, those guys do a phenomenal job. They're not getting paid a tip wage, right? They're working at a car wash. They're getting paid, I don't know, minimum wage or maybe a hair higher. I don't know what their salary is. But I always put the tip in that little box. It's a cash tip. And if I have cash in my wallet, which I frequently actually do now.
15: Are these the guys that are working inside the car wash, or the guys like tallying it off?
16: These are the guys tallying it off and everything. Now, I don't know how those tips are dispersed. I don't know if it's going to the guy at the register and, some of the guys that are cleaning the cars. I'm not sure. But I'll throw a few bucks in there for them because they're doing a good job. First off, a lot of times they're working in the heat or in the winter. They're working in
15: the
16: freezing cold weather.
15: Winter's got to be the worst.
16: Yeah, you're outside in
15: the heat.
16: Cold
15: at least
16: weather.
15: You can get a little spritz.
16: Yeah, exactly. You can walk into the car wash if you really wanted to.
15: I've always wanted to do that.
16: You know,
15: walk through a car wash. Wouldn't that be fun?
16: It would. There's a way that you could cool off in the summer. But yeah, in the winter.
15: Get a rub down.
16: Yeah, you could do
15: whatever
16: you want.
15: Massage.
16: Who needs to shower when you can just go right in the car wash?
15: And then that suction. It might pull your hair out.
16: It's true. You got to be careful of that when they're doing

0: All the stuff that blows all the water off of your car.
1: You've got to make sure you're follically strong. If you're bald, though, you're good to go. Yeah, walk through the car wash.
0: No problem if you're bald. But those guys, I mean, they're really working in the circumstances of the heat or the cold or the rain. Well, who's getting their car washed in the rain, I guess. But you get my point that those guys, I think, deserve a tip, and they've got that box that's out there for you to give them a tip. So that I'm okay with. The tip screen is extortion for the customer. You're right. You're basically paying the salary or more of the employee
1: it's
0: that's
1: not
0: in
1: only
0: there.
1: That, it's the extra stress you feel in your system. You know, when you feel a little guilty, it's not good for your physiology.
0: No, it sucks.
1: It causes stress.
0: It does.
1: And it makes you think a thought that you might not have had to think.
0: I don't want to have to go to a restaurant or a coffee shop and feel the anxiety.
1: No,
0: you're right.
1: And I'm going there for that.
0: And have to be like, oh, God, here we go. Go through the drive-thru. It's going to ask me a question. Okay, what's it going to ask me?
1: Right.
0: I know what it's going to ask me. And in a lot of places, there isn't even an option for no tip. It's like 10% is the lowest or 8% is the lowest. And you got to choose between one of the three options. And you don't really want to choose any of them.
1: No, I have done the lowest option.
0: I always do.
1: Just out of guilt. And, and the lowest option is... Sometimes they're like 5%. They'll go that low, won't they?
0: I think they will. Yeah.
1: Because if they're just handing something over, there's probably a little stress to their body if they have to walk back to the hot pizza oven and then take the pizza off the top of the oven, walk it across 3 steps to you. Maybe they deserve a dollar.
0: I mean, but are we really lowering it the standard that much? Because that's how we think now. You could really justify it in your head anyway. I could say, well, this person had to reach their arm out the drive-through window and into my car and give me my coffee, and that means they deserve a tip.
1: And you know, here in New Jersey, if they're not a server, if they're working behind a counter operating a cash register, you know they're getting that $15.62 minimum wage.
0: For sure.
1: So why would you give them more?
0: It does not make sense to me. Again, what the owner is not paying them, you are, because of the tip. That's how they're getting it over on us. We're paying more of their salary.
1: But it does seem that you talk about the Dunkin' Donuts, the pizzeria near my house, that are doing away with that. And in my case, I know they have restored the tip cup. And when I go to an ice cream shop, sometimes they've never added that. They just have the tip cup, and I'm more inclined to leave a tip. 1-800-283-101.5.
0: So a couple of things, but real quick, Pat in Glenmore, Pennsylvania says, I prefer the cash tip jar way more than the guilt trip tip screen. I think we all agree with you on that, Pat. But I would think that the reason that those became a thing is because a lot of people were not putting money inside the tip jars. I think a lot of people probably felt it was easier to just ignore the tip jar.
1: Well,
0: but I also find that hard to ignore. There's an ice cream place that I go to that's in Cream Ridge that has a tip jar. And when I get handed, and they're a cash only place, so you're forced to pay with cash and you're getting change back. And when I'm getting the change back, I do always feel guilty because the person's standing there looking at me. And if I get $6 as my change, what kind of SOB am I if I say, okay, thanks, and take that $6 and put it right in my wallet and walk away and pretend I didn't see the tip cup or tip jar? Right? I feel like I have to give them something.
1: Well, some places, most people, I would think, don't carry any cash around these days. I know, like right now, I happen to have $40 in my wallet, which is actually pretty good. I mean, I could get lunch today and not be tracked for it. most of us all have cards, and so maybe that's the reason they do it, or is it just a greedy thing?
0: You might be right. I mean, Apple Pay, too. Everybody has that now. I'm sure that's far more convenient. So convenient. You don't even need your wallet. You can just have your phone on you and do it. Or cards. Like you mentioned, cash, what used to be king, is, I think, now far less used as opposed to a card or your Apple Pay or any other way of paying.
1: Yeah, there was a bar in North Wildwood I wanted to check out when we were down there last weekend called the Anglesey Inn, and it's an Irish bar. We love our Irish bars. But then I saw online it was like cash only, you know?
0: Yeah.
1: And I thought, do I want to get cash out? And
0: Cash only is tough, man. Yeah. When I find out a place is cash only too, it kind of makes me less likely to go there just because I don't want to have to go to the ATM.
1: Yeah, so how do you feel about being forced to tip? That's what it feels like. It feels like guilt extortion. What do you think of the tip screen? And do you think there's a trend to do away with that and bring the tip jar or the tip cup back? 1-800-283-101.5. 1018, here's New Jersey Fast Traffic.
2: Good morning, EJ and Kyle. Good morning, drivers. You got problems at Edison on 440 South, where it becomes 287, right near the New Jersey Turnpike. Crash involving an overturned truck. This is southbound side 440. The right lane is closed there. A lot of traffic on 206 southbound side Carter Road. That's still closed off at Lawrence Township. Down tree and wires being repaired since yesterday. Northbound is open. And Route 1 and 9 still lane closures in toward Park Avenue. Linden, cleanup of an earlier accident. Route 10 still closed both ways. Down power cables from an earlier down tree right in front of the car dealership at Randolph east of Canfield Avenue. 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Next report in 15 minutes on the All-American Auto Group Traffic Desk on New Jersey 101.5.
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3: New Jersey 101.5, instant weather, clouds and sun today, a shower and thunderstorm around this afternoon. They'll be most numerous along the southern coast, highs near 80. Still a spotty early evening thundershower, mainly over South Jersey. Otherwise, partly to mostly cloudy tonight. Lows from the upper 50s to lower 60s. Saturday will be the cat's meow. The better of the weekend days, less humid with clouds and sun. A high of 80. Some sun Sunday, but can't rule out a shower. Highs in the mid-80s. I'm meteorologist Jason Caterina.
0: And right now, looking at some temperatures around the Garden State. 79 in Stone Harbor, Lakewood 72, Hoboken 73. 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
8: 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Things

0: do happen, and it could potentially leave you injured. 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
1: A lot of my clients are shocked to learn that generally when you're what they call a transportation network company vehicle or rideshare, Uber or Lyft, that there's zero medical coverage available for you when you're in that accident. 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
0: He's attorney Mike Fusco from Levinson Axelrod. Valuable information. Stay tuned.
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3: It's Kyle and EJ today. Oh, it's Down Under by Men at Work. 1020 Down Under. Hello.
4: Very nice. I've missed hearing this song. Although,
3: little callback.
4: You know, I'm a DJ here on the weekends. I'm on Friday night and Saturday and Sunday, 3 to 7. This song on the playlist. So whenever I play this song, I do think of you, Kyle.
5: If there's one song that would make you think of me, I'm glad it's this one.
4: Down
5: because
4: Under.
5: Because I still love it.
4: Dennis and Judy both off today. Judy's off on vacation for a few days next week. So I'll be back with Dennis. We'll both be back with Dennis on Monday. This hour, we're talking about the tip screen. My favorite pizzeria did away with it. Some of the comments from people, they say they feel pressured. They don't know what they're tipping for. What are you tipping for? They took your order and they gave you a pizza and they gave you change? I don't know. Is that enough to tip for? 1-800-283-101.5. Let's go to Tom. Yeah, somewhere in the great state of Pennsylvania. Hi, Tom. You're on New Jersey 101.5.
6: Hey. Good morning, gentlemen.
4: Good morning, sir.
5: Morning.
6: How are we doing?
4: We're good.
6: I thought, you know what? When they put that screen up, I'm like, get out of here. What are you talking? I ain't giving you no friggin' tip. No way.
4: You sound like Joe Pesci.
6: What are you talking about? The two Utes? Anyway, no. But in real life, though, honestly, it's gotten out of hand now. I'm a tipper, no matter what. I owned a restaurant for a number of years, and so I'm very generous. I tip my gas station attendant, always give him a tip.
4: Oh.
6: You know what I'm saying? I just, to me, if it's earned, but if they're sticking their hand out the window,
4: right?
6: Giving you a tip.
4: Are you just driving in Pennsylvania, or are you a Jersey person? Because in Pennsylvania, you would just have to tip yourself over there.
6: Exactly, right?
4: I guess you get gas in Jersey.
6: No, I was originally from New Jersey. I live in PA.
4: Okay.
6: And, but I'm from Jersey. But no, in all reality, you know, if it's deserved, you give it. It's just not, today's society is just, it's just horrible. They feel like they're owed.
4: Entitled, yeah.
6: Oh, you don't owe you anything. We just, you know, when you do a good job, that's the way I am. I'll tip. I mean, I'm honest to God, I've had people deliver stuff to my house. I'm saying like washer, dryer, you know, you pay a lot of money for that.
4: Sure.
6: But for me, I feel I throw them a tip.
4: Yep.
6: Just believe it or not, the other one, my garbage men, they're only allowed to take your cans, period. I had one day, I had some extra stuff. I gave them each a 20. He thought I gave him $1 million.
4: Yeah, I tip them every holiday season. Every holiday season we tip. And thank you so much, Tom. Thanks for calling New Jersey 101.5.
5: I mean, he brings up a good point, which is what Pete on our, or PCI, PC the third, I'm not sure what this person's name is, but he makes a good point on the app chat, and he says most of the time, if you have to ask for a tip, you either don't deserve it, didn't earn it, or you're trying to guilt people into giving you one under the circumstances duress.
4: You know, I don't like when you actually go to a restaurant and you sit down and they say for parties of six or more, they automatically figure the gratuity into the check. I don't like that so much.
5: Yeah,
4: maybe they think that if you're six people sitting at a table and each one of those six people have a different idea of what the tip should be. Mm-hmm. So maybe this is how they ensure that they're going to get 20%.
5: Yeah, I don't know, but I agree with you. If you're going to tell me what it's going to be beforehand,
4: it's off-putting.
5: Off-putting a little bit, yeah. And restaurants, look, servers, absolutely, we understand. They're making a tip wage. And I'm sure most of them out there, if there are servers listening, you don't want to be making minimum wage. There's been talk of that where would you rather make $15 an hour versus, I don't know what tip wage is. It was $3 back when I was working for tips. Maybe it's different now. But you probably make more money in tips. You're getting a lot of money in cash in some instances that you might not be getting if you're doing it for minimum wage. So you don't want to have to make that. You'd rather make the tip wage and live off of tips.

0: Right.
1: But servers, it makes sense. But when you're going to pick up your food and then they're all of a sudden turning the screen around towards you, I don't know where this happened where businesses feel like they can just get one over on the consumer all the
0: time. Maybe you're tipping them on the extra effort they're putting into turning that screen around. Maybe that's what you're tipping them for.
1: They might have an arm issue, and all of a sudden turning around that screen's not so easy.
0: Aurelio in Mattawan, you're on New Jersey 101.5.
2: Hello, good morning.
1: Good morning.
2: Well, I was listening to this thing about the tips. I'll tell you one thing. It makes me very uncomfortable. Everywhere I go, I see the tip box. But I have a story. I went to a big restaurant in Portamboy in July. You know, I was born in Portugal, so I like Portuguese food.
0: Yeah.
2: The thing is, it was like five people on the table, and they include the tip right there, 20%. Mm-hmm. Regardless, I do not like that.
0: No, it seems presumptuous to me.
2: It takes away the desire for them to not do a good job.
1: And Aurelio, where you're from, there probably was no tipping in Portugal, right? Was that new to you when you came over here?
2: In Portugal, they work by salary.
1: Mm-hmm. Yeah.
2: So when I went there last year, I felt good giving a little tip.
1: Right, because they're not expecting like it.
2: They're putting me under pressure.
1: On this place
2: in Portamboy, I don't think I'm allowed to say the name.
1: Yeah, don't mention the business.
2: Yeah, that's a big restaurant, anyway, by the water. So you probably know the restaurant.
0: Yeah, the one by the water. Yeah. Aurelio, thanks. We got to hit the news, though, but thanks for calling New Jersey 101.5. 1-800-283-101.5. We're talking about the tip screen. Is there a trend to do away with them? I've noticed it, and you've noticed it too, haven't you?
1: Yeah.
0: At least at one major chain. Your thoughts on tipping at 1-800-283-101.5. It's Kyle and EJ in for Dennis and Judy on New Jersey 101.5.
3: 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I'm Jen Ursula with your New Jersey 101.5 newsflash. A 71-year-old Gloucester County father indicted on a first-degree murder charge in the strangulation death of his 40-year-old daughter in June. Prosecutors say Franklin Township Police went to a home on East Avenue after Dennis Hall made a 911 call reporting that his adult daughter was not breathing and admitting on the call that he strangled her. The woman was taken to a hospital where she died the next day. Hall faces up to life in prison if found guilty. A Bloomfield couple is missing following massive flooding near the Nepal border. Family and officials tell ABC7 the two were on a religious retreat when the flooding and mudslides caused the building to be destroyed. Mayor Jenny Mundell says the township is ready to help the couple with their 9-year-old son, who is currently in India with the family. When the school year starts next week, students in the Toms River Regional School District will be banned from using their cell phones or any other smart device during the school day. Violators will face steep penalties, including suspension from school for a third offense. The Board of Ed approved the ban at its meeting last week. That's your New Jersey 101.5 newsflash. Here's fast traffic.
4: The crash on 440, 287 combo, south 440 into 287 of the turnpike. Overturned truck, and at least one lane is closed, the right lane. You're backed up almost to the Garden State Parkway. If you go into the southbound side, 287 down to the parkway, heading down toward the shore this morning, you're in pretty good shape. It's the other way going up toward 287. You got slowdowns on 206, still the closure at Carter Road in Lawrence Township because of repairs, but down tree and wires. Route 10, it's still a mess both ways, in and out of Canfield Avenue at Randolph, because of a down tree and wires there. Canfield Avenue to Dover Chester Road, the detours are up. And Route 109 still lane closures both ways by Park Avenue in Linden from an earlier crash. 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
5: New Jersey 101.5, instant weather, clouds and sun today, a shower and thunderstorm around this afternoon. They'll be most numerous along the southern coast, highs near 80. Still a spotty early evening thundershower, mainly over South Jersey, otherwise partly to mostly cloudy tonight, lows from the upper 50s to lower 60s. Saturday will be the cat's meow, the better of the weekend days, less humid with clouds and sun, a high of 80. Some sun Sunday, but can't rule out a shower. Highs in the mid-80s. I'm meteorologist Jason Caterina.
3: 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Right now, Barnegat Light, 77 degrees. It's 72 in Parsippany and Old Bridge, 73. Next update at 11 o'clock. 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
0: Thanks, Jen. You mentioned Barnegat Light. It would be a great weekend to be in Barnegat Light. There is a chance of showers today, maybe some showers on Monday, but the weekend really looks great. Like sunny, 85, ocean temperature in 75 degrees. Pretty nice. We're talking about tipping this hour. When you're out and about this weekend, you may encounter the tip screen, or maybe less so. Both Kyle and I have noticed at places we go to where they've done away with the tip screen and brought back the jar. What are your thoughts on tipping? 1-800-283-101.5.
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1: Dennis and Judy's show, EJ and Kyle filling in today for Dennis and Judy. 1-800-283-1015. We're talking about the tip screen. You've seen it at restaurants. Maybe you've seen it in other places as well. The guilt tipping in New Jersey. Has it gotten out of hand? 1-800-283-1015.
2: As Charles Barkley would say, it's terrible.
1: It is terrible. Chris is in New Jersey. Chris, the tip screen, does it bother you? Are you all right with it? What are your thoughts?
3: Hey, guys. First of all, long-time listener. Love you guys.
1: Thank you.
3: I'm so glad you brought this up because it is the one thing that frustrates me the most. It is now just taking over. You go through a drive-through and they turn the tip screen to you.
1: Mm-hmm.
3: Starbucks, Dunkin' Donuts, wherever you go. And it's just, it's putting you in a position where I actually get angry. And I'm not an angry person. I'm more than willing to tip. But when you're putting it in my face,
1: right.
3: The screen, I don't understand that.
1: It comes across as rude almost.
2: Yeah.
3: Yes, I actually said something once when my kids were in the car. I said, I'm really sorry. I go, I've gone through 3 Starbucks today, and every time I've gone through, I've been asked for a tip. I go, it makes the customer feel really uncomfortable.
1: What did they say back? Because in one instance, Chris, it's not the employee's fault, right? They're probably being told that that's how they're going to do things. And I'm sure they feel awkward, too. But what did the employee say back?
3: It was a he. He actually said, no, we're told to do so. And I said, hon, I'm really sorry. This is not personally towards you. And then, of course, I felt bad. And I had $2 of cash in my car, which I never have. And I gave it to him. But the thing is, it's just the world today.
2: Well, you know, Chris, I still don't react right away either. Like, I just don't jump into it. Like, my brain gets a little confused for a second. What should I do here?
1: Yeah.
2: I've trained myself to not tip at all, or if I do, if it's a pretty lady.
3: you're trying to get somewhere.
2: I'll push the lowest one.
1: That 10% is really going to get one over on her.
3: Yeah, that would get me right there, bud.
2: I'm not tipping a fat guy. I'm gonna tip a pretty lady.
1: Chris, thank you for the phone call to New Jersey 101.5. Let's go to Brian, who's calling in from Route 9. Brian, what's going on? What are your thoughts on the tip screen?
4: I mean, it's crazy that, you know, wherever you go with the tip screen. Well, the best one was I was buying a watch online from some Chinese firm. And after you go through the whole thing and you're putting your credit card information in, it's asking you for a tip.
1: Brian, I've seen that with restaurants, too. There's a pizza place that I'll occasionally order from. And if I do it online through their website, at the very end, it will say, do you want to leave a tip for the staff?
2: Right. Online.
1: No, I don't want to leave a tip for the staff.
2: I have no relationship with these people.
1: No. Yeah,
4: I could see that. You know, they're doing a service for you. They're making your food. They're serving you. Yeah.
1: Right, but Brian, when did that become reason for a tip? That never used to be a thing. If you're sitting down, that's when it's worth the tip. But when did just making the food become part of a tip-worthy thing?
2: You should have this small relationship with the person serving you, right?
4: I mean,
2: what's that? I'm sorry, Brian.
4: I mean, that's all right. I mean, I agree. It's crazy. I could see it to a point, but here I'm buying a watch from China.
2: Right, no relationship there.
4: Yeah.
1: Was there an option, Brian, to click no tip, or was it like you had to do 5, 10, 15, 20?
4: You could do no tip. But I was afraid, you know, doing it with these guys, maybe I'll never get my product.
2: You'll hold it back.
1: Yeah. Right? I hear you. Brian, good phone call, man. Appreciate it. To New Jersey 101.5.
2: Yeah, the original thing about tipping is that relationship that the server builds with, you know, in that short amount of time. Maybe it's an hour, hour and a half, whatever it might be. You know, it's earned. Relationship is created. There's engagement going on and there's service going on. And if they bring it out to you right away, if they give you the check right away, or they do all the right things, you're going to give them more than 20%. Maybe you'll give them 25, maybe you'll 30 on a really, really good day. You know, with people over the counter, there's no relationship there.
1: No.
2: They're just handing it to you. So I'm not giving them one, unless it's a pretty lady.
1: I mean, not to sound get off my lawn, but tips was to ensure proper service, right? That was the acronym for it years ago.
2: I didn't know
1: that. That's so far gone now. I mean, it doesn't feel like you're tipping regardless of whether the service is good or not. If you're sitting down, I mean, I'm a 20%er, even if the person smacks me in the face,
2: right,
1: they're still going to get 20%. But when you're right, when it's somebody who's across the counter from you and you walk into the pizza shop that you called ahead and ordered from or ordered online, there is no service being provided there. Just because you walked three steps, took the pizza off the top of the oven and handed it to me, I'm sorry.
2: Yeah. Thank you for ringing up my charge on the cash register and giving me change.
1: Right.
2: Here's another 10%.
1: Right.
2: Anthony on Staten Island. Hey, Anthony, how you doing?
5: Hey, guys. Yeah, I'm actually calling you from my home in off the Long Island Sound in Connecticut.
2: Oh, nice. Yeah. How's the weather there today?
5: It's clearing up. It's clearing up. Really
2: sounds like
5: nice.
2: A great spot to be. I would be, that's not far from Block Island if you went as the crow flies, I would think, right?
5: No, I'm in a town called Old Saybrook, which is
2: if you were to go out into the water there, I think Block Island's out
5: right.
2: You're not far from it. Anyway, I used to go through Old Saybrook when we would go to Block Island.
5: Nice, yeah, it is. It's right out there. Anyway, good to talk to you. So, this especially places where they don't want any cash at all, like at Citi Field. You know, I go to the games.
1: Good point.
5: And there's no cash. And I, you know, conversation that we had once before about carrying cash on you. I mean, I'm ordering a drink or I'm going in and I want to give a couple of bucks or $3 and I'm a good tipper. But then you're obligated to give like, you know, $6-$7 for something that somebody's just handing you. And I also feel that as far as the restaurants are concerned, they're probably hurting their service.
2: Yeah.
5: Because, you know, if you're stuck on giving a certain amount, you know, I always give cash, you know, and if I have the option of none, I say none and I give cash. But if they're very good, I always way over tip. But it's ridiculous. It's gotten to the point where I think it's getting the businesses are getting a little kickback and whatnot. And
2: yeah, you wonder that if are they keeping is the person that's turning the screen around, are they getting the full thing? Or I would think if you're in a pizzeria, the pizza maker, the hoagie maker, whatever it might be, that they're splitting it all up. But is it actually going back to ownership? That would be a violation in my opinion.
5: Yeah, but I know, but it's like everything else. things are just flying around around us these days that we can't keep track of what's going on. But that's why I like to give the cash, you know.
1: Anthony, real quick, when you're at a ballpark, are you even allowed to give somebody their cash? Because I think like 5 years ago, I remember going to games because I go to Citizens Bank Park a lot. Everything used to always be cash there. And so you always had to make sure you had cash before you went to the game. And then somewhere around 5 years ago, it all went to cards and they're giving you the tip screen there as well. But I've never even thought to give somebody cash there. Can they even accept that or do they tell you no?
5: No, not anymore. Not even the guys that serve the hot dogs. You know, they
1: give
5: you the screen, and they also even have a tip on that thing.
1: Yep.
5: I mean, it's outrageous.
1: It is, and Anthony, appreciate the phone call. He's right.
2: Yeah.
1: Where I go to Citizens Bank Park, I get a cheesesteak and a soda, and it's coming out to $65 or something. Exorbitant.
2: Crazy. Yeah.
1: I'm not tipping on top of that for the person that's just sitting there pressing buttons.
2: I went to see that movie Odyssey a few weeks ago.
1: Oh, the movie theater's the worst.
2: Which was great, by the way. Odyssey, I didn't think I'd like it, but I loved it. I got the smallest popcorn, and the small popcorn is really small now.
1: Forget about
2: it. And the small soda is really big. I don't want that much soda. I want more popcorn, and they're charging me $30.
1: I was going to say
2: no
1: 30
2: tip
1: to
2: for you.
1: Yeah,
2: I'm not going to tip you on that.
1: No, pro tip for going to the movies, because I've been doing it more recently, bring your own snacks. Hide them. If somebody's going with a purse, put them in the purse, throw them in a jacket pocket, anything. Getting snacks at the movie theater is literally like just walking up there to get punched in the face.
2: And maybe it's psychological, but I still prefer the movie theater popcorn.
1: No, I agree with
2: you
1: on that.
2: And I try to make it at home to taste just like that,
1: and
2: I never can. I used to live near a movie theater, and I would go over there just to buy the popcorn.
1: You get a little bit of butter or a normal amount of butter or a lot of butter.
2: Well, I think the AMCs, you could put your own butter on, but Regal now puts the butter on for you.
1: Yeah, that's where I go. Yeah, you got to be careful, though. I got the normal amount of butter one time, leaked through the bag, went all over my pants, ruined them. Didn't realize till after the movie, so that really sucked. So get a little bit of butter and make sure you don't put the thing of popcorn on your lap.
2: No.
1: You're going to be swimming in butter. They put too much.
2: Too much.
1: I spent $35, I ruined a pair of pants, and popcorn wasn't
2: great. Get the bucket next time.
1: I should.
2: Which is $50.
1: Like exactly. Yeah, I'm single-handedly keeping the movie theater in business if I buy the large bucket.
2: It's not
1: of
2: good. You work there at the movie theater, and you're overcharged for popcorn and soda. You're not getting a tip. And we're talking about the tip screen and how obnoxious they are. I did notice at my favorite pizzeria, they did away with it, at Dunkin' Donuts. I have a bigger issue with Dunkin' Donuts, though. They did away with the powdered vanilla cream donut.
1: Hmm.
2: They have something called I don't know, cream deluxe or whatever. It's got the chocolate. I want the powdered vanilla cream donut. You can't get that at Dunkin' anymore.
1: You ever get Munchkins from there? Do they still have the powdered Munchkins? You know,
2: it's been a while. I don't know.
1: As a kid, I loved those.
2: But yeah, they don't have it anymore, and I'm more upset about that.

0: tip screen. 1048, here's New Jersey Fast Traffic.
1: Crash on 440 Edison. This is going southbound onto northbound 287 at the turnpike. Overturned vehicle. Right lane is closed. Very slow traffic. If you're heading south on 287 down toward the parkway, you should be okay. Now, there's an accident up on 287 south by Wayne at exit 53. At least one lane is closed. Route 10 remaining closed both ways. That's coming in and out of Randolph because of a downed tree right by Canfield Avenue. Route 206 still with lane closures at Carter Road in Lawrence Township from a downed tree and wires. Crossings all looking good. 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Next report in 15 minutes from the All-American Auto Group Traffic Desk on New Jersey 101.5.
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3: New Jersey 101.5, instant weather. Clouds and sun today, a shower and thunderstorm around this afternoon. They'll be most numerous along the southern coast. Highs near 80. Still a spotty early evening thundershower, mainly over South Jersey. Otherwise, partly to mostly cloudy tonight. Lows from the upper 50s to lower 60s. Saturday will be the cat's meow. The better of the weekend days, less humid with clouds and sun. A high of 80. Some sun Sunday, but can't rule out a shower. Highs in the mid-80s. I'm meteorologist Jason Caterina.
2: 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High Point is 72. 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
3: Well, hello there. I am not Judy Franco.
4: I'm not Dennis.
3: He's not Dennis. We're friends of theirs, but they're not here. Dennis back on Monday, and Kyle and I will join Dennis then. Judy's not coming back till next Thursday. Is she doing something sports-oriented this week?
4: No, maternity leave, I thought.
3: Maternity leave.
4: Yeah.
3: God bless.
4: Yeah. Unexpected.
3: I know. Number five?
4: Number five.
3: How about that? God bless Judy. Congratulations, Judy and Mark, really. 1-800-283-101.5. We are talking about the tip screen. Diane in Jackson. Hey, Diane, you're on New Jersey 101.5.
5: Hello. How are you guys doing? Can you hear me okay?
3: You sound fantastic.
5: Awesome. Okay. I'm almost at work, so I have to make it fast. I am a server. And I just want to let everybody know that the worker over the counter gets paid a flat rate hourly wage.
3: $15 an hour.
5: Probably it's triple what I make as a server.
3: Right.
5: More or less. So servers rely on you tipping. If you're exhausting every counter opportunity, you're hurting the real worker who's dependent on the tip. They already get $15 an hour. I don't. And I can assure you I work almost as hard, maybe more.
4: I'm sure you work harder.
3: You're certainly getting more steps on your Fitbit.
5: And you know what? I like that. I don't sit in an office, so I don't worry about how many steps I'm taking daily. It's one of the perks of being a server. So I'm totally against it, and I don't have any guilt about not tipping.
3: Yeah.
5: The screen is there. And, yeah, okay, you can ask for it, but I'm not going to give it to you just because you're already earning a wage.
4: Helpful phone call, Diane. Good luck at work today. Appreciate it.
3: There's division within the industry.
4: Yeah, that's good to know that those people behind the counter maybe aren't making the tip wage, and she's getting a little screwed because Johnny behind the counter begging for tips when he's already making minimum wage.
3: And, you know, you and I aren't doing this. If we do it, we're going with the lowest amount, which might be 5, maybe 10, whatever it is. But there are some people that just think 20% is the standard, and so they're making $15 an hour and 20% on top of that.
4: Which is the root cause of why it's so frustrating.
3: Yeah.
4: You're trying to get one over on people, and there are people that will fall for it.
3: Yeah.
4: Whether it's people who think it's 20%, elderly people who don't know any different because they're used to tipping, who knows?
3: Yeah.
4: People are going to tip more than that, and the business or the employees, whoever, are getting one over.
3: Are you generalizing elderly people?
4: Sort of. I do feel bad. I'm sorry.
3: That's okay. Am I?
4: You're on the cusp.
3: I'm on the cusp.
4: But you're not there yet.
3: I'm on the precipice of being elder.
4: You're like bottom of the seventh.
3: Right.
4: You know, we still got an inning and a half left to play. Maybe you're even tied
3: the
4: in the tie game,
3: though,
4: bottom of the ninth.
3: Is that I have a disability where I stopped maturing at 28.
4: So. Right. Well, then maybe you've got more time. So time to mature.
3: John in Barnegat. Hey, John, you're on New Jersey 101.5.
6: Morning, fellas. I'm in the industry, and on my off days, I'll hit a local pizzeria. And I just love how they introduce that screen as like the go-between, like the process that is required for you to get the pizza. Like, okay, do you want to approve the screen? You want to take a look? They have such a word or a way of making you think you need to program, read it.
3: Yes, the screen's going to ask you some questions you need to answer or something like that, they'll say.

0: And I go, I don't need the influence. I'm sorry that they have to take these young people to be counter people to get them into work by, yeah, you know, you get $15 an hour plus tips.
1: Yeah.
0: Who at 16 years old can find a job like that? So you're going to get the little out-of-work varsity cheerleader off season at your counter, and every Frank, Joe, and Molly are going to come in there saying how cute she is and leave money. Then they take ownership, will take a reading off their register, and see charge tips –

0: David for valet.
1: Yeah, very good. Yeah, you have to give them some, because you don't want to pee in your trunk. Sometimes you tip them ahead of time. You tip them afterwards, they might have peed in your trunk already.
2: And you don't want to lose your car in a parking garage, as I've done.
1: You need to have a your own personal valet.
2: I need to
1: travel with them.
2: Remember
1: where your car is.
2: Yes.
1: 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That's coming up on the Dennis and Judy Show with Kyle and EJ here on New Jersey 101.5.
3: 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Fitzpatrick Home Improvement News Desk. 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
4: It's 75 degrees at 11 o'clock. I'm Jen Ursolo. Governor Mikey Sherrill is signing legislation that aims to help communities benefit from large-scale data centers in New Jersey. The legislation requires data centers to report their energy and water usage to the Board of Public Utilities twice a year. This is one of several guardrails she is putting in place to help protect the water supply, power grid, and against costs for residents going up. Sherrill is also working to make sure they invest in communities and create jobs where they are located. State examiners have stripped certifications from two former New Jersey teachers initially charged with child sex assaults.
5: The unrelated cases involved young students in Middlesex and Passaic counties. Jeffrey Munguia was an English middle school teacher in Carteret, where a student accused him of improper sexual contact. Paul Yang was a fourth grade science teacher in Patterson when arrested last December. In May, Munguia was accepted into pretrial intervention. Yang pleaded guilty to a lesser charge and recently was sentenced to 2 years probation. Neither is allowed to teach in New Jersey again. Erin Vogt, New Jersey 101.5 News.
4: Three teens were charged in the shooting death of a 28-year-old man at a park on Carr Avenue in Keensburg in July. One of the teens is charged with murder. The others face weapons charges. Paco Moore, who left behind a pregnant wife, was playing Pokemon Go when he was shot. The news made possible by Ristorante Luca. 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Police in Cape May County and a Cape May County town are trying to track down whoever damaged about four Flock cameras last Tuesday in a Lowe's parking lot. Middle Township police say someone cut down the surveillance cams, which were privately owned and run by Lowe's off Route 9. They don't know if the cameras were targeted because they're Flock cameras, but these types of cameras have been vandalized lately across the country, mainly over privacy concerns and accusations of police abusing the license plate reading cameras. The complete New Jersey 101.5 forecast is coming up. Now here's New Jersey Fast Traffic.
6: Delays continue at Edison on South 440 into 287 North, right by the turnpike. It's crash involving an overturned vehicle. Watch for delays both ways there. Route 10 remains closed with a downed tree, wires, and a pole. That's at Canfield Avenue over to Dover-Chester Road in Randolph. Still got delays north and southbound Route 1 and 9 in Linden because of an earlier accident by Park Avenue up toward the Bayway traffic circle. And the Hudson River crossings, Delaware crossings, looking pretty good. The only delay, 20 minutes at the George Washington Bridge, and that's because of upper level construction. I'm Bob Williams. Next report in 15 minutes on New Jersey 101.5.
7: New Jersey 101.5 instant weather. It'll be humid with a mix of clouds and sun today. A shower and thunderstorm around this afternoon. Most numerous along the southern coast. The highs near 80 today. There'll be a spotty early evening thundershower, mainly over South Jersey. Otherwise, partly to mostly cloudy tonight with lows from the upper 50s to low 60s. Saturday, the cat's meow, the better of the weekend days, and a great start to the weekend with periods of clouds and sun. It'll be less humid, the high near 80. Some sun on Sunday, but can't rule out a shower completely, highs in the mid-80s. Monday, partly sunny, humid, chance of a spotty shower or two during the afternoon, highs again in the mid-80s on Monday. I'm meteorologist Jason Caterina.
4: 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The best just got better. Right now, Cape May, 80 degrees. It's 76 in Newark. Woodbridge, 79. 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
13: The Bet Parks Online Casino and Sportsbook app, New Jersey Chime Time. It's 11:09 on the Dennis and Judy Show. Dennis and Judy are off today. Dennis is back on Monday with me and Kyle. Judy's back next Thursday. So Kyle and I have taken over the 10 to noon slot here on your Friday in New Jersey on a sunny day. Is it sunny? I don't even know.
14: It is sunny today.
13: That rain was
14: crazy. It was when I came in.
13: Yeah, crazy
15: last night. Yesterday was weird.
13: Yeah.
14: Well, you were here from 10 to 12 yesterday with Dennis.
13: Right.
14: And after that, I looked outside. It looked like it was nighttime.
13: Yeah, it was really dark.
14: It was so dark and dystopian feeling. It was weird.
13: Dystopian is a good word. And then it got a little brighter. Then on the way home, it was like, it was intense. It was like a hurricane.
14: Yeah, they were pretty isolated.

0: isolated storms, because when I got home, and I live in Burlington County, about 35 minutes or so from here, there was no rain.
1: Yeah.
0: Or maybe a little bit
1: when
0: here
1: I
0: and
1: left,
0: there. But nothing
1: I didn't
0: bad,
1: leave here until like after 5 or 6, and I went down 295, and it was pretty intense. I saw there was like some towns had like 4, 5, 6 inches of rain yesterday. Not that bad today, and the weekend looks great. Sunny, 85. The cat's meow, if you will.
0: There you go. I think I've heard that somewhere.
1: I have too. I don't know what it means.
0: Me neither, but I've heard it multiple times today.
1: Multiple times. The weather guy seems to like that phrase.
0: I don't know what
1: And I have
0: it
1: no
0: means.
1: Idea what it means.
0: At all.
1: Is it good when it, I mean, is a cat happy when it meows?
0: I would think so.
1: I don't know. My cat is usually hungry and not happy when, or stuck in a closet or in the basement, wants to be let out. When he meows, not happy.
0: Yeah, maybe a meow's not, it's the purr that's good. The meowing is not good.
1: Yeah, I would think the cat would be kind of pissed about something.
0: Yeah, you might get swiped.
1: So if you call the weather the cat's meow, that's not a good thing.
0: No, I don't think so.
1: No.
0: I think it's trouble is looming.
1: Let's talk about dated phrases. 1-800-283-101.5. We're not talking about that. We're talking about when you were left home alone for the first time.
0: So actually, there's no law in New Jersey that says what age you can leave a kid home alone. If you want to leave your child home alone at 6 years old, I guess in theory you could. You might be a horrible parent.
1: Right.
0: But you could theoretically do it.
1: Yeah.
0: Now, I don't remember what the age was when I was left home alone for the first time. Probably early teens. I would think I had a babysitter growing up as a kid. Nicest lady ever, but like my parents would always have her come over when they weren't home. I don't remember what age I was when that stopped, but again, I think somewhere around 13 or 14 was when I was first left home alone.
1: Right. Okay.
0: And I don't like, I wish I remembered exactly what that was like. I don't remember it, but I never did anything crazy. You know, I know you have a story of almost burning down your parents' house.
1: Well,
0: I never did anything like that.
1: I was the oldest. So I have two younger brothers. One's 22 months younger. The other one's 8 years younger. And I guess they thought, I guess I was around 13 or 14. And they thought I was responsible enough to stay at home with my two younger brothers. And they went off on an anniversary dinner. So this is in Mays Landing when I was growing up. And I had started fires before. Not, that sounds terrible. I've started
0: a pyro, are we?
1: No. I've started fires in, my parents had one of these wood burning stoves, and I've done that before while they were there. They would let me do it. You put some kindling in there and you put the logs on top, and the logs usually seasoned wood and it usually catches right away. So never a problem with that. They left. They never told me not to make their anniversary is February 8th. So it was wintertime, really cold. So I thought, I'll make a fire. And so I put way too much kindling on. And this kindling is like super dry and goes right up.
0: Yeah.
1: And I put the wood on there and the flames went like way up into the chimney. And the chimney must have needed cleaning, but I started a chimney fire. And again, this is probably like 1976, way before cell phones.
0: Sure.
1: But I knew the restaurant they were at. And so I had to call the fire department because I didn't want to burn the house down. I mean, I wanted them to kind of intervene. And they, you know, fire trucks show up, the streets close down. My parents are meantime enjoying their first time away with their oldest responsible kid babysitting his two younger brothers. And the thing that you imagine as a parent happening happened. So I think it was the fire department that called them at this restaurant. And, you know, they came home. My dad was pretty pissed.
0: Gotta be a terrible feeling for you, too. You're just trying to start a fire. You don't want to bother your parents. They're not home.
1: Yeah, man, I really screwed up here.
0: And you mentioned doing the kindling and stuff when they were home. And they would let you start it and everything goes normal. But it's funny how the first time they're not there. Like, I've had that happen, too. You get trained on something a million times with somebody. But the first time you were left alone to do it, S hits the fan.
1: Well, I thought,
0: and you don't know how to stop it.
1: I really wanted the fire to start because sometimes I put not enough kindling on there and it's smoking. It doesn't start and you got to start all over again. I wanted to get it right the first time.
0: Yeah.
1: So I piled that and it was like cedar shavings or I don't know. It was like really dry wood. And I put that on there and the thing just went up and the flames went into the chimney and the inside of the chimney caught fire. I don't think the house was really ever in jeopardy, but leading out of the Franklin stove was this this metal pipe, aluminum, I don't know what it is, and it goes out. It's a flue,
0: okay.
1: You know, that goes out to the chimney. And that thing just started really smelling because it was, you know, how things smell when they get to be too hot.
0: Sure.
1: I was really, really worried. So maybe if my parents were there, I wouldn't have called the fire department. My dad says, this will just burn down.
0: You didn't know that, of course.
1: Well, didn't play it safe, then did play it safe, and I ruined their anniversary.
0: Do you remember how old you were the next time they let you be home alone?
1: Oh, I was 21, maybe? That's not true. I don't remember. I don't remember what happened after that.
0: Because I got to think that was, they decided a couple more years.
1: Yeah.
0: Not after the chimney incident.
1: No more room.

0: Manic, I think I ruined their marriage.
1: You may have.
0: No more dating.
1: You may have ruined it.
0: Stay home all the time with the kids. No, they were together till he passed.
2: Well, I wonder, too, though, if nowadays people are less likely to leave their kids home alone at a younger age. I mean, kids just mature later in life now, I think, with the invention of phones and social media and all that jazz. I think you're more of a kid now at 18 than
0: you were
2: 20 years ago.
0: You're a kid until you're 26.
2: Right?
0: So, I think you're a kid until you have to pay for your own health insurance.
2: There you go. Well, I'm officially an adult now, unfortunately.
0: Are you paying health insurance
2: I am,
0: now?
2: Yes. I am officially no longer on my parents' health insurance.
0: Congratulations.
2: I am not a child anymore.
0: Should take you out for a drink.
2: I don't like that feeling. That would be nice.
0: You can go to a strip bar now.
2: There you go. There you go. But I do, like, 18, I think 18 is too old. I think you can leave your kid home alone at 18. But is teenager... Just the beginning of that, 13, 14. Is that too young to people nowadays?
0: You know, they talk about latchkey kids, that term, I think, that goes back to the 80s, and the mom, you know, it became a real reality where the mom and dad had to work all day, and the kids go to school, and they get home from school around 3, 3:15. Maybe mom comes home at 4:30, so they have to be at home alone, and they've got a key that lets them in. And I think in the 80s, that trend of leaving your kids home alone, maybe when they're not even 10 yet. And I think that still happens.
2: Even before 10 years old?
0: I think if parents are strapped and they both have to work and childcare is crazy.
2: Oh, right.
0: These preschools are like, you know, I mean, what, $10,000, $15,000,
2: $20,000
0: a year? Yeah. And people can't afford that. 1-800-283-101.5. How old were you when you were left home alone for the first time? And how old were your kids? And if they were home alone, did anything ever happen? Like, you know, they almost burned the house down like I did. 1-800-283-101.5. Jimmy is in Morris County. Hey, Jimmy, you're on New Jersey, 101.5.
3: Yeah, hi. I just wanted to say I was 10 years old, and my parents went out, and I was watching Dracula on the TV. I went and got a knife about 6 inches long. I made myself some coffee, and believe me, I was scared. But I had that knife right alongside me in case something happened.
0: You make yourself some coffee, and you call it a day.
3: And that's it. That's what happened.
0: Oh, man. All right, Jimmy, thanks for calling New Jersey 101.5. He kind of sounded like Judy's dad a little bit.
2: He did have a little bit of this in him.
4: I go on a boardwalk. I walk around. We have some coffee. And before you know it, the day is over.
2: He does make a good, well, not a good point, but he just brought something up that reminded me of my childhood where I was, I want to say 12 or 13, and I was sleeping over at a friend's house, and his dad was about to start watching The Shining.
0: Oh, which great movie.
2: Great movie. Yeah, traumatized.
0: One of my favorites of all time. I still watch that every time I see it. I just watch that.
2: And again, we are 12, 13 years old, and he's sitting down to watch, and we're telling him, oh, we want to watch it with you.
0: Right.
2: And he's explaining to us, like, this is a, I don't know that this is a movie that you kids should watch.
0: Yeah.
2: We didn't listen. We sat down and watched it with him. That movie terrified me.
0: What was the most terrifying part?
2: Maybe when he's alone,
0: his wife.
2: His behavior towards his wife. Maybe when he's alone in like the ballroom area and he's doing all his writing and stuff, all work and no play makes Jack a dull boy. Is that what the thing is?
0: I love the scene where he's in the bar and the bartender's not really there. I love that scene.
2: The whole thing is terrifying.
0: And the twin girls in the and the kid on the big wheel.
2: Yeah.
0: Oh, I gotta watch that again.
2: But the scene where he's like fighting his wife in that room, and he, you know, she's like got the bat and she's swinging at him. Yeah, no, I haven't watched it since. I don't know that I ever will.
0: But when I do watch it, I think it's great. One of my favorites of all time. And sometimes when I'm watching that, I think, what would that be like to go up to the Catskills or wherever and just kind of hold down, be the caretaker of a ski resort or, you know, a summer getaway.
2: With nobody there.
0: And just maybe you and your spouse, maybe just like that movie or maybe just you by your, I mean, there's something about that I would like to do. I would end up just be there for the winter. And then the only way she could contact people was like, you know, like on the radio. Remember that? I love
2: you're better than me because I am someone who, as much as I sometimes hate human contact, I also need it.
0: Right.
2: You know, I get driven mad if I'm not interacting with somebody. It's just a part of my human nature where I need that interaction.
0: Yeah.
2: I think I'd end up like Jack if I went up there for an entire winter and talked to nobody outside of my immediate family. I would probably get driven nuts.
0: And then there's the other part of it too, being with your spouse 24/7 for a month or two or three months and your kid. And, you know, we all need to get away from our families a little bit.
2: Yeah.
0: That's probably what drove him crazy.
2: Some sort of
0: getaway. We're not talking about The Shining. We're talking about being left home alone. But if you want to talk about The Shining too, you're certainly welcome to do that. 1-800-283-101.5, 1119. Here is New Jersey Fast Traffic.
5: A lot of down poles and trees throughout the day today. Route 10 is still closed because of a down tree.

0: at Randolph by Canfield Avenue in both directions. Route 88 now with a downed utility pole. That's east and west by Jack Martin Boulevard at Brick. You've got at least one lane closed each way. Route 206 with a downed tree since yesterday. Southbound side of Cold Soil Road in the stretch by Lawrence Township. And it looks like things are getting better on South 440 onto 287 North from an earlier accident. 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Next report in 15 minutes on the All-American Auto Group Traffic Desk on New Jersey 101.5.
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2: New Jersey 101.5, instant weather, clouds and sun today, a shower and thunderstorm around this afternoon. They'll be most numerous along the southern coast, highs near 80. Still a spotty early evening thundershower, mainly over South Jersey, otherwise partly to mostly cloudy tonight, lows from the upper 50s to lower 60s. Saturday will be the cat's meow, the better of the weekend days, less humid with clouds and sun, a high of 80. Some sun Sunday, but can't rule out a shower. Highs in the mid-80s. I'm meteorologist Jason Caterina.
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8: Not Dennis, not Judy, it is EJ and Kyle. I saw on our show prep package this morning, Kyle, that Home Alone 2, I guess a bunch of people that starred in that movie have passed away in 2026.
1: Well, yeah, the mother died. What was that?
8: Catherine O'Hara?
1: Catherine O'Hara, yeah.
8: Right, among other people. And just seeing that phrase, Home Alone, it got us to thinking about how old were you when you were left home alone? How old were your kids? 1-800-283-101.5. Sully is in a mysterious location somewhere outside the city of Philadelphia. Sully, you're on New Jersey 101.5.
14: Hey, guys. So in 1973, my father had finished building a house, a new house in Greene Township. We were living in a big home on Paulinskill Lake at the end of the road. They packed all their stuff and five other siblings and left me there with a dog. They didn't want me to go with them to the new house.
8: Okay.
14: And luckily I could fish and I had to cook for myself.
1: How old were you again, Sully?
14: Figure it all out. 13.
1: Okay.
14: And at one point in August, my sixth grade teacher showed up on a motorcycle with a friend to see how I was doing and maybe go riding.
8: Wait, how much time had passed, Sully? How long were you home alone?
14: Probably from the end of May.
8: Wait, for how long in total?
14: May, June, July.
8: Jeez, all summer? You were home alone all summer? Did I miss that?
14: Yep.
8: Oh, my God.
14: Yep, all summer.
8: At 13?
14: And then a teacher showed up and said, "Where is everybody?" And I just said, "Oh, they moved to the new house and left me here with the dog."
8: Oh, no. And that's worse than the movie.
14: Before you know it, the old man shows up, brings me to the new house, and then 2 weeks later, a gold Dodge Duster shows up with a New Jersey emblem, and he said, "Pack your stuff," and a woman grabbed me and put me in foster home.
8: Oh, my gosh.
1: Jeez.
8: So, I mean, maybe I missed something. Why didn't your parents take you?
14: It was a stepmother and father, and she said that she didn't want me at the new house.
8: Oh, my God. That's horrible.
14: Yeah, well, listen, at 16, I got emancipated, so I was, my own guardian, and so I was able to figure it out and make my way, through life to where I am now. But yeah, it was pretty screwed up.
1: Did you ever repair that relationship, Sully?
14: No. My father died in 76 when he was 45. And my mother died apparently a couple of years later. And, I was just out there. So I was living in Barry Lakes, and then I went to Highland Lakes and went to Vernon High School. And then moved, at 20 years old, I put myself into college, did 4 years of that and got a pretty good job in Oradell for medical economics.
8: Good for you.
14: And
8: then good for you, man.
14: Moved to outside of Philadelphia in 86, and I've had my own company now since.
8: I'm really sorry that happened to you. I mean, it's like the stereotype. Stepmother, it's just evil, sure. Right? That's just horrible, Sully. I'm so sorry, man. So since time has gone by, how was the foster home? Was there any foster parent along the way that made an impact on your life?
14: Well, the first one was pretty cool. He was a retired postal guy in Ogdensburg, New Jersey, deacon in the church. But after a year there, they decided to move to Florida and get out of New Jersey, and my younger brother had been put in foster care, and I heard through the caseworkers that he wasn't having a good time of it, so I had myself placed in the home there where he was in Barry Lake. From there it was just unbelievable.
8: Well, cheers to your resilience, Sully, and thank you for calling New Jersey 101.5.
1: What a story.
8: I know.
1: Yeah,
8: I mean, that's so extreme, just to leave the kid home for 3 months. Thank God, I mean, that teachers and other people stepped up. But, man, super sad.
1: Yeah, that's nuts. And honestly, my thought when you mentioned, you know, a teacher riding by to go riding on a motorcycle, that can't happen today.
8: No, you can't.
1: You think of that? You can't spend, like, that just goes to show how much of a different era it was back in the 70s versus what it is today.
8: We had this cool teacher when I was growing up.
1: No shock that happens now.
8: That he had a great record collection, and he, in the summertime, he'd hang out with kids. We'd go over to his house, listen to music, and everything was cool. But you're right, that would never happen today.
1: Not today.
8: It's the Dennis and Judy show. Dennis is back on Monday. Judy's back next Thursday. Kyle and I, holding the fort down. Love to hear from you. We're talking about Home Alone, 1-800-283-101.5.
15: 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A 54-year-old Hawthorne man is charged with sexually assaulting a physically helpless 80-year-old woman, police said. Now, according to a News 12 report, John Schweininger was arrested and charged after police say he allegedly engaged in non-consensual sexual acts with the woman, who was a member of Schweininger's household. He was arrested Wednesday near Mountain Avenue and Lewis Street in Haldon. Authorities say he is jailed while the case is pending. New Jersey State examiners snatched teaching certifications from two instructors who are both accused of child sex assaults. Jeffrey Mungia was an English teacher in Carteret until he was arrested in 2024 in Middlesex County, while Paul Yang was a science teacher in Patterson before he was arrested in Passaic County last December. Yang pleaded guilty to a lesser charge, sentenced to probation while having to register as a sex offender. Mungia was accepted into a pretrial intervention program in May. General Mills is removing artificial colors from all of its cereals. According to the company, the move means that brands including Lucky Charms and Trix are now made and available without synthetic color additives. General Mills also said that 90% of its U.S. products have transitioned away from artificial colors, and it remains on track to complete the removal of artificial colors from all of its U.S. retail products by the end of 2027. That's your New Jersey 101.5 News Flash. Here's Fast Traffic.
0: In Randolph, cleanup continues on Route 10 east and westbound by Canfield Avenue and Dover-Chester Road. Down tree, wires, and a utility pole from earlier this morning. Route 206, though, that down tree. And repairs continuing at Carter Road south at Lawrence Township. Northbound 206 is open now. Garden State Parkway is all right down to the shore points. Hudson River Crossings, about 15 to 20. GW Bridge, better at the Lincoln or Holland Tunnels. 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
2: New Jersey 101.5, instant weather, clouds and sun today, a shower and thunderstorm around this afternoon. They'll be most numerous along the southern coast, highs near 80. Still a spotty early evening thundershower, mainly over South Jersey. Otherwise, partly to mostly cloudy tonight. Lows from the upper 50s to lower 60s. Saturday will be the cat's meow. The better of the weekend days, less humid with clouds and sun. A high of 80. Some sun Sunday, but can't rule out a shower. Highs in the mid-80s. I'm meteorologist Jason Caterina.
15: 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Right now, Asbury Park, 78 degrees. It's 77 in Camden. Princeton, 76. Next update at 12 o'clock. 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Now it's back to the Dennis and Judy Show with Kyle. Kyle and EJ.
8: Yeah, we're holding the fort down today. Dennis will be back on Monday, Judy next Thursday. Love to hear your home alone stories. Things that happened when you were left home alone. Did you almost burn the house down like I almost did? And we just had an extreme case where Sully, outside of Philly, he was left home alone for like 3 months. And then, of course, foster care and the state had to step in. That's pretty extreme. But when you were left home alone, how old were you? How old were your kids? And did anything bizarre ever happen when you were left home alone? 1-800-283-101.5.
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10: 1-800-283-101.5 on the Dennis and Judy Show. It's EJ and Kyle today. We're talking about home alone, times that you were left home alone. How old were you when it was you know, at the very youngest, the first time your parents left you home alone or you left your kids home alone? And did anything weird or bizarre ever happen when you did that? Maybe you were a babysitter and something bizarre happened. 1-800-283-101.5.
11: And was anyone else scared being home alone? I still don't love it.
10: Even now?
11: Well, my apartment, I'm fine because it's a small area. But yeah, if I ever at my parents' house,
10: right,
11: and it's nighttime.
10: Yeah, and you hear a noise.
11: Maybe I'm a wimp.
10: Yeah.
11: You know, I've kind of always been like that where I don't know what's hiding behind the corner. I'm not a fan of the dark. There's certain things out there that freak me out. I see a lot of videos online of true crime stuff.
10: Oh, you watch a lot of that stuff.
11: And I scare myself. And yeah. It's kind of led for me to, I don't know, be a little scared sometimes.
10: Yeah.
11: I wouldn't expect you to feel the same way. But it's something that creeps into my head.
10: I'm trying to think. If I've ever been freaked out by a noise. Well, I was actually. You know what? And I was home alone.
11: See?
10: This is just this past summer, right? Okay. I thought the house was going to collapse.
11: Oh. So not quite the same fear that I have, but
10: well,
11: do tell.
10: Here's the thing. It was like, do you remember when it was, well, of course you do. It was 100, 105 degrees, that really hot
11: early
10: week
11: July.
10: Around
11: yeah.
10: early July. It was yeah. super, super, super hot. And I think houses make noises in extreme weather, right? If it's
11: yeah.
10: super cold or super hot.
11: Might be some creaking.
10: Back in 2013, we had our house redone and we needed to put a I-beam across the house for the addition. We wanted to eliminate a weight-bearing wall in
11: sure.
10: order to make the house more of an open floor plan. So this I-beam went in. We didn't want to see it put in because it's a big deal when they do that because your house could collapse.
11: Oh.
10: We were away on vacation. So they put this iron I-beam in. And it sits on a pole in the back of the house, the middle of the house, and the front of the house. And you can't see it. You know, it's above the ceiling. But right around those areas, I heard like a crack and crumbling.
11: Like, that's not good.
10: No, I mean, what was that? And I'm thinking, well, maybe it's the expansion from the heat, because the heat, you know, the beam is in between
11: yeah.
10: the floors. So,
11: yeah, yeah.
10: you know, the second floor of the house is cool. And so it's super hot in there from the 105 degree day, and it's got cool on either side. I'm thinking, and I looked it up online, and it did say, you know, Dr. Google, in this case, home contractor Google.
11: right. Man of many talents.
10: That sometimes houses will make noise in extreme weather. I haven't heard the noise since,
11: okay.
10: but after I heard the crack.
11: Makes you think twice.
10: And the crumble, I was home alone.
11: Yeah.
10: I was a little scared.
11: Now, if you're home alone, and I wonder if there's people out there that think the same way here. Your home alone doorbell rings. You answering that door? Be honest.
10: Yeah, I mean, I will. I'll answer the door if I'm home alone, sure.
11: Home alone and it's midnight.
10: You know, did I tell you about the mistake I made a few weeks ago? Where was I on with Dennis?
11: Yeah, you did tell me this with your
10: wife was home
11: yeah,
10: alone,
11: yeah, yeah,
10: and
11: yeah.
10: I didn't give her the heads up that
11: yeah.
10: a home inspector was coming by
11: yeah.
10: to do an estimate on the insurance. They wanted to see the exterior of the home, and you know she sees on the Ring camera that this person's out there with a vid, and I never told her about it. And she was home alone, and she was freaked
11: yeah,
10: out.
11: I mean,
10: thanks, because I didn't tell her about it.
11: She thinks somebody's casing the joint.
10: Yeah.
11: Right? And trying to scout out what time you're home versus what time you're not home.
10: Right.
11: You never know. Who knows when someone's out there trying to stalk your property?
10: So in the past 2 or 3 months, both my wife and I have been home alone and scared.
11: Yeah, I mean, look, if give me an example. Back when I was living at home, and I was not home alone in this scenario, but kind of goes to show older generation versus newer generation. Maybe I think differently than you do or my parents do or other people out there. 3 a.m. or so and doorbell rings.
10: Yeah, that would be scary.
11: That's right. I mean, that's not good news. Maybe you're worried you're getting bad news
10: or something horrible happened outside your home and
11: sure.
10: they needed to get help.
11: Yeah, and you have no idea what the case is. My gut instinct, 3 a.m., if I'm getting a knock on my apartment door, I'm pretending I'm sleeping.
10: Well, I mean,
11: right.
10: if somebody's at your
11: wanna.
10: Door doing that as the man of the house, right? You
11: well,
10: feel a sense of obligation
11: okay.
10: where you
11: you're,
10: walk down there with a baseball bat or your fisticuffs and
11: sure.
10: be ready to, you know,
11: sure.
10: Take on the action.
11: You have now struck a chord because you are right. If we were both awake and we heard that, I would not say,
10: Allie, go downstairs, answer the door.
11: Yeah, can you go to the, no, I'm gonna go do it and pretend at least, put on the facade that I'm a manly man. However,
10: right.
11: So doorbell rings at 3 o'clock in the morning. And my dad goes downstairs to answer the door.
10: Okay.
11: You know, like, I don't know if we had a Ring doorbell camera. Nowadays, those are nice. You can check the Ring doorbell camera and see what you're getting yourself into. Maybe
10: yeah.
11: you can make a 911 call or something beforehand if
10: yes.
11: you're a little skeptical. But I don't think they had it at the time.
10: Right.
11: Dad goes downstairs, opens the door. Well, first off, I forgot to mention, it's a police officer.
10: Oh!
11: So that's even worse.
10: Well, you're going to be freaked out that the police officer is at your door, but at least you will answer the door. It's not some
11: It could be a person impersonating a police officer. Yeah, who knows, right?
12: I mean,
11: in today's day and age, and if you find stuff online that's freaky with what people will do out there.
12: There are people out there faking on the road to be police officers.
11: For sure. Yes. Now, regardless, end of the story is I had parked my car in the driveway, and I left the dome light on in the car, and the police officer came to the door because he was driving through the neighborhood making sure everything was good because in the town I lived in, there had been a rash of break-ins of cars.
12: I see.
11: They thought somebody had been trying to get in my car, and the dome light was on, and they wanted to make sure everything was good.
12: Yeah.
11: My dad right away knew it. He said, my son's an idiot. He definitely left the dome light on in the car.
12: Yeah.
11: It's all right, but I appreciate you coming and knocking on the door.
12: Well, he probably saved the battery from being drained, too.
11: And I had, at the time, a few months beforehand, I had had my battery on my car die because I left the dome light on. Right. I don't know what I was doing.
12: Yeah.
11: But answering that, at 3 a.m., older generation versus newer generation, he gets out of bed thinking nothing's wrong. You know, you got to do what you got to do to protect your family.
12: Yeah.
11: I, at 26 years old, would be scared out of my mind.
12: We could open this up to a little bit too. Do you answer the door? Do you answer the door? Like, I mean, I still feel compelled to do it. And I still answer the door, but I know people that will not answer the door at all.
11: Yeah.
12: And if somebody's on your property, you want to go out there and kind of like deal with it, whether, you know, it's a cop or a criminal. 1-800-283-101.5. Do you answer the door? We want to know.
11: Nothing good happens after midnight. My mom always told me that when I was growing up, and she said it before I went to college. Nothing good happens after midnight. Okay, mom, whatever, when you're younger. Now I look at it and I say, you were smart lady. You were right.
12: Right.
11: If somebody's knocking on my door in the middle of the daytime, completely normal. Not normal, I should say, because nobody's knocking on my door that I don't know.
12: Right.
11: But I wouldn't really bat an eye at it. I would go see what the issue was. But if you're knocking on my door late at night, it's so easy to pretend, A, I'm asleep, B, I'm not home. Some random person doesn't need me. Anybody that needs me is going to call me or text me. I'll get all the information that way. I'm not just getting a random knock on my door. So the later it is, the less likely I am to actually go and answer it.
12: There was a time when I would get people that knocked the door. I mean the time of day. If they came around, they were trying to sell me something. Or, you know, I had a little more patience maybe 20, 30 years ago. But now I just kind of go out there and say, no, I'm not interested. Thanks for stopping by.
11: Yeah.
12: A couple of months ago, we had a mom and a daughter stop by. And it was the daughter was going to visit her boyfriend for the very, very first time. Never been at the house before. Never met the parents. The mom was there.
11: Oh, wrong house.
12: It was the wrong house. So, hi. I'm Jamie's mom, and are you Larry's dad? Well, no, I'm Steve's dad.
11: What? Yeah. I'm Stephen Lindsay's father, right? But not Larry,
12: not Larry's dad. And I don't even know if that was the name. And we just couldn't figure it out. But they both hadn't met the parents yet, and I was the supposed parent that met the door. They were two houses away.
11: Yeah,
12: but they were really, really nice, and we had a good laugh over it. And I have it all on video.
11: I mean,
12: it's on the Ring camera.
11: Yeah, it's the perfect thing for somebody who's going on like a first date or meeting someone for the first time, because you have that story now too. So they got out in a good scenario too. They can joke about that.
12: Sandra in Medford, you're on New Jersey 101.5. How you doing?
13: All righty. I was very sick for a while, so my six siblings have keys to my home. But now I can wake up at like 10 o'clock at night and they're inside my house. Scares the living bejesus out of me.
11: They're just showing up at 10 o'clock at night?
13: Yeah, well, you know, they're always worried about me.
11: Okay.
13: They just want to, really sick, you know?
11: But, yeah, and they just want to make sure you're okay.
13: Weird. Yeah, but it's all right. They took care of me.
11: So has it ever happened, Sandra, where you've come home at some point, like you said, 10 o'clock at night, you open the door, there's somebody sitting on your couch?
13: No, but my children are, you know, and they don't live with me anymore, you know.
12: Just let themselves in and hang out, yeah.
13: Yeah. They're just coming over for a while.
12: Yeah. Sandra.
13: I'm like, oh, all right.
12: Thanks for calling, Sandra. Thanks for calling New Jersey 101.5. When I moved out of my home, I still had a key to the house, and I was living up here in the Trenton area, and they were down in Mays Landing, and I would go home like on Friday. I'd get off the radio at like midnight, and I'd get home at like maybe 1:30 in the morning, and I would let myself in the door, and they had gotten a dog after I had moved out. The dog didn't know me. The dog would just scream and growl at me, and I would get so upset. I'm going into my own home, and this dog is here growling at me, and I might have dropped a few F-bombs. My mom and dad would be in the bedroom, Eric, you know, like they didn't like me cursing or anything like that. But I still actually have the key to my parents' house. And sometimes when kids move out, the parents take the key back. They don't let the kid keep the key. I don't know why, but I've heard of that with a couple of friends.
11: I mean, I don't have a key to my parents' house.
12: No?
11: No. I mean, I know how to get in. I can get in.
12: It's so normal to have that, and not normal not to have a key to your parents' house.
11: Yeah, I don't have it. I can get in. I know the code to the garage to get in the garage and then get through the garage door, but I couldn't get in if I didn't have the code.
12: Right.
11: I don't have a key.
12: Do you answer the door? 1-800-283-101.5, 1149. Here's Fast Traffic.
14: George Washington Bridge traffic very slow leaving New Jersey. 25 minutes. That's a broken down vehicle on the upper level. Center lane closed Jersey side. Heavy traffic at the Lincoln and Holland tunnels. They're down about 5 to 10. Route 10 is closed both ways at Randolph by Canfield Avenue. Cleanup of downed utility pole and wires in a tree from earlier this morning. We've got Route 80 and Route 46 are good alternates. Route 24 westbound heavy on to Route 287 north. 88 with closures at Brick right by Jack Martin Boulevard because of down utility poles. 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
15: New Jersey 101.5, instant weather, clouds and sun today, a shower and thunderstorm around this afternoon. They'll be most numerous along the southern coast, highs near 80. Still a spotty early evening thundershower, mainly over South Jersey. Otherwise, partly to mostly cloudy tonight. Lows from the upper 50s to lower 60s. Saturday will be the cat's meow. The better of the weekend days, less humid with clouds and sun. A high of 80. Some sun Sunday, but can't rule out a shower. Highs in the mid-80s. I'm meteorologist Jason Caterina.
11: 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Right now, Point Pleasant Beach, 79, 77 in Millburn, Elizabeth, 78.
9: 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The Jack and Cheryl Morris Cancer Center at Robert Wood Johnson University Hospital and Rutgers Cancer Institute was recognized as a top 100 cancer program by U.S. News and World Report and a top 10 program in the New York metro area.
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0: 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Job well done. 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
0: 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You got it?
1: Yes, sir.
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12: New Jersey 101.5 with Kyle and EJ in for Dennis and Judy. 1-800-283-101.5. Anne Marie in Spotswood checking in with a story about being home alone. How you doing, Anne Marie?
19: Hi, I'm good. How are you?
12: We're good.
19: So actually, I have two stories, but I don't know if you can hear both of them. But the one I'll tell you, the one when I was little, not little, younger, home alone. My parents were out, and I was babysitting my younger sister, who was like 7 years younger than me. She was really little, and we were home in the living room. And we could hear, like, in my brother's room upstairs, like, creaking of the boards, like if someone was walking around up there.
12: Yeah, that's scary.
11: That's not good.
12: Yeah.
19: Yeah, so, we were both scared and stuff. I'm the older one. I'm supposed to protect her and stuff. So I never thought to, like, maybe call the police or call my parents or something. So my brother's not home. So I go up. First, I arm myself with, like, the broom. And
12: right.
19: I think I took,
12: whatever,
19: like,
12: you got.
19: A salt shaker thinking I'll put it in their eyes and they'll buy it.
11: There you go.
19: Weird. And I creeped up the stairs and I opened the door. I don't see anything. So I got the nerve to open the closet and I forgot that he had made his closet into a makeshift aquarium for these boxer turtles.
12: Oh, and they were moving around?
19: You used to be able to get them through the mail back in the day. They used to send them to you in the mail. And they were crawling around making that noise.
12: Ah.
19: Yeah, they were funny. Heavy enough, I guess.
12: Yeah, go ahead.
19: To sound like footsteps. They were heavy enough, I guess, to sound like footsteps.
12: Right. You know, it's funny. Whenever I hear a noise upstairs, my wife and I will be downstairs watching TV, and we'll hear a creak or something upstairs. And I always set her mind at ease, saying, "Oh, it was the cat." You know, the cat. But the cat's right here. How could it be the cat?
19: Do you want to hear the other story real fast?
11: Real quick.
19: Okay, so during the pandemic, I'm off my schedule. I'm up all night watching TV and sleeping during the day. It was 3 o'clock in the morning. My bedroom's in the back. I'm living alone at the time. I can't hear the front door. So all of a sudden, it's 3 o'clock. The hallway's dark. My door's open. I see a flashlight coming from the end of the hallway.
11: Uh-oh.
19: And I hear
11: footsteps
19: coming down. It was my adult daughter who lived in the town next door. She couldn't sleep, but she wanted to know if I had nail polish.
11: And did she text you?
19: No, she just came in with the key. Everybody was off their schedule because we were all locked up from the COVID.
11: Oh, my goodness.
19: It scared the hell out of me at 3 o'clock in the morning.
11: Yeah, that's that is terrifying, Anne Marie. Thank you for the phone call. I would not have handled that well. No. Do not come in my house at 3 o'clock in the morning without ripping a text or a call.
12: 3 o'clock in the morning is one thing. Just hearing that noise, hearing the door open, like, you know, everybody that's supposed to be in the home is in the home.
11: Yeah.
12: Growing up in Mays Landing, I was a block away from an aunt and uncle and a block away from my grandparents and a block away from another uncle. Everybody would walk into everybody's house, mm-hmm. you know, and they wouldn't come at 3 o'clock in the morning, but I'd be there, you know, in the living room watching TV. Who knows what I could have been doing?
11: Sure.
12: Grandma just walked right in the house.
11: Grandma, you weren't supposed to see that.
12: But no, she didn't see anything she wasn't supposed to see.
11: I mean,
12: but the times have changed. I mean, I'm sure even today relatives just don't walk into their other without knocking, or even nobody does anything without you got to text first. I mean, that's the acceptable behavior now.
11: That's why in 2026, if somebody's coming in at 3 o'clock in the morning, even if I know them, if you haven't sent me a text or you haven't called me and said, "Hey, can I come over?" Because the old fashioned knock and open the door is gone.
12: Yeah,
11: right. I mean, it's send a text, call me, whatever the case is.
20: Even if we've set up a time, even if I say, come over at 7:30,
11: you got to let me know at 6:30 you're on your way.
20: You can't even call somebody on the phone without, you have to text them first.
11: Yeah.
20: The text has to come first, no matter what.
11: Give me a text, can I call you? Don't just rip the call unannounced.
20: So, see what I have here?
11: I do see
20: What's
11: that.
20: What's it say?
11: It's a prize sheet. I have one over here as well.
20: Lou and Michelle are coming up next. So you might want to get on the phone right now, 1-800-283-101.5, to play their noon game. You know what their noon game is?
11: I don't know what it's going to be
20: today. We'll find out.

0: 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Jersey City residents are looking to see a big jump in their property taxes.
1: Jersey City's council approved a 15% increase to the municipal tax on Wednesday as they signed off on a revised 2026 budget. A handful of residents showed up angry about the steep property tax increase, urging the council not to move forward with it. But council members say it's a move to get Jersey City out of a big fiscal jam. Jersey City also got bailout money from the state. In New Jersey, I'm Scott Pringle.
0: Happy Day Farm in Manalapan has announced that this year their fall corn maze will be designed as a tribute to the late Dolly Parton, who passed away this week after a brief battle with cancer. The Stockel family, who owns the farm, was inspired to create a corn maze out of her likeness during a visit to Dollywood 2 years ago. The fall festival at Happy Day Farms begins on September 19th. The complete New Jersey 101.5 forecast is coming up. Now here's New Jersey Fast Traffic.
2: Update on Route 88 at Brick. Eastbound lanes are closed. Westbound one lane closed. Jack Martin Boulevard to Larson Street because of a down utility pole. 206 southbound side, still that down tree being repaired. Wires, that's at Carter Road southbound at Lawrence Township. Route 10 east and westbound lane closures at Canfield Avenue at Dover Chester Road, still going on because of down power cables. Hudson River Crossings 20 at the GW Bridge. That's a broken down truck on the upper level approach. Lincoln and Holland tunnels are better. I'm Bob Williams. Next report in 15 minutes on New Jersey 101.5.
3: New Jersey 101.5 instant weather. It'll be humid with a mix of clouds and sun today. A shower and thunderstorm around this afternoon, most numerous along the southern coast. The highs near 80 today. There'll be a spotty early evening thundershower, mainly over South Jersey. Otherwise, partly to mostly cloudy tonight with lows from the upper 50s to low 60s. Saturday, the cat's meow, the better of the weekend days, and a great start to the weekend with periods of clouds and sun. It'll be less humid, high near 80. Some sun on Sunday, but can't rule out a shower completely, highs in the mid-80s. Monday, partly sunny, humid, chance of a spotty shower or two during the afternoon, highs again in the mid-80s on Monday. I'm meteorologist Jason Caterina.
0: 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Right now, Ocean City, 83 degrees. It's 78 in Patterson. Toms River, 79. 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
7: I'm Eric Scott. 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
7: 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It's Lou and Michelle, and
8: hello,
7: we're
8: there
7: playing for New Jersey Lottery scratch-off tickets.
8: It's Fun Friday.
7: Fun Friday.
8: We need a Fun Friday.
7: And we had so much fun last week. You guys did such a great job with song initials. And everyone was like, okay, but there are other artists other than Bon Jovi and Bruce.
8: So we did song initials, as you give the initials of a song. It's New Jersey song initials. And we used Bruce and Bon Jovi. Lots of people were saying, what about the rest? So today, we embrace more New Jersey artists.
7: Two more. We are going to do Frankie Valli and Whitney Houston.
8: That's right.
7: And then I have the Whitney Houston songs. Lou, you had the Frankie Valli songs.
8: Correct.
7: And all you have to do is tell us if you want to do Frankie Valli or Whitney Houston, and then we give you the initials.
8: It was fun.
7: To one of their songs.
8: Yes.
7: And all you have to do is tell us the title, but tell us... Tell everyone the little twist.
8: The extra bonus.
7: The little extra help.
8: So if we give you the initials and you don't know it right away, no worries, because you can take one of those initials, tell us which one you want, we'll turn it into the word from the title. So you'll actually have one word from the title, and that will help you along the way. It really helped a lot of people last week.
7: How good did I do with the Whitney Houston?
8: You...
7: Wait, what?
8: The truth, you want the truth.
7: What do you mean? I thought I was very impressed with my work.
8: So I'm used to Michelle... like absolutely nailing things, right? You were 100% once you got the clue.
7: I needed a lot of them. I did need
8: you
7: the
8: needed
7: one word.
8: The word, right? And that's fine.
7: But it
8: that's
7: was part there of it. For the taking, there, so I took it.
8: There for the taking.
7: But I think I did good with my placement. Like what word I took?
8: Yes.
7: Because everyone I took, I was like, oh, I got it.
8: That it helped you. You were an excellent games person.
7: You can't look down at somebody who gets a little extra help.
8: No, I'm not looking down at all. I'm just saying you are the kind of person that when we play a game, you never need the clue, you never need the help, and you leaned on it a little today, which is fine, but you know, you asked me.
7: I mean, you say leaned on it. I say it was given. So, of course, I'm going to take it. I guess it's just all how you read these things, right?
8: So it's a $10 stack of New Jersey lottery instant games. I mean, who knows what you can win with that?
7: Yeah, that's exciting.

0: That's a nice.
1: Do you know what? Did I ever tell you the person I know somebody who won $250,000 on a scratch off?
0: Seriously,
1: I kid you not.
0: Wow,
1: it like changed his life because he paid off a lot of bills and put money down on a house and. Yeah, it was a big, really big deal.
0: Life changer. I mean, there may be, who knows if there's one here today. Got to win them and get a shot at it.
1: I love a good scratch-off ticket. All right, New Jersey Lottery scratch-offs. Are we ready to play? Are we jumping right into this?
0: Yes, 1-800-283-101.5 if you want to play. But yeah, let's jump
1: in. And we are so thankful EJ and Kyle were filling in for Dennis and Judy today, and they mentioned it at the end of their show.
0: Yes.
1: So the phone's like lit up.
0: Correct.
1: So we already have so many people on hold right now, so we're ready to go.
0: Okay.
1: Let's do it. You go. I'll set up the music.
0: Okay. Yeah, I'm going to pick Mike and Tom's River. Mike and Tom's River.
1: Okay. Let's go to Mike.
0: Give Mike a shot.
1: Hello,
0: hi, Mike.
1: Hello, Mike.
2: How are you?
0: All right. So, today we're focusing in on Frankie Valli or Whitney Houston. If you choose Whitney Houston, you'll get the clue from Michelle. If you choose Frankie Valli, you get it from me. What do you think?
2: Okay. Let's go with Whitney Houston.
0: Okay.
1: Here we go, Mike. I-W-A-L-Y.
2: I will always love you.
0: Wow! Michelle, you're the best clue giver ever!
1: That was too easy. I mean, that one was an easy one.
0: It's okay.
1: Was it okay?
0: Sure.
2: It was an easy one.
1: I know,
2: it
1: Mike. We wanted to start easy, and I have to hit this button. There we go. That was the button I wanted to hit.
0: You deserved that earlier, Mike, but you still get it.
1: You got it, Mike. That was an easy one, but we just wanted to say, to start off the game, we'll start easy, and then we'll kind of work our way up. They will get harder as we go along.
0: And, Mike, we mentioned we started out with a sort of a little tribute to Dolly Parton, too.
1: That's true.
0: Right?
1: Very good. All right, Mike, hang on, and Charlie's going to get your information, okay? He's running around doing a million things, but he's going to get your info. Hold on. All right.
0: All right. That was good.
1: That was easy.
0: That was easy. You were hoping that you could give the clue, though, right?
1: I would have given, the A would have been good always.
0: If that's what he chose,
1: but he didn't need it.
0: Didn't need it. It was perfect. All right, so it's, again, a $10 stack of New Jersey Lottery instant game tickets. God, you choose this time.
1: All right, let's just go in order. And the phone number, 1-800-283-101.5. Karen in Clinton, she's ready to play. Did you get that last one, Karen?
0: Karen, we got you.
1: Oh, no. All right, we're going to put her on hold. Yeah. We'll come back. Let's go to John in South Brunswick, ready to play. John?
0: Hi, John.
3: Hello.
1: Hello.
0: All right, you know how we're playing today, right?
3: I heard it.
0: Okay.
1: Okay.
0: Would you like a Frankie Valli initials, or would you like Whitney Houston initials?
3: I'll go with Frankie Valli.
0: Going Frankie Valli, okay.
1: All right, that's with you, Lou.
0: All right, here we go. Remember, any of these initials, you can change into a word just once. Here are the initials. M-E-A-Y. M-E-A-Y. Have any idea?
3: I'm stumped.
0: Okay, so that's okay, because you could pick either M-E-A or Y, and we'll turn that into a word. So you'll have at least one of the words.
3: How about the M?
0: The M, my.
3: Oh, good. I don't know.
0: Not sure?
3: Can I go with the Y?
0: Take it. Well, you can only get one. I wish we could give you another.
1: I'm going to ask, maybe, and we'll give it, but not, no.
0: Well, take a guess. Yeah. Take a guess.
3: I'm totally blank.
0: All right. Well, listen, you can keep trying.
1: All right.
0: Keep trying throughout the contest.
1: Yeah.
3: All right, I got you.
1: All right.
3: Have a good day.
0: You too. Thanks for
1: playing. I got to give him the...
0: That hurt at the end.
1: I know. I got to do that.
0: You enjoyed it a little.
1: Now, are you going to stick with that same one, or are you going to just give the answer for that?
0: I think that we stick with it.
1: You want to stick with that
0: one? Let's stick with that one.
1: Okay.
0: Okay, but no extra word.
1: If they want to go with Frankie Valli.
0: If they want to go with Frankie Valli, you already have one of the words of the first one.
1: Okay, sounds good. Let's go to John in Homedale, see who he wants to pick. John, is it going to be Frankie Valli or Whitney Houston?
4: I want to try the one you just did.
0: Okay, so we're going back to Frankie Valli.
1: Let's reset the stage.
0: Okay.
1: Here we go.
0: The initials are M-E-A-Y. And you already know the bonus word is M, and that's my. So it's my, E-A-Y.
4: Let's go with E.
0: Are we giving a second?
1: I think so.
0: Yeah,

0: not. Okay, fair enough.
1: I love how we're making up the rules as we go along, because we have no clue what we're doing.
0: We've never gotten this far into one clue. Okay, so you're going with the E. All right, so now you have my eyes, A-Y.
2: Adore you.
0: Thank you, but what do you think the song is? No, you got it. You're
1: you
0: our
1: got
0: winner.
1: It, John. That is the song. We know.
0: Yep, my eyes adored you. That's it. You're our winner. Congratulations.
2: Thank you so much.
1: That's fun. New Jersey Lottery scratch-off tickets. You're a big winner.
2: Nice way to start a Friday.
1: That is a nice way to start a Friday. You're a big winner on the show. Maybe you'll be a big winner with the New Jersey Lottery.
0: Hope you win big.
1: Yeah. All right, hold on. Charlie's going to grab your info. He's taking more callers, and then he's also taking people's info, so you may have to hold on for just a little bit.
0: So I like how this is growing, because now you know you can get one of the letters changed into a word, but if the person doesn't get it and you choose to continue, you will get a second word.
1: I think that's only fair.
0: I love it.
1: Is there anything we need to add or take away as we go? Because again, we're making this up as we move along here.
0: I think that was a brand new little twist for us, because we never got that far. Mm-hmm. And now we've locked in on that. And I like it because it helps.
1: Okay.
0: We're adding a level of help.
1: Let's keep going then. Let's go to Susan. We're going to squeeze in one more traffic.
0: Sure.
1: Yeah, why not? It's fun Friday. We can do whatever we want, right?
0: You're crazy.
1: Susan, Frankie Valli, or are you going with Whitney Houston?
3: Whitney.
0: All right.
1: Whitney Houston. Here we go. IWDWS.
3: I want to dance with somebody.
1: And you said it in such a sexy voice.
0: Yes! <That's
1: it>. Susan, you're a winner with no clue needed.
3: Oh, I love my Whitney, and I'm a dancer. I'm a ballroom dancer, and I just did a routine to one of her songs.
0: No kidding.
1: Get out. All right, so that was perfect. Yeah.
0: And Michelle, you're two for two.
3: And it was fabulous.
0: You did an amazing job. You didn't even need the clue. We're so proud of you.
3: I know my Whitney.
1: Isn't your voice so sexy, though, Susan?
0: Absolutely.
1: I mean, that's not weird for me to say that, is it?
3: I hear it a lot.
1: She hears it a lot.
0: Susan, you're getting freaked out by Michelle at all today.
1: She said she hears it a lot, so she's used to people saying that. All right, Susan, hang on. Charlie's got your info.
0: Hope you win big, Susan.
1: New Jersey Lottery scratch-off tickets. You got them.
0: All right, so give us a call, 1-800-283-101.5 if you want to play. It is 12:18, and it's time for New Jersey Fast Traffic.
4: On the Garden State Parkway northbound, delays up by the Essex tolls, a crash off the shoulder by exit 150. You have a downed utility pole and wires closing off Route 88 eastbound at Jack Martin Boulevard at Brick over to Larson Street. The westbound side, you have at least one lane closed. Cleanup continues there. Route 10 with a downed tree and wires down at Dover-Chester Road and Randolph over to Canfield Avenue. Both ways closed there on Route 10. Hudson River Crossings, GW Bridge with construction work in the right lane on the upper. Lower level broken down truck center lane just cleared. Lincoln and Holden tunnels are good. Commodore Barry Bridge, that's slow both ways with construction. And Route 206 outbound by Carter Road at Lawrenceville, that's a downed tree since yesterday. Traffic is made possible by ExpressPros.com. 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Next report in 15 minutes from the All-American Auto Group Traffic Desk on New Jersey 101.5.
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5: New Jersey 101.5 instant weather. Clouds and sun today. A shower and thunderstorm around this afternoon. They'll be most numerous along the southern coast. Highs near 80. Still a spotty early evening thundershower, mainly over South Jersey. Otherwise, partly to mostly cloudy tonight. Lows from the upper 50s to lower 60s. Saturday will be the cat's meow. The better of the weekend days, less humid with clouds and sun. A high of 80. Some sun Sunday, but can't rule out a shower. Highs in the mid-80s. I'm meteorologist Jason Caterina.
1: Thank you, Jason. Right now in Long Branch, it's 79, Phillipsburg 75, North Brunswick 78. Fast traffic and instant weather every 15 minutes on New Jersey 101.5.
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0: Yes, and they're New Jersey

0: song initials. We did Bon Jovi and Bruce last time around. This time it is Frankie Valli and Whitney Houston.
1: Who would you pick? Would you pick Frankie Valli or Whitney Houston? I 100% would go with Whitney Houston.
0: I would go with Frankie Valli then. I'd feel comfortable with both, though. I would be kind of okay with both because I like them both.
1: Okay. All right. Well, I'm not going to quiz you. We're going to quiz the next person to see if they get it. Let's go to Cindy on 195 and ask if you want to play Frankie Valli or would you rather go with Whitney Houston?
2: I'm going to go Whitney.
0: Okay, Cindy. Houston.
1: All right, here we go. Let's
0: Michelle's
1: get
0: on
1: music.
0: A roll with these, by the way.
1: Here we go. I feel like this is an easy one, but we'll see. H-W-I-K. H-W-I-K.
2: How will I know?
0: The streak continues, Michelle. No
1: How
0: clues necessary.
1: Will I know? Yes. Good job.
2: Thanks.
1: Oh, that's a great song. Is this your favorite Whitney song? Any chance? No?
2: No, they're all my favorite.
1: I know. She's so good.
0: Hard to pick a favorite.
1: She was so good. Yeah, that's a great song. All right, Cindy, hang on. Charlie's got your info, and you're going to get those New Jersey Lottery scratch-off tickets.
2: Thank you.
1: All right, hang on.
0: I don't know if it's the way you're reading the letters or what, but you're on fire today.
1: Because people know Whitney.
0: And Frankie, I think. I hope. All right, well, let's see if we can get Bob in Philly. Bob, how are you?
3: I'm doing good. How are you guys doing?
0: Good, thanks. So, you know, we're playing for a $10 stack of New Jersey Lottery instant scratch-off tickets. You get to choose between Frankie Valli or Whitney Houston.
3: I'm going to switch it up and go Frankie.
0: You going Frankie?
1: Nice.
0: Okay.
3: Yeah.
0: Now, I'm going to give you, it's like, let's make a deal now. So, I can give you one initial, one letter, and you won't obviously get to turn that into a word. Or I can give you the four letter version of this song title, and then you can get a word.
1: Huh?
0: So I can either say the one letter,
1: yeah,
0: which is the main title of the song, but you have to guess it with just the letter. Or if you include the parentheses, there's four words, and then with that, I would give you turning one initial into
1: that's a lot to process, Bob. What do you want
3: to
1: do? What do you want to do? He's like, I just want New Jersey Lottery scratch off tickets. Yeah. Why are you making this so difficult?
3: All right. Give me the four.
0: You want the four? Okay. The letters are G, and then in parentheses, I, T, W, closed parentheses.
3: C?
0: It's G is the first letter, and then I, T, W.
3: I, T, W.
0: Those are in parentheses.
3: I, T, W.
0: The G is not in parentheses. It's the main title.
3: He said C as in cat, right?
0: No, G.
1: As in good. G.
0: Or oh, great. Yeah. G. Yes, G.
3: Oh, G. G. Is it Greece?
0: Yes, it is. Greece is the word.
3: All right.
1: You knew it. You just were like confused with the C. You're like, what's happening?
0: Why is the C? I was
3: confused with the whole thing.
1: That is the quote of the day. You know what? I was confused with the whole thing.
0: That's it. Listen, you can be confused as long as you come out a winner. And this is
3: that's all that matters, right? Yes.
0: And this is such a great
3: story. Right.
1: All right, Bob. Sorry for the confusion, but you know what?
3: My head's still spinning.
0: Now, confusion has a C.
3: Yeah.
1: Thank you, Bob. Hold on. That's funny.
0: All right. We're doing well today. All winners. It's great.
1: Wow, no.
0: Oh, no, we missed one.
1: We had the one. Oh, that's all right. They can get back in line.
0: He can make a comeback for sure.
1: How many did we give away?
0: All right, so I think it's four.
1: Oh, we only did four?
0: I think. Don't.
1: Well, let me.
0: No, five.
1: Five. Let's do one more now.
0: We'll do one more now?
1: Oh, yeah. Let's squeeze in one before news.
0: Okay, sure.
1: We're being so risky. This is fun. Let's go to Marianne in Springfield. You ready to play?
4: Hi.
1: Let's do it.
4: Okay.
1: All right. Who do you want? Frankie Valli or Whitney Houston?
4: Definitely.
1: Whitney.
0: Okay.
1: Here we go. Going with Whitney. S A M L F Y. That's a long one. S as in Sam. Mm-hmm. S A M L F Y. You can ask for a word, like a letter, like a word out of the letter. Which one? I can't. Are you? Can you hear her?
0: She's talking like this. A little bit. Marianne, which letter?
1: It's like muffled.
0: S-A-M-L-F-Y. Which letter you want it to turn into a word?
1: There we go.
2: The S.
1: S. Okay, perfect.
2: The first S.
1: Saving.
2: Saving all my...
1: So it's S-A-M-L-F-Y. Saving?
2: Saving. I know part of it. Saving all my love. Something you, Y-O-U.
0: Saving all my love, blank you.
1: Saving all my love, blank you.
0: Sing it, Michelle.
1: Saving all my love, blank you. Who? Oh, you're so close. We're going to give it to
0: yes,
1: you.
0: Yes, we are. It's.
1: I was torn. You're so close, Marianne. Saving all my love for you.
0: There you go.
1: You are a winner. Hang on. Charlie's got your info. 1-800-283-101.5. We'll take more of your calls on the other side of the news.
4: 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I'm Rick Rickman with your New Jersey 101.5 News Flash. New Jersey could get more than $700 million from a big settlement with Meta. Ocean County Assemblyman Alex Sawicki says at least $200 million should be immediately used to fund schools and save taxpayers from property tax hikes. Speaking of property taxes, Jersey City residents are going to see a big jump. The City Council on Wednesday approved a 15% increase to the municipal tax. And when the school year starts next week, students in the Toms River Regional School District will be banned from using their cell phones or any other smart device during the school day. Violators will face steep penalties, including suspension from school for a third offense. And that's your New Jersey 101.5 News Flash. Here's fast traffic.
5: Heavy traffic on Route 295 southbound down to the 42 freeway at Belmar. You got a lot of traffic going north on 676 up to the bridges out of Camden. 88 eastbound side still closed. Westbound with one lane closed at Larson Street and Jack Martin Boulevard because of a downed utility pole at Brick. Parkway northbound side accident on the shoulder by exit 148. We've got Route 206 still southbound lanes closed at Carter Road at Lawrenceville because of a downed tree. And Route 10 east and westbound down wires from an earlier downed tree at Randolph between Canfield Avenue and Dover Chester Road. 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
6: New Jersey 101.5, instant weather, clouds and sun today, a shower and thunderstorm around this afternoon. They'll be most numerous along the southern coast, highs near 80. Still a spotty early evening thundershower, mainly over South Jersey, otherwise partly to mostly cloudy tonight, lows from the upper 50s to lower 60s. Saturday will be the cat's meow, the better of the weekend days, less humid with clouds and sun, a high of 80. Some sun Sunday, but can't roll out a shower. Highs in the mid-80s. I'm meteorologist Jason Caterina.
4: In Wildwood, it's 78. Mount Holly, 79. Hackettstown, 74 degrees. Next update at 1 o'clock. 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
9: Okay, it's Fun Friday. We're giving away a $10 stack of New Jersey Lottery instant scratch-off games, and we're playing New Jersey Song Initials.
10: You had to look down. You're like, wait, what was the name of that again?
9: I created the name, and I can't remember it.
10: Song Initials, Frankie Valli,
9: yes.
10: And Whitney Houston. That's who's up today.
9: That's
10: because
9: right.
10: Last time we did Bon Jovi, we did Bruce. And a lot of people did write in saying there are other people from New Jersey. So maybe every week we'll do somebody different.
9: We assumed that that was the voice that they were using.
10: Oh, that was certainly the voice.
9: Do you think so?
10: That was okay. Being used. And it wasn't a lot of people. It was like one.
9: Okay.
10: So here we go. So you have the Frankie Valli.
9: Yes.
10: I have Whitney Houston.
9: You get to choose.
10: But more people are picking Whitney. I will say that.
9: Not a competition.
10: I'm not saying it is.
9: I'm just saying.
10: But like people are getting them, which is pretty good. I'm happy with it. Jim in North Brunswick is ready to play. You going Frankie? You going Whitney?
11: Happy Friday, guys.
9: And happy Friday.
11: I got to go with Mr. Valli.
9: Going with Frankie Valli. Okay.
11: Yes, sir.
10: Before you get this one, have you gotten the others? Like, how are you doing with the game?
11: Got none of them.
9: You've got none of them.
10: Okay.
9: So you're
10: coming into this very confident.
9: The level of courage, though, is awesome.
11: No, I got nothing. I'm still in school.
10: Okay.
11: All right. So I just going to wink it. That's all.
9: All right. Well, listen, that's what we're here for. And listen, you can always ask for one of the initials to become a name, a word, and you can help you out. Okay?
10: All right. Let's
11: get to it.
9: Here we go, Jim. C-T-M-E-O-N.

0: You.
1: Bam.
0: I'm going to do
2: it. You might want to write that down.
0: I'm going to do it again. C.
1: C.
0: T.
1: T.
0: M.
1: M.
0: E.
1: E.
0: O. U. Now, if you're a big Frankie Valli and the Four Seasons fan, I just want to say at this time, we are using both Four Seasons songs and Frankie Valli solo songs. We're using them both.
1: Mm-hmm.
0: Is there any of those initials you would like to turn into a word?
1: Maybe the first one. C. What's the first one?
0: Okay. So C is can't. Can't T-M-E-O-Y.
1: Wait, no, I'm shot. 74, I'm shot. The brain is shot.
0: No, not at all. These are tough.
2: Listen, I feel bad doing this.
1: No,
2: but we're
1: going to
2: give you the buzzer.
0: She gave you the buzzer, Jim.
2: To give you the buzzer.
1: Thank you.
2: But you know what? You call back and you get back in line, all right, Jim? Thanks for playing.
1: Thank you. Have a great day.
2: And then we'll keep that one.
0: We'll keep it. If you want to use Frankie Valli, you already know one word. You can ask for another one if that's what you choose to do.
2: Yeah.
0: Can't believe you gave him the buzzer.
2: I have to give him the buzzer. What am I going to do?
0: I know you didn't want to.
2: Thank you.
0: I know it hurt you.
2: For backing me up on that. Okay. Cindy and Howell is ready to play. Hi, Cindy. Frankie or Whitney?
3: Hi, Lou. Hi, Michelle. So glad to hear your voices. I love you guys.
0: Well, thank you. We love you back.
2: Look at her trying to butter us up.
0: It's working.
2: It's working.
0: I am on Team Cindy right now.
2: Cindy, you are a winner.
3: But you know what, Michelle? I mean, how old are your kids now? My God, I remember when they were babies.
2: I know. Can you believe?
3: I'm aging myself.
2: No, I know. 18, 16, and 12. They're getting so old.
3: Holy Pete. Oh, my goodness.
2: Cindy, all right, what are you doing? Frankie or Whitney?
3: Go with Whitney and, you know, keep your fingers crossed for me.
0: Okay. They are.
2: We will. Lou, you do that. You cross your fingers.
0: I'm crossing all of them.
2: Because I got to lock you in here on these questions.
0: I dropped my pen. That's how many fingers I'm crossing.
2: Okay.
3: All right.
2: Y-G-G-L.
3: All right.
2: Write it down.
3: G-G-L. Okay. Oh, boy. I knew the other one. Can't keep my eyes off of you. Y-G-G-L. And I got a lifeline, right?
2: Well, you got that one word. So are you going to do the Y, the G, the other G, or the L?
3: I'm going to do the first G.
2: Okay. So it's Y, give, G-L.
3: Okay. Y, you give. Okay, the G was give.
2: Yep.
3: You give.
0: How long's the music, Michelle?
2: I don't know. It's only.
3: You give good lovin'.
0: Yes, the judges took it. Yes.
2: You got it. You give good love. We're loving.
0: I gotta tell you, Cindy, you're the first person who's gotten two right because you knew the Frankie Valli one too.
3: Oh, could I have double lottery? Really
0: we poor. Wish we could, but listen.
3: But hey, look, you're generous. I love you guys. Stay blessed. Stay well. Have a great weekend.
2: Oh, you are a sweetheart.
0: You too.
2: Don't go anywhere. Talk to Charlie because we got to get you those tickets.
0: 100%.
2: You could give love. You could look good loving.
0: You give good loving, a little Rascals and a little Whitney Houston in there.
2: Something extra.
0: That's okay. There's nothing wrong with that. All right, so it's 1-800-283-101.5. If you want to play, it is Fun Friday. We're playing New Jersey song initials, Frankie Valli, Whitney Houston today.
2: Who are we going with next? You go.
0: Let's see. Let's try Tony in Flemington. We'll try Tony in Flemington. Hi, Tony.
4: Hello.
0: All right, you going Frankie Valli or you going Whitney Houston?
4: Frankie Valli.
0: You want Frankie Valli. Okay, ready?
4: I'm ready.
0: Here we go. This is only two initials, so just be ready for them. Here you go. Ready?
4: Yeah.
0: R-D.
4: R-D. Ragdoll.
0: Ragdoll it is! Yes, you got it. That's a nice job.
2: I don't even think you were challenged with that, Tony. I mean, was it hard at all or no?
4: At first, but I love Frankie Valli, so I know a lot of his stuff.
0: You knew it would kick in, and it really did. And think about how much fun it would have been. You would have gotten to make one of those letters a word. Then it would have been really easy, right?
4: I don't want to make it that easy.
0: Well, you did it. You did it without it, so great job.
4: Thank you.
2: All right, hang on. How many more? I'm losing track of how many we have.
0: I think I lost track.
2: We're just giving them away.
0: I think there might be two more. Oh, no, there might be three more.
2: Three more.
0: There's
2: Are
0: three
2: you
0: more.
2: Sure with that?
0: I'm pretty
2: if not,
0: sure.
2: You'll be purchasing
0: if
2: the New Jersey Lottery scratch-off tickets.
0: If not, I'll be at 7-Eleven at 3 o'clock today.
2: Buy some more.
0: One or the other.
2: So 1-800-283-101.5. Give us a call. Win New Jersey Lottery scratch-off tickets. We are playing song initials.
0: Yes. You want to do one more here?
2: Yeah, let's do one more here.
0: All right, go ahead. You pick.
2: Let's go Mary in Seoul.
0: Wow, that was a head fake.
2: Because I can't remember if... All right, Tony's getting set. We're going to go to Mary. Then we'll go to Tony.
0: Love it. Okay.
2: Hi, Mary.
0: Hello,
2: Let's
0: Mary.
2: Do this.
5: Ooh. Hello.
0: Hi, Mary.
5: Hi.
0: Okay, so
5: how
0: what
5: are you both?
0: Oh, we're doing great, thank you. What are you going to do? Are you going to go Frankie Valli or are you going to go Whitney Houston?
5: I'm going definitely Whitney.
0: Okay.
2: All right. Whitney, here
5: and
2: we
5: go. Hope I could get it right.
0: Well, we hope that too.
2: Hoping for the best.
0: That's right.
2: Here we go. Okay, it's not starting until the music plays. O-M, as in Mary, O-M-I-T. O-M-I-T.
0: Any idea, Mary?
2: No? Any guesses?
5: I can't think straight.
0: Well, that's okay.
2: Oh, that's all right. The music.
5: I should know it, but...
0: That's all right. Well, you still do a clue.
2: You can do that one word.
5: Yeah. Let me have the one word.
2: Which one? O-M-I-T. What letter?
5: T.
2: Time. O-M-I time. Any idea?
5: I can't.
2: Oh. All right.
5: Can't
2: that's all right, Mary, because you can call back.
0: Yeah.
2: I do have to give her the...
0: Ugh.
2: I know. With the awe. But Mary, call back. And then we'll keep this one, okay? That's how we'll do it. We'll keep that one for the next person,
0: okay.
2: Right?
0: Yeah.
2: All right? Because that's how we're going to have to...
0: Yeah. We'll hold on to that.
2: Yeah. All right. Sounds good. But we'll do it after traffic because we're up against the clock. So if you know that one, it was O-M-I... time, you can play on that one.
0: All right, if you want, if you choose to, give us a call, 1-800-283-101.5. It is 12:48, and it's time for New Jersey Fast Traffic.
6: Troubles now at the Meadowlands. There's an overturned tractor trailer on Route 3 westbound right by the turnpike and Route 120. Lane closures on Route 3 as well as the ramp at Interchange 16W for Route 3 off the western spur of the pike. Got a lot of traffic on 88. That's closed eastbound at Jack Martin Boulevard. Westbound one lane closed at Brick with a downed utility pole. 206 still with lane closures coming into Lawrence at Carter Road because of a downed tree. Route 22 has got delays eastbound by Mountain Avenue and accident one lane blocked at Mountainside. And Route 10, east and westbound, still lane closures at Canfield Avenue with down power cables from earlier this morning. You got the Garden State Parkway northbound by exit 148. That's an accident being cleared up toward 150. 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And still Route 109 closed at the Linden Elizabeth Line northbound because of cleanup. And I'm Bob Williams. Next report in 15 minutes from the All-American Auto Group Traffic Desk on New Jersey 101.5.
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7: New Jersey 101.5 instant weather. Clouds and sun today. A shower and thunderstorm around this afternoon. They'll be most numerous along the southern coast. Highs near 80. Still a spotty early evening thundershower, mainly over South Jersey. Otherwise, partly to mostly cloudy tonight. Lows from the upper 50s to lower 60s. Saturday will be the cat's meow. The better of the weekend days, less humid with clouds and sun. A high of 80. Some sun Sunday, but can't rule out a shower. Highs in the mid-80s. I'm meteorologist Jason Caterina.
2: And right now in Spring Lake, it's 79. Glassboro, it's 76. Hamilton, 78. Fast traffic and instant weather every 15 minutes on New Jersey 101.5.
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0: Fun Friday today. We're having some fun giving away some stacks of New Jersey Lottery instant tickets, $10 worth.
2: Frankie Valli or Whitney Houston. You get to pick. We give you the initials to a popular song, and all you have to do is tell us what that song is. And if you don't know one of the words,
0: if you get stuck.
2: Some people don't need the help. Some people do. Yeah. Some people, even with the help, they don't get it.
0: We'll turn one of those initials into the actual word in the title, and that helps you out a little bit.
2: And we still have that one Whitney song that is kind of, you're helped along a little bit, right?
0: Like, that's great.
2: And you could pick another word, too, mm-hmm. that you also won. So this should be interesting. We have two more to give away. Let's go to John in Lawrenceville, who's ready to play. Who's it going to be?
18: Hey, guys. Man, happy Friday.
0: Happy Friday.
18: First time calling into your show, but all the other shows know who I am.
0: Okay, well, welcome aboard.
18: Yeah, I'd love to hear you. I mean, Michelle's voice is a little better than yours. I know mine.
0: Listen, that's kind of what I live with. I get that.
18: Yeah, mine stinks, but

0: And the poor lady that spud out the one I was ready for, you should still hold it, but let's go with Frankie.
1: Oh, you going Frankie?
0: New Jersey boy.
1: Okay. All right.
2: Yeah. Somehow, you know, I know it's the first time you're calling into our show, but we are not going to forget you.
1: No,
2: and
1: not
2: now
1: at
2: we're
1: going
2: to expect you to call back again and again. All right, John?
0: Oh, I definitely will.
2: You've already left your mark.
0: Dennis and Jerry, they all know me.
2: Okay, yeah. Perfect. Well, now we do too.
1: All right, John, we're going to try to make you a winner here. Here we go. Here are your initials to the Frankie Valli song. S-T-G. S-T-G.
0: Let's see. I was waiting for Sherry, baby. Let's go. Give me the G then. How's that?
1: That's going to help you. That's a good choice. So now it went from S-T-G to S-T-God.
0: Oh, let's see.
1: S as in Sam.
0: Yeah, I know.
1: T-God.
0: You know, I'm almost drawing a blank. Let's see. Let's go with...
1: Oh, no, John.
2: Don't do it. Don't ask for another word. All right, any guesses?
1: Take a guess before somebody
2: like
1: hits a buzzer.
2: Seconds.
0: What was G again? I'm sorry.
1: God. G-O-D, God.
0: Yeah, she's the God.
1: She's the God. That was creative. That was creative.
2: I know that was creative, and that was a good guess. You can call back and get back in line, but that's not it. Now we have that song that we're still playing with, and we still have the Whitney
1: one.
2: Let's keep going.
1: That close to the Whitney. Who's next?
2: Steph in Freehold.
1: Hi, Steph.
3: Hi.
1: All right, so you heard that what just happened. So there's that Frankie Valli song hanging up there. We have the Whitney Houston song that already has one word in it. That's hanging up there. Or you could choose to do a brand new one. It's up to you.
3: I think I'm going to go with the Whitney.
2: Okay, the one that was already used?
3: Sure.
2: Okay, here we go.
3: If you could remind me.
2: Okay, I will. I forget what the word was that she used. It was O-M-I-T.
1: I think the T was the one that was used.
2: I think so, too.
3: One Moment in Time.
1: Bingo!
2: Yes!
1: You got it!
2: Yes, you got it. You knew it.
3: Yeah, it's my birthday tomorrow, so this is a nice little birthday gift.
1: Nice. Aww. Happy birthday.
2: Happy birthday.
3: You're going to scratch off
2: the New Jersey lottery ticket, and we hope you win big. This is a great, great Whitney song.
3: Me too.
1: I think she wrote this for the Olympics, if I remember correctly.
2: Let's just have a moment real quick.
1: Okay.
2: I don't want to turn
1: it
2: off.
1: The voices.
2: We do have the other New Jersey lottery scratch up ticket to get to.
1: We got to keep going.
2: All right, Steph, hold on. Charlie's going to get your info. And let's go to Joe and Alexander for the final one. He's going to wrap it all up. Hey, Joe.
4: Hey, how are you guys?
1: Good, thanks. Joe, you're leaning toward Frankie Valli or you're leaning toward Whitney Houston? Remember, there is that Frankie Valli song that already has a clue.
4: Yeah, so I'm going to go with the Frankie Valli.
1: And you want the one that already had the clue, right?
4: Please.
1: Okay, so it is S-T-God. And you can ask for one of those other letters to be made into a word.
4: I believe it's swearing to God.
1: I believe you're right.
2: Yes.
1: Yes, you got it. Swearing to God.
4: Very nice, guys.
1: That was nice. I like how we left them in.
2: There you go.
1: Right.
2: Close out with this one.
1: Sounds good. All right, Joe, hang on. We're going to get your info. Hope you win big on the lottery tickets. Little Frankie Valli. There were some rumors he had retired from performing, and then he came back and said, no, I'm still going to perform, which is great news for Frankie Valli fans. You're into it, huh?
2: I am. Go. S-T-G. They got it.
1: S-T-G, that's very good.
2: Good job.
1: By the way, you know what I just learned?
2: What did you just learn?
1: Way better rhythm than I do.
2: All right, the news. We'll talk to you on the other side of the news.
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0: The legislation would require data centers to report their energy and water usage to the Board of Public Utilities twice a year. Cheryl also says her office is working to make sure they invest in communities and create jobs where they are located. It's one of several guardrails the governor puts in place to help protect the water supply, power grid, and against costs for residents. A 71-year-old Gloucester County father is indicted on a first-degree murder charge in the strangulation death of his 40-year-old daughter.
1: It happened in June. Prosecutors say Franklin Township Police went to a home on East Avenue after Dennis Hall made a 911 call reporting that his adult daughter was not breathing and admitting on the call that he strangled her. The woman was taken to a hospital where she died the next day. Hall was initially charged with attempted murder when he was arrested at the scene, but that charge was upgraded to first-degree murder following his daughter's death. Hall faces up to life in prison if found guilty. Jen Ursulo, New Jersey, 101.5 News.
0: 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The complete New Jersey 101.5 forecast is coming up. Now New Jersey fast traffic.
2: Some scatter problems out there on the roads. We'll start in Randolph, Route 10. That is closed both ways, Canfield Avenue into Dover-Chester Road, because of some down power lines. In South Amboy, it's construction on 35 southbound, jamming up from Lorraine Avenue into Raritan Boulevard to find the right lane blocked. And the Turnpike northbound, the Western Spur, seeing a jam through the Southern Mixing Bowl. Parkway northbound, a bit heavy at exit 150. We've got a crash in the center lane, southbound Parkway heavy. That's at exit 131 with a disabled vehicle. Left lane there is blocked. And through Brick, Route 88 eastbound remains closed. Jack Martin Boulevard into Larson Street. That is due to a down utility pole. And we have down wires in Lawrence Township. Careful on 206 both ways around Cold Soil Road. Traffic does get through, but one lane is blocked. Leaving New Jersey, GWB looking at about a 15-minute delay, upper and lower level. Lincoln Tunnels 5 to 10. Howland Tunnels clear from either approach. Next report in 15 minutes. I'm Brendan Joseph on New Jersey 101.5.
3: New Jersey 101.5 instant weather. It'll be humid with a mix of clouds and sun today. A shower and thunderstorm around this afternoon, most numerous along the southern coast. The highs near 80 today. There'll be a spotty early evening thundershower, mainly over South Jersey. Otherwise, partly to mostly cloudy tonight with lows from the upper 50s to low 60s. Saturday, the cat's meow, the better of the weekend days and a great start to the weekend with periods of clouds and sun. It'll be less humid, the high near 80. Some sun on Sunday, but can't rule out a shower completely. Highs in the mid-80s. Monday, partly sunny, humid. Chance of a spotty shower or two during the afternoon. Highs again in the mid-80s on Monday. I'm meteorologist Jason Caterina.
0: 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In Lavalette, 78. Millville, 73. Perth Amboy, 82 degrees. Next update hits at 1:30. 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
11: New Jersey Chime Time is 109. It's Lou and Michelle LaRusso. Michelle Polenza here. So I did something so stupid yesterday.
12: I love a story that starts like that. I love it.
11: And I'm hoping that you have stories like this, too, of things that you've done that were just so stupid. And you're like, why did I do this? So I have a bunch of yellow jackets in front of my house. Okay. And those things are nasty,
12: yeah,
11: especially
12: are.
11: This time of year.
12: They're getting very serious.
11: They're getting very, very angry,
12: right.
11: Very serious.
12: Mm-hmm.
11: They're trying to look for food. They're protecting their nest. And they're just nasty.
12: Yes.
11: Okay, so I'm sitting on the porch yesterday.
12: Not going to put up with your nonsense. They're not going to do it.
11: No. So these yellow jackets are like, you know, flying around. And one stings me.
12: Oh, no.
11: And they hurt.
12: Yeah.
11: Because I had this problem last year, and I had to have the experts come out and take care of them. And they hurt. And I got stung like 3 or 4 times last year because they sting. They're not like bees. These things will sting again.
12: Oh, they can sting more than once.
11: They can sting more than once. So then yesterday I got stung, and I'm like, oh, no.
12: What were you doing? Did you do anything to agitate?
11: No, I'm just sitting there.
12: Okay.
11: So then I'm like, not again. So I'm like, I got to take care of these things because I can't just be sitting here and have them sting me like that. So I get like a broom.
12: See, now it's getting serious.
11: Personal.
12: Yeah, okay.
11: Now it's personal and I'm going to go defend my house.
12: That's right.
11: So I have the broomstick and I'm trying to like shove in there like something to like clog up the area so they can't come in and out. Because like 2 will go in at a time and I'm spraying. The spray doesn't work. And then I said, let me spray, have them fly out, because it doesn't kill them. It just has them.

0: fly away.
1: Okay, right.
0: But so, then they return in like 2 seconds. So let me have them come
1: draw
0: out.
1: Draw them out.
0: And then I will use the broom and this like foam thing I had, and I will shove that there, and I'll try to like clog up that hole.
1: Okay. Yes. Sounds like a great plan, by the way.
0: With no...
1: What could possibly go wrong?
0: With no helmet, no equipment, no gloves, no nothing.
1: Right, just you and an idea.
0: Just me bitter because I already got stung.
1: An angry you with an idea.
0: Yeah, which now I'm making them angry, and I spray, and they all just came out. I didn't realize how many of them. This is not the smart thing to do. No. Remember, I did preface this by saying this was stupid.
1: Yes.
0: And they all flew at me. And I turned, and there were like a soccer ball and a basketball behind me.
1: Yeah.
0: And when I went to turn, I tripped because I just ran. And I tripped over the ball, and then I landed on my hip. And luckily, I was okay.
1: You didn't get hurt.
0: I didn't get...
1: So I can laugh now.
0: I didn't get really, really hurt.
1: I don't want to laugh.
0: But I'm not kidding. My hip does hurt. But it wasn't to the point where I had to go to the hospital.
1: You could have been hurt much worse.
0: I could have been hurt a lot worse. Mm-hmm. But it got me thinking. And luckily, and there have been cases, you know, where I've done something stupid and I did have to go to the hospital or I did have to get stitches or whatever it is. But that moment in time when I'm on the ground and the yellow jackets are around, I did not get stung again. It got me thinking of the stupid things you've done and how you got hurt doing that.
1: It happens to everyone. And you know what? We're all family here. Let's share.
0: Let's share.
1: Let's get it off our chest.
0: Why? You think people are going to be embarrassed? There's nothing to be embarrassed about. I mean, we all do things like this. You want to try to fix something. You have something around the house. Maybe, you know, you don't, the thought of having to call somebody in, it's expensive. You think, oh, I could just do this myself. And then you get hurt doing it.
1: Right.
0: Whatever it is.
1: Or do something embarrassing, even if you don't get hurt. Like that falling is embarrassing.
0: It's so embarrassing. And it was embarrassing because I'm like swatting the yellow jackets away as I'm on the ground, as I'm falling. Like the whole thing was a debacle. I should just call in the experts.
1: I would think, especially after you did it last year. Like, why wouldn't you just do it again?
0: I
1: know. You were angry. You weren't thinking straight.
0: I was angry because of the sting.
1: They got me first.
0: They did.
1: That's what happened.
0: So our question at 1-800-283-101.5, the stupid way you got hurt that you're like, oh, I landed in the hospital because I did this. And then whatever it is that happened.
1: And we're not going to laugh at you. We're all going to laugh
0: together.
1: No. It's not, you know.
0: We're not going to laugh at them. We're going to laugh together.
1: We're going to laugh together. Like it happens to all of us. Like we're not going to make fun of them, what happened.
0: So what happened with you? You said that this...
1: Well, yeah, I have a multitude of them.
0: I didn't end up in the hospital, but there's, again, other stuff I've done that are just stupid that you could get hurt.
1: Right. You want to go, I could give you car door, I can give you rubber hammer, or I could give you boat.
0: Let's go rubber hammer.
1: Rubber hammer. That was the simplest of them all. I was working on some landscaping stones in the yard, and one of them had to be cut in half to fit. So you have to score it. You have to get a chisel and score it. And I said, you know what? I'm going to get out the rubber hammer because I know it's going to happen. I am not going to hurt myself. So I took out the rubber hammer and I did the chisel and then I went to whack this landscape paver so it would cut in half. And when I say I missed the chisel by a foot, it was right in front of me. And I hit myself on the thumb. Now, it's a rubber hammer,
0: painful,
1: but it's up against the concrete.
0: Still, that's painful.
1: I yelped. It was the sound that came out of me was so embarrassing. Mm. Like, it was so uncool that was worse than the pain of the thumb, which throbbed for days.
0: You take the pain. Making the sound effect the pain.
1: It was kind of like, woo! Like, it was the woo! Like, it was way up there.
0: Yeah, that was really embarrassing.
1: Not good.
0: Not good at all.
1: No.
0: Not good. So. All right, do you have time real quick to tell the boat story? And let me give the phone number again. 1-800-283-101.5. The dumb thing you did that you got injured doing. It could be something around the house, something at work, that you're like, I can't believe I did this, and then I got hurt.
1: I had one foot on the dock and stepped onto the boat and then started talking to somebody, having a conversation, and as... The boats move, even if they're tied. The boat started going the other way. And I reached a point. You know, you reach a point where you think, oh, I better pull my leg back onto the dock.
0: Oh, wait, so your legs are being split right now?
1: A little
0: line
1: of time.
0: One leg on the boat and one leg on the...
1: Little centimeters.
0: The dock.
1: And I waited and I waited. It was a good conversation. And I waited and I waited and I waited until it was too late to do anything.
0: Stop.
1: I was almost sideways split.

0: And
1: did
0: I had,
1: you land in the water?
0: So I tried to push myself off the dock because I figured if I landed on the boat, at least there's some cushion because there's seats. I pushed off, didn't go far enough, hit my arm on the boat, and landed in the water.
1: In the water?
0: Yeah, in the water, in the drink, as
1: I
0: they say.
1: I can't believe you told me that story. I will never let you live that down.
0: That's the opposite spirit we're looking for.
1: That is the opposite spirit. No, I forgot. We're family.
0: You're supposed to say, ooh, did you get hurt?
1: No, but that's, yeah, that, but not only, yeah, that's embarrassing. And you didn't really get hurt.
0: It didn't get hurt.
1: It was more embarrassing but than
0: landed,
1: I think hurt.
0: I landed in 4 inches of mud, lost my shoe.
1: Oh,
0: yeah, it was a whole thing.
1: Oh, that's not good.
0: You're welcome.
1: That's not good. All right. Oh, so tell us your story because it's not going to be as bad as that.
0: Right.
1: 1-800-283-101.5. Let's go to Joe in Ocean County. What happened to you, Joe?
2: Hey, how are you, everybody?
1: We're doing good. What happened? Something
2: well, at least
1: school?
2: At least a decade ago, we had these shrubs out in front of the front sidewalk, and they needed to be trimmed. So I'm trimming them, and it's an electrical hedge trimmer. So I got the extension cord there, and I was rushing to get them done because I had to get other things done. Well, long story short, the extension cord got stuck in the blade, and I went, oh, and didn't unplug it. Just immediately, not even thinking, just put my hand there and went to grab the, and tap, tap. Didn't chop anything off, but, you know, enough, they bled real good, and it was a mess, and so I grabbed my shirt, and I'm holding my ankle, walking in the house, I said to my wife, you gotta take me to the emergency room, she says, what'd you do? So I told her, so we go down, we live close to the hospital, we walk into the ER, and the ER nurse, we went to high school with, so we know her, so she's reaming me up
0: of
2: one
0: course,
2: day, and down the other,
0: right.
2: Just laugh. So they patch me up, and she says, okay. She says, hey, you need a tetanus shot. I said, all right, no problem. So I roll up my sleeve on my shirt. She says, oh, no. I said, what? She says, no. She says, drop them.
0: Oh, boy. Says, oh, no.
1: You're like, really?
0: Said,
1: yeah,
0: going says, for the cheek.
1: It's already been a day. Now I got to do this.
2: Yeah.
1: Come on.
2: And she goes, come on. I have a husband and three sons at home. You think I've never seen a butt before? So I dropped them. And she grabs that needle, and I'm telling you, she rammed it so far into that cheek that I think it came out my hip. And they're laughing. They're laughing so hard they got water in their eyes.
1: Isn't that just great? You're like, I'm in a lot of pain here. And not only is your wife laughing, the nurse is laughing, the doctors are laughing.
0: It's just one check on the to-do list, and look what it wound up being, right? Oh, Joe, thank you for the call. That's a lot.
1: That was a lot. And that was sounds very, very painful.
0: Uh-huh.
1: 1-800-283-101.5. Your call's coming up. We've got Francesca, who has an interesting story about getting hurt walking.
0: Oh, okay. That can happen.
1: We will hear her story coming up. It's 119. Here's New Jersey Fast Traffic.
3: Some delays out there on the Garden State roads. 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Start with this closure in Randolph. Route 10 remains closed both ways. Canfield Avenue and Dover-Chester Road. That because of down power lines from an earlier crash. On the Turnpike northbound, both the eastern and western spur, some heavy delays through the southern mixing bowl. And in Sayreville, 35 southbound jams Cliff Avenue to Lawrence Parkway. 20-minute delay with construction taking out the right lane. Parkway northbound a bit heavy at exit 131B. A disabled vehicle is in the left lane there. And through Brick, 88 eastbound remains closed. Jack Martin Boulevard into Larson Street. That's due to a downed utility pole. Leaving New Jersey, Commodore Barry Bridge into PA, about a 5-minute delay through construction. For the GWB, you're looking at 10 to 15-minute delays, upper and lower level. Lincoln Tunnels 5 to 10, Holland Tunnels 5 minutes from either approach. 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Next report in 15 minutes from the All-American Auto Group Traffic Desk. 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
4: New Jersey 101.5 instant weather. Clouds and sun today. A shower and thunderstorm around this afternoon. They'll be most numerous along the southern coast. Highs near 80. Still a spotty early evening thundershower, mainly over South Jersey. Otherwise, partly to mostly cloudy tonight. Lows from the upper 50s to lower 60s. Saturday will be the cat's meow. The better of the weekend days, less humid with clouds and sun. A high of 80. Some sun Sunday, but can't rule out a shower. Highs in the mid-80s. I'm meteorologist Jason Caterina.
1: Right now in Seabright, it's 79. Morristown, 79. Red Bank, it's 80. Fast traffic and instant weather every 15 minutes on New Jersey 101.5.
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0: It's all those funny stories, the weird ways you got hurt or did something clumsy. We love those stories, and we want to hear them. 1-800-283-101.5.
1: I mean, you don't love them when it's happening, and when you land yourself in the hospital, you don't love it, but then you look back and you're like, well, that was pretty stupid. Then next thing you know, like, your significant other's laughing at you.
0: Yeah.
1: Like, our first caller.
0: If it ends in a laugh, it's okay with us, as long as nobody's hurt badly.
1: I mean, and this all stemmed from last night. I was just trying to figure out these yellow jackets on my porch. I was sitting there and I got stung because there's like a little nest in the siding and they are flying all over the place. So I'm like, let me just clog up that little hole so they can't get in and out. I'll show them.
0: No big deal. Simple, right?
1: So I did a little spray wanting them to get out because it's not going to kill them. No. And then when they flew out, I didn't realize there was like 50 of them. And I was like, ah! And then there was a soccer ball and a basketball behind me. And of course, I tripped on that. Luckily, I did not have to go to the hospital, but my hip is not doing so well today. I will say that.
0: How ironic is it that you, after that wonderful college basketball career of yours, you tripped over a basketball in your backyard?
1: I know what happened.
0: It's ironic.
1: I mean, that's not fair.
0: It's not fair.
1: It's not fair.
0: You used to be signing basketballs. Now you're falling over.
1: So unfortunate. Francesca in Toms River has a story about walking. What happened?
8: Hey, how are you?
1: Good. We're doing good.
0: What'd you do, Francesca? What happened?
8: So I was walking into work, and I felt a swoosh coming over my head, and I put my hand up, and then when I turned around, it was a bird.
0: Oh.
8: And then I started walking again, and I felt it again, and I turn around, and now there's two birds coming after me. So I was ducking, and as I was ducking, I was running for the door. Well, I fell, and my thumbnail ended up in my pointer finger. I ended up with black stitches. My thumbnail was lifted, and I ran into the hotel. Somebody walked me in, and my thumbnail was like half off. I was in excruciating pain. Blood all over. My food went up in the air. My coffee. So I ended up in the emergency room with 5 stitches. And my thumbnail had to be put back into the cuticle, whatever you want to call it.
0: I'm gonna curl up on the floor and cry right now.
1: Like, I'm so glad we didn't do this last hour when people were eating lunch.
0: I can't. Francesca, it was were the birds trying to get your lunch? Was that the deal?
8: No, what happened was they had, I guess, a nest, and the baby bird was on the ground, and they were protecting it. Aww. And they thought that maybe I was going to,
0: Gotcha, protecting the baby.
8: And, I'm pretty sure it was like a mockingbird. Yeah.
0: How do you know after you fell and got hurt, were they like,
1: oh, boy.
0: I knew that was coming. I couldn't not.
1: I know. It's softball right there. You hit it.
8: But now whenever we go out, my fiance will go, wait, let me get out first. And he'll look around in the air and he's like, okay, you're clear.
1: It's so funny. Francesca, thank you so much for calling in. You had to go.
0: I should apologize in advance, but it's not too late now.
1: Yeah.
0: I want to go to Jennifer real quick. Jennifer in Springfield. What did you do? You hurt yourself how, on a diving board?
16: Yes. So a little backstory. I used to be a competitive diver in high school, right? So I love going off the diving board in the summer. And I'm in my 50s now, and I want to say I'm in okay shape. I'm not in bad shape. But it was 2 summers ago, I was at the diving pool, and I decided, let me go off the high dive, right?
1: They
16: and
1: just still have dive a high dive? They did away with that at the swim club near me. So
16: yes,
1: there are swim clubs with the high dive still.
16: Yes, Mountainside Community Pool. It's really nice. Anyway, so I'm like, oh, I can do this. I'm fine. So like, everybody watch me. And I didn't brace my arm. You really have to brace your arm. And I didn't brace my arms when I hit the water. Mm. My left arm just pulled all the way back, and I tore my rotator cuff on that left side.
0: Ouch.
1: Jennifer.
16: Whole shoulder was, so like, I'm like struggling to get out of the pool. I'm like, no, I did not hurt myself diving. I know how to dive, just like you with the basketball.
0: Right.
16: Oh my God.
0: Of all things to get hurt with.
1: And you're like, everybody look at me.
16: Oh, like, Jen, are you okay? I'm like, fine. So we're talking like 4 months. I didn't go to the hospital, but 4 months of like rehab. Couldn't lift my arm above my head for more than 3 months.
0: Oh,
1: Jennifer, like, that is so horrible. So wait, you have to, I would never, I'm not a diver. Like, I don't even like to dive in the pool at all. No, not either. On a high dive.
0: My swimmies get in the way.
1: That's not for me. But you have to be really stiff, you said? Like, it's

0: Gotta like lock in there for that not to happen.
1: You gotta lock your elbows. You gotta lock your elbows because it doesn't matter when you're going off the low board or if you're going off the side of the pool, but if you're going off the high dive, you know, you're hitting the water at so much of a higher speed. So if you don't brace your arms, you're gonna either slap your face or your arm's gonna pull back.
2: Oh wow. Well, Jennifer, thank you for sharing that with us. That's a lot. That hurt just hearing it. I mean, it did.
0: Oh, I feel so bad. All right, Jennifer, thank you. But it's all, you know, it happens. And she was a diver.
2: Yeah.
0: Something
2: you're so good at.
0: Exactly. 1-800-283-101.5. More of your calls on the other side of the news.
3: 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I'm Rick Rickman with your New Jersey 101.5 News Flash. Police in a Cape May County town are tracking down whoever damaged four Flock cameras last Tuesday in the Lowe's parking lot. Middle Township police say someone cut down the surveillance cameras, which were privately owned and run by that Lowe's off State Route 9. North Jersey Congresswoman LaMonica McIver and her lawyer promised to fight her charges in court after a federal appeals court decided not to toss out her assault case. In May of last year, McIver was in a group of Democratic politicians who were all outside Delaney Hall when a scuffle broke out with immigration agents. Three teens have now been charged in the shooting death of a man in Keensburg earlier this summer. 28-year-old Paco Moore was playing Pokemon when he was shot. One of the teens was charged with murder. The others face weapon charges. And that's your New Jersey 101.5 News Flash. Here's fast traffic.
4: 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We'll start in Randolph with the closure. Route 10, that remains closed both ways between Canfield Avenue and Dover Chester Road because of some down power lines. East Rutherford, Route 3 westbound, just west of the western spur of the turnpike. We have an overturned vehicle. Two lanes there are blocked. And the turn northbound, both the eastern and western spur heavy as you go through the southern mixing bowl. Through Sayreville, 35 southbound, all jammed up Cliff Avenue to Lawrence Parkway. That's with construction in the right lane. And in Brick, 88 eastbound remains closed. Jack Martin Boulevard to Larson Street as crews are working on a down utility pole. Leaving New Jersey into PA, the Commodore Barry Bridge, 5-minute delay there through construction. For the GWB, it's about a 10-minute delay, upper and lower level, Lincoln Tunnels 5 to 10, Holland Tunnels 5 minutes from either approach. 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Next report in 15 minutes, I'm Brendan Joseph on New Jersey 101.5.
5: New Jersey 101.5, instant weather, clouds and sun today, a shower and thunderstorm around this afternoon. They'll be most numerous along the southern coast, highs near 80. Still a spotty early evening thundershower, mainly over South Jersey, otherwise partly to mostly cloudy tonight, lows from the upper 50s to lower 60s. Saturday will be the cat's meow, the better of the weekend days, less humid with clouds and sun, a high of 80. Some sun Sunday, but can't rule out a shower. Highs in the mid-80s. I'm meteorologist Jason Caterina.
3: In Beach Haven, 77. Chatsworth, 77. Edison, 82 degrees. Next update at 2 o'clock. 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
2: All right, so we're talking about the weird, crazy ways that you hurt yourself, maybe around the house. You know, some stuff happens and it's embarrassing.
0: And by the way, yes, I was trying to get these yellow jackets out of the house. I did not seal it up with them in it. I was getting them out.
2: Yeah, you wanted to scare them out.
0: Right, but everybody on the app is like, don't do that, because if you seal them in, they're going to get in the house. They'll find their way in because they desperately want to get out. I totally understand that. Because last year we did have them in the house. They just ended up there. We didn't do anything.
2: Here's my question for you.
0: They were horrible.
2: Here's my question. How do you know they're all out?
0: Like, I never finished the job. Because
2: so you never closed it up.
0: No, I never closed it up. I fell in the process of it.
2: That's
0: so
2: right.
0: I never finished.
2: You fell
0: it.
2: On a basketball.
0: So they're still there.
2: But what happens if you, let's say you succeeded? How do you know they're all out and you're not locking some
0: That's
2: in?
0: That's what they're saying, because then they could get in. Maybe they're in the siding, and then eventually they'll be able to work their way into your house.
2: You don't want that.
0: Again, I was stepping on them last year, and that's where I was getting stung. They were terrible. So the point of that whole story is they're nasty this time of year as they're kind of getting ready for the cooler weather. You know, the cooler weather.
2: Yeah.
0: They've multiplied over the summer months.
2: They're focused.
0: And they're focused.
2: Urgent. They're very urgent.
0: So don't do what I did and mess with them, because you'll get stung.
2: Definitely.
0: And you'll fall.
2: Don't do it if you have a basketball in the backyard.
0: So what's the stupid way you got hurt? 1-800-283-101.5.
2: All right, let's go to Kevin on the turnpike. Kevin, what happened to you?
13: So, you know, a little bit too much drink and feeling it, casting a fishing pole, wasn't really paying attention, caught it in the ear.
2: Oh, you hooked yourself in the ear?
13: Yeah. it wasn't that bad. But speaking of those yellow jackets, it was pretty recently. I was driving down the turnpike in a tractor trailer, and I'm feeling pain all over my body. And I couldn't figure out what was going on, but it hurt and hurt and hurt and kept hurting. When I pulled over, I lifted up my shirt,
0: no.
13: And a yellow jack came out. and it got me in every vulnerable place, underneath my arm, literally on my nip, around my nip, and all around my belly button. It stung me like 10 to 12 times.
0: On the nip.
2: On and around the nip.
0: Yes, because they sting multiple times. They're not like a bee where it stings once and then could die. These can sting several times. So once it was under the shirt, they didn't let it go. They kept attacking.
13: I couldn't go to work for like 3 days. I was just, I couldn't put a shirt on. It was horrible.
0: Yeah, they're painful. Very, very painful. And then after that pain subsides, which eventually it will, then they itch. And the itch doesn't go away. Yep. And it's like, oh.
2: I don't want to get personal, but where did they get you, Michelle?
0: Well, last year I was stepping on them. Oh, stepping this on one got me in my leg.
2: On a leg, okay.
0: My leg. Yeah. Oh, Kevin, I feel for you. And be honest. I mean, you said you had a little too much to drink. I think you had a lot too much to drink with the ear incident, don't you?
13: Well, you know, if you're fishing, you're going to have a little bit too much.
2: You're going to have a couple. Kevin, you didn't, after you hooked your ear, you didn't yell, "I got something. I got something."
13: No.
2: Okay, good.
0: Okay. All right, Kevin. Thanks for calling in. Let's go to Dean in Asbury. Involves a BB gun. Oh, this is not going to be good. Hi, Dean.
14: Hi.
0: So now what happened?
14: I was about 12, 13, and I got a new BB gun. So I was really curious. I like science. So I was wondering how much power there is behind the air power when it delivered. So I made sure the gun was empty. Thought it was empty.
2: Uh-oh.
14: Pumped it up a few times to make sure it wasn't fully. Put my finger over it and let go. And I couldn't believe the pain. The pain I felt. It. When I looked at my fingers, I thought it was so powerful it broke the skin. I said, "Holy shit, this is bad." You know, it really felt bad. But I can't tell my parents. I'm too young at this point. So I said, "I'll just let it go. It'll get better."
2: You don't want to get
14: so
2: in trouble.
14: So the next day, it wasn't getting any better, and it was really bad. My mother was a nurse, so I said I told her that I got my finger caught in a car door.
0: Oh,
14: I said, and it said, "Really hurts bad." She goes, "Well, we better get it x-rayed." So we went to the hospital, got it x-rayed. We're sitting there waiting for them to come and tell us, you know, what they find. A couple of guys come by. Well, before they came, I said, "Ma, I better tell you the truth." I said, "I shot my finger."
2: You had to fess up.
14: He said, "I had to because I figured this is going to be something." So these couple of guys come by, and they said, "Has anything ever happened to you before? Is that finger, you do anything wrong?" And then I told the guy, I said, I shot it. But I said, my gun was empty. I said, "Don't worry about it. It was empty." He said, "Come over and take a look at this x-ray." You know what an x-ray looks like. You see the skinny bones underneath?
0: Mm.
14: Well, inside, next to the skinny bone, was this big white ball. I mean, big.
2: No.
14: Yeah.
0: It's a good thing you fessed up because they'd be like, "What the heck?"
2: Yeah, right. Exactly.
0: How is this inside?
2: What kind of car door was this?
0: Yeah, Dean, that's crazy. Yeah, eventually you got to fess up with that story.
2: Oh,
0: man, these are like bad.
2: Yeah, that one. There's a lot of like cringing going on.
0: There is a lot of
2: in
0: cringy.
2: The studio because that's your first reaction to it.
0: I go back to the diver who was like
2: Was
0: a diver. And she's like, "Look at me. I'm going to go off the high dive." I remember that was like the biggest deal, going off the high dive when I was younger.
2: I never did it.
0: You never went off the high dive?
2: Never went.
0: I didn't dive off it.
2: I ever went off the low dive.
0: I jumped off it. I remember jumping off the high dive, but I never actually like dove into the water. I just jumped.
2: You were daring.
0: For the high dive. That was fun. But then they did get rid of a lot of them at swim clubs. So I'm surprised that there was still one there. Maybe it's not there anymore after that incident.
2: He reminded me with the car door. He was using it as an excuse. That happened to me once.
0: Oh, your finger.
2: I got my, my middle finger got closed in the car door. I was trying to get a big bag of Italian food. I picked up Italian food and I was going to eat it for dinner. And it was, you know, it has a few things in the bag and I didn't want the sauce to tip. You know, sometimes those tin dip dishes, you got to watch them, right? So I was trying not to get any sauce on me. And I tried to close the door, the driver's side door, with my left foot. But my hand was leaning on the door frame so I wouldn't fall because I was only on one foot. And I closed the door. I managed to have my finger out, but it got
0: it. Got it.
2: It got it. Yeah, and it was. I wouldn't even look at it, Michelle. Like, I'm such a big baby.
0: No, I know.
2: I wouldn't even look at it.
0: I know that feeling when you're like, somebody else look at this. It's bad.
2: I ran in the house. Nobody else was there. Ran in the house, got a bowl of ice, stuck my hand in it for about 20 minutes before I would even look at it.

0: And I wound up losing my nail. Like, you know, you lose the nail and then it's got to grow back. I was a big baby for about 4 months.
1: 4 months?
0: About 4 months. By the time I was back to, back to myself.
1: It was in only supposed to be a month recovery.
0: It's
1: a, 4 months later, you're still milking it.
0: 2 week injury. I saw three seasons before I felt completely better, you know. That's me.
1: Yeah, no, that's painful.
0: That's a lot.
1: Like, I'm not going to lie. I'm kind of like cringing with these stories. Like, I'm nervous to get off this chair.
0: What,
1: I just want to sit here in my little bubble for
0: right
1: now.
0: You've had your accident for the week, though.
1: Don't say that.
0: I'm
1: you got to knock on wood a million times.
0: Immediately.
1: Don't even put that out there into the universe.
0: Okay, now the pressure's on me.
1: I don't even know how I could take it back. Yeah, read a couple of the app messages.
0: How about this one that starts off with, I cut my finger off at the first knuckle.
1: I told you I was cringing already.
0: Cutting an apple with a bow tie knife. Because I couldn't find my wife's kitchen knives because I'm not allowed to have them because I leave them all over.
1: Oh, my God.
0: So she puts all the knives away so he doesn't leave them everywhere. And he wound up having to use this bow tie knife and he cut his finger off. Oh, he had to wrestle. What does it say here?
1: I don't want to know.
0: You don't want to.
1: Oh, wait, anymore? What did it say?
0: I thought you
1: had to wrestle what?
0: I lost it. Had to wrestle my finger.
1: Don't read that.
0: Yeah. Don't read the rest?
1: No, go ahead.
0: What?
1: Go ahead. Now, when you say that, you put it out there, you're going to have to.
0: All right.
1: I'm going to see how delicate you're going to be with this.
0: I can't find the spot. It was raining out. Am I on a different
1: post? You're on a different post.
0: Well, something jumped. I'll find it. I can't find it right now. Here it is. I got it. Want the rest?
1: Yeah, I want to see how you're going to word that.
0: Okay. So I'm not
1: delicately.
0: Allowed to have it. I had to wrestle my fingertip from the cat.
1: Oh, you just said it. Okay.
0: And go to the hospital. So the fingertip, the cat already had it. He had to go get his fingertip from the cat and rush to the hospital to try to have the fingertip put on. He did, but he has no feeling in the fingertip.
1: You didn't even try to sugarcoat that at all.
0: Well, I mean.
1: You went fingertip and the cat.
0: How would you cope?
1: That's what I was wondering, how you were going to do it. But you're like, I'm not. I'm just going to read it.
0: All right. Crazy ways you hurt yourself. Yeah, I went right in. I dove right in. 1-800-283-1015. We want to hear your stories. It's 1:48. It's time for New Jersey Fast Traffic.
2: Busy afternoon continues on the roads. 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We still have this closure in Randolph. Route 10, the eastbound side is closed. Canfield Avenue to Dover Chester Road, that due to down power lines. East Rutherford, Route 3 westbound, just west of the Western Spur. An overturned vehicle has two lanes blocked there. Western Spur southbound, that's jamming up exit 16W to 15W with a crash in the right lane. Eastern Spur southbound, a bit heavy if you want to use that as an alternate. And through Sayreville, 35 southbound's jammed Cliff Avenue to Lawrence Parkway, where construction is taking out the right lane. Also be careful in Evesham Township, 73 southbound at Brick Road. You'll find the left lane blocked by a disabled vehicle. Leaving New Jersey, GWB, about a 10 to 15 minute delay, upper and lower level. Lincoln Tunnel now seeing about a 15 minute delay. Holland Tunnel's 5 to 10 from either approach. 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Next report in 15 minutes from the All-American Auto Group Traffic Desk. I'm Brendan Joseph on New Jersey 101.5.
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3: New Jersey 101.5, instant weather, clouds and sun today, a shower and thunderstorm around this afternoon. They'll be most numerous along the southern coast, highs near 80. Still a spotty early evening thundershower, mainly over South Jersey, otherwise partly to mostly cloudy tonight, lows from the upper 50s to lower 60s. Saturday will be the cat's meow, the better of the weekend days, less humid with clouds and sun, a high of 80. Some sun Sunday, but can't rule out a shower, highs in the mid-80s. I'm meteorologist Jason Caterina.
1: Thank you, Jason. Right now in Atlantic City, it's 76 degrees. In Cherry Hill, it's 82. In Monroe, it's 81. Fast traffic and instant weather every 15 minutes on New Jersey 101.5.
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2: I'm Eric Scott. Uber and Lyft, or ride shares in general, continue to be enormously popular in New Jersey. Things do happen, and it could potentially leave you injured. Levinson Axelrod is one of our partners here, and we're talking to attorney Mike Fusco from Levinson Axelrod.
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5: You got hurt doing what? What did you do that got you hurt?
6: You know, it's funny. The universe is funny. Because I just said to you something to the effect that, well, don't worry about getting hurt. You just had an incident at your house. And then I felt bad about it. You know, I was just jumping up on this chair and the chair almost went flying. How funny would that have been if it happened to me right after I said
5: and
6: that to you?
5: And you knocked on wood.
6: But I knocked on wood, so I managed to stay
5: so
6: on the chair.
5: So that's why it saved you.
6: That's right.
5: I believe in that. You got to knock on wood when you put something out there,
6: yes,
5: like that.
6: 100%.
5: All right, let's go to Kathy in Mount Laurel. Oh, boy. It involves roller skating. This isn't going to be good. Hi, nice. Kathy.
7: Hi, how are you?
6: Good.
7: Listen, great listening to you.
6: Oh, thank you.
7: My kids were little. I went to take them roller skating, and some parents wouldn't come in and help their kids, so I took them with me. And we're roller skating around, and all is good. And all of a sudden, I thought I was going to fall. So I tried to save myself by going forward, and my leg lifted up like a towel. You know what I mean?
6: Oh.
7: And shattered my foot all the way to the top of my leg.
6: No. Crazy. Oh, that's
5: You're
6: terrible.
5: Like, I'm a cool mom. I'm roller skating with my kids. And then that
7: yes.
5: happened.
7: And oh, my God. So I was like, oh, my God. They had to send me in an ambulance. And I said, well, I can't leave my kids because I had five of them there.
6: Yeah.
7: I had to take them with me. We all went in the ambulance, got to the hospital, and we were in this little room because I had all the kids with me. And they were like... It was like all the lights for the x-rays and stuff. And they were putting all these x-rays up and the lady's looking at it and she's going like, oh my God. And I was like, what is that? Is that a leg? Is that me?
6: Oh.
7: She's like, yes.
6: Oh, yeah.
5: Were your kids like, oh my God, like, were they horrified, your kids?
7: Oh, they were. Oh, they were. Oh my God. They wouldn't let me go home from the hospital. They said, if I could go up the steps the next day, I could go home. So. Come hell or high water, I was going up the
6: right.
7: steps, no
6: yeah.
7: matter what. And then I got home, so they made like a cast, but it had like shivs like around the door, all in it, all over, to move all the little pieces back to where they needed to go.
6: Oh, wow.
7: It took like almost a year.
6: Oh, that's unbelievable.
5: So let me see, did you ever go roller skating again?
7: Never.
5: Ooh, never.
6: I was going to say, oh, I know the answer.
5: Not going to do it. Kathy, thanks so much for sharing. Let's go right to Chris in Burlington because she had an incident with these yellow jackets.
6: Oh, uh-oh. Chris, what happened with yellow
5: Hi,
6: jackets?
5: Hi, Chris.
8: Hi, how
5: what
8: are you?
5: What happened?
8: Well, a couple years ago, I was mowing the lawn, and when I went with the lawnmower, I ran over a big, I can't even talk today. Where yellow jackets were, and they go in the ground like hornets do.
5: Yep.
8: So I start screaming, and my husband's like, what's the matter? And I'm like, I'm being stung. And they literally were following me like they do in the cartoon, like you said, like a big bubble following you. And when I jumped in the pool, I was still getting stung.
5: Uh-huh.
8: And the only I could count was there were 40 stings I got.
6: Oh.
8: I would have been gone.
6: Wow,
5: that is insane. You know, a similar story, something similar happened to my mom last summer, and she was mowing the lawn, and she ran over the nest, and they swarmed her, and she got bit all over her face.
6: That's so scary.
5: Her lip, her, like, all over. Not 40, though. 40?
6: 40
5: crazy.
6: Bites, Chris. It makes you wonder what Michelle's complaining about. She only got stung once.
5: Oh, zip it. They hurt.
8: I was laughing, you know.
5: It hurt, Chris. That one hurt. I can't imagine 40.
8: And one of the worst things to do, they say, is to jump in water because they'll hover over you waiting for you to come out.
6: Oh, really?
8: It was great.
5: They're horrible.
8: It was horrible.
6: Oh, that is horrible. There's nothing, no other word to describe it but horrible.
5: I would think jump in the pool, get rid of them.
6: But they're waiting around. They're waiting around for it.
5: Right? They're hunting you. It's crazy. Chris, thanks so much for sharing that and making me look really bad with the one sting.
6: One sting. We had to hear about it for 20 minutes. One sting. She had 40 times
5: the
6: pain you did.
5: I had three last year.
6: Well, you're getting closer. Gee, there's always next summer, Michelle.
5: That is true. Charlie, if you want to take these calls because they can... If they want to hang on and go to the next hour, we'll take them too because we're going to do little victories.
6: Yes.
5: Next hour.
6: Right.
5: But we could take a few of these calls.
6: Of course. Absolutely. And start thinking about your little victories from this week too at 1-800-283-101.5. It's time for the news.
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9: It's 80 degrees at 2 o'clock. I'm Rick Rickman. The cleanup is underway following severe storms that pounded New Jersey and most of the Northeast. Police in Sayreville reported flooding all over town and are investigating a house fire that may have been caused by a lightning strike. In Glassboro, this woman says she was surprised when she went out to a parking lot.
10: It was pouring all day, but when I came out here to leave and I got to this parking lot, I saw that these cars were like almost completely up to the windows underwater.
9: It all comes amid the stormiest summer in recent memory for most of the Northeast. The FIFA World Cup is adding up to be a winner for New York and New Jersey's economy.
11: The 8 matches played at the Meadowlands generated $3.5 billion across the two states and was higher than the expected $3.3 billion. The tournament created 27,000 jobs and led to more than $400 million in state and local taxes. The study by

0: Ang pleaded guilty to a lesser charge and recently was sentenced to 2 years probation. Neither is allowed to teach in New Jersey again. Erin Vogt, New Jersey 101.5 News.
1: The complete New Jersey 101.5 forecast is coming up. Now New Jersey fast traffic.
2: Busy afternoon out there on the roads. We'll start in Randolph, Route 10 eastbound. That remains closed from Canfield Avenue into Dover-Chester Road. Down power lines is the issue. You're going to be detoured around. Turnpike southbound, the western spur jamming exit 18W to 15W with a disabled tractor trailer in the right lane. Eastern spur southbound, minor delay, but it's a little bit better if you want to use that as your alternate. Through Sayreville, 35 southbound, that jams Cliff Avenue to Lawrence Parkway with construction in the right lane. And then in Sayreville, Route 9 northbound jamming up from the Parkway Express lanes up to Route 35. And we're also dealing with a crash in Bounds jamming up from the Walt Whitman Bridge down to 42. The right lane there is blocked. Leaving New Jersey, GWB, 10 to 15 minute delay, upper and lower level. Lincoln Tunnel seeing about a 10 minute delay. Holland Tunnel's 5 to 10 from either approach. Next report in 15 minutes. I'm Brandon Joseph on New Jersey 101.5.
3: New Jersey 101.5 instant weather. It's going to be humid the rest of this afternoon with some sunshine. There will be a shower or thunderstorm around with more numerous storms across South Jersey where there could be some flooding downpours. Highs will be near 80. A spotty early evening thundershower tonight, mainly over South Jersey. Otherwise, partly to mostly cloudy. Lows will be near 60. So turning more comfortable tonight. The humidity will be lower tomorrow with intervals of clouds and sun. A really nice start to the weekend. Highs will be up near 80. Mainly clear tomorrow night, low near 60. Some sunshine for Sunday, somewhat more humid with a thunder shower in spots. Highs will be in the mid-80s. And partly sunny and humid on Monday. There could be a spotty shower or two around during the afternoon. High temperatures again Monday in the mid-80s. From the Edison Heating and Cooling Weather Desk, I'm meteorologist Brian Thompson.
1: In Manitowoc, it's 78, Salem 81, Monroe 81 degrees. 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
6: The Parks Casino Chime Time is 2:09. It's Lou and Michelle, and we were talking last hour about the ways you injured yourself.
7: The unbelievably weird ways.
6: I did what? How did this happen? How did I end up in the hospital? And man, did we hear some stories.
7: Yes. The series of coincidences that have to happen, the circumstances that surround it, it's sometimes mind-boggling.
6: Yeah. So this is the last hour of our show for the week, and we do little victories. But yes, we want to take one more call because Matt's been holding on through the news, and then we'll switch gears to little victories, okay?
7: Okay.
6: Does that sound good?
7: So let's say hi to Matt in Jersey City. What happened, Matt?
8: So if you know the CSX Railroad Yard that you go over the Pulaski Skyway, I used to be a security guard there checking to make sure that all the trains that came in didn't have any locks missing on them. And if they had locks, you had to report it. So one train had came in and I didn't see it. And my manager came up to me and said, hey, let's make this quick, and I'll start at the back, you start at the front, and then we'll work our way to the middle, and, you know, we'll be done with it super quick in like 20 minutes. And I pulled up to him, and I was in a Jeep Liberty, and there was one light out on it, and then I pulled away and didn't remember anything. The only thing I remember was somebody saying, oh, he's alive, let's get him out. And it turned out that I had ran into one of the tractor-trailer chassis that these containers sat on, and it didn't have any reflectors on it or anything, and the light that was out on my Jeep Liberty was the side that I hit into it, and they had to use the jaws of life. They had to use the jaws of life to take me out through the top of the vehicle and rush me to the hospital because they thought I was bleeding out through my main coronary. Oh, and luckily enough, I missed it by like 2 millimeters. And I had to get like 42

0: stitches in my face.
1: Oh,
2: my God. How many years ago was this, Matt?
0: This was when I was 21 years ago.
1: Wow.
0: I was 19 years old, yeah.
2: Oh,
0: and
2: I couldn't remember.
0: And I remember specifically in the ambulance, they were, like, moving. And I was, like, cool and calm when I finally got into the ambulance. And they were like, do you know any of your parents' numbers or anything? And I was like, no. And I couldn't remember my parents' numbers, but I remember that I was actually going to meet my friend Marcello at the Portuguese Day Festival.
1: Wow.
0: And I was like, call him. He's the last person I called. He will have my parents' number, and they will meet me at the hospital. And I'll never forget getting out of the ambulance, and my parents were there, and I just lost it because I was like, oh, my God,
2: Wait, you said, Matt, did you say 2 millimeters?
0: Yeah, they were like, Yeah.
1: That's unbelievable. Already a life-changing event.
2: When they tell you 2 millimeters from it going.
1: Hard to think it could have been worse, but it was so close to being worse.
2: Matt, thanks so much for sharing.
1: Oh.
2: I mean, again, that made my Yellow Jacket story.
1: I mean, you got to be pretty pathetic. You're like, well, I got to talk about this. I got a whole sting. No allergic reaction.
2: The Yellow Jacket sting is very painful.
1: Just a sting.
2: Oh, my God. That's traumatic. And at any age, but.
1: How you doing today, horrible. Michelle? Fine.
2: Okay, whatever. Zip it again. How many times have I told you to zip it today?
1: I know a lot. I feel like that's a theme today.
2: It's a fun Friday. All right. So this is what we do at the end of the week for us, our show. It's our last hour. Mm-hmm. And we like to do little victories. Explain to everyone, Lou, what little victories is all about.
1: You know what? We go through life and we have these moments. We seem to dwell on the negative stuff, right? But we have these moments every week where something happened. It could be a medical thing. It could be just a fortunate thing, just a job you finally got done, a task you finally got to check off your to-do list. Something to celebrate. And we want to celebrate it with you. So think for a minute about what your little victory was this week and call us and we'll all celebrate it together. 1-800-283-101.5.
2: Yeah, it could be big. It could be small. It could be, anything that you're like, oh, that was a little victory. And you know what? I'm hoping that people are starting to remember them throughout the week. Like, oh,
1: yes.
2: Well, this is a little victory.
1: Right.
2: And on Friday, I can call Lou and Michelle and tell them what my little victory was.
1: And everybody can celebrate. And it's a whole thing of positivity.
2: It could just be getting off the couch and walking down the street. That could be your little victory.
1: I like that. I like that a lot. Yeah, something like that would work. Right?
2: Yeah.
1: Okay. What?
2: Because that was my little victory.
1: That was it?
2: No.
1: That was yours?
2: No, it wasn't. No, but I'm thinking like maybe you want to start working out.
1: Right.
2: And going down the, just to get the mail is your first day.
1: Hey, listen.
2: And then the next day you're going to go 2 mailboxes down.
1: You're at a place that has chicken parm and you decide on grilled chicken salad? That's a little victory right there.
2: Yeah, no, that is a little victory.
1: You're still thinking about the chicken parm, aren't you?
2: I know I am.
1: Yes.
2: I'm going to regret that decision. I wish I would have gone chicken
1: That's
2: parm.
1: That's not what we're trying to do.
2: 1-800-283-101.5. Let's go to Suzanne in Manalapan, who's going to start things off. Tell us about your little victory.
3: Oh, my gosh. So my son left his iPhone on the bus. $1,000 phone. Thank you very much. But I just heard that they found it.
2: Nice.
3: And they're going to return it. So that is my good news. I don't want to lose a $1,000 phone.
2: No.
3: I can't do that every day.
2: Nobody wants to lose a $1,000 phone.
1: No.
2: So that's a huge victory. And maybe you don't have it in your hands right now, but you're going to get it back. So that's a big victory.
1: How does that conversation go with the kids, Michelle? Like, do you have that? You say, hey, you can bring whatever it is, but you can bring this, but remember, don't lose it. Remember where it is. Keep an eye on it. Do you have the warning conversation with the kids?
2: I mean, now I have to find my iPhone, unless it's off, unless the battery's off, like they lose it and then you see where it is.
1: And you can go get it.
2: And then, well, not always. I mean, I have a friend who, this happened to her recently, her son's phone, very, very similar situation where the phone was left, not on the bus, but it was left in like the camp that they were at.
1: Okay.
2: He was one of the workers. And somebody must have taken the phone and he could see it traveling with the Find My iPhone his mom's phone.
1: Right.
2: And he could see it traveling like on the bus back to this house. So now you have to make the decision. Are you going to Hello. Yeah. Knock on that door and be like, my phone is in your house.
1: What's on the other side of that door?
2: Exactly. Yeah. You better check the book bag over there because I know my phone's in there.
1: Right.
2: And then sure enough, they did reach out and they were able to get it back. But that was another lucky situation because not always does that happen.
1: No, that's true. And it's good that it did. But that's a big decision to make right there.
2: Mm-hmm.
1: All right. Let's go to Zach in Hazlitt.
2: Okay. Let's do that. Zach, what is your little victory?
4: Hey guys.
2: Hey. So go ahead. What is it?
4: I just started reading some books and I finished my first one last week and I'm almost done with my second one this week.
1: I love that. I love that because
2: now you got to tell us what you're reading. That's a little victory, though. It's exactly what we're looking for. What book?
4: The first one I read was 1984 by George Orwell.
1: Wow.
4: And then I'm now reading Where the Crawdads Sing, and the author slipped my mind currently, but
2: that book is sitting. That book is sitting on my nightstand, and I have not read it yet. I kid you not, it's sitting.
4: Oh my
2: god!
4: I highly recommend it. It's been great so far. I'm almost done with it. I got a couple chapters left.
2: My mom just gave it to me like a couple weeks ago, and she's like, "You got to read this book," and it's sitting on my nightstand. What are the odds?
1: You know,
4: there you go.
1: And it's funny because books are a reminder of how busy our schedule is because how many times you say, I just want to sit and read a book and you never have time to do it. So that's a nice one. That's a nice little victory, Zach.
4: Absolutely. Thank you, guys.
2: All right. Very
1: enjoy
2: good.
1: The rest of that book. And Michelle, you got to get on that. You got to get started on that book.
2: It just kind of inspired me. I am going to start reading it. Yeah. He said he only had a couple chapters left and it was really, really good. That's what I heard.
1: Kick back this weekend, knock a couple of chapters out. How does that sound?
2: Now you sound like a teacher.
1: Wow. Okay. In my back to school spirit. All right. We're taking your little
2: victories.
1: No, I am.
2: You're right. I am going to read. I'm going to start it this weekend.
1: Yeah. Block out some time.
2: Zach inspired me.
1: There you go. 1-800-283-101.5. Your little victories. They could be anything. We want to celebrate them with you. Call us now. It is 218 and it's time for New Jersey Fast Traffic.
5: 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We'll start with the closure in Randolph, Route 10 eastbound. That remains closed. Canfield Avenue to Dover-Chester Road because of down power lines. Turnpike southbound, the Western Spur, 15-minute delay. Exit 18W to 15W. A disabled tractor trailer has the right lane blocked. Eastern Spur southbound, that's about a 10-minute delay if you want to use that as an alternate. Through Sayreville, 35 southbound, barely moving. Cliff Avenue to Lawrence Parkway, that's with construction in the right lane. Northbound 35, right around Route 9, we've got a crash involving a dump truck taking out the right lane that also has the ramp from Route 9 northbound onto Route 35 blocked as part of that crash. Getting better in Gloucester City, 130 southbound approaching 42. Crash that was there, that's been cleared. Leaving New Jersey, GWB seeing 10 to 15 minute delays upper and lower level. Lincoln Tunnels 5 to 10, Holland Tunnel 5 to 10 from the Turnpike, 15 to 20 from Routes 1 and 9. 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Next report in 15 minutes from the All-American Auto Group Traffic Desk. 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
5: New Jersey 101.5 instant weather. It will be humid through the rest of this afternoon with some sunshine at times. There could be a shower or thunderstorm around with more numerous storms across South Jersey, which could produce some flooding downpours. Highs will be around 80 this afternoon. Maybe an early evening thundershower tonight, especially across South Jersey. Otherwise, partly to mostly cloudy. Lows near 60. Great start to the weekend tomorrow. Less humid with some sun. High near 80. Some sunshine on Sunday. Somewhat more humid with a thundershower in spots. Highs in the mid-80s. From the Edison Heating and Cooling Weather Desk, I'm meteorologist Brian Thompson.
2: Atlantic City, it's 76 in Cherry Hill, 82 in Rahway, it is 82. Fast traffic and instant weather every 15 minutes on New Jersey 101.5.
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2: How about this one for a little victory? Got this at message from Woodbridge. Working at my company for 3+ years, haven't seen a raise, even though it took over 2 months for them to process the raise. I finally got one after pushing for it and pushing.
1: Nice.
2: It was a small one, but at least it was a raise, and it's a start, and hopefully I'll get more in the future.
1: Well, we hope you do get more in the future, too, but that's nice,
2: that's
1: right?
2: That's a good feeling, going into the weekend, knowing the raise has been processed and more money is on the way.
1: Yeah, nice. 1-800-283-101.5. It is Little Victories. Those little victories that make you feel good. We want to celebrate them. Share them with us now. Let's go to Eva in Tinton Falls.
12: I just had the last fitting for my wedding dress. I'm 1 month away. I'm thrilled. I'm ready to
2: the
12: do this.
2: Wedding dress fitting.
1: I love ready to do this.
2: Congratulations. Good luck.
1: Now, tell me, Michelle, was there any...
2: I love that one.
1: The wedding dress moment. Is that a completely stressful time, the final wedding dress fitting?
2: I mean, that's exciting, though.
1: Yeah.
2: It's like the hunt for the perfect wedding dress. And you know what? You look through a million of them, and when you put that one on that you know is the right one, the dress, you feel it instantly.
1: You knew it.
2: You're like, this is the one.
1: Oh, that's awesome.
2: You say yes to the dress. Like that show.
1: Did you enjoy saying
2: that?
1: Did you
2: ever watch that show?
1: I've never watched
2: it. You're like, what are you talking about?
1: I mean, I know what it's about, but I've never watched it.
2: Say yes to the dress.
1: But doesn't that...
2: It's so...
1: Isn't that all drama, that show? Like, everything's drama about the wedding dress?
2: I mean, not with the... I don't... No, I mean, you finally find that dress, and then you're like, yes, this is the one I want. Like, the buildup. It's exciting.
1: Sounds like something I can't miss. Like, what is the... What do I want?
2: Do you really think I watched the show? I just know what the show is about.
1: There's no storylines where they...
2: I think they go looking for wedding dresses.
1: And they find the dress.
2: And then they find the dress. And when it just proves that when you know which one is the one, you know, you light up. You could tell.
1: Okay. All right. I'll lock in.
2: Are you going to watch that show?
1: Check that out this weekend. Oh, yeah. I'm on it. Totally on that.
2: Everybody's always wanted to say that, though. When you're looking for your dress, you're like... And they're like, are you saying yes to the dress? And you're like, yes.
1: That's fun.
2: Okay.
1: So we got this app message from Carla. I was afraid to put my new SUV in the garage because I thought I would hit something. But not only did I finally do it this week, I backed it in.
2: Oh.
1: I mean, that's a pretty big deal, right?
2: I wish my garage was clean enough that I could put the car in the garage.
1: Maybe that'll be your little victory next week.
2: Is yours?
1: No.
2: Mine's not.
1: No.
2: Every time I try to clean the garage, like my husband likes to be super organized when it comes to that, but it just gets messy right after he cleans it.
1: But also, it's just a well-used room, I'm sure, right? Like, I mean, there's a lot of stuff in there that you guys need. It's a garage.
2: It is, but I feel like people who have, like, you know the group of people who have their car and it's super clean. They go to the car wash, they wash their car inside, it's vacuum, there's no French fry in that car.
1: Right.
2: Like, it's nice inside.
1: Never had one of those.
2: I feel like those people have, like, a really clean garage.
1: Where everything will fit right, it just
2: yes,
1: fits right everything in.
2: Everything has its place, everything is organized, all the tools are right where you need them, the bikes are over here, the kids' stuff is there, super organized.
1: This sounds like a big old to-do list for next week's little victories.
2: I strive to be that person. But unfortunately, I'm just not.
1: It's just not even close. How like how close are you?
2: But my garage?
1: Yeah, are you a day away? Like,
2: yeah,
1: could you fix it in a day?
2: Yeah, I could clean it in a day.
1: I mean, that's not bad.
2: Yeah.
1: Some people are like...
2: But your car is like a mess, you say, all the time.
1: My car is a tragedy.
2: I would rather have a messy garage than a messy car.
1: Not me. Because I know
2: that. What do you have? We got to do this as a topic next week. What do you have in your car? And maybe your little victory for next week will be cleaning your car. What do you have in there?
1: That would bring me no joy because I use everything that's in there.
2: Tell me what's in it. I'll tell you if you use it.
1: The back half of the whole back of the truck is, it's an SUV, is all boat related stuff. So it's stuff that I may need. It's a fan in case it gets hot and I'm not taking the boat out. I can run an extension cord and I have an extension cord and a fan. And then I have a cooler in case I want to, you know, I have two coolers actually there. But I have all of the stuff related to the boat in the back part of the car. I have all of the stuff related to yard work in the back seat of the car.
2: Why do you have yard work stuff in your back seat?
1: Easy access. Because I do yard work, I do it in more than one place. I'm helping this person, helping that. So I
2: make your way to South Jersey. You can help me.
1: You want me to make
2: your way down to South Jersey, and I will welcome that help.
1: Maybe I could work on your garage for you.
2: I know. All right. So yeah, I guess you can't get rid of any of that stuff.
1: No, I want that stuff in there.
2: I take it all back. All right. So your little victory of the week, and Jenna and Tony, we want to give you guys more time. So hang on. What is your little victory? That little thing this week that you're like, oh, that was. Good. Like, it got me through. That was a little something that I could celebrate this week. 1-800-283-101.5.
1: The thumbs up moment. All right, it's time for the news.
13: It's 2:30. I'm Rick Rickman with your New Jersey 101.5 News Flash. New Jersey could get more than $700 million from that big settlement with Meta, but what should the money be used for? Ocean County Assemblyman Alex Sawicki says at least $200 million should immediately use for funding schools and save taxpayers from another round of property tax hikes. And speaking of property taxes, Jersey City residents are going to see a big jump. The City Council on Wednesday approved a 15% increase. Council members say it's necessary to get Jersey City out of a big fiscal hole. When the school year starts next week, students in the Toms River Regional School District will be banned from using their cell phones or any other smart device during the school day. Violators will face steep penalties, including suspension from school for a third offense. And that's your New Jersey 101.5 News Flash. Here's fast traffic.
14: 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It's Route 10 eastbound. That remains closed Canfield Avenue to Dover-Chester Road. That's because the down power lines are going to be detoured around the scene. Turnpike southbound, the Western Spur. It's a 15-minute delay. Exit 18W to 15W with a disabled tractor trailer taking out the right lane. Eastern Spur southbound, a 15-minute delay of all volume. And then the truck lane southbound, a bit heavy now, approaching exit 8 with a disabled tractor trailer in the left lane. Through Sayreville, 35 southbound, it's all jammed up Cliff Avenue to Lawrence Parkway. That's with construction in the right lane. And the Parkway northbound getting heavy with volume, exit 142 to 151. Leaving New Jersey, GWB still about a 15-minute delay, upper and lower level. Lincoln Tunnels 10 to 15. Holland Tunnels 5 to 10 from the Turnpike, 10 to 15 minutes from routes 1 and 9. 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I'm Brendan Joseph on New Jersey 101.5.
15: New Jersey 101.5 instant weather. We'll have a shower or thunderstorm around through the rest of this afternoon, although there will be more numerous storms across South Jersey where there could be some flooding downpours. Otherwise, some sun at times and humid, a high near 80. And maybe an early evening thundershower tonight, especially across South Jersey. Otherwise, partly to mostly cloudy, low 60. Great start to the weekend tomorrow. Less humid with some sun, high near 80. Somewhat more humid on Sunday with some sunshine, maybe a thundershower in spots. Sunday's high in the mid-80s. From the Edison Heating and Cooling Weather Desk, I'm Brian Thompson.
16: In Sandy Hook, it's 80, Vineland 78, Jackson 81 degrees. Next update at 3 o'clock. 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
1: All right, we are talking about all those little victories that we want to celebrate. 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
2: How about Scott the Lawn Guy? A few weeks ago, my victory was losing 51 pounds since November, but this week, I hit the 53-pound mark.
1: Oh, that's amazing.
2: That's a great, great thing. That's so good.
1: I have to tell you, losing weight is there anything more satisfying than getting on that scale and it's a lower number than you thought it was going to be? Is there anything that feels better than that?
2: That's a great feeling.
1: Oh, I love that. But that, 53 pounds since November, that's commitment. That's a lot of willpower right there.
2: Mm-hmm, that's a good nice one. We got another one from Trenton. My little victory of the week is my coworker came to visit me and brought me an Xbox gift card for $30 just because. Started my weekend off right. Derek from Trenton.
1: Wow.
2: A nice $30 gift card for your Xbox.
1: That's a great thing.
2: That's a good deal.
1: Love that.
2: I'll take that.
1: All right, you want to go to Jenna in Old Bridge?
2: Yeah, let's do that now.
1: Okay.
3: Finally, I got my 11-year-old son to get off his stupid butt, off the couch, off the video games, and do something this summer. He mowed the lawn for $20. I'm so happy he's like moving around and actually doing something.
2: He got off his butt, she said. That is hysterical.
1: So here's,
2: just in time to go back to school.
1: Yeah, right. Got trained just in time. Here's the question, though. The $20 part. I mean, I'm interested in that.
2: I like that.
1: Is that...
2: But I was thinking, I wish I would have left her on. I was thinking maybe he mowed it for somebody else, like a little side hustle.
1: Oh, nice.
2: Like a little job, maybe not for her.
1: Or maybe for a neighbor that couldn't mow the lawn for himself or herself. Aw.
2: But she got the $20 though, which was nice.
1: Yeah, that didn't hurt. That didn't hurt either.
2: That was a good one. there's another one. Oh, we got one from Bill in Manalapan, said that he took the day off today.
1: Oh, that's awesome. Victory. Yeah, that's awesome.
2: That's nice to enjoy a Friday.
1: That's perfect. That's exactly what we're talking about.
2: Let's go to Zachary in Hillsboro, who has a little victory. What is yours?
4: Hey, how's it going, guys?
2: Good.
1: Great.
4: I am, after 15 straight days of working, I get to leave the wife and kid at home and go to Atlantic City to see a concert and drink about 100 beers, and I'm pretty excited about it.
2: Good for you, Zachary.
1: Love the style.
2: Going to AC, relaxing, having some beer.
4: Yeah.
1: 100 beers.
2: Wait, how many days have you been working straight?
4: About 15.
2: 15 days
1: straight. That's a grind.
2: That's nice.
4: Yeah, it's all good. I'm not complaining, but, you know, it's about the little things. It's a small victory, you would say.
2: That's what the little victories is all about. Right. Now, Zachary, are you a slots player or are you a table player? What are you?
4: More tables, but we're actually going. It's the Wu-Tang Clan farewell tour, them and Bone Thugs and Harmony. So, you know, I'm a 90s kid. So, you know, we'll catch a show at the Hard Rock. We got a room there, and then we'll hang out, eat some food and drink, and, you know, no pressure to do anything. It's great. No plans at all.
2: Relax, have fun, enjoy the concert. We were just at Hard Rock. Zachary, thanks for calling in. We were just at Hard Rock a couple Mondays ago in Atlantic City doing our show live there.
1: Yeah, I love it there. It was a lot of fun. There's an excitement. There's like a little vacation feel to me. When you're walking through the casino, you're stopping, playing a little slots, doing a little joker poker. It's fun. That feels like vacation to me.
2: Oh, yeah, certainly. I was so tempted to go red when we were walking through because we parked in the parking lot for Hard Rock, and then we had to walk through the casino to get to the boardwalk, and I just wanted to put a little on red.
1: I
2: didn't.
1: How much were you going to throw on red? I'm curious.
2: I don't know. Whatever.
1: None of my business.
2: Maybe $20.
1: Okay. All right. There you go. You could have gotten one of those high roller rooms or something, probably.
2: But I'm not a big gambler. Like, I prefer, my husband does roulette, but I prefer the slots. But I'm like, oh, if I lose like $5, I'm so mad.
1: Can I tell you a little victory from when it happened? From what happened there?
2: Yeah. What happened?
1: Remember we were talking on the show about how hard it is to find your car sometimes?
2: Yeah.
1: And I had parked in 1H. I took a picture of it and everything. So I knew exactly where I was. And I got off of whatever elevator I got off of, and I was at 1D. And after 1D, I went past that, and I went to 1E. Then 1F. then 1G.
2: I can't believe you're telling me this story.
1: Wait a minute. No. And then nothing else.
2: Okay.
1: So I'm like, I can't go back to Michelle after we were just talking about
2: Lou,
1: this and have
2: I'm
1: lost
2: dying.
1: My car.
2: Go ahead.
1: 1H was nowhere near 1G. I don't know who did the alphabet.
2: Can I tell you something? I did the same thing.
1: Are you serious?
2: I was like, I'm not telling Lou. I got to find my car before he comes around. And he's like, beep, beep. And I'm searching for my car. It didn't make any sense.
1: There was no logic.
2: There was no logic between
1: them.
2: That's hysterical.
1: Right. Yeah.
2: Because I was like, I think it was like 2A.
1: Yeah.
2: And I was like, oh, there's 2C. I'll go from 2C to 2B to 2A. And it did not connect.
1: They didn't go in order.
2: And then there was like, I'm like, I think 2A is like across the way. So I had to go back into the casino around another elevator. It was like this big to-do.
1: I came very close to being the idiot who had to walk back into the casino, find somebody with a name tag, show them the picture I took of the sign and ask him where this was.
2: That's funny. That is funny because I did the same thing. I'm like, oh, this elevator's closer. I'll just take this elevator. It'll lead me to where I need to go. And it didn't.
1: I got into the car, Michelle. My t-shirt was soaked from sweat because I'm carrying all the stuff. I'm going back to the car and I'm going back and forth. And this is me. B, C, D. And then I'm singing the song. I'm singing the song to myself. A, B, C. Like, I'm like, am I wrong?
2: I would have died if I came around after I was just searching for my car and found you.
1: With the two of us lost in there.
2: That can happen, though.
1: Yes.
2: I mean, I know we did that as a topic, but that can certainly happen where you park your car, whether it's a mall, a casino, an amusement park, or whatever it is, and you come out and you have no idea where your car is.
1: You think it should be right there. Mm-hmm. And I was hitting my alarm.
2: Nothing.
1: Waiting for the boop, boop. There was no boop, boop.
2: No.
1: It was boop, boopless for a little while, about 20 minutes.
2: A lot of little victories on our app. If you can't call in, you could always chime in on our station app. But the phone number is 1-800-283-101.5 if you can call. But Sandy in Cherry Hill. Hi, Lou and Michelle. On Saturday, I reunited with my sister after 11 years.
1: Wow.
2: Emotional reunion. Back together.
1: Oh,
2: that's a great one.
1: That's heartwarming.
2: Chills on that one.
1: Oh, my goodness. That's really nice. 11 years.
2: Yeah.
1: That's a long time.
2: Another one. After getting lazy all summer, I got to be 256 pounds I got up to. And I started working out. In 4 months, I got on the scale, and I'm 198 now. Running 6 miles a day. I feel great. I'm 44, feeling like I'm 30.
1: Good for you.
2: Oh, that's a great one, too.
1: That is amazing. I mean, that's a huge
2: running six
1: deal.
2: Miles. Yeah, that'll take the pounds off. Jeez, that's a distance.
1: That's a lot. That's a big commitment, a long time, and congratulations. I mean, I know how it feels to lose 1 or 2 pounds. So to be able to make an accomplishment like that.
2: Yeah.
1: Unbelievable. Did I ever tell you the story about when I lied at the doctor?
2: What did you do?
1: So
2: they're going to weigh you. You can't lie about your weight.
1: Well, here's the thing. I was at the doctor. And I was just going there for it was sort of a checkup. Then I was going to get some routine blood work done and then go back for a follow-up. So I get there and I'm a little worried about the weight because I'm like, last time I was here, I think I was a certain number, right?
2: My pants are getting a little tight.
1: Like, yeah, I wasn't that. I didn't feel like I was that number anymore. So as I'm getting the vitals, the tech said to me, do you by any chance know how much you weigh? So I felt like I had an opportunity.
2: You drop it by 30 pounds.
1: I gave the number from the last time I was there.
2: Oh.
1: Typed it into the computer. I'm like, this is awesome. The doctor's never going to find out. So he looks, doctor comes in, he looks at all the things. He looks, your vitals look good. Your weight's pretty good. That's great. He goes, all right, well, we'll send you for the routine test. You come back. We'll just compare the numbers, your vitals from this appointment with the vitals from your next appointment, which was 3 weeks later.
2: Oh,
1: and I was like, oh no, I'm going to get busted. But do you know, it inspired me to go on a diet, start working out a little bit to try
2: good.
1: To get down to that number because I didn't want to be caught in a lie.
2: That's funny. And did it work? I mean, were you able to?
1: I got close enough. I had to admit to gaining 5 pounds at the second appointment. I was like, yeah, but a couple of family events, you know,
2: it's
1: that
2: been
1: kind
2: quite
1: of
2: a summer.
1: Yes,
2: I mean, what are you going to do?
1: That's right. Just tell the truth to the doctor, right?
2: I do the stupidest thing at the doctor with the scale. Why? I know this is stupid, so don't write in on the station app about how stupid this is. But sometimes I'll like lift up one leg. I'll kind of like hold my breath.
1: You do the ostrich?
5: I know. It makes no sense, but I'll like shift my weight a little bit on the scale.
1: You're trying to work
5: I'm
1: it.
5: Like trying to work the scale.
1: Oh, that's funny.
2: I know. I do it.
1: But these are we get worried about. Like the weight is like something we don't want to admit to when it's not going in our direction.
2: Mm-hmm.
1: Oh, that's funny.
2: Yeah, I do that.
1: Doing the ostrich on the scale makes what I did seem like not as crazy.
5: Or they'll be like, step up on the scale. And I'm like, well, wait a second. Let me take my shoes off. Let me put my purse down. Let me take the jacket. Let me take everything off practically
1: right.
5: before I get on that scale.
1: Right.
5: I don't care if I'm in the hallway.
1: Go to the bathroom.
5: Like, relax.
1: Yeah.
5: Give me a second.
1: By the way, doctor scales. That's a scam.
5: They are rude. I hate doctor scales.
1: 7 pounds up.
5: Up.
1: Yep.
5: Every doctor scale is 7 pounds up.
1: I agree.
5: Try me. That is so true. I mean, I'm telling you, it's 7 pounds
1: Try
5: heavier.
1: Me. If you're looking for me, I'm the one standing on one leg on the scale.
5: All right, Tony, I'm sorry. We want to give you plenty of time. He's from Little Egg Harbor. He has a little victory. We're going to get to you first. 1-800-283-101.5. We'll get to Tony after New Jersey Fast Traffic. 248. Here it is.
6: Afternoon continues on the roads. 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In Randolph, Route 10 eastbound still shut down Canfield Avenue to Dover Chester Road. And because of down power lines, crews are working on clearing. Turnpike southbound the Western Spur, 10-minute delay, exit 18W to 15W with a disabled vehicle in the right lane. Eastern Spur southbound, that's a 15-minute delay from the Lincoln Tunnel to exit 15X. And then in the truck lane southbound, careful, south of exit 8A, we have a disabled tractor trailer in left lane. Through Sayreville, 35 southbound, all jammed up Cliff Avenue to Lawrence Parkway. That's with construction taking out the right lane. And the parkway southbound a bit heavy at exit 159 with a crash. One lane there is blocked. In Cherry Hill, 38 eastbound a bit heavy. Church Road to Mill Road. That is with the crash taking out the right lane. Leaving New Jersey for the GWB, we're looking at about a 10 to 15 minute delay upper and lower level. Lincoln Tunnel's 5 to 10. Holland Tunnel's about 10 to 15 from either approach. 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Next report in 15 minutes from the All-American Auto Group Traffic Desk. I'm Brendan Joseph on New Jersey 101.5.
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6: New Jersey 101.5 instant weather. It will be humid through the rest of this afternoon with some sunshine at times. There could be a shower or thunderstorm around with more numerous storms across South Jersey, which could produce some flooding downpours. Highs will be around 80 this afternoon. Maybe an early evening thunder shower tonight, especially across South Jersey. Otherwise, partly to mostly cloudy. Lows near 60. Great start to the weekend tomorrow. Less humid with some sun. High near 80. Some sunshine on Sunday. Somewhat more humid with a thunder shower and spots. Highs in the mid-80s. From the Edison Heating and Cooling Weather Desk, I'm meteorologist Brian Thompson.
5: In Manasquan, 78, Woodbury, 83, Westfield, 82. Fast traffic and instant weather every 15 minutes on New Jersey 101.5.
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1: All right, we're talking about little victories, celebrating your little victories as we wrap up the show for the week. Got this app message from June in PA, Michelle. I work in a school district. I've almost all my potted plants into the ground for winter. Glad to have that off my mind for the fall, because now the plants have time for the roots to grow in a new location.
2: Uh-oh.
1: So it's just a summer, end of summer thing off the to-do list.
2: Okay.
1: That's a nice one.
2: That is a good one. I mean, school districts, school starts for a lot of kids on Monday.
1: Right.
2: Like my district starts on Monday.
1: It's upon us.
2: I know. But then we had Lucas here earlier. Our friend Lucas.
1: Yes.
2: And they said that his school doesn't start until Thursday. So probably sometime next week, New Jersey schools are heading back.
1: Yeah, Lucas had a little more time. Let's go to Tony in Little Egg Harbor with a little victory.
17: All right. So I know it's pretty late in the summer, but I finally got my pool up and running. And it's nice and clear and cool. And I'm ready to just lounge in the pool for the remainder of the summer.
2: Now I feel bad, like it's getting close to summer being over, but there are still plenty of hot days in September.
1: It's going to be a lot of time for Tony to use the pool. But what? Imagine those days in, you know, early August and late July when he would have loved to have had that pool, I'm sure.
2: I know. Ugh. Well, at least he's got it up and running.
1: Well,
2: you can enjoy it for the next couple of weeks.
1: Because you can now say, yeah, I use my pool this summer. I use my pool a lot this summer.
2: Exactly.
1: Done.
2: And then you can have it for, you know, maybe, I never had a pool, so I don't know. Can you push it to like October 1st?
1: I mean, it's
2: or
1: funny.
2: Or is it usually like right after Labor Day?
1: It's funny because I do the same thing with the boat. And it winds up getting, it stays in the water, but it gets used so little. And then it's cool. And then it's dark. And then it's windy. And then it's, there's always 100 reasons not to use it. So it's just sad. So use it while you can. Hey, it's still August. Use it while you can.
2: Exactly. All right. It's time to do our segment, What We Learned Today.
1: Yes. What We Learned Today is always highlights from the show. And what little things we learned from you guys.
2: Well, the noon hour, we did a giveaway. The New Jersey Lottery scratch-off ticket. Well, so we don't have a one for the noon hour.
1: No, but we did learn that hour. You guys know your Frankie Valli and your Whitney Houston.
2: True.
1: That we know. And then, of course, the next hour, we talked about the crazy injuries you've gotten and how you've gotten them. And Joe told us his story.
18: We had these shrubs out in front of the front sidewalk. They needed to be trimmed. So I'm trimming them. And it's an electrical hedge trimmer. I got the extension cord there, and I was rushing to get them done because I had to get other things done. Well, long story short, the extension cord got stuck in the blade, and I went, oh, and didn't unplug it. Just immediately, not even thinking, just put my hand there and went to grab the, and chop, chop.
2: Chop, chop.
1: Oh, chop,
2: the way he said that.
1: Chop, chop.
2: This doesn't sound good.
1: This is not the Food Network.
2: You know, in the audio, we cringe at the same time. And then listening to it back, I did it again.
1: Yeah.
2: I was like, oh.
1: I don't know about you. On a scale of 1 to 10, when it comes to being a baby, about seeing my own blood, I'm a 10.
2: Yeah.
1: Those kind of things. I don't know. I immediately
2: lose. Some people
1: lose,
2: can stay calm, though.
1: I lose all my cool.
2: You don't say chop, chop.
1: I don't have much to start with.
2: I don't know
1: what
2: happened, doctor. It just happened and chop, chop.
1: And chop, chop. Me at the doctor, I'd be like, ah!
2: They'd be like, get this guy out of here. Stitch him up and get him out.
1: They'd be like, he's a little old for a pediatrician, but I'm thinking about sending him there.
2: All right. And then this hour, of course, we did our little victories, that little thing that happened during the week that you're like, you know what? I want to celebrate that. And we had Zach call in with his little victory.
19: I just started reading some books and I finished my first one last week and I'm almost done with my second one this week. First one I read was 1984. By George Orwell.
1: Wow.
19: And then I'm now reading Where the Crawdads Sing.
2: Which is so funny. I mentioned this earlier. My mom just gave me that book, and it's on my nightstand right next to my bed. And I'm like, you know what? Zach just inspired me. I'm going to read that.
1: That's a sign. That's a sign you got to read. What's the last? You remember the last book you read?
2: Oh, it's been a long time.
1: The last book I read was assigned to me by my English teacher in high school.
2: Long, long time. Well, when I'm done reading it, I'll pass it over to you.
1: All right, thanks. You might never get it back because I may never get it started.
2: All right, Dominski and Moore are coming up next. And have a great weekend, everyone. We'll be back Monday, noon to 3. Enjoy the weekend.
1: Yeah, it's supposed to be a great day tomorrow especially. So get outside, enjoy it. If you just opened that pool, enjoy that
2: yes.
1: too. Have a great weekend, and we'll see you Monday.
2: All right, see ya.
20: 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Fitzpatrick Home Improvement News Desk. 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
21: It's 81 degrees at 3 o'clock. I'm Erin Vogt. Three juveniles have been arrested and accused in the shooting death of a 28-year-old father late last month in Keensburg. The Monmouth County Prosecutor's Office says police had been called to the shooting on Carr Avenue on July 20th and found the victim, Paco Moore, who died of his gunshot wound shortly after. He was a father of a 2-year-old with another baby on the way with his fiance, according to loved ones. Two of the juveniles arrested do face weapons-related charges, while the third is also charged with murder. Jersey City residents are going to see a huge jump in their property taxes.
22: Jersey City's council approved a 15% increase to the municipal tax on Wednesday as they signed off on a revised 2026 budget. A handful of residents showed up angry about the steep property tax increase, urging the council not to move forward with it. But council members say it's a move to get Jersey City out of a big fiscal jam. Jersey City also got bailout money from the state. In New Jersey, I'm Scott Pringle.
21: Governor Mikey Sherrill signed a new law that requires large-scale AI data centers across New Jersey to self-report their energy and water usage to the Board of Public Utilities twice a year.

0: crash there, taking out a lane and a stop and go with volume from exit 98 to 83. Northbound Parkway, that's all jammed up, exit 140 to 151. Leaving New Jersey, GWB, 15 to 20 minute delay. Lincoln Tunnel's 10 to 15. Holland Tunnel's about 10 to 15 from either approach. I'm Brendan Joseph, New Jersey Traffic North.
1: Jill Myra, New Jersey traffic south, and it's already a Shore Points kind of vibe as we look at the roadways headed to the South Jersey Shore areas. Watch out for some delays at the ride at Maniloking Road eastbound, and also at 347 in Delcy Drive, Dennis Township area, getting all busy with everybody going to the South Jersey Shore Points. Traffic is also going to be messy for you once you get into Cape May Courthouse. Route 83 is blocked off both ways at Kings Highway with a tree that is knocked down. And the Parkway northbound ramp at exit 36 is partially blocked off with flooding. Traffic every 15 minutes on New Jersey 101.5.
0: New Jersey 101.5 instant weather. It's going to be humid the rest of this afternoon with some sunshine. It will be a shower or thunderstorm around with more numerous storms across South Jersey where there could be some flooding downpours. Highs will be near 80. A spotty early evening thundershower tonight, mainly over South Jersey. Otherwise, partly to mostly cloudy. Lows will be near 60. So turning more comfortable tonight. The humidity will be lower tomorrow with intervals of clouds and sun. A really nice start to the weekend. Highs will be up near 80. Mainly clear tomorrow night, low near 60. Some sunshine for Sunday, somewhat more humid with a thunder shower in spots. Highs will be in the mid-80s. And partly sunny and humid on Monday. There could be a spotty shower or two around during the afternoon. High temperatures again Monday in the mid-80s. From the Edison Heating and Cooling Weather Desk, I'm meteorologist Brian Thompson.
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13: The North calls this a sub, while the South calls it a hoagie. The North calls this Taylor ham, and the South calls it pork roll.
14: Hey, you talking about Jersey? Me and my friends are from Jersey.
15: Oh, crap, there's more of them?
14: Hey, come on, there's people from Jersey all over. Who here's from Jersey?
15: You know... Yeah.

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2: Hello, good afternoon, happy Friday to you. And we are Jeff and Kylie. I'm Jeff Dominski.
3: I'm Kylie Moore.
2: So, yeah, I don't know how this is going to go today because I've had a weird day. Every little thing I've done, there's been something wrong with it. I don't know. I go to the pharmacy. My thing was screwed up that I was supposed to pick up. I go to a car wash. They had been struck by lightning the night before. Mm-hmm. Literally struck by lightning. A lot of crap was not working. Just all kinds of weirdness. All kinds of weird stuff. But
3: You're missing the big one that affects me.
2: What do you mean?
3: That there is zero air conditioning.
2: Oh, that one. Oh, you know what? You're not wrong. I wasn't even going to mention it, but you're right. Yeah, we get in here and it turns out the air studio, with all the heat-sensitive equipment, by the way, in here, that's what I've always been told by engineers. That's why you have to really have AC with all the electronics in here. Yeah, there's no AC whatsoever.
3: Everywhere else in the building seems to be doing just fine.
2: I know. It's always this room. It's always where the most important electronics are housed. Right. But the lunchroom, where all it is three picnic tables and some benches, that's what they have for a lunchroom. Yeah, that's totally chill. Go figure. I don't know.
3: I'm going to be sweating through my new shirt.
2: Oh, yeah. By the way, I know I said happy birthday a couple of times yesterday, but Kylie's got an Action Park shirt for her birthday.
3: Yes.
2: This is yesterday. Her birthday was yesterday. But yeah, that's cool. That looks retro, but they made it to look retro. Mm-hmm. That's awesome.
3: It's because I'm slowly but surely making Action Park part of my personality.
2: Yeah.
3: Kind of like how Batman hated bats. Or I guess Bruce Wayne hated bats and he became that.
2: Yeah, right. There you go. So you're Batman. Basically, you're Batman.
3: I'm Action Park Woman.
2: Yeah, there you go. All right. Anyway, we do have our end of the week game coming up because it is a Friday. That's going to be in the 5 o'clock hour. We are giving away tickets to see Almost Queen at Park Stage in Freehold. This is a show that comes up on Friday, September the 4th. And these tickets, it's a pair of tickets. This is like a $100 prize. This is a cool prize. And I have heard many people who have seen them say that it's a terrific, terrific band. So, see, now right now, they're so good. I don't know if you're playing them or the real thing. I think that's the real thing.
3: This is the real thing. I don't have YouTube pulled up. But that's
2: how good they are.
3: No, we've listened to their stuff before. They are very good.
2: Yeah, you would swear that. Thus the name, Almost Queen.
3: And they cover one of my favorite Queen songs. No, excuse me, my favorite Queen song.
2: Which one?
3: Good Old Fashioned Lover Boy.
2: Oh, yeah. I'm not totally familiar, but I'm kind of familiar. Yeah, Don't Stop Me Now. That's the best Queen song.
3: Really?
2: Oh, that's just so high energy.
3: Okay.
2: That goes hard, man. That goes hard. Anyway, you can get your tickets if you can't win them in the 5 o'clock hour today at parkstage.org, or you can get them at Ticketmaster, and that'll be in the 5 o'clock hour. Start thinking about some movies because we're going to play What's That From? That's where you act out a scene with a little dialogue, and we have to guess the movie. If you stump us, that's how you're going to win. That'll be in the 5 o'clock hour, so you got plenty of time to start thinking about it. All right, so Kylie, this is something that we've never done before. We've never talked about this before, and I have to do it carefully. I want to do a toilet paper survey, and I have to explain why. This sounds,
3: yes, you do.
2: Yes, this sounds weird, but in the news today, you know how Trump is continuing this crazy little war he's got going with Canada, the trade war, and he wants to put all these tariffs on Canada, and now they're retaliating, and now he wants to rename. Well, he already did it. I read that he actually signed an executive order. He wants to call Lake Ontario Lake America, just like he's trying to get people to say Gulf of America instead of Gulf of Mexico. Mm-hmm. Right. So, yeah, this whole crazy thing is going on. Well, I see an article today that one of the repercussions of that is it is highly expected that toilet paper, I don't want to use the word skyrocket because that's probably, you know, hyperbolic, but it's going to increase a lot. The cost of toilet paper is apparently going to go up noticeably. So don't be surprised in the next couple of weeks if suddenly, and I can't tell you how much, but apparently it's going to be big enough that people are going to notice. It's like, wow, toilet paper is really expensive all of a sudden. That's because of all of the lumber that we normally get. A lot of the toilet paper is manufactured here, but we're using the lumber that comes in from Canada to make the toilet paper.
3: Right.
2: Okay. And because of the tariffs, that's largely going to be passed on. So you can expect toilet paper to be going up. Now, it's not even a political question that I want to ask, but that's what made me start thinking about toilet paper this morning. This is how I spend my day, people. I see something in the news and then my mind starts going down a weird rabbit hole. It's like, toilet paper. And you know what I thought? I thought, do I use too much toilet paper? Am I going to be really spending way too much money because it's going up? And so I started.
3: You're a man, of course not.
2: No, but, well, see, it depends how you use it. Because, of course, and by the way, for this purpose, for this survey that we're about to do on air, we're only talking about the act in the bathroom that both men and women would use toilet paper for. Okay? You know what I'm saying?
3: Yes.
2: Both genders would use toilet paper for that particular act. That's what we're talking about, okay? So when you when you use toilet paper, and I actually looked up, believe it or not, there are stats on this, and I could not believe what I was finding. Do you know that 66% of people, for that act, I'm saying, they fold flat and they don't crumple into a ball?
3: I believe it.
2: 66%? Wait a minute.
3: I would have put that at near even.
2: Wait a minute. 50, wait a minute. 50. Wait a minute. Are you telling me that you're a flat folder?
3: It depends on the day.
2: I thought everybody crumpled. Like, you crumple it into a ball of toilet paper. That's how you know, it's more effective.
3: That's how you clean.
2: I'm going to just put it gently and just say, that's the more effective way. It's like you make a little toilet paper loofah out of it. You crumple it up into a big ball. You don't just like gently take a couple of squares and fold it.
3: Depends on how,
2: what?
3: Depends on the texture.
2: Yeah, but I don't care how, I don't care how thick you're making it. You're going to get a lot more
3: on it.
2: Safety. Well, also just the safety barrier, we will call it. Okay?
3: Mm-hmm. The shield.
2: Right. You've got a lot more toilet paper shield if you're crumpling it into a ball rather than just doing a thin flat. I don't care if you do 18 squares but folded flat. That's not enough of a shield for your, your hand.
3: If it
2: it's not enough of a shield, you got to go crumple ball.
3: If it wasn't too much of a to do, I think there's safety in the fold.
2: Oh,
3: if it's
2: please.
3: If it's more of a,
2: I disagree.
3: If it's a little more chaotic, crumple every time.
2: Oh, I know. I 100% crumple. Always crumple. And it turns out they actually have stats on this, and I have other toilet paper stats too. They're only 34% of Americans crumple into a ball. I could not believe it because I thought that almost everybody did. And it turns out, no, 66% of you are just doing that much more dangerous, thin little, fold it over a few times into a flat little shield. Come on, man.
3: I don't know. If they know their own movements.
2: Right.
3: Then maybe they're safe with the fold.
2: I don't know, man. No. And then there's another one. It's about the way people hang toilet paper on a roll.
3: This one I have a hard opinion on.
2: 30% of people go under the bottom instead of over the top. And I was floored by that. Doesn't everybody go over the top, you would think?
3: I will save my thoughts on that because we are already late for traffic.
2: I know we are. I'm sorry.
3: For this hard-hitting news.
2: Yeah, well, I want to talk about this. Seriously. So if you're brave enough to answer a couple of quick questions, we want to do a toilet paper survey. We'll get you on and off quickly. 1-800-283-101.5.
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4: It's still a busy afternoon out there on the roads. 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And Randolph, Route 10 eastbound, still closed from Canfield Avenue to Dover Chester Road. Down power lines is the issue. I'm going to be detoured around. In Ringo's, we now have a down utility pole. It's 202 northbound, approaching 179. You're going to find the right lane blocked by that. Turnpike southbound, the Western Spur, 15-minute jam. The Meadowlands ramp to exit 15W. Disabled tractor trailers got the right lane blocked. Eastern Spur southbound, also a 15-minute delay of all volume. 35 southbound through Sayreville, still heavy at the Lawrence Parkway with construction in the right lane. And you're heavy on the Parkway southbound approaching exit 159. Crash there has one lane blocked. Leaving New Jersey, GWB, about a 15 to 20 minute delay, both upper and lower level. Lincoln Tunnel's about 10 to 15 minutes. Holland Tunnel, 10 to 15 from the Turnpike, but a 15 to 20 minute delay from routes 1 and 9. 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I'm Brendan Joseph. Jersey Traffic North.
5: Jill Myra, New Jersey Traffic South. 676 southbound slow at Morgan Boulevard and exit 3 down towards 76. So slow south of the Ben Franklin Bridge down to the Walt Whitman area. Admiral Wilson Boulevard off the Benny is still with road work both ways by the Benny in through to Baird Boulevard. And the Walt Whitman Bridge also has only 3 lanes available leaving New Jersey. New Jersey fast traffic every 15 minutes from the Earth Treasures. Find Jewelers Traffic Desk. I'm Jill Myra, New Jersey 101.5.
4: New Jersey 101.5 instant weather. It will be humid through the rest of this afternoon with some sunshine at times. There could be a shower or thunderstorm around with more numerous storms across South Jersey, which could produce some flooding downpours. Highs will be around 80 this afternoon. Maybe an early evening thunder shower tonight, especially across South Jersey. Otherwise, partly to mostly cloudy. Lows near 60. Great start to the weekend tomorrow. Less humid with some sun. High near 80. Some sunshine on Sunday. Somewhat more humid with a thunder shower and spots. Highs in the mid-80s. From the Edison Heating and Cooling Weather Desk, I'm meteorologist Brian Thompson.
6: Surf City, 70 degrees. Mahwah, 81. Piscataway, 83. Fast traffic and instant weather every 15 minutes on New Jersey 101.5. 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
2: Okay, so we'll explain. You don't need to use any questionable words if you call it for this.
3: We okay. all know the act you're referring to.
2: Right. We're talking about, we will go bilingual and say numero dos. Okay. So toilet paper usage, numero dos. And we have a survey that we would like to ask you. My main two questions, but there are other fascinating little stats that I found. But do you fold flat for that act? Huh?
3: For that doing?
2: Yeah. Are you folding flat or are you crumpling in a ball? I thought for sure most people would do the crumpled ball, but
3: Crumple is getting some hate on the app chat.
2: Okay, I am blown away by this because I'm telling you it's far more effective. But anyway, 66% are saying they fold flat. Only 34% are crumpling into a ball. And then when it comes to, like, when you go to replace a toilet paper roll on the little holder, right? Do you let it hang from behind, like, where it goes underneath? Or do you let it fold, like, over the top and hang from over the top? Now there I'm in the majority. 70% say over the top. I'm surprised it's not higher, though. Because only 30%, I mean, I shouldn't say only. As much as 30% let it hang underneath, and that's just savagery.
3: Yeah,
2: that's not civilized.
3: I just can't trust someone like that,
2: right? Yeah, you got to question all of their life choices then. Mm-hmm. All right, so yeah, those are our two questions. We may get onto other areas, but yeah, join us for our toilet paper survey. 1-800-283-1015.
3: May get into other areas, by the way, was a real visual.
2: Mm-hmm.
3: Tommy in Keensburg, you're on New Jersey 101.5.
7: Hello, how you doing? My name's Tommy.
3: Hey, Tommy.
2: Hey, Tommy, what's up?
7: My connector. How you doing today, guys?
2: We're good. First time caller.
3: Oh, welcome.
7: First time caller.
2: Yeah, you were just waiting for you were waiting for a good toilet paper topic before you would call in. I understand.
7: No. I got the tail end of it. That's why I called you. I'm a folder.
2: Oh my God! You know what? You're in the majority, but you're a folder.
7: Yes.
2: Wow. Just flat as a pancake, a flat fold.
7: Yeah, but not two sheets. You got to make a nice flat. You got to have some toilet paper behind you.
2: Now here's another sensitive area, and we can't really get into the why or why not. But yeah. I also found stats on how many squares people use. So. How many squares do you think you are doing for, let's say, we'll call it one pass? You know what I mean?
7: I got you.
2: How many squares? I get
7: it around my fingers, and I'll wrap it around three times. So however many squares there, this way nothing could go through.
3: There's got to be at least like...
7: Got to have the thickness.
3: There's got to be like at least 10 there, right?
2: Okay,
7: I have diverticulitis, so I have to be careful on that.
2: Okay,
3: we got it.
2: All right, hey Tommy, we appreciate your. Wait. Do you go over the top or under the bottom when you hang a new roll?
7: Definitely over the top. Definitely.
2: There you go.
3: Okay,
2: right.
3: good man.
2: Now we're on the same page.
3: Thank you for calling New Jersey 101.5.
2: Okay, there are shocking statistics about how many squares people are using for that extended stay in the bathroom. In my view, it is shockingly few squares. I will tell you what the number is coming up.
3: All right.
2: But it is insane. All right. We will continue on with our toilet paper survey at 1-800-283-101.5.
13: It's 3:30. I'm Erin Vogt with your New Jersey 101.5 News Flash. An Ocean County licensed nurse faces up to a year in jail. The state attorney general's office says 57-year-old Lisa Erickson of Manchester Township confessed to pepper spraying an elderly patient who had dementia twice last year and then leaving him alone for some time. Meanwhile, the director of a different Ocean County nursing home, 60-year-old Patricia Linda Ahono, admits she beat an elderly resident with a broom and then tried to cover her tracks. She faces 3 years probation after court-ordered anger management classes and community service. Canadian Prime Minister Mark Carney is responding to President Trump's push to rename Lake Ontario to Lake America. Carney wrote on X that the name Ontario comes from an Indigenous word that's been used for more than 400 years, which means the lake is beautiful, the lake is big. Carney did acknowledge the trade tension between the two nations. And Netflix has revealed nearly half an hour of the upcoming Grand Theft Auto 6. The latest edition of the game comes out for Xbox and PlayStation 5 in November. But for now, Netflix released 27 minutes of in-game content with Rockstar Games. And that's your New Jersey 101.5 News Flash. Here's Fast Traffic.
4: Still dealing with the closure in Randolph. This report, it is sponsored by Audible. It's Route 10 eastbound that remains closed. Canfield Avenue and Dover Chester Road. Down power lines is the issue. You're going to be detoured around that scene. Careful in Edison on 287 southbound right around the turnpike. A crash has popped up there, taking out the right two lanes. And now a crash in Woodbridge. 184 eastbound, you're pretty heavy into Route 9 where the right lane is blocked. Turnpike southbound, Western Spur, 15-minute delay from about Meadowlands Ramp and exit 15W. That's where a disabled vehicle has the right lane blocked. Eastern Spur southbound, a 15-minute delay from the Lincoln Tunnel to exit 15X with volume. Parkway southbound, heavy approaching exit 159 with a crash in one lane. Northbound Parkway jams up with volume, exit 140 to 151. Leaving New Jersey, GWB, Lincoln Tunnel, Holland Tunnel, all seeing delays of about 15 to 20 minutes. Going nowhere fast? 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I'm Brendan Joseph, New Jersey Traffic North.
5: Jill Myra, New Jersey Traffic South. All right, so we have traffic going towards the Shore Points in South Jersey. Once you get there, Cape May Courthouse, Route 83 is closed at Kings Highway with a tree knocked down. We also have Delcy Drive southbound. Very slow, Dennis Township area, and that's the 347 split shorebound. Traffic is much better on the parkway at exit 36, where an earlier issue was cleared up. New Jersey fast traffic every 15 minutes on New Jersey 101.5.
9: New Jersey 101.5 instant weather. We'll have a shower or thunderstorm around through the rest of this afternoon, although there will be more numerous storms across South Jersey where there could be some flooding downpours. Otherwise, some sun at times and humid, a high near 80. Maybe an early evening thundershower tonight, especially across South Jersey. Otherwise, partly to mostly cloudy, low 60. Great start to the weekend tomorrow. Less humid with some sun, high near 80. Somewhat more humid on Sunday with some sunshine, maybe a thundershower in spots. Sunday's high in the mid-80s. From the Edison Heating and Cooling Weather Desk, I'm Brian Thompson.
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2: Erin is so worried we're going to ask her. We're not going to ask her. She's so worried we're going to ask her, but we're not going to do that.
3: Is she breaking her own mic? My God.
13: No, you know what I'm wondering? I'm wondering what happened to you today.
2: Wait, what do you mean? Why are we talking about this?
13: You started the show saying like, oh, it's been a wacky day. And then I'm like, I guess it really was.
2: Okay.
3: Erin, the less we know, the better. The less we know, the better.
2: This part I will tell you real quick. Okay. Then we'll take the break and then we'll take people's calls.
13: We're
2: on a need
13: to know, yes.
2: Okay, the reason we're doing the toilet paper survey, it's because, did you hear, you work in the newsroom.
13: I was multitasking, yes.
3: Oh, have you guys had a busy week?
2: Because of the Canadian tariffs that Trump is putting on,
13: okay.
2: It is very anticipated that that the cost of toilet paper is going up. Then I wondered, how much more is that going to cost me? Then I wondered, am I using too much toilet paper? So then I started going down a rabbit hole of looking up stats.
13: And then he came in with a spreadsheet.
2: Yes, and so now I know more about toilet paper usage in America than I ever wanted to know. know.
14: And so will we.
2: And, right. Yes. And so
3: it's the importance of the station.
14: That's right.
2: I am shocked and awed by what is in this report, and we're just asking average people, like, do you fold it flat or do you crumple it in a ball? Do you go under the bottom or over the top if you're hanging a new roll? And then also, I have to give you the amount of squares used per incident.
3: Please do. We've got to get to the bottom of this.
2: It's shockingly low. We'll take all your calls coming right up. Join us for our toilet paper survey. 1-800-283-101.5.
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2: Okay, we're all adults here. We're going to watch your language, but we're doing a toilet paper survey for reasons I just stated about 3 minutes ago. I will give you the average number of squares per, incident.
3: Per session.
2: Thank you. That's good. I like that. Pretty good. Per session.
3: Thank you.
2: But let's go to a couple of phone calls first. I don't want to keep these folks waiting. 1-800-283-101.5. If you would be kind enough to ask or to answer a couple of toilet paper questions that we will ask you. Let's talk to Missy. You're in New Jersey, 101.5, Missy.
19: Hi.
3: That sounded like you were scolding her.
2: Why?
3: Oh. All right, Missy.
2: Okay, Missy. Hey, Missy.
3: What are you doing in there, Missy?
19: I'm doing great. How are you guys?
2: We're good. Okay, now the first thing that... This was the very first stat that surprised me that I came upon was that 66% of people for that... for you know what we're talking... That. They fold it flat to use it. They're not crumpling into a ball. Are you a folder or a crumpler?
19: I am not a crumpler.
2: No kidding.
19: No, I'm not. You know what? I look at it this way. When you're folding, at least you know what you're getting. When you crumple, you're never guaranteed that it's going to be... How do I put this without it not being PG?
2: Well, the
3: surface area? Is that
2: right. That you're not sure of how many nooks and crannies you have left in the crumpled ball of paper. Is that it?
19: Exactly.
2: Okay. All right. Yeah, but it gives you a safety barrier. But with toilet paper in your hand, don't we need that demilitarized zone between North and South Korea? Like, it is an enemy. Like, your hand is South Korea. You don't want North Korea getting near that. And so don't you need more separation? That's why I do. I'm sorry, what?
19: No, I completely agree with what you're saying. But I mean, I just feel so much more confident when it's folded and your entire hand is covered. Do you understand what I'm saying? Like, I make my folds big enough where my entire hand is covered. So I don't have to worry about you.
2: Okay. Now, this we haven't really gotten into yet, but this will be foreshadowing. So you're gonna take some toilet paper. You're gonna fold it, and so you have these squares, right? So,
19: yep.
2: In one pass, let's say, how many squares do you think you're folding into your palm? How many squares would you get? Would you guess?
19: Gosh, I'm gonna have to guess at least 8 squares, at least.
3: Yeah, I'm gonna say 8 has to be minimum.
2: You would think, right? Wait, okay, guys.
19: Sure,
2: ladies,
19: absolutely.
2: Wait until you hear. I'll tell it after we talk to Rena. But Missy, real quick, over the top or under the bottom for hanging a new roll?
19: Over the top.
2: Thank you. Okay, now we agree.
3: Absolutely. It's got to be over the top. Missy, thank you for calling New Jersey 101.5 and being very silly with us.
2: We have found some common ground. There you go. All right, Rena in Pensauken, you're on New Jersey 101.5.
21: Hey, how you doing, guys?
2: Hey. Yeah, I bet when you woke up this morning, you never thought you'd be doing this, huh?
21: Definitely not. Hello.
2: Right?
21: Now, I'm still trying to picture, to wrap myself around crumpling the paper.
2: Okay,
3: yeah, crumpling seems to be baffling people.
2: Do you know what a shower loofah looks like?
21: Yeah.
2: Okay, it's like a huge ball of nylon or whatever, right?
21: Yes, but
2: basically,
21: still,
2: picture that
21: grabbing the paper crumple in my hand, trying to take.
2: Trying to use it. We'll say.
3: Yes.
2: Right, trying to use it.
21: So you know now I'm a folder.
2: But you're getting so much closer to the action. That's dangerous.
21: No, no, no. It all depends on the quote-unquote brand of paper that you're using. I mean...
2: Okay, now wait a minute.
3: Oh.
2: No one's going one-ply anymore, are they? I mean, you got to go two-ply. I go Scott two-ply.
3: I think in this building we're one-ply.
21: Yeah, a lot of people have one-ply, which I'm like, huh?
2: Well, you know what? Offices have one ply because they're cheap, and that's why nobody likes to poop at the office.
21: Mm-hmm. Yeah, probably.
2: Yeah, you know, but it's true.
3: Yeah, speak for yourself.
21: I use Charming. So that one, I tell you, for wet is 4. For the other one can be between 5 and 6, depending on whether there's some wet in it or not.
2: Okay.
3: Thank you very much for phrasing it the way you did.
2: Yeah. Trying to be as cautious as she could.
3: Okay. Nice and delicate. Rena, thank you so much for calling New Jersey 101.5.
2: Okay, now I'm going to answer that question.
3: Yes.
2: All right. Per session, the entire session,
3: mm-hmm.
2: How many squares?
3: Oh, the entire...
2: Okay, Okay, you know what? I'll creep up to it.
3: I don't love that phrasing.
2: Let's say per pass,
3: mm-hmm.
2: Okay? That's not the whole session. Like, when all the passes are done, that's the session. Okay, so per pass, you know what the average is? The average is only 6 squares. Come on.
3: Really?
2: Yeah, get out of here with that. Come on.
3: I think I'm just frequenting Taco Bell more often than other people.
2: That's horrible. That's not enough.
3: Not kosher.
2: And then it's apparently about 4 passes average because for the entire session, as we called it, 25 squares. Dude, I'm doing more than 25 squares in one crumpled ball, okay? I am going to be the...
3: I think both need to see our doctors.
2: I am going to be the victim of this... trade war between, yeah, this tariff war between Canada and the U.S.
3: Now it's personal.
2: Oh, now it is personal.
3: Mm-hmm.
2: Yeah. I'm finally feeling it in the worst way.
3: Oh, God.
2: All right. Yeah, but can you believe that? 6 squares. That's nothing, man.
3: Yeah, good for them.
2: That's not even enough for a sneeze.
3: Honestly, true.
2: Right. That's what I'm saying. But that's the stat.
3: All John, right. John in Lawrenceville, you're on New Jersey 101.5.
0: I actually use 1 square.
3: No way.
2: Okay.
3: There's no way.
2: Okay.
3: It has to be quintuple ply?
0: I have a bidet. And the only reason I use the 1 square is to wipe off
2: I get it.
3: We got it.
2: We get it.
0: Wipe off the excess water.
2: Right. No, we get it. Yeah.
0: Everybody should invest in it. Everybody should invest in one.
3: Bidets are a game changer.
2: It's not caught on enough in America. You are right. And now what you said, now it makes sense. But imagine our shock before we knew that you used the bidet. All right. What about the over-the-top versus under the bottom?
0: Over the top.
2: There you go.
3: Thank you. Okay. See,
2: right.
3: I would love to hear from an under the bottom person because I just need to know what happened to them, who hurt them. You know,
2: 3 out of 10 hang their toilet paper, the new one on the roll. They hang it under the bottom.
3: To which I ask, but why?
2: Right. Exactly. And I mean, go to a hotel. I don't care. I don't care if you're in a cheap hotel, let alone a Ritz-Carlton. It's always over the top. You would think they know.
3: As the good Lord intended.
2: Right.
3: John, thank you for calling New Jersey 101.5.
2: All right. Toilet paper survey, 1-800-283-101.5.
3: It is 3:49. Here's fast traffic.
6: 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Let's start on 287 southbound. You're jamming exit 1 into the turnpike. Crash there is taking out the right 2 lanes. We're also dealing with a crash in Woodbridge, 184 eastbound, right around Route 9. You're going to find the right lane blocked there. Turnpike southbound, the Western Spur, still a 15-minute jam. The Meadowlands ramp to exit 15W with a disabled truck in the right lane. Eastern Spur southbound, also a 15-minute delay. Parkway southbound, jamming exit 149 to 135. Northbound jams exit 140 into exit 149.
8: 153. Leaving New Jersey, GWB, 15 to 20 minute delay, upper and lower level, Lincoln Tunnels 15 to 20, Holland Tunnel about 10 from the Turnpike, 15 minutes from Routes 1 and 9. 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I'm Brendan Joseph, Jersey Traffic North.
5: Jill Myra, New Jersey Traffic South. A gorgeous Friday summer. Last licks of weekends. Yeah, we have a lot of traffic headed towards our shore points and all over the place. So we have a crash at 322 and Malaga Road in the Mays Landing area. We also have traffic messy at Route 83 in Cape May Courthouse. It's closed off at Kings Highway with a tree that is knocked down. And we have shore points traffic at 347 in Delcy Drive headed towards the shore. Traffic is also going to be all junked up for you in Cinnaminson at 130 northbound at Church Road. The left lane is closed off with a crash being worked on. And New Jersey fast traffic is made possible by All Roads Clear to Parks Casino. Let's go. 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Have you ever seen him on TV? It blows my mind. So that's coming up in a few weeks, September 19th. And ventriloquist comedian, the famous Terry Fader, will be there October 16th. 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
8: New Jersey 101.5 instant weather. It will be humid through the rest of this afternoon with some sunshine at times. There could be a shower or thunderstorm around with more numerous storms across South Jersey, which could produce some flooding downpours. Highs will be around 80 this afternoon. Maybe an early evening thunder shower tonight, especially across South Jersey. Otherwise, partly to mostly cloudy. Lows near 60. Great start to the weekend tomorrow. Less humid with some sun. High near 80. Some sunshine on Sunday. Somewhat more humid with a thunder shower and spots. Highs in the mid-80s. From the Edison Heating and Cooling Weather Desk, I'm meteorologist Brian Thompson.
10: Barnegat Light 71, Parsippany 82, Old Bridge 83. Fast traffic and instant weather every 15 minutes on New Jersey 101.5. 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
3: It is 3:56 with Jeff Dominski and Kylie Moore. We're going to have Aaron Boats news coming up momentarily, just about 4 minutes. Right now, hey, look, when you got to go,
2: you got to
3: go. And when you are...
2: Thank you, Jeff Goldblum.
3: When you are going, what's your M.O. in the on the throne? Are you a folder? Are you a crumpler? Does the toilet paper go over the roll? Are you one of those people who goes under the roll?
2: I'm told we have online, too, somebody who goes under the roll.
3: No, do we?
2: Yeah, you want to take that?
3: Wait, okay, yeah.
2: Yeah, because I don't think we're going to hear a lot of this.
3: Rich and Elizabeth, you're on New Jersey 101.5.
2: Hey, Rich.
22: Hi, guys, yes.
2: Hey, so when you replace a roll of toilet paper, you're going underneath, not over the top?
22: Yeah, because that's the way I grew up. But the reasoning was... and I never really paid attention to it. After I was married for a while, my wife brought it up. My mother always kept the bathroom window cracked, even through the winter. And the roll was right underneath the windowsill, and she would tuck the curtain in behind the roll. So if you put it from the top as you're pulling it, it would pull the curtain out. If you pull it from the bottom, it would keep the curtain in. So it was basically to hold the curtain open so the fresh air could get through the open window. So now if I put it from the top, it feels weird.
2: I get it, but at the same time, you're not in that house anymore. You could branch out.
22: Right.
2: But yeah, I get it.
22: No,
2: but I get
22: it. It feels weird.
2: You know what I thought you were going to say? I swear to God. I thought you were going to say that you had a cat and that the cat used to play with the toilet paper more easily if you hung it over the top and then it would just like unroll the whole damn thing.
3: Oh, like a certain traffic reporter just texted us about?
2: Oh, I didn't see that.
3: Yeah, Brendan said, as a cat dad, toilet paper.
2: You got to go under the bottom?
3: It's got to be like in the drawer. Okay. It's got to be hidden entirely.
2: See, there you go. So
3: So it's funny that you said that without having seen the text.
2: I did not even see that text. All right. So, Rich, folding flat or crumpled ball?
22: Crumbled ball? What the hell is that?
2: What is that? Okay. It's the way to do
22: that
2: it.
22: That sounds... Yeah.
3: Careful, Rich.
2: It's safe. It's just safe.
22: So basically, if you run out at Christmas time, you could just use your Christmas wrapping paper because you crumpled that in a ball after you ripped open presents when you were a kid.
2: Well, no. I mean, I could just as easily say I could just fold flat my Christmas wrapping paper. So, no. But
22: yeah, okay. But everybody crumples the Christmas paper.
3: Yeah, I'm a crumpler.
2: Well, okay, but that doesn't mean you're going to use it for that. Hey, Rich, we got to run. Thank
3: you. It's so nice just getting to know people like this. Rich, thank you.
2: Let's talk to Sarah in Glen Gardner. You're on New Jersey 101.5.
25: Hi.
2: Hi. Real quick, we have less than a minute. What do you want to say?
25: I don't remember where I was at because it's been a minute.
3: Are you a crumpler or a folder?
25: Okay, I am a roller.
3: What?
25: And then I stick my hand in the middle.
2: I know what you mean. Like, right, around all four fingers and you wrap up.
25: I'm not making edges. I'm rolling.
2: I know what you mean, but then when you go to use it,
25: you put your hand in the middle,
2: right?
25: And wipe and.
2: Wait a minute. So when you're using it,
25: part of the paper
2: is still on the other side of your fingers when you go to use it.
25: Yeah.
3: Oh, that's fascinating. I didn't think we'd hear a roller this hour, but
2: I hate to tell her, but that's just a variant of folder, so she is still a folder. It's flat. Basically, it's flat.
3: Sarah, we're up against the news. Thank you for calling New Jersey 101.5. All right, we're going to
2: We've learned nothing here. And so we're going to move on.
3: And now for something completely different.
2: There you go.
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12: It's 81 degrees at 4 o'clock. I'm Erin Vogt. State examiners have stripped certifications from two former teachers initially charged with child sex assault. The unrelated cases involved young students in Middlesex and Passaic counties. Jeffrey Munguia was an English middle school teacher in Carteret, where a student accused him of improper sexual contact. Paul Yang was a fourth grade science teacher in Patterson when arrested last December. In May, Munguia was accepted into pretrial intervention. Yang pleaded guilty to a lesser charge and recently was sentenced to 2 years probation. 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Cleanup is underway following severe storms that caused flash flooding around parts of New Jersey and much of the Northeast. Police in both Old Bridge and in Sayreville reported flooding all over town. And in Sayreville, they're investigating a house fire that might have been caused by a lightning strike. Down in Glassboro, this woman says she was surprised when she went out to a parking lot.
13: It was pouring all day, but when I came out here to leave and I got to this parking lot, I saw that these cars were like almost completely up to the windows underwater.
12: It all comes amid the stormiest summer in recent memory for parts of the Northeast. And President Trump has signed an executive order creating a new military academy. The U.S. Space Academy will be dedicated to educating and training people pursuing careers in space. It was announced during an appearance at NASA's Johnson Space Center in Houston, Texas. Now the Lester Glenn Business Report. Stocks wrap the day.

0: Ladder, the Lombardi service area to exit 15W. The disabled tractor trailer, that has been cleared. Eastern Spur southbound, a 15-minute delay, the Lincoln Tunnel into exit 15X. Parkway southbound, jamming up with volume, exit 149 to 135. Northbound side, pretty jammed as well, from exit 140 to 153. Leaving New Jersey, the GWB, we're still looking at about a 15 to 20-minute delay, upper and lower level. Lincoln Tunnel's about a 20-minute delay. Holland Tunnel's 20 to 25 minutes from either approach. I'm Brendan Joseph, Jersey Traffic North.
1: Jill Myra, New Jersey traffic south, and the ride is really tough at 295 right now southbound at exit 30 down to exit 26. Very slow. We also have that turnpike starting to build up on us on the southbound side around Interchange 4 and Mount Laurel. Oh, also on 295 north at 295 north at exit 26, the right shoulder has an accident being worked on, and traffic is also going to be a little gnarly at 73 south, Maple Shade down to Mount Laurel. New Jersey fast traffic every 15 minutes on New Jersey 101.5.
2: New Jersey 101.5 instant weather. We'll have a thunder shower in some spots into early this evening, but things will be winding down as we head through tonight. We'll have some clouds around, lows close to 60. A less humid day tomorrow. A beautiful start to the weekend with intervals of clouds and sunshine. High temperature near 80 for tomorrow. Mainly clear, a low near 60 for tomorrow night. A warmer day on Sunday will be somewhat more humid with some sunshine. There might be a thunder shower in some spots, highs in the mid-80s. Partly sunny and humid Monday, a spotty shower or two during the afternoon, highs again in the mid-80s. And a very warm and humid day Tuesday with sun and some clouds. Could be a thunderstorm in parts of the area. High temperatures Tuesday will be in the upper 80s. From the Edison Heating and Cooling Weather Desk, I'm meteorologist Brian Thompson.
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4: Hey, do not forget, we have our end of the week game coming up about an hour from now. 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And then coming up right up in just a couple of minutes, I am going to see a movie tomorrow night. And I feel a little bit weird about it because I feel like it's probably semi a kid movie. 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Aren't there kid movies that a lot of adults can like? We're going to talk about this coming up at 1-800-283-101.5.
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7: The Parks Casino Chime Time. It is 4:11. It is a Friday. What some of us like to call a Fri-yay. And we are Dominski and Moore. I'm Jeff Dominski.
8: I'm Kylie Moore.
7: So don't forget, about an hour away, we have tickets to see a show at Park Stage in Freehold. And this is a very popular band. If you like Queen, this is almost Queen.

0: Oh my God, they're so... They are so good. A lot of these you can't even tell. Sorry, I'm just like sitting back listening. This is a $100 prize, by the way. Oh, listen to that.
1: God.
0: Dang.
1: Queen, oh, that's, you know what? Hot take, guys. Queen is an excellent band.
0: Right?
1: And they sound so good.
0: Yeah. No, they really, really do.
1: If you had told me that that was just a recording of Queen from, like, I don't know, First Aid or Live Aid.
0: Like a live one. Yeah, exactly.
1: I would 100% believe you.
0: Yeah, agreed. I concur. Yeah, we'll be doing that in the 5 o'clock hour.
1: Yeah, that's next hour. Don't call in yet.
0: Right. Not yet. But we're going to be playing. Start thinking of a movie, though, because we're going to be playing a game called What's That From?
1: What is that from?
0: Instead of us doing some lines back and forth of a movie where you guess the movie, you do it, and we have to guess the movie. If you stump us, that's how you win.
1: And it should be more than one line.
0: Yeah, don't just write.
1: Yeah, it could have been a contender.
0: And don't give like a really common line because that's going to be working against you. Like, don't say, you know, leave the gun, take the cannoli. Don't do that because then we're going to know it. But like, try to make it like a couple of lines in, and so we'll get there. We'll explain the game a little bit better when it gets around to it. All right, now speaking of movies, I was just mentioning this when you were.

0: of the room. I feel a little bit weird about this because I feel like this is like a quasi kid movie, kind of. Maybe not like a full blown kid movie, but I've always wanted to go for years. I've wanted to go to the Delsey Drive-In down in Vineland, right? And it's been many, many years since I ever went to a drive-in movie. It is the last full-time drive-in movie theater left, and I am going to be going this weekend.
1: Oh, good for you.
0: Now, there were two movies I could see. I mean, they're both double features, but I'm saying, like, the main movie. I was going to see Insidious, because there's, like, a fifth Insidious in the franchise.
1: Okay.
0: I was going to see that, but then I started looking at the reviews, and they were like, meh. They were mixed. They weren't that great. And I was like, oh, well, this is kind of disappointing then. Like, it's not. Well, the other movie is the Will Forte movie.
1: Coyote versus Acme?
0: Coyote versus Acme.
1: Jeff, I'm very jealous.
0: Because that, well, and here's the thing. I didn't realize it, but that is getting, like, the advanced critics, whatever. That's getting rave reviews, like, universally great reviews.
1: And it's been in the works for a while. Do you know the backstory?
0: They shelved it and people like revolted against it.
1: Yeah. Oh, Will Forte has been actively like he's been vocal about this. It was supposed to come out 2023, I believe.
0: Yeah.
1: It was supposed to come out the same time as Barbie.
0: Okay.
1: And yeah, he has been vocal about like this movie should be made.
0: Yeah.
1: Or it was made. This movie should be out.
0: And the only thing I feel weird about it is it's a PG, and I can't think of the last time I saw a PG movie other than watching it with my kids. So
1: Jaws.
0: Was that a PG?
1: Mm-hmm. It was before R.
0: That was before they did a PG-13, yeah. Too, I bet. Okay, all right, yeah, that's funny. That's interesting.
1: Gotta rethink this whole thing.
0: No, yeah, I do, because like in my mindset is, oh, if it's PG, then this is a kid's movie. It's not even PG-13. But they're saying, everything I read about it was that adults will like this just as much, and especially adults who remember when they were kids watching the actual Wile E. Coyote versus the Roadrunner cartoons, that it's going to actually maybe even be better for them than it would be for kids.
1: Meep, meep, so, indeed.
0: What?
1: Meep, meep, indeed. Also, yeah, kids, if we're being honest, do kids really know
0: meep, meep.
1: Wile E. Coyote and Roadrunner?
0: You know, probably not.
1: I don't mean to go
0: not.
1: Full boomer, but...
0: Honestly, probably not. So maybe I'm like mistaken to even think of this as a kid's movie. It's just that when you have animation, I just automatically think like, this is like at least a semi-kid's movie. But then I looked it up on IMDb. And whatever advance ratings it was getting, because that one's just coming out, it also outscores Insidious 5 with IMDb ratings.
1: I can believe that.
0: There you go.
1: 100%.
0: And so then I was like, all right, I'm going to switch gears here. I'm going to go see the ridiculous, but it's going to feel a little bit weird. Like okay, a grown-ass man sitting in his car watching a cartoon in a drive-in, but I don't care. I'm doing it.
1: I think that there are kids' movies that adults can enjoy.
0: Well, that's what I wanted to ask. That's exactly where I was going with this. Are there kids' movies that even adults can love? And I can think of one almost immediately. And I know it's not an adult movie. It's definitely a kid's movie. But there are so many little things in this movie that I think parents could probably appreciate just as much. And that is, if you think about it, Monsters, Inc.
1: Oh, I would say almost any Pixar movie.
0: Monsters, Inc., I thought, was hysterical. It had Billy Crystal as Wisnowski, the little eyeball.
1: Wisnowski. There's no N.
0: I'm sorry. Wazowski?
1: Before we get the emails.
0: No, that's fine. Oh, no, you would know better than me. Wazowski. Okay, Wazowski.
2: Mike Wazowski. You forgot to file your paperwork.
0: And that character was...
1: Roz,
0: that's right. Roz. She's the one at the end of the movie that turns out to be undercover with the FBI.
1: And isn't it John Goodman?
0: John Goodman.
1: Sully?
0: John Goodman plays... Sully. Yes, exactly. And he's the one who kind of like takes the little girl under his wing.
1: Boo.
0: Yeah. But there are so many funny parts in that. And even just like when one of them's going out on a date and they're looking for like, you know, the other one, like, you know, hey, do you have any deodorant? It's like, yeah, you can have wet dog. It's just a funny, funny.

0: freaking movie. So even as an adult, I could enjoy watching it. So I want to ask, maybe you'll feel a little bit better about watching a cartoon over the weekend. What is a kid movie that even an adult can get into? 1-800-283-101.5.
1: 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Here's Fast Traffic.
2: 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We've got a crash there, also a malfunctioning traffic light. So you've got heavy delays in all directions in that area. 287 southbound at Stop and Go Exit 5 into the turnpike where a crash is taking out the right two lanes. Also dealing with a crash in Woodbridge, Route 1 southbound at Ford Avenue. You'll find the center lane blocked there. Turnpike southbound, both the eastern and western spur delays of 15 to 20 minutes. Northbound both spurs jamming through the southern mixing bowl. And on the parkway, southbound side stop and go from exit 149 to 135. Northbound jams exit 140 to 153. Leaving New Jersey, GWB, we are looking at about a 20 to 30 minute delay upper and lower level. Lincoln Tunnel's 15 to 20. Holland Tunnel 15 to 20 from either approach. 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I'm Brendan Joseph, Jersey Traffic North.
3: Jill Myra, New Jersey traffic south to the ride at 295. It is cleared up of an accident at exit 26, so that's good. But we're still rocked with delay at 295 south. Exit 30 down to exit 26. Pennsauk and Cherry Hill border 130 with we have some road work at 70. And that's in both directions, right by Cuthbert. 130 southbound is slow at North Park Drive and in through to Whitehorse Pike as well. And we have a problem. Mays Landing, Black Horse Pike is closed both ways at Malaga Road with a utility pole that is knocked down. So keep that in mind if you are headed towards the shore. And New Jersey fast traffic is every 15 minutes. From the Earth Treasures Fine Jewelers Traffic Desk, I'm Jill Myra, New Jersey 101.5.
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2: New Jersey 101.5 instant weather. We'll have a thunder shower in spots into the early part of this evening, but most areas stay dry into tonight with a partly to mostly cloudy sky. Lows will be near 60. Less humid tomorrow with intervals of clouds and sun. A beautiful start to the weekend. Highs up near 80. Mainly clear, still comfortable tomorrow night. Low near 60. Some of the cooler spots in the 50s and some sunshine and somewhat more humid on Sunday with a thunder shower in spots. Highs in the mid 80s. And it will be a humid day Monday with some sun. From the Edison Heating and Cooling Weather Desk, I'm Brian Thompson.
0: Current temperatures, we've got Cape May at 72, Newark 84, Woodbridge 85. Fast traffic, instant weather every 15 minutes on New Jersey 101.5. 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
1: 425 with Jeff Dominski and Kylie Moore. Aaron Votes News coming up in just under 5 minutes. We're talking about children's movies that adults can equally enjoy. I have one that I will scream from the hilltops about because I didn't see it until I was an adult. It only came out in 2022.
0: 2022? Can't even imagine then.
1: Chip and Dale Rescue Rangers.
13: Oh, come on. Really?
1: Jeff?
13: Yeah, it's good. It's funny.
1: I've seen this movie thrice. Who Framed Roger Rabbit walked so this movie could run.
0: It is. So it's only semi-animated and then live action blended? Just like Coyote versus Acme.
1: It's a million different things.
0: Okay.
1: There's live action, there's CGI, and there's 2D animation.
0: Hmm.
1: It is crazy the lengths that this movie goes to.
0: Yeah.
1: With doing different animation styles, all in the same shot.
13: Were you bringing a kid to it, or you just decided you wanted to watch it?
1: I was home alone with food poisoning.
0: Oh, food poisoning, home alone, sick. You'll do anything. You'll watch anything.
1: And I was sure. Like, I don't know. This movie is starring Andy Samberg and John Mulaney. Maybe I'll like it.
0: Yeah, there you go.
1: It brought me the greatest comfort I've ever felt in my life.
0: There
1: I've watched it twice since, and I cannot speak highly enough. It's better than it deserves to be.
0: So, yeah, I'm seeing this PG movie over the weekend, and I felt kind of weird. Like, eh. But then I thought, aren't there a lot of kid movies that even adults can love? And I'm not even sure if this would be considered a kid movie anyway. 1-800-283-101.5.
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14: Hey, Jeff. Hey, Kylie.
1: Hi, hey, Tom.
0: Welcome.
14: How you doing? I'm actually going to see Coyote versus Acme on Tuesday for Discount Tuesday night.
1: Oh, no kidding.
0: And just as an adult, or are you bringing kids?
14: as an adult.
13: There you go. There you go. I mean, because I think Kylie had a point. It probably wouldn't really mean as much to kids today anyway.
14: I've seen some other, kid-friendly movies, and I watch them all the time. Like, I went with a couple friends to see the SpongeBob movie last December.
13: There you go.
14: And there were so many jokes in that movie that would go over kids' heads today.
13: Absolutely, right. That's what they need to do to make the adults drawn in. Yep. Yep.
14: I can enjoy a great kid movie, like even the Ninja Turtle movie. I mean, there's just a lot of action in there, and then there's, you know, corny jokes for the kids, but it's all stuff going over their heads.
13: What's the one you were calling in for, though? Or did you already mention
14: it? That was the TMNT Mutant Mayhem and Toy Story 5.
13: Oh, Toy Story 5. Okay. You know what? I haven't seen any Toy Story since Toy Story 3. But, I mean, the first three, yeah. Especially 2 and even 3 even more so, I think an adult could really get into.
1: Oh, 3 made me cry like a you-know-what.
13: Yeah. Yeah.
1: No, Toy Story. No, again, I'm sorry, Tom.
13: It was disappointing?
14: Toy Story 5 was, like, very disappointing. Yeah.
1: Really?
13: Mm.
1: Oh, that's... Yeah.
13: Even that sweet Taylor Swift song didn't save it?
14: She's the only thing that saved it.
1: Okay. I knew it. I knew you.
13: There you go.
1: Tom, thanks for calling New Jersey 101.5.
13: We want to know, is there a kid movie that you can think of that you liked even as an adult? 1-800-283-101.5.
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15: Hey, guys. I'm going to date myself a little bit, but my daughter was 4 years old. It had been 20 years since I'd seen an animated film in the movies.
13: Right.
15: I was a little bit apprehensive when she said, I want to go see Little Mermaid.
1: Mm.
15: And I will tell you what happened. It was the score of the movie. The music was so good that I was like, wow, damn, this is a good movie. And we're singing the songs. We come out of the movie theater into the lobby, and we're supposed to go over to an arcade. And I said, Jennifer, you know, what do you want to do now? Can we go back and see it again?
1: Oh,
13: no. Did you?
15: I went back and saw it again. I took my wife later on the following week to see it just with her and I.
13: Oh, there you go.
1: That's so,
13: right.
1: Sweet.
13: That is so nice that you actually. Wow.
15: And I tell you, the last movie I'd seen animated was 101 Dalmatians in the mid-60s.
13: Right.
15: Hats off to that movie and whoever wrote the score.
1: Alan Menken.
15: It was phenomenal.
13: No,
1: and yes, I do just know that off the top of my head.
13: Yeah, clearly.
1: Matt, thank you for calling New Jersey 101.5. Yeah, Disney had a real dry spell there.
13: Yeah.
1: Little Mermaid is what brought them back in 89.
13: Really?
1: Mm-hmm.
13: Yeah. Yeah, I mean, I get that as a dad. Like, I had that long stretch where I didn't see any kid movies at all, nothing animated. And then, of course, I had Jack and Mina. And then so, bam, bam, bam, bam, started watching a lot of them. Mm-hmm. And TV shows, too. TV shows as well, you know. There was a TV show. It's called The Regular Show. I think it already ran its course. But The Regular Show was hysterical. And it was just a kid show on TV. But I would watch it alone.
1: Oh, really? Yeah, I know the name. I never saw it.
13: Yep. All right, so we want to know, is there a kid movie that you could enjoy even as an adult without kids? 1-800-283-101.5.
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17: It's 81 degrees at 4:30. I'm Erin Vogt. Police in a Cape May County town are tracking down whoever damaged about 4 Flock cameras on the 18th in a Lowe's parking lot. Middle Township Police say someone cut down the surveillance cameras, which were privately owned and run by the Lowe's store. Governor Mikey Sherrill has signed a law that requires large-scale AI data centers in New Jersey to self-report their energy and water usage to the Board of Public Utilities at least twice a year.
18: We don't have to choose between innovation and accountability, and we won't. Today, we're giving power back to communities and making sure data centers work for us instead of the other way around.
17: Sherrill touts this among 4 pillars when it comes to data center transparency and accountability. Last month, she signed legislation to make sure data centers pay their fair share for electricity. And AMC Theater is launching a special silver screen tribute to music icon Dolly Parton following her recent death. Today through September 2nd, about 200 locations nationwide will host 2 daily matinee screenings of her classics, Steel Magnolias and The Best Little Whorehouse in Texas. Check for dates and times, but there are screenings at AMC Theaters in Cherry Hill, Voorhees, Monmouth Mall, and Jersey Gardens. The complete New Jersey 101.5 forecast is coming up now. New Jersey Fast Traffic.
2: Now dealing with the closure in Raritan Township, 202 northbound closed from 31 up to Church Street. And because of a down utility pole, you're going to be detoured around the scene. A lot of heavy volume through that area. 287 southbound, all jammed up, exit 5 into the turnpike, where a crash has the right two lanes blocked. Several problems on Route 1 southbound at Woodbridge, Route 1 southbound at the Parkway, a crash in the center lane. Then Route 1 southbound at Ford Avenue, a separate crash, the center lane is blocked. Then in Monmouth Junction, Route 1 southbound at Major Road, another crash, that one taking out the right lane. Turnpike southbound, both the eastern and western spur delays of about 20 minutes. Northbound, you're pretty heavy through both spurs in the southern mixing bowl. Parkway southbound, that jams with volume the Essex tolls to exit 139, and the northbound side jams the Union tolls to exit 153. Leaving New Jersey, GWB, Lincoln Tunnel, Holland Tunnel, all seeing about 15 to 20 minute delays. I'm Brendan Joseph, Jersey Traffic North.
3: Jill Myra, New Jersey Traffic South. To the ride at 295 southbound, an earlier accident, exit 26 clear, but south is still backed up. Exit 34 all the way down through to exit 26. Turnpike south, very tough in the Mount Laurel area. James Fenimore Cooper service area down through to exit 4. Hey, East Windsor Heights Town area, Route 133, we love it, but it is backed up right now with a jam with an accident. 133 west is slow from Route 33 in through to Route 130. The two right lanes are blocked off. New Jersey fast traffic every 15 minutes on New Jersey 101.5.
0: From the Town Square, New Jersey Info and Weather Network, we'll have a thunder shower in spots into early this evening. Otherwise, it will be partly to mostly cloudy for tonight. Lows will be around 60 degrees. A less humid day tomorrow. A really nice start to the weekend with some sunshine. Highs will be up near 80. Mainly clear tomorrow night, a low near 60. Somewhat more humid for Sunday with some sunshine. There might be a thunder shower in spots. High Sunday will be in the mid-80s. Partly sunny and humid Monday with a spotty shower or two in the afternoon. Highs in the mid-80s. I'm meteorologist Brian Thompson.
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0: All right. All right, so it's Domenski and Moore, and over the weekend, I'm finally, after so many years of saying that I was going to do it, I'm finally going to go down to Vineland over the weekend, and I'm going to go to the Delcy drive-in. It is the last drive-in left, full-time anyway, in New Jersey. I mean, yes, I know it's seasonal, but you know what I mean. And I had two choices. One was Insidious, which normally I would think, okay, that's more of like an adult movie. But then I read it had really mixed reviews. So the other one playing is Coyote versus Acme. And if you don't know what it's about, it's after all the years of Wile E. Coyote either being let down or outright injured by the failed Acme products, he finally lawyers up and he's trying to sue the Acme company.
1: I think you made the right choice. I'm very excited for this movie and I can't wait to also see it.
0: Which, the premise alone sounds hysterical, and it's part live action, part animation.
1: And I'm telling you, if you like it, please watch Chippendale Rescue Rangers.
0: Really?
1: Jeff, that movie is so good.
0: Really?
1: There are lines of dialogue in that movie that I think about legitimately once a week.
0: No kidding.
1: Yes.
0: Wow. All right. Yeah. It transcends its name then, because mm-hmm. you wouldn't think it would be that great, but you never know, I guess.
1: Yeah.
0: And that's exactly what we're talking about. Are there certain movies, maybe you don't even think of Coyote versus Acme as a kid movie, but I kind of was because of PG, but are there certain kid movies that even adults can like, and what is one of those for you? 1-800-283-101.5.
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22: 101.5. Hey! Who's the part of? Who lives in a pineapple next to the sea? Mario J. Ortiz.
1: So
0: go.
1: Obviously you're calling in about SpongeBob.
0: Who
22: lives
0: in a pineapple? Yep.
22: Love watching SpongeBob with my kids.
1: Aww.
22: I lived in Seaside Heights, years ago. Yeah. And my kids would come over, I would sing that to them and da-da-da-da. But there's so many adult overtones. It's SpongeBob. It makes everybody happy. You know what I'm saying? Everybody happy to watch SpongeBob.
1: SpongeBob more than I do.
0: What's that?
1: Jeff references SpongeBob more than I do.
0: Oh, yeah. For an older guy, I'm totally into SpongeBob. And so you're saying not just the movies that came out, but even the TV show you would watch.
22: Yeah, that's what I'm saying. Can I say something real quick to Kylie?
1: Sure, as long as you don't curse.
22: That's the whole Chippendale Rescue Rangers. I've seen it. I know what you're talking about. I'm down with it. But I think you've got a trigger in your head. And I think in your head, you just think, focus on Chippendales. You know what I'm saying.
1: Which they do reference in the movie.
0: So you're saying,
22: You know what I'm saying. God bless. I got to go back to work.
1: Boom. Oh, Mario, have a
0: chicka-wow-wow.
1: He's already gone. But thank you for calling New Jersey 101.5 if you're listening.
0: Okay, I actually, when it comes to not the movie, but the actual cartoon series on TV, SpongeBob, I actually have a favorite SpongeBob episode.
1: I'm sure you do.
0: I never watched it alone. Since my kids grew up, I haven't watched it, but I would. Okay, there was one where they're trying to be entrepreneurs, and it's SpongeBob and Patrick Starfish. And they start trying to sell chocolate bars door to door.
23: I remember chocolate.
0: Oh, my God.
23: Always hated it.
0: The old lady who is nothing more than a spine with eyes in a wheelchair, and her grown daughter who is she's beleaguered and trying to take care of her aging mother that's only reduced to a spine. That's the one who says that line, the spine in the wheelchair.
1: Mm-hmm.
0: She's like, I remember chocolate. I hated it. But Patrick Starr goes, oh, but this kind of chocolate, you rub it all over your body and you live forever, right? And then the grown daughter behind the spine in the wheelchair is going, no, no, no, because she wants her mom to die. because she doesn't want to take care of her anymore. It is so adult and so funny, and kids wouldn't get it, but oh my God, that scene is a classic example of what I'm talking about. Oh, yeah. All right, so are there certain kids' movies that, even as an adult, you can enjoy? 1-800-283-101.5.
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4: Oh, man, this is my topic. I was going to say SpongeBob 2, and, yeah. Oh, man, I had Chip and Dale Rescue Rangers for Super Nintendo.
0: Oh, wow.
4: Regular show.
0: You got them all covered.
4: Regular show was great.
0: Yeah, okay, so you know the regular show, yes.
4: I loved regular show.

0: Oh, yeah, their references were ridiculous.
1: And I loved how, and this is, and Kylie off-air mentioned this, she's the one who made the comparison, to give credit where it's due. It was very BoJack Horseman-like in that they were animals, but it's never referred to. They're just animals of various species, and you just accept that they're kind of human.
2: Accept the premise.
1: Right, right. Yeah, I love that show. Yep.
0: There's one thing I got to say about SpongeBob, though.
1: What?
0: And somewhere there is an uncensored version of, like, do you remember the episode when they were cursing?
1: No.
2: Yes.
1: Vaguely.
2: Very, very vaguely.
0: There's an episode where they just went to town with the cursing. And
1: right.
0: I'm not going to say any of that.
1: Right. Thank you.
0: You know, they censored them all with nautical sounds.
1: Right.
0: And somewhere Nickelodeon has the uncensored tape, and it's like their most guarded, like, secret.
1: Oh, that's very funny.
2: Was it like a dolphin sound effect? Am I remembering that right?
1: I honestly don't know.
0: Yeah, it was like dolphin sounds, like boat horns.
2: Yes!
1: Fog horns, yeah.
0: They gave Mr. Krabs like 13 different sounds. Clancy Brown was just cursing as Mr. Krabs.
2: You just unlocked a memory. I had not thought about that in, I don't know, 20 years.
1: Oh, man.
0: What about the one when they killed the health inspector?
1: I don't remember that one. I don't remember when they killed the health inspector.
2: I don't remember this one either.
1: Oh, man.
0: Yeah, no, he was a health inspector came to the Krusty Krab and they were giving him food. And then they saw like a news report that there was like a fake health inspector going around to,
1: now I do that. That's what I needed. I needed the fake health inspector keyword. Yes. Now it all unlocked.
0: Disgusting Krabby Patty.
1: Yes. Yes. Oh my God.
2: Oh, this is crazy.
1: So many funny episodes.
2: Yeah. So many memories being unlocked. Steve, thank you for calling New Jersey 101.5.
1: Computer wife Karen. Plankton. Do you remember Plankton, the little guy? All right, we're talking about kids' movies. I mean, I guess we could do TV shows, too, if you want. But, yeah, we're talking about kid movies that you could really enjoy even as an adult. You know, there are some... It's weird. I don't know what the difference is. There are some that I just wouldn't watch. Like, okay, nothing wrong with it at all. But Beauty and the Beast?
2: Oh.
1: I wouldn't watch it again.
2: You're missing out.
1: I just, nah.
2: Well, Jeff, be what? My guest and watch it.
1: I wouldn't watch that again. Or, I don't know, Cinderella, Snow White, just wouldn't watch it again. Hercules, maybe.
2: Any of the pre-Little Mermaid Disney properties I probably wouldn't rewatch. It was after the resurgence with... Little Mermaid, Pocahontas, Aladdin, Lion King, Hercules, as you mentioned.
1: Yeah, yeah.
2: Those easily would rewatch. Yeah, Snow White, I don't feel like I'm missing out on that one.
1: Did you ever see Coco? Because Lou Russo texted me. He was clearly listening in his car. And he just texted me, Coco. And I was like, was that the one like the Mexican theme, the Day of the Dead? Or yeah, yeah, yeah. And yeah, he loves that movie, apparently. Did you ever see that?
2: I've only seen scenes. I haven't seen the full thing.
1: Oh, okay. Okay. Yeah, it was pretty decent. Tangled was all right.
2: Tangled was all right.
1: Yeah.
2: I don't know if I feel like I need to see it again, but I respect it.
1: Okay. I
2: also have another one that I have to ask you about, but you go first.
1: No, you go.
2: You're going to hold the thought because I have mine written down.
1: I will hold the thought.
2: How do you feel about the Lego movie?
1: You know...
2: No. Don't scrunch your face at the Lego movie. The Lego movie's perfect.
1: I thought it was... Do you want to know how I feel, or do you want to?
2: I want to know how you feel, as long as it's my opinion.
1: I was going to say, or do you want to know how you feel? Right? No, I thought it was really good, but I guess I thought, I don't know. I guess I wanted it to be a little bit more. I don't know why. Maybe it's because by the time that came out, I had spent so much money as a dad on my damn kids' Legos that I was bitter. Maybe that's what it was. Like, it was good. I would give it, like, a higher rating. I wouldn't give it, like, a 9 or a 10, though. I don't know. I don't know why.
2: Did you also see it after the hype?
1: Did I see what?
2: Did you see it after the hype?
1: Oh.
2: Because I saw it opening weekend.
1: No, I think I did see it after the hype. Yeah, I did not see that in a theater.
2: Oh.
1: So, yeah, it was definitely after the hype. Because back then, I think they weren't doing, simultaneous streaming or anything back then. I don't think they
2: Ooh,
1: were.
2: Ooh, I don't think. No, definitely not. That was so 2013, I think.
1: Yeah, so I definitely saw it after the fact.
2: Maybe 2014. Yeah. But yeah, I saw that before any hype.
1: Yeah.
2: So I was just like, is this movie incredible?
1: Yeah.
2: Oh, I love the Lego movie.
1: Yeah, Will Arnett was in it, right?
2: Yes, as Batman.
1: Yeah, as Batman, right. He had that voice. He sounded.
2: First try.
1: Exactly. All right, I'll hold my thought for after the break. But we were talking about kids' movies. I'm going this weekend. I'm going to see, and I guess it's not necessarily a kids' movie, but it's PG, and it's semi-animation. I'm going to see Coyote versus Acme with Will Forte, and John Cena is in it. And are there certain kids' movies that you love, even as an adult? 1-800-283-101.5.
2: 449, here's Fast Traffic.
3: There's three separate crashes along Route 1 southbound. 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Start in Woodbridge, Route 1 southbound at the Parkway. We've got a crash there taking out the center lane. Also in Woodbridge, Route 1 southbound at Ford Avenue, a separate crash taking out the center lane. And then in Monmouth Junction, Route 1 southbound at Major Road, a separate crash. That one takes out the right lane. Getting better on 287 southbound as you approach the turnpike. The crash that was there, that's been cleared. Raritan Township, 202 northbound. That's closed from Route 12 up to Voorhees Corner Road. That becomes of a downed utility pole. Got a lot of heavy volume throughout that area. Turnpike southbound, both the eastern and western spurs seeing delays of about 15 to 20 minutes. Northbound, both spurs jamming through the southern mixing bowl. And for the parkway, southbound side jams the Essex tolls to 141. Northbound's jamming the Union tolls to exit 153. Leaving New Jersey, GWB, Lincoln Tunnel, Holland Tunnel all seeing delays of about 15 to 20 minutes. With the Discover Cashback Card, earn 5% cash back at different categories each quarter on up to $1,500 in purchases. 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I'm Brendan Joseph, Jersey Traffic North.
4: Jill Myrity, Jersey Traffic South. 133 at the area of Route 130, messy with an accident. Two right lanes are blocked off in that East Windsor area. 133 is jammed westbound from Route 33 to Route 130. And then 130 of a different style in different county is all jammed in Pennsauken and in Collingswood. 130 southbound North Park Drive down to Whitehorse Pike, just very slow right now. We also have the turnpike heavy around Mount Laurel, a couple miles in through to exit 4, Route 73. 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Parks welcomes a tribute to Gamble and Huff, starring Ruben Studdard, Jimmy Jam and Terry Lewis and Morris Day on October 30th and the legendary Soft Rock of America on October 31st. 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Next report in 15 minutes. From the Earth Treasures Fine Jewelers Traffic Desk, I'm Jill Myra, New Jersey 101.5.
3: New Jersey 101.5 instant weather. We'll have a thunder shower in spots into the early part of this evening, but most areas stay dry into tonight with a partly to mostly cloudy sky. Lows will be near 60. Less humid tomorrow with intervals of clouds and sun. A beautiful start to the weekend. Highs up near 80. Mainly clear, still comfortable tomorrow night. Low near 60. Some of the cooler spots in the 50s and some sunshine and somewhat more humid on Sunday with a thunder shower in spots. Highs in the mid 80s. And it will be a humid day Monday with some sun. From the Edison Heating and Cooling Weather Desk, I'm Brian Thompson.
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2: It is 4:56 with Jeff Dominski and Kylie Moore talking about kids' movies that adults can even enjoy at 1-800-283-101.5. News coming up in just about 4 minutes, and then we're going to have our end of the week game. So speaking of movies, start getting some dialogue in your head because we're going to be playing. What's that from?
1: Where you have to stump us. All right. 1-800-283-101.5. Let's talk to Anthony in Woodbury. You're in New Jersey, 101.5.
13: Hey, guys. How you doing today?
1: Hey, how are you?
13: Good. Mulan, the original animated Mulan.
1: Oh, I never saw it.
2: Really?
1: I never saw it.
13: It's kind of special because we actually, my wife and I were in Disney before it came out. And it used to be an area you could walk through where they watch the Imagineers drawing, and they were making Mulan when we went through.
2: No way.
13: On the artist's desk, there were pictures of Asian women. One artist had pictures of black horses, and they were actually doing the artwork for the movie before it came out.
1: That's wild. So, yeah, that's like seeing the ground floor of it.
13: Yeah, so, you know, and every time we see that it comes on, we have to watch because that's like our movie because we saw it making it. Yeah, that's always a cool movie.
2: Okay, favorite song, Anthony? Gotta ask.
13: I don't have favorite songs.
2: Come on.
13: I really don't.
2: It's got to be I'll Make a Man Out of
1: see,
2: You.
1: See, she...
13: Yeah, I guess so, yeah.
1: Anthony, she's such a person who's in the musicals that she'll remember every song from everything she's ever seen. So, yeah, that's where she's coming from.
13: Yeah.
2: Oh, put on that song around a millennial and something is triggered.
1: Yeah?
2: They have to, like, do the movements.
1: I believe you.
2: Anthony, thank you for calling New Jersey 101.5.
1: Nelson in Mount Laurel is calling in. Hey, Nelson, what's up?
14: Yeah, so hi guys. The title that I wanted to share would be a Wallace and Gromit. It's a British claymation.
2: Yes.
14: Movie.
2: The Curse of the Were-Rabbit. That one.
14: Yes, that's the one.
1: I have only seen clips of this, but
14: oh, you're missing a lot.
1: No, but I was gonna say I do appreciate it, and yeah, and so and you can watch that. No kids around at all. It sells itself even to an adult.
14: Absolutely. They're just a funny bunch.
1: Yeah. No, I get it. I get it. And I liked what I saw in clips, but yeah, I never saw the whole thing.
2: I watched Wallace and Gromit, but I also found it terrifying.
1: Really? Why?
2: The claymation. Very unsettling.
1: Oh, really? You're like creeped out by claymation?
2: At least in this instance.
1: Really?
2: Yeah.
1: Hey, Nelson, do you remember when you were...
14: Zeminski.
1: Nelson, I don't know how old you are, but if you're old enough, do you remember when you were a kid, a claymation thing called Davy and Goliath on TV?
14: No, I remember Gumby.
2: Gumby was claymation.
14: Yeah, of course.
1: Okay, I wasn't sure. So, like, were you freaked out by Gumby, Kylie?
2: No, but I watched more Wallace and Gromit, I'll be honest.
1: Okay, there you go.
2: Nelson, have a great weekend. Thank you for calling New Jersey 101.5.
1: The other one that I was going to mention when you said, will I remember?
2: Mm-hmm.
1: I did. This movie, just like Monsters, Inc., I could absolutely watch this again. Now, I don't know if I would tell anybody outside of the radio friends.
2: This is a safe space.
1: Outside of all of New Jersey, but... I think absolutely, if I had nothing to do for 2 hours, I think I would sit down without any kids and just watch Finding Nemo again.
2: Oh, that's a good one.
1: I think it's funny. And Albert Brooks, oh, he's so neurotic and so funny in his, what's the matter?
2: And I was just trying to make sure that I had this correct. And Ellen DeGeneres, for all of her flaws,
1: is
2: very good as Dory.
1: Yes, yes, right. She's all spacey and has a memory problem. Mm-hmm. And yeah, oh, this is a great movie. All right, we've got our end of the week game coming up. If you want to get set up for that, we're giving away concert tickets. You just have to come up with a couple of lines to try to stump us. We have to guess the movie by you acting out a little bit of a scene from a fairly popular movie. If you can do that, call us. 1-800-283-101.5.
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16: It's 81 degrees at 5 o'clock. I'm Erin Vogt. An Ocean County licensed nurse faces up to a year in jail. The state attorney general's office says 57-year-old Lisa Erickson of Manchester has confessed to pepper spraying an elderly patient with dementia twice last year at Whiting Gardens Rehab and then leaving him alone. Meanwhile, the director of a different Ocean County nursing home, 60-year-old Patricia Linda Ahono, admits to beating an elderly resident with a broom and then trying to cover her tracks at Crystal Lake Rehab in Bayville. She faces 3 years probation after serving community service and attending anger management classes. A 71-year-old Gloucester County father is indicted on a first-degree murder charge in the strangulation death of his 40-year-old special needs daughter.
17: It happened in June. Prosecutors say Franklin Township Police went to a home on East Avenue after Dennis Hall made a 911 call reporting that his adult daughter was not breathing and admitting on the call that he strangled her. The woman was taken to a hospital where she died the next day. Hall was initially charged with attempted murder when he was arrested at the scene, but that charge was upgraded to first-degree murder following his daughter's death. Hall faces up to life in prison if found guilty. Jen Ursulo, New Jersey, 101.5 News.
16: And Netflix has revealed nearly half an hour of the upcoming Grand Theft Auto 6. The latest edition of the popular game comes out for Xbox and PlayStation 5 in November. For now, Netflix released 27 minutes of in-game content. Now, the Ace Home Improvement Business Report. stocks closed for the week almost flat. Federal Reserve Chair Kevin Warsh says trends matter most when making monetary policy decisions. While at the central bank symposium, Warsh said the Fed had work to do if inflation persists above its target of 2%. On Wall Street, the Dow closed down 9 points at 53,559. 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

0: New Jersey traffic south. It's a tough one at the Turnpike southbound around Mount Laurel, and we have about a 3-mile delay south into exit 4, Route 73. Traffic is also going to be a little nasty for you in Pennsauken at 130 south at North Park Drive, down through to White Horse Pike, and in Mercer County at 133 in East Windsor, there's an accident. 133 west is packed from Route 33 to Route 130. New Jersey fast traffic every 15 minutes on New Jersey 101.5.
1: New Jersey 101.5 instant weather. We'll have a thunder shower in some spots into early this evening, but things will be winding down as we head through tonight. So we'll have some clouds around, lows close to 60. A less humid day tomorrow. A beautiful start to the weekend with intervals of clouds and sunshine. High temperature near 80 for tomorrow. Mainly clear, a low near 60 for tomorrow night. A warmer day on Sunday will be somewhat more humid with some sunshine. There might be a thunder shower in some spots, highs in the mid-80s. Partly sunny and humid Monday, a spotty shower or two during the afternoon, highs again in the mid-80s. And a very warm and humid day Tuesday with sun and some clouds. Could be a thunderstorm in parts of the area. High temperatures Tuesday will be in the upper 80s. From the Edison Heating and Cooling Weather Desk, I'm meteorologist Brian Thompson.
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3: The NFL Players Association is drawing attention to a study that found at least 25% of ex-NFL players who died between 2016 and 2021 had CTE. CTE is a brain disease linked to repeated head trauma. The association sent an email to all players saying the findings should serve as a call to action across the entire football ecosystem. Officials are urging people who are not vaccinated against measles to do so following two measles deaths in Pennsylvania. Matt Ferrari, a professor of biology at Penn State, says getting vaccinated is the simple solution to keeping the disease from spreading.
4: As soon as the number of unvaccinated people rise to enough to a high enough level, again, it's like putting fuel on a fire, and eventually, you know, a match is going to cause a large blaze, and that's what we're seeing in the U.S. right now.
3: CDC data shows a huge rise in the number of measles cases in the U.S. this year and last year. There's around 2,800 measles cases so far this year. There were just 285 cases in 2024. Health update, I'm Scott Pringle.
5: Not New York, not Philadelphia. 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
7: The Bet Parks Online Casino and Sportsbook app chime time is 5:10 on this Friday evening. We are Dominski and Moore. I'm Kylie Moore.
8: And I'm Jeff Dominski. Wouldn't it be great if everybody just called in all the kid movies we were just talking about? So that
7: we gave you some inspo.
8: Yeah, we would just slay everybody because it would be top of mind. No, we want people to win, but we got to be honest. We have to try to beat you. Now, the name of the game for these concert tickets. Ooh, I love that game. I love that song. Another one.
7: I'll keep it going. Another one bites the dust.
8: We're giving away Almost Queen tickets. It's a pair of tickets. We have a bunch of pairs of tickets to give away. They're doing a show September 4th, Park Stage in Freehold. That is a Friday. Good night for a concert. And yeah, people rave about this band. This is like a $100 prize. You can get your tickets if you can't win them at parkstage.org or on ticketmaster.com. But the way you're going to win these, the game is called What's That From?
7: What is that from?
8: It's where we flip it, where instead of us doing a little acting and doing some lines from a scene of a movie and you have to guess, you do it and we have to guess the movie. If you stump us, if we cannot come up with the movie, then you're the winner. All we're going to ask is give yourself a chance by not like don't come up with like, you know, play it again, Sam, or leave the gun. Take the cannoli, because like that's just going to be...
7: You're
8: like,
7: going to need a bigger boat.
8: Right. Like, we're clearly going to know that. So you could go more obscure than that. But the movie itself shouldn't be too obscure. The movie should be something that most people have probably seen, even if it was old or new. Doesn't matter. And more than just like one line. And that's pretty much it. Those are the ground rules. And... a lot of people win on this game. I'll put it that way. we're not
7: for
8: that
7: two
8: good.
7: People who are very like into pop culture.
8: Right.
7: We're terrible at this game.
8: I only had, and maybe it was the last time or the time before last.
7: I want to immediately edit. What? I'm terrible at this game.
8: Well,
7: you're better at it than I am.
8: Maybe, but only, I think it was the last time. I think I got maybe only four of them, but that felt like a high kill ratio for this game.
7: Mm-hmm.
8: So most people still won. So you probably have a good shot at winning. So if you want to win your way into that show, call us 1-800-283-101.5.
7: First up, let's talk to James in Lawrenceville. You're on New Jersey 101.5.
6: Okay, mine is a very popular movie, and the scene I'm going to do is also the movie's most famous quote.
8: Okay.
6: I think Jeff might get it. Kylie will absolutely not get it.
7: Let's find out.
8: You never know. You never know. Kylie is pretty wily.
7: Ayo.
6: All right. So I'll enact the final scene. So okay. It's the character's lines.
8: Okay.
6: I've seen things you people wouldn't believe. Attack ships on fire off the shoulder of Orion. I've watched sea beams twinkling in the darkness at the Tannhauser gates. All these moments will be lost in time, like tears in the rain. Time to die. That's the movie.
8: Okay. I don't even know.
7: Do you need thinking music?
8: I could. I could use some.
7: Okay. Because the way you made it sound like, oh, I know this one.
8: No, see, no, I don't.
7: And James, don't say anything. Don't help us out.
8: Yeah, like if we're asking anything, we're asking each other, not you. I don't want you to lose your shot at the concert tickets. But like, I feel like this is maybe sci-fi, but I don't really know. Don't say anything, James. And all I know is like, I feel like he did it really well, but I'm not sure what movie this is.
7: See, when it got to the...
8: James, don't say anything. Don't say anything, James.
7: Like, I've seen things. At first, right. I was thinking A Few Good Men.
8: Oh, no.
7: But
8: there's
7: no way. Yeah, but I don't remember that at all in Jack Nicholson's final.
8: No.
7: Okay. Guess a sci-fi. Terminator? Guess
8: no,
7: a sci-fi movie.
8: It's not. It's I know.
7: That's not our final answer.
8: And see if and watch. I'm gonna shoot down Terminator and watch it be one of the Terminators. No, I'm going to say... Okay, this is dumb. I'm just throwing something out. Do you want to go with Event Horizon unless you want to say Terminator?
7: Yeah, Jeff, go.
8: It's a blind, dumb guess. We're not going to win.
7: Go with your gut.
8: All right, our team answer is going to be Event Horizon.
6: Boy, you're so far. This is Blade Runner. This is Harrison Ford and Rutger Hauer's final
8: okay.
6: scene.
7: No!
8: Now, I understand why you would think that I would get it, because I'm older than Kylie. You probably know that. But guess what, James? I never saw Blade Runner.
7: Well, you know what? That works out for James.
6: I'm trying to turn you both into Blade Runner fans. There's two movies, Blade Runner and Blade Runner 2049. You got to get into this stuff.
8: I'm sorry, man. Yeah, but hey, but you know what? This worked out well for you.
7: Made you a winner, James.
8: Yeah, you got it. You're going
7: Enjoy
8: to the show.
7: Enjoy the show and have an excellent weekend. Thank you for calling New Jersey 101.5.
8: Yep, Charlie will get your information. Blade Runner. I had no idea. Yeah, that's the thing. If we haven't seen the movie.
7: Yeah, there are some where it's like, I can't even be mad. It's like, no, I wouldn't have gotten that. When it's something, when it's a quote, and then it's like, well, that's the Wizard of Oz. That's when I'm like,
8: right,
7: damn this!
8: Right. Only a movie I've seen 38 times.
7: Exactly.
8: Right. How about Frank and Tom's River? Hey, Frank, welcome.
9: How you doing, guys?
8: Okay, how are you?
9: Good. Okay, so I'm going to give you a small paragraph in this movie.
7: Good. Okay.
9: Okay, here we go.
8: I'm sorry. I didn't mean to interrupt. I was just going to say, do you need to set it up in any way? Or should it just, the words should speak for themselves? You don't need to like say it's a guy, it's a woman, anything?
9: The words should speak for themselves.
8: Okay. We will sit back and listen.
7: Action.
9: I don't want to hurt the girl. I don't want you to touch her. If I come back and I find out that she's not all right, I'm going to take that blurt gun and I'm going to jam it up your nose and I'm going to pull the trigger till it doesn't work anymore.
7: Ooh, okay. Like, just like last time, Frank, don't say anything because we're talking amongst yourselves.
8: Yeah, yeah.
7: This right, feels so... very Quentin Tarantino.
8: You don't have to tell us. If you want to, but you don't have to tell us the year.
9: You're not going to get it.
7: Okay.
9: From 1969.
8: Oh, my God. I was barely alive.
7: Okay, 1969. I don't want to hurt the girl.
9: Don't rub it in.
8: I feel... No. I feel like it's probably some kind of Western, don't you think, then?
7: Tombstone. No, that was later.
8: That is not our answer. That is not our answer.
7: I corrected myself.
9: No.
7: If you have a guess,
9: drama, it's not a Western.
8: The good,
7: Frank,
8: the bad.
7: Try to win. What Stop helping
8: saying?
7: Us.
8: He said, we're wrong. It's not a Western.
9: It's well, you not know a what? Western. It's just a drama.
8: Okay, you know what? I started saying it anyway, so...
7: Good, the bad, and the ugly?
8: I was going to say the good, the bad, and the ugly. We're going to say the good, the bad, and the ugly.
9: Nope, it was Marlon Brando, Rena Moreno, and who's the other guy? Richard Boone. The night of the following day, and Marlon Brando said that to Richard Boone.
8: I never even heard of the
7: never
8: movie.
7: Never in a million, but I mean, huge star-studded cast.
8: Right, huge name. So yeah, you're a winner. I never even heard of the title.
7: Frank, congratulations. Hang tight. Talk to Charlie. He will get your info. You're going to see Almost Queen. Enjoy the show.
8: All right, so... We should be out of pairs of tickets in about 8 minutes, but at this rate, no.
7: I'm really looking at that film major right now.
8: Yeah, really. You studied this stuff. Come on, girl.
7: I can tell you about how Saves the Cat is a trope. I couldn't have told you what that movie is.
8: There you go. All right. We are doing, what's that from?
7: What's that from?
8: At 1-800-283-101.5.
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10: 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It's 202 northbound. That remains closed from Route 12 into Church Street for a downed utility pole. A lot of heavy volume throughout that area. New Brunswick, 18 northbound. Your heavy approaching Paulus Boulevard, where a disabled tractor trailer takes out the right lane. On the turnpike, southbound, both the eastern and western spurs seeing delays of about 20 minutes. Car and truck lane southbound jamming out of the southern mixing bowl down to exit 12. Northbound turnpike, both spurs jamming through the southern mixing bowl. Heading on the parkway southbound, it's stop and go from exit 147 to 141. Northbound pretty heavy from exit 141 to 150. Leaving New Jersey, the GWB still seeing about a 20 to 30 minute delay upper level, 15 to 20 for the lower level. Lincoln Tunnel's about a 30 minute delay. Holland Tunnel's 20 minutes from either approach. 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I'm Brendan Joseph, New Jersey Traffic North.
11: Jill Meyer, New Jersey Traffic South. Black Horse Pike is closed both ways at Malaga Road in Mays Landing with a utility pole knocked down. And we also have traffic pretty tough around Collingswood, Pensauk, and at 130 both ways. It is a mess at White Horse Pike to Route 38, all because of an accident from earlier. And we also had an accident just clear to Mullica Hill at 322 eastbound at Cedar Road. New Jersey fast traffic every 15 minutes on New Jersey 101.5.
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10: New Jersey 101.5 instant weather. We'll have a thunder shower in spots into the early part of this evening, but most areas stay dry into tonight with a partly to mostly cloudy sky. Lows will be near 60. Less humid tomorrow with intervals of clouds and sun. A beautiful start to the weekend. Highs up near 80. Mainly clear, still comfortable tomorrow night. Low near 60. Some of the cooler spots in the 50s and some sunshine and somewhat more humid on Sunday with a thunder shower in spots. Highs in the mid 80s. And it will be a humid day Monday with some sun. From the Edison Heating and Cooling Weather Desk, I'm Brian Thompson.
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8: All right. We're going to rally. We're going to get this next one. We're going to mind.
9: Brick wall.
8: We're going to mind meld. We're going to mind meld. We're going to read each other's thoughts, okay?
9: All right. Sure. I don't know if either one of us want that.
8: What? As Frank Costanza said on Seinfeld, what the hell does that mean? All right, here's the deal.
9: We both have 4 inches thick of vivid nightmares.
8: Yeah, true. All our dark thoughts. We don't need it. All right, so we're playing our end of the week game. It's what's that from? You guys do a couple of lines from a movie. We have to guess what it is. If you stump us, you win. So far, everyone's winning. And we're giving away Almost Queen tickets. Almost Queen playing at the Park Stage in Freehold September 4th. So let's get back to it. Dorothy in Bayville, you're on New Jersey 101.5. Hey, Dorothy.
10: Hi, how are you?
11: I didn't hear my name. I just heard Bayville.
8: No, I'm sorry.
9: Doing? Oh, sorry. That's probably just our phone system.
8: Yeah.
11: That's okay.
9: Probably that we still have no AC and everything is short-circuiting.
8: Yeah, all the equipment is melting because it's hot as hell in this room. But anyway.
11: Oh, no. It's
8: fine.
11: It was cool,
8: Austin.
9: Hi, Dorothy. You are on the air. You have to stump us with a movie quote.
8: Yeah, so whatever you got, a couple lines. If you need to set it up, tell us. If you just want to go into it, do it.
11: Okay, I'm just going to go into it. Quote, okay. I say we take off and nuke the entire site from orbit. It's the only way to be sure. And then the same person says, they can bill me.
9: Okay, can you say that one more time? You don't have to add any more information. Can you repeat it for me?
11: I say we can take off and nuke the entire site from orbit. It's the only way to be sure. And then later says, they can bill me.
9: Dorothy, don't say anything.
8: You're thinking something. I can tell Kylie's on to something.
9: It can't be alien.
8: Can't be? Why?
9: We would have both recognized it. They can bill me. They can bill me. Mm-hmm. That's the part that's getting me.
8: Mm-hmm.
9: Armageddon?
8: No, definitely not Armageddon. Absolutely 100%. I'm sure it's not Armageddon. I've seen that movie too many times.
9: That's how I feel about Alien.
8: Yeah.
9: Well, and now it's going to be Alien, which is really annoying.
8: Oh, well, then go with it.
9: Just say it. Are you signing off on that?
8: Sure. Because I got nothing.
9: Dorothy, is Alien?
8: We're saying Alien.
11: Yeah, it's Alien.
8: What?
11: It is Aliens. I stumped you guys last year, though, when I got James Taylor tickets. And it was awesome.
8: I'm sorry. Well, I mean, I'm glad that Kylie would get, but don't be sorry. Oh, Kylie, you got one. It's a bittersweet
9: thing. But at what cost?
8: I know. It's bittersweet. You got it.
9: Dorothy, I'm glad we have very similar film tastes. Thank you for calling New Jersey 101.5. I think it's Ripley who says that. They can bill me.
8: You finally got one.
9: Yeah, it's only a movie I've seen a million times.
8: Yeah, really? You better get it. Hey, TJ from Freehold is calling in.
0: Hey, Jerry. Hey, Jerry. Hey, Katie. Thanks for having me on the show today.
9: Hey, TJ.
8: How are you?
0: Coming out of a tanning. Let's go.
9: All right. Let's go.
0: I'm not going to set it up too much because you guys are going to know this. You're already going to know this, but it's going to be fun to do. All right?
8: Well, there's two guys talking. Okay, two guys talking.
0: Okay. The numbers all go to 11. Look, right across the board, 11, 11, 11. And the other guy goes, oh, I see. And most go up to 10? Exactly. Does that mean it's louder? Is it any louder? Well, it's one louder, isn't it?
8: Do you want to say
0: not
8: it?
0: Not 10.
8: Do you want to say it or should I say it?
9: Rest in power, Rob Reiner. This is Spinal Tap.
8: Yes, this is Spinal Tap.
0: Bingo.
8: Yeah.
0: But it's fun to do. It's fun to do.
8: That's fine.
9: You know what?
8: Hey, we appreciate
9: it. Hey, that's the point of the game. We're all having fun. TJ, have a great weekend. Thank you for calling New Jersey 101.5.
8: He just wanted to flex his thespianism.
9: And, you know, he did a good job.
8: All right. We'll get back to the game. 1-800-283-101.5.
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13: It's 81 degrees at 5:30. I'm Erin Vogt. One trend from the pandemic era in New Jersey, restaurants being able to serve cocktail drinks to go, has been made a permanent option. Governor Mikey Sherrill today signed a bill into law from 618 Restaurant in Freehold. The law allows restaurants and other establishments with liquor licenses to sell alcoholic drinks to go in sealed containers, which was a lifeline for restaurants during COVID restrictions. The temporary law had been set to expire September 1st. Yesterday, Governor Mikey Sherrill signed legislation that aims to help communities benefit from large-scale AI data centers across New Jersey.
14: Companies need to come to the table with solutions and not just empty promises. And we can use these binding contracts to hold developers accountable if they fall short.
13: The legislation requires data centers to self-report their energy and water usage to the Board of Public Utilities twice a year. Sherrill also says her office is working to make sure that developers invest in communities and create jobs where these centers are located. And Canadian Prime Minister Mark Carney is responding to President Trump's push to rename Lake Ontario to Lake America. Carney wrote on X that the name Ontario actually comes from an indigenous word that's been used for more than 400 years, which means the lake is beautiful, the lake is big. Carney also acknowledged trade tensions between our two nations. The complete New Jersey 101.5 forecast is coming up now. New Jersey fast traffic.
15: We've got this closure in Raritan. It's 202 northbound that remains closed between Route 12 and Church Street. At Verdun Utility Pole, you got a lot of heavy volume as you head through that area. Crash popping up on 78 westbound just past exit 29. That is taking out the left lane. We're seeing some volume build there. Turnpike southbound, eastern and western spur delays of about 15 minutes. Car and truck lane southbound jamming out of the southern mixing bowl to exit 12. And be careful northbound in the car lanes around exit 12. You have a crash there. That quickly got pushed off to the right shoulder. A lot of volume on the parkway southbound. Exit 147 to 130, stop and go again from exit 98 into exit 82, and the northbound parkway at jams exit 141 to 150. Leaving New Jersey for the GWB, we're looking at about a 30-minute delay upper level, 15 to 20 for the lower level. Lincoln Tunnels 15 to 20, Holland Tunnels 20 to 30 from either approach. I'm Brendan Joseph, Jersey Traffic North.
16: Joel Myra, New Jersey traffic south. Delays. Oh, we have them big time in South Jersey right now. At 55 south at Schooner Landing and down to the Shore Points, and also areas like 47 and 347. And Black Horse Pike and Mays Landing is closed both ways at Malaga Road with a utility pole that is knocked down. Traffic is still reeling on 130 in Collingswood and Pennsauk in both ways. 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
17: From the Town Square, New Jersey Info and Weather Network, we'll have a thunder shower and spots it early this evening. Otherwise, it will be partly to mostly cloudy for tonight. Lows will be around 60 degrees. A less humid day tomorrow. A really nice start to the weekend with some sunshine. Highs will be up near 80. Mainly clear tomorrow night, a low near 60. Somewhat more humid for Sunday with some sunshine. There might be a thunder shower and spots. High Sunday will be in the mid-80s. Partly sunny and humid Monday with a spotty shower or two in the afternoon. Highs in the mid-80s. I'm meteorologist Brian Thompson.
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8: You didn't know I was part of Queen for a while, did you, Kylie? Yeah, that's me.
9: You were almost.
8: Yeah, that's me. Yeah, that's me on bass. Yeah. Now, this is almost Queen. A revered band. And they are doing a show in Freehold at Park Stage, September the 4th. Some of their stuff sounds just spot on. Bicycle Races sounds exactly.
9: It's crazy how many songs were in that montage. And there are so many other huge hits that weren't in there.
8: Yeah, people rave about this band. If you want to go see them. And this, by the way, a pair of tickets. This is like a $100 prize. All you got to do is stump us with a couple of lines from a movie. And yeah, let's get back to it. 1-800-283-101.5.
9: I'm sorry, real quick. Correct me if I'm wrong. What? Was Somebody to Love not even in that?
8: I don't think it was.
9: Think it was.
8: Right.
9: We're missing that. I believe Fat Bottom Girls.
8: Fat Bottom Girls.
9: I don't think there was any Bohemian Rhapsody.
8: Yeah.
9: God, Queen has so many hits.
8: I know.
9: I'm sorry to interrupt. Debbie in Old Bridge, you're on New Jersey 101.5. This is your time to shine.
8: Hey, Debbie.
5: Yes, I want to go to this concert so badly because Pink Floyd tribute band is also with them.
9: Really?
8: Oh my God. How do we not know this?
5: It's going to be a great concert. Please don't get it.
8: Well, we got to try, but go ahead.
9: Yeah, we have to give a fruitful effort. Right.
5: Okay. All right. Here we go.
8: Okay.
5: Don't you know who I am? Of course I do. Do you think I would have hired you for my son if I didn't check you out first? But I hired you as a tutor, not a fortune teller. The ice is going to break.
9: Okay. Debbie, don't say anything. I hired you for my son. I'm going to be honest, Jeff.
8: A tutor.
9: Zero guesses. If you have anything.
8: I think this bodes well for Debbie seeing the show because I'm trying.
9: Good Will Hunting wasn't a tutor situation.
8: No,
9: right?
8: Absolutely not.
9: For your son.
8: No. Oh, yeah. Great. Now you got me thinking about that excellent movie. Now I can't think about anything else.
9: Well, how about
8: it's
9: apples?
8: It's not your fault. It's not your fault.
9: Well, that one is my fault.
8: Had to see about a girl. Now all I can do is think about Good Will Hunting.
9: Screw it.
8: You have screwed
9: Good Will
8: me.
9: Hunting. Is it Good Will Hunting?
8: It's not Good Will
5: Hunting.
8: No. All right, what was it? You're a winner. What was it?
5: The Dead Zone with Christopher Walken.
8: Son of...
9: What?
8: I should have had it.
9: I was going to say, no cussing, Jeff. This is a family show.
5: In his house trying to warn him about the ice skating, the hockey accident.
8: I get it.
5: And he banged a cane on the table and broke the glass to warn him.
8: That was an excellent choice. It wasn't too popular. It was not too obscure. That was great. And you are going to see Almost Queen.
9: I wish you could see the mixed emotions in Jeff's face right now. Because
8: I'm mad at myself, but happy for Debbie.
9: Yeah, no, it's equal parts respect and anger. Debbie, hang on.
8: Right.
9: Charlie's going to get your information. You're going to the show. I hope you enjoy it. Have a great time.
8: Yeah, I feel like...
9: Never would have gotten that.
8: I feel like the Bayonne Bees when they had to line up and shake hands after their tragic
9: Good
8: loss.
9: Game.
8: Right. But like inside, you're like...
9: Screw you. Merry Christmas. Happy Hanukkah.
8: Yep. Ed in Howell, you're on New Jersey 101.5.
6: Hey, good evening or good afternoon.
8: Hey, either way. It's evening either somewhere. So what do you have for us?
6: Okay. All right, let me go.
8: Gather your thoughts. It's fine.
6: I'm gathering my thoughts. Okay. Benjamin? Yes, Mr. McGuire. Benjamin, I just want to say one word to you. Just one word. Plastics.
9: The Graduate?
6: I lose.
9: Oh, Ed, I'm sorry.
8: Oh, God. Kylie's on fire tonight. Look at you.
9: Well, Plastics. I mean, it's one of two movies. It's either The Graduate or Mean Girls.
8: Yeah. Okay.
9: Ed, I'm sorry, but thank you for playing. We appreciate you calling New Jersey 101.5. I wouldn't have gotten it from Benjamin. I'll be honest. Once he went to plastics, that's when I got it.
8: Wow.
9: I know.
8: And you know what I conflate that with? I get mixed up with that scene because then I start thinking of, and it's totally a different movie in a different era. I start thinking of, I don't want to process anything, bought or sold. I don't want to sell anything from,
9: Glengarry Glen Ross.
8: No, not at all. The John Cusack movie.
9: Where Say he, Anything?
8: Yes. Thank you. I was blanking on the title.
9: What is something? I gave her my heart. She gave me a pen.
8: Yes, that's the same movie. Yep.
9: Okay.
8: Mark in Middletown, you're in New Jersey, 101.5.
0: Hey, good afternoon.
8: Hi.
0: Hi. We have one. Would you like a little hint before we go into the dialogue?
8: Well, yeah. I mean, not if it's going to hurt you.
9: Like, yeah. Honestly, you I'm fine without hints.
8: Yeah, you don't have to give us a hint.
0: Okay. This is a famous one that became a cult classic.
8: Okay.
0: Here's the dialogue.
8: Okay.
0: I'm going to take my right foot and I'm going to hit you on the left side of your face. And you know what? What? There's nothing you can do about it. Oh, really? Really? That's the dialogue, the famous dialogue from this film.
8: I'm going to get so mad at myself because I know I've heard this before.
9: Okay, Mark, don't say anything. We're talking amongst ourselves. When he said cult classic, at first I thought it was going to be Rocky Horror as a tribute to Tim Curry, who passed away the other day.
8: No.
9: But no, that's definitely not in Rocky Horror.
8: Right.
9: Right foot, that's not Young Frankenstein,
8: really?
9: Is it?
8: Really? I don't think so. Right? Could it be? You've been on fire tonight.
9: Don't take my word.
8: I don't have any
9: guess. I've only seen that movie once, and it was 20 years ago. Do not take my word for that. I need to rewatch it.
8: You know what? Let's just say it, because I don't have anything better. All right.
9: Is it Young Frankenstein?
8: We're saying Young Frankenstein.
0: No, it's Billy Jack.
8: Son of a...
9: Okay.
8: I knew it. I mean, I didn't know it then, but now that he says it, I knew I had heard it from something, and now I realize it. All right, hey, Mark.
9: All right, Mark, congratulations.
8: You are a winner. You're going to see Almost Queen.
9: Thank you so much for calling New Jersey 101.5, and have a great weekend.
8: Because it's music, how many times this hour have you wanted to say Almost Famous, the movie, instead of Almost Queen, the band?
9: Literally every time.
8: Right, same.
9: Between giving away a music prize and talking about movies.
8: Exactly, right? Exactly. Shh. I know.
9: You are home.
8: Yep. All right. 1-800-283-101.5.
9: Paul in Toms River, you're on New Jersey 101.5.
8: Hey, Paul.
7: Hey, what's going on? Yeah. That line was also in Major Pain right before he kicked Bam Bam Bigelow in the head.
9: Really?
7: The kids hired somebody to try and get him out, and he did the same thing, but he shuffled his feet.
9: So we had two ways of getting this right, and we lost it on both accounts.
7: And you dropped the ball.
8: Yeah, and we still failed.
9: All right, Paul, what's your quote? You can set it up as much as you want, but again, we don't need
7: hints. Here we go.
8: Okay.
7: Actually, I didn't make a wish. Well, I seem sheepish.
9: Actually, I didn't make a wish. Well, I seem sheepish. These are two different characters? Is it one character?
7: Am I allowed to give a hint?
8: Well, I mean...
9: As much as you want.
8: Yeah, you don't have to, but...
7: Then no hint. Okay. Then no hint.
9: Because it's not like I know it any better. I don't even know why I asked that question. Can you repeat the line?
7: Actually, I didn't make a wish. Well, I seem sheepish.
9: The only movie about wishing I can think of is Obsession, because I'm everyone else this
8: but
9: summer.
8: It's not. It's
7: I watched that this weekend. That was a very good one.
8: I just watched that too this past weekend. Yeah. So
7: she's psycho.
9: I have many thoughts on that.
8: Okay, but who was the real villain in that movie, Paul?
7: Hold on. Let's stay on course.
9: And also, let's not spoil Obsession for people. So let's just say, great movie. So you know what?
8: Fine.
9: Jeff, screw it. That's my guess. Obsession. I can't think of any other.
8: We know it's not, but yeah. Team answer Obsession. So what is it really?
7: It's Aladdin.
8: I swear to God, I almost offered that up.
7: You were going to get that. You were on fire. I thought you were going to hit that home run.
8: Yeah, and especially
9: Kylie. And we were just
8: talking
9: about kids' movies last hour.
8: And you love Aladdin.
9: Wait, so...
8: You doofus.
9: So wait...
7: And I just watched it last night, so that's why it came to me.
9: Wow. Okay, so now that you're already a winner, is it between two characters or one character?
8: Oh, two.
7: It's when Aladdin hustle the genie to get out of the slumber.
9: Aww.
7: Remember? Yeah, see?
9: You know
7: light bulb went off.
9: Well, I can't be mad. I'm happy that Paul is the winner. Congratulations,
8: you are
9: the winner. Paul. I got caught. You are going to see Almost Queen. Thank you for calling New Jersey 101.5. Charlie's going to hook you up.
8: The show is Friday, September 4th. 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
9: I'm really mad that I didn't get Aladdin. 548. Here's fast traffic.
10: 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Let's start in Raritan Township, 202 northbound. That's still closed from Route 12 into Church Street. A downed utility pole is the issue. You're going to be detoured around that. 78 westbound, pretty heavy as you go past exit 29. That's where you find a crash taking out the left lane. Turnpike southbound, both the eastern and western spur seeing delays of about 10 to 15 minutes. Car and truck lane southbound, pretty heavy from the southern mixing bowl to exit 12. Northbound, the car lane's a bit heavy at exit 12, where there's a crash off to the right shoulder. Volume on the parkway southbound, exit 147 into 130, heavy again from exit 98 to 82. Northbound parkway, that jams exit 141 to 150. Leaving New Jersey, GWB, we're looking at a 20 to 30 minute delay, upper and lower level. Lincoln Tunnels, 15 to 20. Holland Tunnels, about 20 to 30 from either approach. 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I'm Brendan Joseph, Jersey Traffic North.
16: Joel Myra, New Jersey traffic south, and it's still a messy scene on Black Horse Pike, 322, and Mays Landing both ways. It's closed at Malaga Road to Garden Road, where a utility pole got knocked down. Traffic is also pretty tough going to the shore points at 55 south, especially through Millville. Collingswood, Pennsauken, 130 is slow both ways around your town. And Princeton has Moore Street still closed right off Nassau Street and in through to Wiggins, where a tree is knocked down. New Jersey fast traffic every 15 minutes. From the Earth Treasures Fine Jewelers Traffic Desk, I'm Jill Myra, New Jersey 101.5.
17: New Jersey 101.5 instant weather. We'll have a thunder shower in spots into the early part of this evening, but most areas stay dry into tonight with a partly to mostly cloudy sky. Lows will be near 60. Less humid tomorrow with intervals of clouds and sun. A beautiful start to the weekend. Highs up near 80. Mainly clear. Still comfortable tomorrow night. Low near 60. Some of the cooler spots in the 50s. And some sunshine and somewhat more humid on Sunday with a thunder shower in spots. Highs in the mid 80s. And it will be a humid day Monday with some sun. From the Edison Heating and Cooling Weather Desk, I'm Brian Thompson.
8: 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Mount Holly, 81. Hackettstown, 80. 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
8: New Jersey 101.5, it is a Friday night. We've got news in about 5 minutes, and then it's a Joseph Fang. All right, so let's try to get some more winners. Kylie and I are playing with you guys, and you're stumping us mostly. What's that from? You give us a few movies lines. If we can't figure out the movie you're doing, then you're going to win. We're giving away Almost Queen tickets for Park Stage in Freehold September 4th. 1-800-283-101.5.
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29: Hello, good afternoon. Happy weekend.
9: Happy weekend, Paul.
8: Now, we want to hear some excellent acting from you, sir.
9: Or any acting.
29: Absolutely. And also, this is from the movie, but at the same time, it's from a very famous poem.
8: Okay.
29: Nature's first green is gold, her hardest hue to hold. Her early leaf's a flower, but only so an hour. Then leaf subsides to leaf. So Eden sank to grief. So dawn goes down to day. Nothing gold can stay.
8: Outsiders. I'm sorry.
9: Oh,
29: you got it.
8: I'm sorry.
29: Oh, my God.
8: It's the Outsiders.
9: Oh, I'm so sorry. But
8: I'm
9: sorry.
8: That's
9: like one of the few. That and like Do It for Johnny are the two things I can name from the
8: right.
9: Outsiders.
8: I'm sorry.
9: Paul, I'm sorry. Thank you for calling New Jersey 101.5.
8: Okay, Michael and Howell. He's going to stump us, I bet. Hey, Michael.
30: Hey.
8: What do you have?
30: Listen, this is before this star of Hollywood ever became famous.
8: Okay.
30: It's the last of the V8s. The last of the V8s, Australian, and the goose is down.
8: So that was the dialogue that you just gave us?
30: Yes, sir.
8: Oh, okay. It was confusing.
9: The last
8: goose
9: of the
8: is down, the V8.
9: Thinking music.
8: Goose is down.
30: Mel Gibson.
9: Careful. You don't have to help us.
30: Yeah. I'll go for that one. But he made. That's what he. Okay, his platform was on.
8: We don't know. We give up. What is it?
30: You're still trying to figure it out.
9: What is it?
30: Mad Max.
8: Okay,
9: all right.
8: You're a winner.
9: You are a winner. Congratulations.
8: Hang on. You're a winner. All right, let's talk to Renee in Brick. You're in New Jersey, 101.5.
31: Hey, guys. Thank you for taking my call.
8: Sure thing.
31: I got a good one for you. I'm pretty sure both of you have seen this movie. Okay, ready?
8: Okay.
31: I get let go in the woods while people are on a mission. If I get found, I give you wisdom, knowledge, and power to complete your mission. What movie is this in?
9: Okay, don't help us. People keep trying to help us. Don't help us. The only movie that I could think of with mission is Blues Brothers. We're on a mission from God.
8: Oh, no. I don't think
9: it's that.
8: I'm gonna say nope. Not a chance. I feel like it was one of those like riddle things from maybe like Jumanji or one of the...
9: Go for it, because I'm not confident Raiders about mission. I'm not confident about Blues
8: or
9: Brothers.
8: Or like one of the Raiders of the Lost Ark movies or something. You know what? All right, we're saying Jumanji.
31: Nope. The Mockingbird.
9: Okay. You know what? A rightful winner.
8: Did not see it.
9: Hang tight. Thank you for calling New Jersey 101.5. Let's just squeeze in one more.
8: Yes, we will. Yeah, you're a winner, Renee. Hang on.
9: Keith in Sicklerville, you're on New Jersey 101.5.
0: Hey, guys. Thanks for taking my call.
9: Of course.
0: So I'll give you the quote. Great moments are born from great opportunity. And that's what you have here tonight, boys. That's what you heard tonight. One game. If we played them 10 times, you might win 9. But not this game. Not tonight.
9: Playing a game. Okay, don't say anything, Heath.
8: Okay.
9: Playing a game, I'm thinking Field of Dreams.
8: No, it's definitely not Field of Dreams. It's not Field of Dreams.
9: He didn't say girls or women, so I don't think it's a league of their own.
8: No, definitely not.
9: Remember the Titans? What other game movies are there? You go.
8: It's Hoosiers.
0: Nope.
8: Ah! What is it?
0: Miracle.
8: What?
9: Miracle! No!
8: Oh, my God.
9: You know, there are only so many sports movies I can name.
8: Yeah, dang it. All right. Hey, Heath, you are also a winner. So you, Renee, hang on. You're both winners. And again, if you couldn't win them, you can get your tickets for Almost Queen at parkstage.org or ticketmaster.com.
9: Everyone have a fantastic weekend. We'll talk to you guys on Monday. A Jersey thing is coming up after the news on New Jersey 101.5.
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1: It's 81 degrees at 6 o'clock. I'm Erin Vogt. Prosecutors have filed charges against a third accused drunk boater involved in a deadly crash on Barnegat Bay this summer. In this case, 39-year-old Warren Township resident Kevin Wells is facing vehicular homicide and 2 counts of assault by auto or vessel. But the July 25th crash that killed a 26-year-old Greenbrook man and sent 2 others to the hospital. Wells' boat struck an intracoastal water marker similar to 2 other deadly crashes on the bay since Memorial Day weekend. Cleanup is underway following severe storms that did cause flash flooding around parts of New Jersey and much of the Northeast. Police in both Old Bridge and Sayreville reported flooding all over town and are investigating a house fire in Sayreville that might have been caused by lightning strike. In Glassboro, this woman says she was surprised when she went out to a parking lot.
2: It was pouring all day, but when I came out here to leave and I got to this parking lot, I saw that these cars were like almost completely up to the windows underwater.
1: Much of Gloucester County was also hard hit with flash flooding. And 2 new movies are off to decent starts at the weekend box office. Live action Coyote versus Acme, the Looney Tunes based film, expected to make up to $15 million in its debut. Meanwhile, there's The Dog Stars, a dystopian thriller with Jacob Elordi, Josh Brolin, and Margaret Qualley, which could make up to $14 million. Now, the Guaranteed Service Business Report. Stocks close lower to end the week. Consumer sentiment fell about 6% from last month. The University of Michigan's final reading for August slipped mainly on inflation worries. The survey noted declines for all political groups, especially among Republicans, along with older Americans and lower income groups. On Wall Street, the Dow closed down 9 points at 53,559. 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The complete New Jersey 101.5 forecast is coming up now. New Jersey Fast Traffic.
3: Busy evening continues on the Garden State roads. We'll start with this closure in Raritan Township, 202 northbound. That's still shut down between Route 12 and Church Street. That because of a downed utility pole, and you're going to be detoured around the seam. 78 westbound, stop and go as you go past exit 29. A crash there has the left lane blocked. Turnpike southbound, both the eastern and western spurs seeing delays of 5 to 10 minutes. Car and truck lane southbound, pretty heavy from exit 14 to exit 12. And northbound, the car lane's heavy at exit 12 with a crash to the shoulder. Parkway southbound, it's heavy from exit 140 to 130.
4: 30. Northbound's jamming exit 141 to 150. And in Mays Landing, careful. The Black Horse Pike is shut down between Malaga Road and Garden Road and for a downed utility pole. Leaving New Jersey, GWB, Lincoln Tunnel, Holland Tunnel, all seeing delays of about 15 to 20 minutes. Your next report is in 15 minutes. I'm Brendan Joseph on New Jersey 101.5.
5: New Jersey 101.5 instant weather. We'll have a thunder shower in some spots into early this evening, but things will be winding down as we head through tonight. We'll have some clouds around, lows close to 60. A less humid day tomorrow. A beautiful start to the weekend with intervals of clouds and sunshine. High

0: has taken a very ugly turn. Mayor Jennifer Kuhn says she's been targeted with racist and threatening voicemails, including threats involving her family. But there are questions. Her opponent says if these voicemails are real. We're going directly to the source. Mayor Kuhn will join me to answer those questions. Plus, of course, it is Friday. That means Joey Novik joins us as we celebrate the fun of our dysfunctional government. Capital Chaos is coming up. All of that and more on A Jersey Thing. Hang on.
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16: The NFL Players Association is drawing attention to a study that found at least 25% of ex-NFL players who died between 2016 and 2021 had CTE. CTE is a brain disease linked to repeated head trauma. The association sent an email to all players saying the findings should serve as a call to action across the entire football ecosystem. Officials are urging people who are not vaccinated against measles to do so following two measles deaths in Pennsylvania. Matt Ferrari, a professor of biology at Penn State, says getting vaccinated is the simple solution to keeping the disease from spreading.
17: As soon as the number

0: number of unvaccinated people rise to enough to a high enough level, again, it's like putting fuel on a fire, and eventually, you know, a match is going to cause a large blaze, and that's what we're seeing in the U.S. right now.
1: CDC data shows a huge rise in the number of measles cases in the U.S. this year and last year. There's around 2,800 measles cases so far this year. There were just 285 cases in 2024. Health update, I'm Scott Pringle.
2: Not New York. Not Philadelphia.
3: Not Philadelphia.
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4: Yeah.

0: It's a Jersey thing at a Yacht Rock Friday on New Jersey 101.5. I'm Eric Scott, and we had a busy show coming up for you today. I got crapped on literally today, and I'll tell you about that. Plus, we're also going to hear from the mayor of Jackson Township. Some really disturbing voicemail messages were left on her township phone line, and I've heard them. This is really disturbing. So we'll talk to the mayor about that. It is Friday. Our legislators busy. A legislate in capital chaos celebrates the fun in our dysfunctional government. Joey Novick joins us on the half hour. All of that and more is coming up on A Jersey Thing on this Yacht Rock Friday. So I think, Thomas, this is the most ridiculous thing we have ever investigated on Jersey Thing. And that is kind of saying something. I forgot my headphones in the car this morning, so I walked outside and went under the tree and suddenly felt something wet on the back of my neck.
1: Never a good sign.
0: Well, I thought it was water, right? It had been raining, you know, all day yesterday, so I reached my hand around to wipe it off. Wasn't water. It was this thin, disgusting paste, and I immediately realized, hey, a bird just crapped on me.
1: Did you see a bird above you?
0: I did not, because I wasn't looking up. I was literally running to my car to grab my headphones, and then it was going to run right back. So I texted Sandra, and I was like, hey, I just got crapped on by a bird. And her immediate reaction was, you got to play the lottery. That's good luck.
1: Okay, so let's investigate this further, Eric.
0: I've never heard that before.
1: How big was this bird crap?
0: It was maybe a spot a little bigger than your thumbnail.
1: Okay. So that leads me to believe it was a smaller bird decided to dookie on you.
0: Could be.
1: Now, well, do you know what birds usually hang out outside in that area?
0: I don't know. We talked about that yesterday. Yeah, I don't know from birds. True. I don't know. I mean, it was a bird. I mean, it was the clue should have been it was warm.
1: Yes, it's fresh. That means it didn't fall off a tree.
0: It did not.
1: Just happened.
0: So I have somehow gone my entire life without hearing this. And apparently Sandra wasn't making this up. The idea that a bird pooping on you brings good luck does exist as popular folklore.
1: I've never heard of that either.
0: It also appears in like Russian superstitions where the supposed good fortune can specifically involve money.
1: Anything the Russians do, I don't doubt, because they're the Russians, and I just want to leave them alone, first of all. But anything they say, I'll just go with.
0: Have you heard this before? Is getting crapped on by a bird good luck? Drop me a comment on the app chat, because I honestly had never heard of this before. But I will tell you, as I start, and here I am sitting in the newsroom doing research and prepping for the show, and I'm searching, you know, is bird poop good luck, right? The psychology of this actually makes some sense. Getting hit by bird poop feels incredibly unlikely. First time it's ever happened to me, so we naturally want to assign some meaning to it. And I love how the human mind apparently decided to turn an objectively unpleasant experience into something positive. You know, it's like, hey, a pigeon just unloaded on your head. You know, congratulations, you're going to be rich. I will admit this, though. If I don't buy a lottery ticket and tonight's winning numbers turn out to be numbers I would have picked, Sandra will remind me about this until the day that I die.
1: I guess it's the same idea of, like, getting struck by lightning and then being like, hey, let me play the lottery. You know what I mean? Because I've heard that before. If you get struck by lightning, buy a lottery ticket.
0: Right. Well, I mean, would you apply that to, hey, if you get bit by a shark, you know, go play the lottery, because you're more likely to get hit by lightning than you are to be bitten by a shark.
1: So, so why not buy a lottery ticket?
0: Right. I mean, what is there a line that we draw here, or it's, have you ever been crapped on by a bird?
1: I've never been crapped on by a bird. But that's an interesting point. What is the line? What is more, where do we draw the line of something, an occurrence being more unlikely than winning the lottery, you know?
0: Yeah.
1: Like, what do we do? You know what I'm trying to say here? Like,
0: yeah, because you have like a 1 in 4 billion chance of winning the Mega Million. And is it just one bird poop?
1: Yeah.
0: Or if it's multiple, is that even more lucky? The only time that I ever had an encounter really with bird poop, I mean, occasionally a bird will you know, crap on your car. This was years ago. We had offices in Ocean County, and I would have to go there once a month. And I had bought a brand new car, and it was my dream car. It was a white on white Volvo hardtop convertible.
1: Oh, that's fresh.
0: It was a sweet car, man. And, you know, so it had the white leather interior. And so I drove down the shore. I drove to Ocean County with the top down. And I pulled into the parking lot, and I parked, and the top was still down, and I got in, and I went in. When I came out later that afternoon, a flock of birds. I'm telling you, a flock of birds crapped all over the inside of my car because the top was down.
1: Yeah.
0: And it was, I don't know what these birds had been eating, mm-hmm. but it had like these red seeds in it, and it was leaching into the white leather, and I had to take the car back to the dealer and have it, had it all detailed. I don't think that was lucky.
1: No, that was pretty unlucky. That cost you money.
0: Yes.
1: Instead of you going out and buying a lottery ticket and earning money, that now you're now in the negatives.
0: It was so disgusting. I'd had the car a week, maybe.
1: A week?
0: Yeah. Oof. I mean, it was brand new. Yeah, and I had to have it all detailed. It was, what a horrible experience that was. All right, so let me know in the app chat. Is it lucky if a bird craps on you? But I think on my way home tonight, I am going to buy a lottery ticket. And if I'm not here on Tuesday, you'll know it was the right decision, right? All right. Coming up in our next segment, something rotten in Jackson Township, as just vile voicemail messages have been left for the mayor. Mayor Jennifer Kuhn joins us next to talk about it on A Jersey Thing.
2: A busy evening continues on the Garden State roads. 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We'll start in Raritan Township, 202 northbound. That remains closed from Route 12 into Church Street. A downed utility pole is the issue. You're going to be detoured around. 78 westbound, it's a 20-minute jam from exit 33 to exit 29. A crash in the left lane. Turnpike southbound, the eastern spur is a bit heavy at the Lincoln Tunnel with a crash in the right lane. And then the truck lanes northbound, a little heavy approaching exit 12. There's some debris taking out the center lane. In Briel, 35 southbound, you're heavy approaching Ashley Avenue with a crash taking out one lane. On the Parkway southbound, it's heavy with volume, exit 145 to 130, northbound jamming, exit 142 to 153. And in Mays Landing, the Black Horse Pike remains closed between Malaga Road and Garden Road for a downed utility pole. Some people just know the best rate for you is a rate based on you with Allstate, not one based on anyone else. 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You're in good hands with Allstate. Next report in 15 minutes from the Earth Treasures Fine Jewelers Traffic Desk. 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
3: New Jersey 101.5 instant weather. We'll have a thunder shower in spots into the early part of this evening, but most areas stay dry into tonight with a partly to mostly cloudy sky. Lows will be near 60. Less humid tomorrow with intervals of clouds and sun. A beautiful start to the weekend. Highs up near 80. Mainly clear, still comfortable tomorrow night. Low near 60. Some of the cooler spots in the 50s and some sunshine and somewhat more humid on Sunday with a thunder shower in spots. Highs in the mid 80s, and it will be a humid day Monday with some sun. From the Edison Heating and Cooling Weather Desk, I'm Brian Thompson.
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0: It's Jersey Thing on New Jersey 101.5. I'm Eric Scott. Yacht Rock Friday, and that means before we send you into the weekend with a little Yacht Rock, we're going to talk to our friend Joey Novick. Capital Chaos will celebrate the fun in our dysfunctional government. And man, our politicians left us a lot to talk about this week. You know, politics has always been rough, full contact sport in New Jersey, and not just on the state level, but on the municipal level as well. But what is happening in Jackson Township goes well beyond the usual political mudslinging. Mayor Jennifer Kuhn says racist and threatening voicemail messages were left on her town hall office and business lines. One targeted her family. Police are investigating. Kuhn was appointed mayor and is now running for re-election in November and says she will not be intimidated. Jackson Township Mayor Jennifer Kuhn joins us now on A Jersey Thing. Mayor, I appreciate your time. You know, we've been following this story for a while, and I wanted to clear up kind of the most basic question first. Who actually received these voicemails? Because the original News 12 report made it sound as though both you and your opponent received threatening messages. Was that accurate?
15: No, it was not accurate at all. I received them. I received them at my office and on the voicemail in town hall.
0: So walk me through that. So you come in to work at town hall, you're checking your voicemail, and all of a sudden you hear this. What are you thinking at that point?
15: It actually was the staff that checked the township ones and my staff that checked my office ones, and then they were forwarded to me. But my staff and the secretaries in town hall were both extremely alarmed and scared for not only my safety, their safety.
0: And, you know, you forwarded the messages to us, unfortunately, unredacted. We can't play them because of the language that is used. But your opponent made a very curious statement when responding to this. He said, if these voicemails are real, what did you make of that? Because that's not simply condemning the threats. It questions whether it actually happened.
15: Correct. That was it was disappointing when I heard that and I read that statement. And I feel that the fact that anybody could question whether they're actually happening or not is kind of scary. And it just shows the level that we're at right now in Jackson. And we really need to calm down. This is just insane. A lot of this rhetoric is coming from outside of Jackson. But to question whether somebody would actually just make them up and send them for a political stunt is actually disheartening.
0: We're talking with Jackson Township Mayor Jennifer Kuhn about a series of really disturbing voicemails that were left for her. Now, there have been comments on social media suggesting that you or maybe somebody sympathetic to your campaign fabricated these messages. What do you have to say to that chatter?
15: So actually, one of the voicemails came from West Virginia. They actually have a name to it. Okay. They have an address. They are, you know, sadly enough, they are real. You know, it's two of them were blocked. Just the thought of getting them. Like, I think people are missing the message. This is something that should not happen in Jackson, in a local town where 60,000 plus residents. Why is the threats and the death threats and all of this coming out? It's actually, that should be the topic of conversation. And the fact that it's happening.
0: So you mentioned they identified a caller from West Virginia. Yeah. What possible interest would somebody in West Virginia have in a municipal election in Ocean County, New Jersey?
15: So that came, it all started, this has been going on for weeks. It happened after the council meeting where outside residents had came and put on a show. It escalated after there. And I think with TikTok and social media and everything, it's gone broader. And that's where people from outside of Jackson are actually coming in and making these threats.
0: You're a lifelong Jackson resident.
15: Yes. Third generation.
0: Do you regret getting into local politics now?
15: No, because I want to clean up 20 years of things that have not been addressed. And I think that's the problem. I'm not going to run away. I'm not going to bail out. I'm not going to quit on my town because there's a lot of things that need to be fixed. And we're doing a lot of good things. And with good comes this. You get, you know, people don't like change. People don't like things that, you know, it's always been like this. Well, we're growing and we need to grow with the times and we need to help create, you know, things that are going on and fix them.
0: Well, I mean, we've seen, obviously, we're at a point of extreme divisiveness nationally, politically, right, certainly statewide. But now you're seeing it trickle down into the municipal level, which really wasn't part of that fray for a lot of years. How ugly, in your opinion, has not just Jackson politics become, but local politics in general become in New Jersey?
15: It's very scary. I actually had, and I can't release the name, I had a conversation yesterday with somebody, which is another woman politician in New Jersey. And she told me, she heard about what I'm going through, and she called me and told me what she's going through. And it's scary. This is not normal. I know, you know, what is, it's just, I think people just need to calm the temperatures and just start getting down to business and continue to do business for your constituents.
0: Well, good luck to you. Keep us updated on what the status is, especially with the police investigation. That's Jackson Township Mayor Jennifer Kuhn on A Jersey Thing. You know, there is an important distinction here. Nobody should be accused of making these calls without evidence, but nobody should be accused of fabricating them without evidence either. And that's why there is a police investigation. And there is also a bigger issue. You want Jennifer Kuhn out of office? Well, then you vote against her. You want Eliot Shem-Tov elected? Well, then you vote for him. You argue about their records. You challenge their policies. You campaign your heart out on the local level. But threatening people and threatening their families, that's not politics. That's intimidation. That's illegal. That's something that every candidate and every voter ought to be able to condemn without a qualification. And that's A Jersey Thing.
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16: It's 81 degrees at 6:30. I'm your Invode. Police in a Cape May County town are tracking down whoever damaged about four Flock cameras last Tuesday on the 18th in a Lowe's parking lot. Middle Township police say someone cut down the surveillance cameras, which were privately owned and run by the store itself. Governor Mike Esherl has signed a law that requires large-scale AI data centers in New Jersey to self-report their energy and water usage to the Board of Public Utilities twice a year.
17: Companies need to come to the table with solutions and not just empty promises. And we can use these binding contracts to hold developers accountable if they fall short.
16: Cheryl touts this among four pillars when it comes to data center transparency and accountability. And AMC Theaters launching a special silver screen tribute to music icon Dolly Parton after her passing today through September 2nd. Locations around the nation will host two daily matinee screenings of two of her classics. You can check for dates and times, but there are screenings at AMC's and Cherry Hill, Voorhees, Monmouth Mall, and Jersey Gardens. The complete New Jersey 101.5 forecast is coming up now. New Jersey Fast Traffic.
2: Still very busy on the Garden State roads. 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Raritan Township, 202 northbound. That remains closed from Route 12 into Church Street. That because of a down utility pole. 78 westbound. That's all stop and go from exit 33 into exit 29 with a crash in the left lane. Turnpike southbound, the eastern spur a bit heavy at the Lincoln Tunnel. Crash in the right lane there. Northbound Turnpike, the truck lane's a bit heavy around exit 12 with some debris in the center lane. Careful on the parkway southbound. You'll see a lot of volume. Exit 143 to 137. Northbound's jamming. Exit 142 to 153. 42 southbound all jammed up. The Walt Whitman Bridge to Lower Landing Road and in Mays Landing, the Black Horse Pike is closed. Malaga Road to Garden Road with a down utility pole. Leaving New Jersey, GWB, Lincoln Tunnel, and Holland Tunnel all 20-minute delays. 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Next report in 15 minutes. I'm Brendan Joseph on New Jersey 101.5.
3: From the Town Square, New Jersey Info and Weather Network, we'll have a thunder shower in spots at early this evening. Otherwise, it will be partly to mostly cloudy for tonight. Lows will be around 60 degrees. A less humid day tomorrow. A really nice start to the weekend with some sunshine. Highs will be up near 80. Mainly clear tomorrow night, a low near 60. Somewhat more humid for Sunday with some sunshine. There might be a thunder shower in spots. High Sunday will be in the mid-80s. Partly sunny and humid Monday with a spotty shower or two in the afternoon. Highs in the mid-80s. I'm meteorologist Brian Thompson.
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0: It's Jersey Thing on this Yacht Rock Friday. I'm Eric Scott, and in just a few minutes, we're going to send you off into the weekend with some soft sounds of summer because, hey, this is the last weekend before Labor Day. Labor Day weekend is next weekend. How in the heck did that happen? Well, in the meantime, our trend continues as we put the fun in New Jersey's dysfunctional government. Comedian Joey Novik joins us as always. It's Friday. We've survived another week in New Jersey. So we're going to gather up everything Trenton did this week, once again, shake our heads collectively, and somehow find a reason to laugh about it. So, Joey, I don't know if you heard the opening segment of the show tonight, but I got crapped on by a bird today.
24: Oh.
0: And people keep telling me it's good luck. And in various cultures, it could actually mean money. And I know that you're also, you know, my personal rabbi. Is there anything in the Jewish culture about getting crapped on by a bird?
24: I think it's it means good luck for the bird. I think it's excellent good luck for the bird that he flies around New Jersey and cramps everywhere. That's what I think it is. Just good luck for the animals in the sky.
0: Well, I think it means good luck for this segment because every week, you know, we figure Jersey government finally has given us nothing to work with. And every week Trenton says, hey, hold my beer.
24: We're not fooled. We know what's going on.
0: We know. So good news for seniors. Yeah. Stay and Jay checks are hitting mailboxes. And it's a chance to give seniors that wonderful New Jersey experience of getting money from the state before somebody else swipes it.
24: Yes, and they did a poll, StarLedger did a poll. 78% of seniors plan to use the money to pay for travel to Florida. So that is basically the way we're going to be using the money. And, you know, what's the deal with the rebate check that you've already paid? You've paid the money, now you're getting your money back. It's like me giving you $20 and saying, hey, here's $20 for you. And I'm excited about that.
0: Hey, it is just one of the biggest political jokes in New Jersey.
24: It is.
0: So we have good and bad news about New Jersey Transit. Let's start with the good news because they fixed something. A critical rail tunnel has reopened. Trains are moving again. And Joey, commuters are being advised, don't make eye contact with the tunnel or say anything that might spook it or it'll go away.
24: Yes, you spend your whole life underground so you can go somewhere faster, and somehow it takes 40 minutes to go 9 miles. So that's basically the way that works.
0: But this one, I know for you and I both, this has to be one of my favorite stories of the week. So New Jersey Transit charged World Cup fans nearly $100 for a train ride to MetLife, and they lost $4 million. I mean, that's a level of incompetence that you normally have to get elected to achieve.
24: Exactly. And I'm sure the New Jersey Trans World Cup math was off when even FIFA is looking at this budget and saying, you know, this seems a little disorganized, you know, just a touch disorganized.
0: The good news, though, for Democrats in New Jersey is they are awash in money. They are absolutely clobbering Republicans in fundraising.
24: Yeah.
0: And Joey, you know, Republicans haven't been this desperate for cash since the waiter asked if they wanted to split the check at the league convention in Atlantic City.
24: Yeah. Because no one ever says, I have plenty of my money for my campaign. It's always send $5 in right now. I have to make the money today, but before the end of the day, they're constantly sending out email and email and email to raise money. And they say, only your 80 cents will get this guy elected.
0: If only it were that easy.
24: Yes.
0: In New Jersey. Well, let's continue with a good news trend, because New Jersey's unemployment rate went down. And everybody is celebrating, although economists say part of the reason may be unemployed people just stop looking for work. Apparently, we've discovered a brilliant new economic strategy. If you give up looking for a job, you are no longer unemployed, and that's a good thing.
24: And that is the reason why all of the legislators are just off for the summer. They've just given up completely, and they're not doing anything. They count in the unemployment. So I'm just thinking everybody cheers, but nobody explains why the drive-through line is still very long at 8 a.m. at drive-through at Dunkin' Donuts. That I don't understand at all. No one's going to work.
0: Hey, are you ready for some football? It is week zero, which means the Rutgers Scarlet Knights are getting ready to kick off another season. So hope will exist for a little while longer. Now, Rutgers says they want to operate their athletics department like a professional sports organization.
24: Yep.
0: Step one is apparently to hire someone who's actually seen that.
24: Yes, they're hiring. I read this. They're hiring the same guy who's been running the sports program for the New York Jets for the last 52 years. So we can expect the same win record. You know, Eric, if they hired me, I could do a better job for half the price, just to let you know.
0: And I think that would be true if they suited you up and put you behind center, Joey.
24: Pretty much.
0: So Howell is the latest to say no to data centers. We now have 38 towns that have banned data center. Apparently, Howell wants artificial intelligence to experience the same housing shortage as everybody else in the state.
24: Yeah, it's, you know, they want no server farms, but the diner can stay open 24 hours forever. That's basically what we want in New Jersey, is every diner open, every Dunkin' Donuts, but no data centers whatsoever.
0: It still is amazing to me that people have some presumption or some illusion that there is privacy anywhere outside the four walls of your home. Privacy advocates want to ban the license plate cameras. These are what? These are these flock cameras. And as I think about it, it raises an important question. I wonder how many government databases currently know that I went to Wawa at 2:42 a.m. this morning.
24: I have pictures. Okay, I'll be putting this up a little bit later of you half-glazed of looking at your Wawa stuff. You know, I mean, these cameras really take pictures like from space. They know things about you that even your priest and rabbi doesn't know. Okay, that's basically the way those things work. It's really amazing.
0: And finally, Joey, we have proof that somebody can actually make money in New Jersey. A 688-pound blue marlin just earned its crew $1.4 million. Help me understand the math here, Joey, because I charter a boat, catch a 14-inch fluke, and spend $280 on gas, bait, and beer.
24: Yeah, and it's too bad that Trenton is not in session. I'm sure someone would figure out how to tax the 688-pound marlin just for being present in the river there. And, you know, right now there's a guy telling his wife, hey, the boat basically pays for itself, okay? We should be getting the boat.
0: You know, you mentioned the legislature, and is it crickets, Joey, that I'm hearing coming from under the gold dome on State Street?
24: Yeah, they're out of session. They didn't pass any. Not one law got signed into legislation this week. They're completely off. They're completely unemployed for the summer. They are back. Well, the good thing is they are back in their districts talking to the public, which is a very good thing. They walk through the streets with their campaign coffers open, asking for a couple of bucks.
0: Well, then I think it's really important if they're going to take this well-deserved break at the end of the summer. So let's add it all up. So through the summer, how many pieces of legislation were passed that makes New Jersey more affordable?
24: I have it right here on my phone. Let me scroll down to it. It is zero.
0: Oh.
24: Okay, just want to say it's right there on my phone. Zero. Okay.
0: The streak continues.
24: 488 right. days of zero.
0: If you like this segment, and we know that you do, you could actually get more. And where do they do that, Joey?
24: NJWhatExit.com. It's just like The Onion, but it's only New Jersey issues. If you live in New Jersey, NJWhatExit.com. Check it out, and hopefully you'll like it. You'll find it funny.
0: All right. Thank you very much, Joey Novick, Capital Chaos, celebrating the fun in our dysfunctional government. All right, coming up, I got a couple of final thoughts before we get out of here and send you into the weekend on this Yacht Rock Friday. It's a Jersey thing.
9: We're still seeing some problem spots on the Garden State roads. 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Let's go to Raritan. 202 northbound remains closed. Route 12 into Church Street. Crews there working on a down utility pole. You're going to be detoured around. Turnpike southbound, eastern and western spur, seeing delays of 5 minutes or less. Then you're heavy in both the car and truck lane southbound, exit 14 to exit 12. Northbound turnpike pretty heavy through the southern mixing bowl in both spurs. In Brielle, 35 southbound, you're heavy approaching Ashley Avenue with a crash in the right lane. And also dealing with a crash now in Lakewood, Route 9 northbound at James Street. In Mays Landing, the Black Horse Pike, that remains closed both ways. Malaga Road to Garden Road, that for a downed utility pole. Leaving New Jersey, GWB, about a 15 to 20 minute delay. Lincoln Tunnel and Holland Tunnels, 15 to 20 as well. It's the most wonderful time of the year at Staples. They've got back to school supplies as low as 25 cents, up to 40% off select tech and more at staples.com/back to school. Staples, that was easy. Next report in 15 minutes from the Earth Treasures Fine Jewelers Traffic Desk. I'm Brendan Joseph on New Jersey 101.5.
3: New Jersey 101.5 instant weather. We'll have a thundershower in spots into the early part of this evening, but most areas stay dry into tonight with a partly to mostly cloudy sky. Lows will be near 60. Less humid tomorrow with intervals of clouds and sun. A beautiful start to the weekend. Highs up near 80. Mainly clear. Still comfortable tomorrow night. Low near 60. Some of the cooler spots in the 50s. And some sunshine and somewhat more humid on Sunday with a thundershower in spots. Highs in the mid-80s. And it will be a humid day Monday with some sun. From the Edison Heating and Cooling Weather Desk, I'm Brian Thompson.
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8: It's a Jersey Thing. I'm Eric Scott as we are wrapping up on this Yacht Rock Friday. And, you know, I'm surprised, Thomas, there are a lot of people that still don't know what Yacht Rock is. Because every once in a while, we'll get a question on the app chat, or I'll see somebody out and about, and they'll come up and go, hey, you know, we love your Yacht Rock Friday, but what do you mean? What is Yacht Rock? Is it the music that you play on a boat? Is that what that is? That's not what that is.
9: No, but to be totally honest with you, Eric, I don't think I fully know the meaning either. I just kind of roll with it a lot. I hear it, I'm like, oh, that's Yacht Rock, but I can't.
8: It's
9: define.
8: Right. You know it when you hear it, right? I mean, if there were a definition of what Yacht Rock is, it's kind of that smooth, polished sound of the 70s and 80s, kind of soft rock aesthetic. A lot of times they have like the storytelling and melodies, even like a blend of country music there. What's interesting about it is there's always surveys about what are the top yacht rock songs, or what is the yacht rockiest song, you know, that ever was. And there was a new survey that was done. I don't remember what the was it Spotify or something. It was, did a survey. And what is the most definitive yacht rock song ever?
9: Ooh. Is it a Doobie Brothers song?
8: It is.
9: Oh, no kidding.
8: Yes.
9: Ooh, now I need to guess this correctly. Is it Minute by Minute?
8: Nope, but that's a good guess.
9: Okay, tell me.
8: What a Fool Believes.
9: Oh, my goodness. I was going to say that,
8: yeah.
9: But I said, dang it.
8: It was co-written by Michael McDonald and Kenny Loggins. Mm-hmm. So those are your two yacht rock icons.
9: Yeah.
8: Right there. How could you not, right? And it has that kind of like slick, sophisticated jazz pop, you know, feel. And I will tell you that it beat out other songs. So here are the three songs that also received the most votes. Sailing by Christopher Cross.
9: Okay.
8: Which would have been in my, you know, top four or five. Also a Christopher Cross song, Ride Like the Wind.
9: Yes.
8: and Peg by Steely Dan.
9: I'm not sure I'm so familiar with that one.
8: It's interesting. And the other thing that the survey determined is that Jimmy Buffett, not yacht rock.
9: Now, I was going to say you can define yacht rock by Jimmy Buffett, but I think that's a common misconception.
8: He's his own thing.
9: Exactly.
8: Yeah, he is his own genre. And that is, those are the two speed buttons you'll find at the Tiki Bar, is Margaritaville, Jimmy Buffett's channel, and yacht rock.
9: It's kind of the same thing with the Beach Boys, too.
8: Right. Beach Boys, not yacht rock.
9: You would think Beach Boys is yacht rock.
8: But it's not. No, it's their own genre. All right. Well, speaking of yacht rock, all right, Thomas, send it off into the weekend.

0: Saxophone and seagulls. That also helps define yacht rock, undoubtedly. Right.
1: That helps. That definitely helps.
0: And it's just, but did you see, like, there are people that are outside the studio right now. They can hear the show and they're kind of looking in. Did you, as soon as they heard the seagulls, did you see them smile?
1: Yes.
0: Did you see every single person that is looking is smiling right now? They're either laughing at us or they're just in a good
1: it
0: mood.
1: It may be the latter.
0: It could be the latter. Well, I'm going to believe that they are Yacht Rock inspired heading into the weekend, like many of the folks who left us comments today.
1: Yes, a lot of people were amused by your situation you had earlier this morning, Eric.
0: Oh, my situation? The bird crap on
1: you
0: my
1: You could call that a situation.
0: Yeah. Mm-hmm.
1: So we have Mike and Brick here. Eric, Sandra is 100% right. Bird poop is good luck. Buy the ticket. If you win, Sandra gets half because she told you.
0: That's cute that he thinks that she gets half.
1: We'll spit your drink out.
0: Yeah,
1: I saw that.
0: I would be lucky if I saw a quarter of those winnings.
1: We have Anthony and Wayne here that says, my grandmother always said bird poop meant money was coming. Never happened to me, but I also got pooped on, so maybe grandma was on something.
0: I don't know. Maybe. I just, you know, it's, I am intrigued by this.
1: This last one here is from Jen in Cherry Hill. My superstition is finding a penny heads up. Now, that's what my mom always said. That's my mom always put pennies in places.
0: Okay. I have not heard that one either, but I mean, that actually makes a little bit more sense.
1: My mom would always leave like a penny in my car, like a penny in my room. And I'd be like, what are these pennies for? Then I always have to remember, oh yeah, she left them in here.
0: My dad always, if you had a new car, he would throw change under the driver's floor mat.
1: Why?
0: I guess it was some kind of good luck.
1: Or for a parking meter.
0: Maybe.
1: Possibly.
0: I don't know. I mean, change meant a lot more back then. I mean, it's funny to laugh about because we did cover some pretty serious stuff today. We talked about communities fighting data centers. We talked about political threats that absolutely have no place in New Jersey. But I did literally start the show with a bird crapping on the back of my neck. So I'm going to end it there, too. I mean, Sandra does insist it's good luck and that I need to play the lottery.

0: still think somebody somewhere got pooped on by a bird and invented this superstition just to make themselves feel better about it. But, hey, I know how this works. If I don't buy a ticket and those numbers hit tonight, I'm going to hear about it for the rest of my natural life. So, yes, I'm buying the damn lottery ticket. And if I win, I'll find that bird because apparently I owe him a commission or at least a bag of seed. Have a great weekend, everyone. I'll see you back here on Tuesday. That's a Jersey thing.
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2: 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How you doing? It's EJ starting off the weekend here with Jersey's biggest hits. Here's Tom Petty and the Heartbreakers on New Jersey 101.5.

0: There is one of those Jersey Shore cover band favorites, Tom Petty and the Heartbreakers. That's American Girl. New Jersey Chime Time, 7:02. So how was your week? Hi, it's EJ. Let's start the weekend off right here with Jersey's biggest hits. I can't believe it's the last weekend of August already, the last weekend before Labor Day weekend. But don't worry about Labor Day weekend. It's going to be a good time here on New Jersey 101.5. We celebrate as summer sets sail on a Yacht Rock weekend brought to you by Parks Casino. It's a double shot of Yacht Rock kicking off every half hour all weekend. All Labor Day weekend, 1 week from today, all the fun starts here on New Jersey 101.5. Here is Fast Traffic.
1: If you're headed to MetLife Stadium for the Jets and Giants tonight at 7:30, it's not too terrible on the turnpike. It is sluggish northbound from Newark to just before Route 3, and it's not too bad at all on Route 3 east or westbound by the Meadowlands. Crash in Lakewood 9 northbound at James Street. Some onlooker delays on the southbound side in Raritan Township. 202 northbound is shut down near Voorhees Corner Road. Crash with

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8: Nathan has taught me to embrace the moment. Age-wise, I mean, I'm in my late 60s. I'm old enough to be his grandfather. Will he be embarrassed to acknowledge me as his dad? I think the most important thing we can do is let them know that they're safe, that they're valued and cared for and loved, and that they're important.
9: I knew I wanted to be adopted by him because of how he taught me to be the person who I am today. And it's coming from a dad that didn't expect to become a dad. And I feel very proud to be his son.
8: That was what he needed. And he was what I needed. 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
11: Wait, did you steal my friend's car?
10: Yeah. Available now, nearly half-hour-long trailer for Grand Theft Auto 6, full of chase scenes, robbery missions, and, of course, lots of shooting. After years of development, GTA 6 is due out November 19th, starting price $80. But amid all the buzz, beware of scammers. With the extended look available now, the website Malwarebyte says cyber thieves have set up fake sites promising demo versions of the game. They are fake, and instead you're downloading malware that can steal your information. And swimming giant Speedo is getting ready to offer its first wearable device. Called the Speedo IQ, it's a module that fits into the company's Vanquisher swim goggles. After getting out of the pool, swimmers will be able to sync it to an app that details things like their pace, distance, and breathing. With Tech Trends, I'm Sherry Preston, ABC News.
12: New Jersey 101.5 instant weather. There might be an early shower in a few spots.

0: tonight, otherwise partly to mostly cloudy. Lows will be between 55 and 60. Humidity will be lower tomorrow with intervals of clouds and sun. High temperatures right around 80. Still pretty comfortable tomorrow night, and then somewhat more humid by Sunday with some sun and the chance for a thundershower. Highs will be in the mid-80s. Most of the day Sunday, though, should be dry. From the Edison Heating and Cooling Weather Desk, I'm meteorologist Brian Thompson.
1: 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Coming up, the Stones and Michael Jackson. Let's kick off the 7 o'clock hour of Jersey's Biggest Hits. 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

0: Annie, are you okay? There's Michael Jackson, Smooth Criminal. New Jersey Chime Time, 7:17. Friday night. This is EJ. Looks like it's going to be a great weekend. After maybe some showers tonight, we'll get to the forecast in a second. But a nice weekend for the Wind Down Summer Festival on Veterans Island at Cooper River Park in Pensauken. That happens tomorrow and Sunday, noon to 5. Here's New Jersey. Fast traffic.
1: In Lakewood, the accident on 9 North and at James Street is gone. Then in Raritan, a crash with a downed utility pole. We've got 202 northbound shut down as you approach Voorhees Corner Road if you're headed to MetLife Stadium for the Jets-Giants game. Really not too bad at all on the Turnpike Western Spur North, but I'm seeing minor delays from 280 up to Route 3, and not too bad at all on Route 3 east or westbound through Rutherford. Next report in 15 minutes on New Jersey 101.5.
0: And I'm EJ with your instant weekend weather, mostly cloudy with a chance of showers. Humid tonight down to 68. Tomorrow, mostly sunny and humid, 83. Saturday night, partly cloudy, down to 65. Sunday, nice. Sunshine, 85. Stones on New Jersey, 101.5.

live Jersey's biggest hits on weekends. The music comes out to play. It's the last weekend of August. It's the last weekend before Labor Day weekend. But we're not worried about that. We're going to celebrate Labor Day weekend. As summer gets ready to cast off and set sail, we celebrate with Yacht Rock all next weekend.

0: New Jersey Chime Time, 7:33. And this is EJ on Friday night. What's up for Saturday morning? You can join New Jersey 101.5's Mike Brandt as he broadcasts live from the 1-800-GAMBLER Asbury Park Boardwalk Studio tomorrow morning, 6 to 10 a.m. Hang out with Mike. Always a great time watching the sunrise on the Asbury Park Boardwalk and Beach with Mike Brandt. Again, that's tomorrow morning. We're broadcasting live. Here's New Jersey Fast Traffic.
1: Well, not one, but two issues now in Hunterdon County. It's a serious motorcycle accident. Avoid Charlestown Road at Mine Road and then in Raritan Township. Down utility pole accident. We've got 202 northbound shutdown approaching Voorhees Corner Road. Not a bad ride on the Turnpike Western Spur northbound if you're headed up to the Meadowlands for the game tonight. Leaving New Jersey, may want to avoid the George seeing delays, a crash on the New York side. 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
13: From ABC News Tech Trends, we are now officially just a few days away from seeing the next generation of iPhones. Apple has sent out invitations for its new iPhone event set for September 9th, when the company is widely expected to introduce its first foldable phone. After Sony drew the ire of some gamers by announcing it will phase out physical video game discs in favor of all digital copies, Xbox is also going digital, but in a different way. At the end of this month, Microsoft will start beta testing a system that will essentially let gamers create digital versions of older games. That would open up options like cloud gaming support. Playing the game, though, will still require the physical disc. And Nokia is offering a dumb phone that is literally powerful. It's called the 300 Charge, and while it can do things like make and take calls and texts, it also packs a battery way bigger than it needs to be and a power bank mode that lets it charge other devices. With Tech Trends, I'm Sherry Preston, ABC News.
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0: New Jersey 101.5 instant weather. There might be an early shower at a few spots tonight. Otherwise, partly to mostly cloudy. Lows will be between 55 and 60. Less humid tomorrow with some sun. A beautiful start to the weekend with highs near 80. And some sunshine and somewhat more humid Sunday with a thunder shower in spots. Highs into the mid-80s. From the Edison Heating and Cooling Weather Desk, I'm meteorologist Brian Thompson. 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The best just got better. Right now it's around 80. Hi, it's EJ. Another half hour of Jersey's biggest hits and the Jersey Shore favorite to kick off the half hour. It's The Outfield on New Jersey 101.5.

0: Those guys were inducted into the New Jersey Hall of Fame back in 2017. There's Frankie Valli in the Four Seasons. You know who gets inducted this year. New Jersey Chime Time, 7:48. And hi, it's EJ. Of course, I'm talking about Big Joe Henry. He's part of New Jersey Hall of Fame class of 2026. He'll be inducted along with SZA, the Rascals, Lawrence Taylor, and former Governor Christine Todd Whitman at a ceremony September 24th at American Dream, hosted by Danny DeVito. The weekend before that, we celebrate Big Joe with a New Jersey Hall of Fame weekend. You'll hear artists that are not only in the New Jersey Hall of Fame, but the Rock and Roll Hall of Fame. So that's September 24th when Big Joe gets inducted. The weekend before that, a Hall of Fame weekend here on New Jersey 101.5. Congrats, Big Joe. Here's New Jersey Fast Traffic.
1: If you're getting a late start to MetLife Stadium, no worries on the Turnpike, Western Spur, or along Route 3. If you're headed down the shore, things are looking good on the southbound parkway. An accident involving a motorcycle, Charlestown Road at Mine Road, 202 northbound, shut at Voorhees Corner Road. And leaving New Jersey, avoid the George. Heavy delays due to a crash on the New York side. 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Next report in 15 minutes on New Jersey 101.5.
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2: 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The Jack and Cheryl Morris Cancer Center at Robert Wood Johnson University Hospital and Rutgers Cancer Institute was recognized as a top 100 cancer program by U.S. News and World Report and a top 10 program in the New York metro area.
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7: Expanding access to HIV medications is slashing transmission of the virus by almost 45% nationwide. A new study co-authored by UNC Chapel Hill researchers found modern antiviral treatments prevented nearly 200,000 new infections across the country since 2011. Researchers warn any future disruption in federal drug assistance could trigger tens of thousands of preventable infections by 2030. With students heading back to school around the nation, a dietitian offering some tips on packing lunches and trying to keep them healthy. Dr. Margarita Shook with the Cleveland Clinic says children do not have a lot of time to eat lunch, so she recommends keeping it simple, balanced, and to include something your children will definitely eat.
8: Talk through different options. 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
0: And I've got your instant weekend weather. Cloudy tonight, humid, chance of showers down to 68. Sunny, humid, 83 tomorrow. And on Sunday, mostly sunny, 85. Bruce Springsteen inducted into the New Jersey Hall of Fame in 08. Here's Dancing in the Dark.

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1: 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It's EJ. Here's Boston. 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